0: master from me.
1: Yay.
2: Viper.
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2: 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They say my time is up, so I have to go. No? Okay, all the ladies, check this out. Hold on, hold on. I'm looking for the most beautiful lady. I want to dash her $1,000. Now, ladies, if you're here, make some noise.
3: Oh, my God.

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One, two, three. We are sure. I'm back. You better say. It's in the air. Oh my God. What's it say? It's a good vibe, it's a big vibe, it's a good vibe, it's a big vibe, say.

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And wherever you are, we are live. From now till 4 a.m., it's nothing but the best of sound, inspiration, revelation, prayer, and apostolic instruction. 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And it's going to be extremely wonderful. 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It's a blessing. Tremendous blessing.

Baby, I'll change Cabrera out here doing 106.3 FM. Jumeria Tunid in said, Ben Abayana, you the Sion Rasugo Suchino, a empire ban one thing for some recoup Mahanchana nine. Yes, she. Tell a friend to tell a friend, your man of God is live on air. You can never be the same again. It's a blessing.

baby, I will be a root yard 106.3. Yeah, cut off. Yeah, baby, exactly 3 o'clock. To baby, I will be a tell a friend to tell it. Yeah, cut off. Yeah, best about 3 o'clock. Yeah, cut off. Yeah, baby, 3 o'clock. Yamin Shamunina.

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Obi, I'm sort of full light, mommy. So when you so what, and I would think, come on. On your full light, everybody on your full light. 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Let me see your full light right now. On your full light. 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They are also full light, and you're missing, no. They are also the full light, no. Oh, dear. They are also the full life, you know. Are you singing? I'm not worried. They are also the full life, you know. They are also the full light, you know. They are also the full light, you know. What was so full light, you know? Why me? Why me? Why me? Why me? Why me? What is...

0: Andy.
1: Talk to them. Show them something right now.
0: Back in the early 2000s, there was a dance. I feel about from Mubia Quam.
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0: Dance.
1: You can dance.

0: some noise for Andy Dusty. Make some noise for DJ Viper. Ladies and gentlemen, are you ready? Are you ready for engineering? Are you ready? Let me see your lighters up. Let me see your lighters up. On your floorlight for me. Show some respect.
1: Give me the lights
0: for love.
1: Give me the floorlight. Can we have the floorlight?
0: On it right now.
1: The
0: Everybody, on your floorlight.
1: Floor lights, please.
0: On your floorlight. Let's show some love. Let's show some love, ladies and gentlemen. Show some love. Show some love. Show some love. Show some love. Light in the sun, more light on your full light, on your full light, on your full light. That makes some noise, make some noise. 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
1: Viper.
0: Obeka chemse eyo do papa pa na modemon. Mr. DJ, let's do it for them.

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You know what? This place is about to be turned upside down. Let me hear you say upside down. Now, watch me. You know what we're going to do? My finger is going to be the volume control. So as it goes up, I want the sound to increase. I want to hear your voice scream like you've never screamed before. Y2K, are you ready?

0: Make it a flower, so him at here. Give it up for yourself right now. So, this year marks my 22 years in this business. Yeah. You know, when you do good songs, when you take your time to produce good songs, it still resonates after 22 years. Now, I've seen some beautiful ladies in the house. Ladies, are you in the house? All right. DJs, let's do something for the beautiful ladies.
1: To all my ladies, I just want to say,
2: yo, ladies, put your lights
0: up. Answer the air right now.
1: Committed to one another.
0: Answer the air. If you know you are beautiful inside out. Ladies, this one is for you. When you turn out your seat, tell me who did. 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

0: Much respect to Mercury. 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When we started, Mercury was one of the guys who was with us. Mercury.
1: Yo.
0: Charlie, you're doing so well for the industry. Ghana DJs Awards, we all saw how it started. And today it's that big. Charlie, thank you very much for paying your dues. Can we do something for the beautiful ladies again?
1: Let's do it.
0: Beautiful ladies, should we do something for you again before we go? Should we do something again for you? All right, DJ Ice, let's go.

0: Okay, boys, are you here? Boys, are you here? Boys, are you here? Girls, are you here?
1: Energy, energy, energy, energy, energy.

0: still want more?
1: Yeah, hold up. BJ, we want to party. Let's go. Hey, BJ, we want to party. Let's go.
0: All right, let's go, DJI.

0: Honey, thank you very much for making prayer one of the best groups in Ghana. So, if you know, hold on, there's more, hold on.
1: Wait, Bishop, hold on. If you know,
0: all right, if you know you are a day one prayer fan, if you started praying prayer from day one, let me see my hand. Are you sure you started praying prayer from day one?
1: Put your finger up.
0: So this song I'm about to drop, this song is 21 years old. Are you sure when I drop it, you'll be able to sing it?

0: 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All right. This one we're about to drop. Let's start jogging.
1: Everybody.
0: DJ, drop.

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0: Let me hear you scream!
1: Yo, do I have Turn Up Army in the building? 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We've got more.
0: Now, if you're in this place and you are partying till 10 in the morning, let me hear you scream!
1: Big shout out to Jake. Franco Trading is in the building with us tonight. Echo Bank is in the building with us tonight. Please make some noise for our sponsors. Y2K. We have some dancers. I hear some ladies want to know how to make some moves. Double C dancers are in the place. I want to make we cool down small. You bow. 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

0: Yo, give it out to this amazing dancers, yo. 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We want to party some more. Andy Dusty, let's go.
1: Megri.
0: Yeah.
1: I know Ongo.
0: You know Ongo?
1: No.
0: Yo. Andy Dusty, we want to party.
1: I didn't hear them.
0: Andy Dusty, we want to party.
2: Andy Dusty, we want
1: to
2: party.
1: Megri, didn't hear them. Wait a minute. 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
0: Yo,
1: are all the people?
0: Andy Dusty, we want to party.
3: Bandana from Ghana.
1: Okay.
0: You ready? 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

0: 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Andy Dusty. Andy Dusty. Everybody, let's go. 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
1: Hello.

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Maybe I think I'll be out here doing 106.3 FM. Trying to see this shit. Midnight Fire. 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And from now till 4 a.m. Fire. Double fire.

Hey, I can see you clearly. Asante Peter. It is saying. Etonam Abebio. For Sinobachi Adam, guest prefect. How are you? Inokampoma fireman. Somebody said, Pastor, we have been waiting. It's good. They that wait upon the Lord shall renew their strength. Also for Nefieti saying, also for Joshua. Also for me who see, you know, double fire, double blessing. And then I drew a yes, 90 days. Blessings of Obedido. 90 days. And my room fishy, I share your fasting, I say. If you're 31st night, now for you in our church here, our Vision Social Center, and you cross you over to 2027. Genesis 27, verse 27. And you fire night tonight. Prince, how are you? Good to see you. Laurentia, fire. Good job. Young Baron. Fireman. Daniel is saying, when you come on the platform, make sure you like the page. Like and subscribe. You like and share. Very important. Because the more you like, the more you make it available for others to also get involved. You like, you share. You like, you share. Everybody, keep on sharing.

0: Comrade Ned saying, good to see you. Odante saying, great. Juliana Sapon, how are you? And then I dray yes, she try to hot. She. So we shall not declare fire.
1: I declare.
0: Shall not declare.
1: I declare.
0: Shall not declare.
1: I declare.
0: By fire.
1: By fire.
0: Double fire.
1: Double fire.
0: Triple fire.
1: Triple fire.
0: Tonight.
1: Tonight.
0: Fresh fire.
1: Fresh fire.
0: On my altar.
1: On my altar.

0: December.
1: In favor.
0: My cause.
1: I command.
0: October.
1: November.
0: And December.
1: To favor.
0: My cause.
1: I declare.
0: I will end.
1: This year.
0: In a grand star.
1: Beginning.
0: From October.
1: November.
0: To December.
1: I decree.
0: And I declare.
1: All the days.
0: That are left.
1: Will serve.
0: My interest.
1: And my cause.
0: The Lord
1: is on my side.
0: Tonight,
1: as I lift up
0: my voice
1: in prayer.
0: I declare.
1: Let
0: October,
1: November,
0: and December
1: pray
0: for my cause. Lift up your voice.

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Warren fi se efi ne kopim December ending no program ye ye biya for 90 days. Eh for October, November and December. And not just for October. And not just for November. And not just for December. Every year ye fasting from 1st October to 31st night. Not 31st night ye nyina ye church here aviation social center or airport. But anana ju ye chanishishishi. Anana ju ye night of judgment. You can put the flyer on the YouTube page. You understand? A night of judgment, vengeance and blessings. 90 days of judgment, vengeance and blessings. 90 days of judgment, vengeance and blessings. And I'm already visited the month of October, and the month of completeness. And the month of completeness. Because number 10, the number for completeness. 10 commandments, 10 plagues, 10 virgins. And to number 10, you're very, very critical and very, very crucial. Baby, I will show you be and be very, very serious. Because anana G will be in the serious. Will be in the papa. Because anana G will be pejam pie. And what day? And the J. And what day? And what day? October. November.

Bombers.

Yeah.

radio.

Yeah, yeah, yeah.

Ephesians. Over platforms spend one time for 90 days. 90 days of judgment, vengeance, and blessings. 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October, November, December. Ephesians.

0: to verse 17 exactly. We don't have time.
1: Yes, sir.
0: NIV. Ephesians chapter 5. I'm sorry. Okay, 14 to 17, NIV. 14 to 17, NIV. Thank you, Holy Spirit. Baby, I will be a nana Jesus. Are you too serious? Mama, ninya dene. Because baby, I feel the defining moments of the year. Anytime you enter October, November, December, you must understand that the last 3 months of the year are the defining moments of the year. 90 days of judgment, vengeance, and blessings. 90 days of judgment, vengeance, and blessings. Blessings. 90 days of vengeance, judgment, and blessings. Ephesians chapter 5, from verse 14, let's go fire.
2: Ephesians chapter 5, verses 14 to 17.
0: Again.
2: Ephesians chapter 5, verses 14 to 17.
0: Let's go, sir.
2: From the NIV.
0: Yes, sir.
2: This is why it is said.
0: Enunti eniyaka say.
2: Wake up, sleeper.
0: Obibiyara wa dayeden sore.
2: Rise from the dead.
0: Nenyanifi eufuom.
2: And Christ will shine on you.
0: Na Christo edi ehain betoso.
2: Be very careful then.
0: Enunti sheye pa.
2: How you live.
0: Ekonya ufaso emobra.
2: Not as unwise, but as wise.
0: Emobra tise sebi obi awunimi nyansa. Memo bobra tise o nyansani.
2: Making the most of every opportunity.
0: Na akonya biara radi edbe mano. She akonya nusu ye.
2: Because the days are evil.
0: Verse 17.
2: Therefore, do not be foolish.
0: Again.
2: Therefore, do not be foolish.
0: Again.
2: Therefore, do not be foolish.
0: Somebody type it on your page. October, November, December. I will not be foolish. October, November, December. Bible said, do not be foolish.
2: Yes, sir.
0: Menye okwasiya.
2: Yes, sir.
0: Do not be foolish.
2: Yes, sir.
0: Do not be foolish.
2: Yes, sir.
0: Therefore, do not be foolish.
2: Yes, sir.
0: 17 again.
2: Therefore, do not be foolish.
0: Enunti memobra tisa okwasiya.
2: But understand what the Lord's will is.
0: Nemom tiasiye nanghumu. Onyanko pompa. Owoma October, November, and December.
3: That's right.
0: Understand the will of God for, because every month has a will.
2: Oh, yes.
0: And the 90 days of that are left in the year 2026, you must know the will of God for them.
2: Oh, yes.
0: They are the days of vengeance, judgment, and blessing.
2: Oh, yes.
0: We declare the day of judgment, vengeance, and blessing.
2: In Jesus' mighty name.
0: Now, hear me very carefully.
3: Yes, sir. Yeah.
0: It is a dangerous thing to be asleep when you are supposed to be alive.
2: Hey.
0: It is a dangerous thing for you to be asleep when you are supposed to be awake.
2: Awake, sir.
0: It is a dangerous thing for you to be asleep when you are supposed to be awake.
2: Wada.
0: Wada. Kasa nana ji.
2: Enana ji.
0: Enana

will not be asleep when I'm supposed to be awake. I refuse to be foolish. Lift up prayer.

I'm gonna go to the hospital.

0: Some should I declare,
1: October, November, December.
0: I will never be foolish.
1: I refuse
0: to be foolish.
1: By the word of the Lord.
0: In Ephesians chapter 5, from verse 14 to 17.
1: I refuse
0: to be foolish.
1: In October,
0: November,
1: and December.
0: I declare
1: 90 days
0: of fire.
1: Days
0: of judgment,
1: 90 days
0: of vengeance,
1: and 90 days
0: of blessings.
1: I declare
0: October,
1: November,
0: December.
1: I will never
0: be foolish.
2: So
0: Somebody said, read it again for her. Read it again. Ephesians chapter 5, from verse 14 to 17. This time around, you are going to read only the 14 and the 17. 14 and then 17. Watch this. Ephesians.
1: Ephesians chapter 5.
0: Yes, sir.
1: Verses 14 and 17.
0: Hit it hard.
1: Ephesians chapter 5. Verses 14 and 17.
0: Again, sir.
1: Ephesians chapter 5. Verses 14.

0: rise from the dead.
1: Rise from the dead means that if you are a sleeper, you are a dead person.
0: Oh, yes.
1: A sleeper is a dead person.
0: Oh, yes.
1: What the?
0: Hey,
1: October, what da?
0: My God.
1: November, what da?
0: Hey,
1: December, what da?
0: Good God.
1: Just a wooden name in the table, baby.
0: Yes.
1: October, November, December are not just any month. They are the defining months of the year.
0: Yes, sir.
1: It is October, November, December.
0: Yes, sir.
1: That defines whether you came or you were not able to come.
0: Oh, yes.
1: Again.
0: Yes, sir. Ephesians chapter 5, verse 14 and 17.
1: Yes, sir.
0: This is why it is said.
1: And until you go to Kase,
0: wake up, sleeper,
1: or dafo, sorry,
0: rise from the dead.
1: Nenyan if you awoke,
0: and Christ will shine on you.
1: Na Christo added a cany abetos. 17.
0: Verse 17. Therefore, do not be foolish.
1: And until. Don't be foolish. Say October.
0: November.
1: December.
0: Don't be foolish.
1: Go ahead.
0: Yes, sir. Therefore, don't be foolish, but understand what the Lord's will is.
1: Don't forget, we have started the fasting.
0: Oh, yes.
1: Because every year, you know, every year, for the past 29 years, every year, we do October, November, December.
0: Yes, sir.
1: 90 days. Now you're ending our Aviation Social Center. Near your crossover.
0: Crossover.
1: Your first 100 days of the year.
0: Yes, sir.
1: And our assignment is not somebody's assignment.
0: No, yes.
1: Our calling is not somebody's calling.
0: Oh, yes.
1: Because the instructions that were given to Samson,
0: yes, sir,
1: was not the same instruction that was given to Jeremiah.
0: Oh, yes.
1: Because if you are called as a deliverer, your assignment is different.
0: Oh, yes.
1: And because your assignment is different, your instructions are also different.
0: Oh, yes.
1: I am not like somebody.
0: No, sir.
1: Somebody is not like me.
0: Oh, yes.
1: Because I am called for you.
0: Yes, sir.
1: I have the authorization to give you the instructions.
0: Oh, yes.
2: My God.
1: Verse 17.
2: My God.
0: Verse 17. Therefore, do not be foolish. But understand the laws, what the Lord's will is.
1: It means that there is a purpose.
2: That's right.
1: But before you can bring the purpose to pass, you must understand the will of God.
2: My God.
1: The will of God is intertwined with the purpose of God.
2: Oh, yes.
1: Without the will of God, there's no purpose.
2: Mm.
1: And because there's purpose, there's a will.
2: Oh, yes.
1: And to wouldn't even know you was a one open now.
0: Hey,
1: the Bible calls you sleeper.
0: Sleeper,
2: wake up.
1: Go ahead. Read the scripture that I gave to you.
0: Yes, sir. Yes, sir.
1: Jonah chapter 1,
0: verse
1: 5. Jonah chapter 1, verse 5. Again,
0: Jonah chapter 1, verse 5.
1: Listen, let me prophesy. In these 90 days, the Lord will bless you.
0: In Jesus' mighty name.
1: In these 90 days, you will escape every trap.
0: In Jesus' mighty name.
1: In these 90 days, it shall not be reported that you had a premature death.
0: In Jesus' mighty name.
1: In these 90 days, calamity will not enter your house.
0: In Jesus' mighty name.
1: Your house will never be burnt down.
0: In Jesus' mighty name.
1: Never.
2: My God.
1: Read it, Jonah.
0: Jonah chapter 1, verse 5.
1: Again.
0: Jonah chapter 1 verse 5.
1: Again.
0: Jonah chapter 1 verse 5.
1: Again.
0: Jonah chapter 1 verse 5.
1: Jonah chapter 1 verse 5. Or today.
0: From the King James Version.
1: More.
0: Then the mariners were afraid.
1: And unti wamwa omoshe shiponosono. Bomb, because and from a casia book,
0: yes, sir.
1: And my name is say,
0: hey,
1: who bomb one moment t-ship, no more almost a ship on a son, who bomb
0: my God,
1: and
0: cried every man unto his God.
1: Tio, na a sign, and from a bonia, a bontino, obia, chassa, or Tiamo Freddy Yankopon.
0: And
1: or Freddy Yankopon,
0: yes, sir.
1: Obia, Tiamo Freddy
0: Yankopon. And cast forth the words that were in the ship into the sea.
1: Na a son said, Ensure Eba a Kudunum Tino. Only in your man took Unsionum. And Tiadia be on him say, excess waiting October, November, Yede.
0: Tugunsionum.
2: My God.
1: Tugunsionum.
0: Yes, sir.
1: And yes, I'm done when I go back
0: again.
1: Oh, yes.
0: October,
1: November, December.
0: Yes, sir.
1: And wow.
0: And wow.
1: Ebema and

0: son of Bura Afifu from no cra or say,
1: oh yes,
0: no what sell what so,
1: oh yes,
0: no what sell what chance,
1: oh yes,
0: and you would the soon sumu a cat never would have fufu from,
1: oh yes,
0: someone shall tugus your
1: no, yes, sir. But Jonah was gone down into the sides of the ship.
0: Na Jonah dear. Or mom pray in view. And when Sunny got shape on a form.
1: I see. And he laid and was fast asleep.
0: He was what?
1: And he laid and was fast asleep.
0: And guess what that kick? He was fast. Just what that papa.
2: What da papa?
0: What dankasa?
2: My God.
0: You won't confirm what I say. Oh man dankasa.
1: Oh yes.
0: What dumb man is shepherd as well then?
1: Ada.
0: Listen,
2: my God.
0: Listen, can you imagine?
1: Yes, sir.
0: If I live my life anyhow,
1: no,
0: hey, will you be here today?
1: No, sir.
0: So your life is connected to somebody's progress.
1: Oh yes.
0: No one is an island.
1: Hey.
0: You don't live a life of isolation.
1: No, sir.
0: A bra will born. Obi ye die kaho.
1: Oh yes.
0: Oma ye die kaho.
1: Oh yes.
0: Ona nanum ye die kaho.
1: Oh yes.
0: Ona fufu ye die kaho.
1: Oh yes.
0: E crow free mu ye die kaho.
1: Oh yes.
0: Enti mo kwasi abra.
1: Debi.
3: Never.
0: No. We have 7 different types of sleep.
1: Yes, sir.
0: Time no strength, you know. Remember two. First one here, fast asleep.
1: Fast asleep.
0: Just say wada. Just say
2: wada.
0: Just say ubo don't know what I'm crying.
1: Wada.
0: Fast asleep. After Psalm 13 verse 3. Psalm 13.
1: Wadanga, sir.
2: My God.
0: Yes, 7. I have 7 different kinds of sleep. Baku also saw if any deep sleep.
2: Yes, sir.
0: Deep. And you deep. And you fast asleep. If any deep sleep.
2: Deep sleep.
0: Deep sleep. Ebi na nyanko ponde to. Nyanko ponde to. Adam.
2: Adam.
0: Adam, sorry, you know. None in Fibaku, eh? Eh,
1: yo.
0: In Fibaku, call. And you friendly deep sleep.
1: Deep sleep.
0: And to wow, pet deep sleep. No,
1: hey,
0: Uba sorry, now be a day.
1: Yeah, you call.
0: Bibi, why a day?
1: Yeah, you call.
0: Yeah, you call.
1: Yeah, you call.
0: And to my mom, me and me, boy.
1: Yes, sir.
0: Any of her back, so sleep of death.
1: Sleep of death.
0: I will fwanda.
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0: I'm sorry, and none in fear the god die in the back. Aye, and your friend deep sleep.
1: Deep sleep.
0: And now wait there, your friend no sleep of death.
2: Yes, sir.
0: Ewufo.
2: Yes, sir.
0: Ube wu.
1: Hey.
0: October, November, December. And yah di ube wu die.
2: Jesus mighty.
0: Read it, Psalm 13 verse 3.
1: Yes, sir.
0: Let's go.
1: Psalm 13 verse 3.
0: Again.
1: Psalm 13 verse 3.
0: Again.
1: Psalm 13 verse 3.
0: Let's go, sir.
1: Consider and hear me, O Lord.
0: David in Abon Payo say Rade. Tear me, not tear me in Pibo.
1: Lighten my eyes.
0: Be a
1: lest I sleep the sleep of death.
0: And yes, I may woo a
1: hey.
0: Sleep of death. Oko die wanya day.
1: One sorry.
0: Oko die wanya day.
1: One sorry.
0: O die wanya day.
1: One sorry.
0: Sorry.
3: Ufuna.
0: Ufuna. Your friend Ufuna. Oko die wanya day.
1: One sorry.
0: One. Eh yes, seven. Mama three pair.
2: Aye.
0: The world crowd pair now. We pass out through seven in your ano. And now na joy three pair.
2: Three pair.
0: So me shall declare.
1: I declare.
0: Shall I declare.
1: I declare.
0: Shall I declare.
1: I declare.
0: I refuse.
1: I refuse.
0: Any deep sleep.
1: Any deep sleep.
0: Any deep sleep.
1: Any deep sleep.
0: Any fast sleep.
1: Any fast sleep.
0: And sleep of death.
1: And sleep of death.
0: An energy.
1: An energy.
0: And then be a
1: and then be a
0: and then be a

0: me po,
1: na ya fa,
0: na ya fa,
1: ubi bi,
0: eko,
1: eko,
0: me

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0: baby, I'll tell you, Kabir, and I want to encourage you, me, person, me, show, and say, 90 days fascinating, and found Shibu
1: Ponce,
0: and you by force, such changing, I guess, all your 6 to 6. But don't absent yourself from the fasting.
1: Yes, sir.
0: Ube to me, I get 6 to 12.
1: My God.
0: But make sure, sir, 6 to 12 now, you're a fire.
1: A fire.
0: No, sir, so we are on medication now. About to open, we'll take your medication.
1: We'll take your medication
0: with your breakfast.
1: Yes, sir.
0: But during midday.
1: Yes, sir.
0: Into breakfast, you know, we'll be dinner as brunch.
1: That's right.
0: As breakfast and lunch.
1: Yes, sir.
0: Now we'll take your medication.
1: Yes, sir.
0: So what you say?
1: Yes, sir.
0: No, sir, we'll defy.
1: Fire!
2: Hot.
1: Hey! My God, my God.
0: So much, I reject.
1: I reject.
0: Any fast sleep.
1: Any fast sleep.
0: Deep sleep.
1: Deep sleep.
0: And sleep of death.
1: And sleep of death.
0: I

0: and I declare,
1: and I declare
0: that these
1: are my days
0: of vengeance,
1: judgment,
0: on altars
1: and blessings.
0: I declare
1: by
0: the word of God,
1: the word of the Lord,
0: not in this year,
1: the same way
0: I ended
1: last year.
0: I declare
1: that I will end
0: in a grand
1: style.
0: Let all the days,
1: let all the 90 days,
0: October,
1: November,
0: and December,
1: fill
0: for my
1: cause.
0: I declare,
1: I will not sleep,
0: the sleep
1: of death,
0: fast sleep,
1: and deep sleep.
0: I declare,
1: I am awake,
0: I am alert,
1: for October,
0: November,
1: and December.
0: Any blessing,
1: every blessing,
0: that is mine.
1: I take,

0: I declare.
1: I end well.
0: I finish well.
1: In Jesus'
0: mighty name.
2: Come on now.
0: Me see odofo baby atimi kabiera say anko ya ma from January to September. Me shen come go abrabo so say October, November, December. From January,
1: yes, Lord.
0: I'm one from October. Copim say you be without 2027. Luke chapter 15, and verse 17. Luke chapter 15, verse 17. Let's go, sir.
1: Luke chapter 15, from the verse number 17.
0: Again.
1: Luke chapter 15 from 17.
0: Again.
1: Luke chapter 15 from 17.
0: Again.
1: Luke chapter 15 from verse 17.
0: Let's go, sir.
1: When he came to himself.
0: If the Bible is for you, underline when he came to himself.
1: Yes, sir.
0: Now, Ebra Obadi said, for Neni Ban Honson.
1: My God. He said,
0: or can say,
1: how many hired servants of my father have bread enough to spare?
0: Or Zemi Papa Nku Omosun Kurano, Omwadriani D. Esedi Biche.
1: And I perish with hunger.
0: And I'm in me tea and come coming.
1: I will arise.
0: Somebody said, I will arise. Shout it again.
1: I will arise.
0: Say October.
1: I will arise.
0: November.
1: I will arise.
0: December.
1: I will arise.
0: Tonight.
1: I come.
0: To myself.
1: I come.
0: To myself.
1: I will arise.

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Yeah, yeah, yeah, yeah, yeah, yeah, yeah, yeah, yeah, yeah, yeah, yeah, yeah, yeah, yeah, yeah, yeah, yeah, yeah, yeah, yeah, yeah, yeah, yeah, yeah, yeah, yeah, yeah, yeah, yeah, yeah, yeah, yeah, yeah, yeah, yeah, yeah, yeah, yeah, yeah, yeah, yeah, yeah, yeah, yeah, yeah, yeah, yeah, yeah, yeah, yeah, yeah, yeah, yeah, yeah, yeah, yeah, yeah, yeah, yeah, yeah, yeah, yeah, yeah, yeah, yeah, yeah, yeah, yeah, yeah, yeah, yeah, yeah, yeah, yeah, yeah, yeah, yeah, yeah, yeah, yeah, yeah, yeah, yeah, yeah, yeah, yeah, yeah, yeah, yeah, yeah, yeah, yeah, yeah, y

I'm gonna go to the hospital.

bayaran.

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never, never, never, never, never, never, never, never, never, never, never, never, never, never, never, never, never, never, never, never, never, never, never, never, never, never, never, never, never, never, never, never, never, never, never, never, never, never, never, never, never, never, never, never, never, never, never, never, never, never, never, never, never, never, never, never, 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never, never, never, never, never, never, never, never, never, never, never, never, never, never, never, never, never, never, never, never, never, never, never, never, never, never, never, never, never, never, never, never, never, never, never, never, never, never, never, never, never, never, never, never, never, never, never, never, never, never, never, never, never, never, never, never, never, never, never, never, never, never, never, never, never, never, never, never, never, never, never, never, never, never, never, never, never,

Somebody had a brother,

Yeah.

0: let me tell you something. The reason why a lot of people run into trouble is because they forget themselves.
1: Yes, sir.
0: They would have finished.
2: Yes, sir.
0: The end of the prodigal son's crisis only arrived when he came back to himself.
1: Yes, sir.
0: Wherever you are,
1: hey,
0: I command you to come back to yourself.
1: In Jesus' mighty name.
0: I receive it.
1: Come to yourself.
0: The Bible said when the prodigal son came to himself, he said, no, what am I doing here? I can't be sitting here when my father has enough to eat
1: and spare.
0: My father's servants have enough to eat and to spare.
1: My God.
0: And I sit here perishing. I will arise.
3: Arise.
0: Listen, you don't need motivation. All you need is action.
1: Oh, yes.
0: Life is not built around motivation.
1: No, sir.
0: Because you can get a motivated fool.
1: Oh, yes.
0: Who is always being motivated.
1: Oh, yes.
0: It is time to take action.
1: Oh, yes.
0: Somebody tap on your

am rising. I conquer. Every obstacle. To me, dear. I'm sorry. A tear. I want it. My worry. My juma.

I'm gonna go to the bathroom.

Yeah, yeah, yeah, yeah, yeah, yeah, yeah, yeah, yeah, yeah, yeah, yeah, yeah, yeah, yeah, yeah, yeah, yeah, yeah, yeah, yeah, yeah, yeah, yeah, yeah, yeah, yeah, yeah, yeah, yeah, yeah, yeah, yeah, yeah, yeah, yeah, yeah, yeah, yeah, yeah, yeah, yeah, yeah, yeah, yeah, yeah, yeah, yeah, yeah, yeah, yeah, yeah, yeah, yeah, yeah, yeah, yeah, yeah, yeah, yeah, yeah, yeah, yeah, yeah, yeah, yeah, yeah, yeah, yeah, yeah, yeah, yeah, yeah, yeah, yeah, yeah, yeah, yeah, yeah, yeah, yeah, yeah, yeah, yeah, yeah, yeah, yeah, yeah, yeah, yeah, yeah, yeah, yeah, yeah, y

0: Listen to me very carefully. See, October, November, December is for critical evaluation.
1: Oh, yes.
0: Critical evaluation.
1: Yes, sir.
0: Because if you don't finish well, you can't start well.
1: Oh, yes.
0: You finish the preceding year well.
1: Yes, sir.
0: Before you begin the next year well.
1: Oh, yes.
0: If you don't finish this year well,
1: yes,
0: it'll follow you into next year.
1: Oh, yes.
0: My God. And this is the action. Don't sit down and allow something to destroy your life.
1: Push it.
0: Don't sit down for... Listen, you are the prophet of your life.
1: Oh, yes. Oh, yes.
0: The woman who called, the woman whose husband called and said the family had gone to collect Sikeduru, and because of that, and because they want to use her as for ritual.
1: Rituals.
0: I'll play the voice for you.
1: Yes, sir. Hey, my God.
0: Nebushi and Foko Jisikeduru.
1: Aye.
0: Enna omu pese omdi nuchaso.
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0: jia fa
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1: ya fa
0: my God so musha I will not

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1: ako
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1: entete
0: awa juma
1: juma
0: enana
1: juma
0: ye pamu
1: ye pamu se
0: ka pamu se
1: ka pamu se
2: my God thank you Jesus
0: read it
1: yes sir 1 John 5:19
0: again
1: 1 John 5:19
0: again
1: 1 John 5:19
0: again
1: 1 John 5:19
0: again
1: 1 John 5:19
0: kind
1: and we know that we are of God
0: God
1: and
0: yenim say ye wo nyame afa
1: and the whole world lieth in wickedness
0: men so no we as nyina awudifo epese fa
1: eh
0: awudifo
1: hey
0: I would differ.
1: I
0: perceive for you, I say.
1: Yes, sir.
0: By your mama, call
1: me.
0: And then a Jew will be a raw bushium.
1: Hey,
0: I don't know. I am a young
1: coyan.
0: Hey, listen, let me tell you something. If you are not ready, nobody can help you.
1: Oh, yes.
0: The man of God can only help you if you are ready.
1: Ready.
3: Yes, sir.
0: I saw for room to be wow. So when you're ready,
3: ready
0: out. That's a doctor to be
1: mine.
3: So you're
0: number drama yes, Ezra chapter 10.
1: Ah.
0: Ezra.
1: Kai.
0: Hey. Ezra chapter 10.
2: Thank you, Jesus.
0: Ezra.
3: Oh yes.
2: Thank you.
0: Verse 4.
2: My God.
0: From the Berean Standard Bible, BSB.
2: My God.
0: Go punish the devil.
1: Big one.
0: Berean Standard Bible, the BSB. Ezra chapter 10, verse 4. Ezra chapter 10, verse 4. Yenko Israel.
1: Ezra chapter 10, verse 4.
0: Uh-huh.
1: From the BSB.
0: From the Berean Standard Bible.
1: Yes, sir.
0: Uh-huh.
1: Get up.
0: Or sit down.
1: Get up.
0: Sit down.
1: No, sir.
0: Some shall get up.
1: Get up.
0: Say wherever you are.
1: Wherever you are.
0: Get up.
1: Get up.
0: Shut up. And that's it.
1: Yes, sir.
3: That's it.
0: Research has shown that it is very, very toxic for you to sit down for a long time.
1: Oh, yes.
2: Oh, yes.
0: Yeah, a lot of people go to the gym to work out.
1: Uh-huh.
0: I am one of them.
1: Yes, sir.
0: But even if you go to the gym to work out and you sit for a long time, it neutralizes the effect of your working at the gym.
1: Oh, yes. Yes.
0: Oh, yes.
1: Oh, yes.
3: Oh, yes.
0: I've been working out for over 35 years.
1: Oh, yes.
0: It is a messy and nana to bed. Some shall get up.
1: Get up.
0: Read it again. Read it again.
1: Ezra chapter 10, verse 4.
0: Uh-huh.
1: Get up. For this matter is your responsibility.
0: For this matter is your uncle's responsibility.
1: Yes, sir.
0: For this matter is your mother's responsibility.
1: Yes, sir.
0: For this matter is your pastor's responsibility.
1: Yes, sir.
0: Or say sons and ya tui and ya wanya sem.
1: Wala kasa
0: wasem. And ya wanya sem.
1: Wala kasa wasem.
0: Or say say juma wedi and wan kasa juma.
1: Maya kasa wasem.
2: Me juma.
0: For this matter is your responsibility.
1: Oh yes. And we will support you.
0: So support only comes when you get up.
1: Oh yes.
0: And we will support you. Go ahead.
1: Yes, sir. Be strong and take action.
0: What's the name?
1: Be strong and take action.
0: What's the name?
1: Be strong and take action.
0: Somebody type it on your page. Be strong and take action.
2: Be strong and take action.
0: And now my Aryan Kung.
1: That be it.
0: And now my phone say what
1: that be.
0: And now my being say what my.
1: That be
2: it.
0: Be strong and take action.
1: Yeah, thing.
2: Yeah, thing.
0: Yeah, thing. Now you who people.
1: Yes, sir.
3: Let up one.
0: Me see me body ne voice in
1: yes sir yes sir
0: for me beautiful
1: yes sir
0: Bosso be strong and take action
1: yes sir
0: Thomas tonight
1: tonight

Bada, bada, bada.

Get up, brother.

0: For 90 days in a day, anymore. A days of vengeance.
1: Oh yes.
0: A days of judgment.
1: Oh yes.
0: And a days of blessing.
1: Oh, yes.
0: Okay, call 2 Samuel chapter 6.
1: Yes, sir.
0: Obekai verse 7, verse 10, and then verse 11.
1: Yes, yes, sir.
0: 7, 10, 11. 2 Samuel chapter 6. 2 Samuel chapter 6, verse 7, verse 10, and verse 11. No judgment, no blessings.
1: No, sir.
0: Somebody must go down for you to rise up.
1: Oh yes.
0: Because Abrabo is normal. Abrabo is natural. And listen to me. Anything that is happening is supernatural.
1: Oh yes.
0: Uh-huh.
1: Oh yes.
0: Everybody is a suspect unless proven

0: prove say we say
1: that's right.
0: And control be enemy cause they be waiting on to me yes. To me, yeah, papa, papa. Let's go, come on, let's go.
2: 2 Samuel chapter 6, verses 7, 10, and 11.
0: Yanko.
2: And the anger of the Lord was kindled against Uzzah.
0: Bible said, no nyamia bufu esoni tia Uzzah.
2: And God smote him there for his error.
0: Na onyami kunu esan se de no oyeno na yam from so.
2: And there he died by the ark of God.
0: No nyami kunu wa pamana kanon tobu ase.
1: My God.
0: Na Jesu nyankopon okum nipa.
2: Oh yes.
1: Oh yes.
0: God is not just a savior.
1: He's a killer.
0: God is a killer.
1: A killer.
0: He's a killer. And he kills people for evil error.
1: Oh yes.
0: Obi biara opese oman fiwu kwaso. Obi biara opese ose sku awoko.
1: My God.
0: Obi biara ekonya bie no opese ose kwa. Onyame kudo. Say we are in the days of vengeance.
3: We are in the days of vengeance.
0: Judgment.
3: Judgment.
0: And blessings.
3: And blessings.
0: Read it again.
2: Yes, sir. And the anger of the Lord was kindled against Uzzah.
0: Na onyamia pamada kado. Bible says, onyanko pambu fo sori tia akwabi ye friend Uzzah.
2: Yes, sir. And God smote him there na, for his error.
0: Na onyami kum no ho adentia. It's answer no ye bibia ayam from swa.
2: Yes, sir.
0: O bibia ra o sorry tia wa wari.
1: Hey, yada.
0: Somebody shout ayam from swa.
1: Ayam from swa.
0: O bibia ra on pesa u ye ye.
1: Ayam from swa.
0: O bibia ra on pesa wari.
1: Ayam from swa.
0: O bibia ra on pesa wa jumatum pa.
1: Ayam from swa.
0: Onyami be yina fira.
1: Oh, yes,
0: sir. Ready, read it again.
2: Yes, sir. And the anger of the Lord was kindled against Uzzah.
0: Na onyamia bufu sori tia Uzzah.
2: And God smote him there for his error.
0: Na onyami kumuno esain se ne oyen ne yam from so.
2: And there he died by the ark of God.
0: Na owuda apamana kano.
2: Yes, sir.
0: After jump go verse 10.
2: Yes, sir. So David will not remove the ark of the Lord unto him in into the city of David.
0: Anunti ema David and to me and Faba apamana.
2: But David carried it aside into the house of Obed Edom the Gittite.
0: Name David Peja Pamadakano. And the Koguna Fie be a ye Obed Edom. Obed Edom, my fear.
2: Yes, sir. And the ark of the Lord continued in the house of Obed Edom the Gittite. 3 months.
0: Now Bible say. Onyamia Pamanakaro, Eko si Obed Edom fie bosome miensa.
2: And the Lord blessed Obed Edom and all his household.
0: Na Pamanakane kosi Obed Edom fie bosome miensa teno. Nyami shira Obed Edom fie and opio wobia.
2: Yes, Lord.
0: Obio wofio hobia nyade. Obi biara wa connected with us. Bosome miensa. November, December.
2: Yes, Lord.
0: Listen to me. And my real fisher, Onyami Kumubi, and son, a promoter can echo with Obedo.
2: Oh, yes, oh, yes.
0: Nyami and Kuna, and Ameurani Fi.
2: Oh, yes.
0: Obi Biara, and the proper Bibel Fi. No, Pesa Odin and Sako Shoma.
2: My God.
0: Onyami Kuno.
2: Oh, yes,
0: Na promoter can Fi.
2: Oh, yes.

area. What do you want to do?

0: the Lord will enter my house. On the floor, baby, I will be on your serious because I can't 90 days. Only 3 months. And the ark of the Lord was in the house of Obed-Edom and continued for only 3 months. And the Lord blessed Obed-Edom.
1: Bless thee.
0: Meanwhile, na ark na kodi enfie bebre e wo uzafie. And ordin in sabe bloku.
2: My God.
0: Obibia na opese obloku sika. Obloku wa kwantu.
2: My God.
0: Obloku wa ju. Obloku wa wa.
1: Jesus.
0: Obloku ma.
1: Yes, Lord.
0: Onyamin kuno.
1: Yes, Dimo.
0: In Acts chapter 13 from verse 10. Acts chapter 13 from verse 10. Acts chapter 13. And Acts is in the New Testament.
2: Yes, sir.
0: Acts is not in 2 Samuel. Acts chapter 13 from verse 10. Let's go.
1: Acts chapter 13 from verse 10.
0: Uh-huh.
1: And said, O full of all subtlety.
0: Go to verse 9.
2: Yes, sir.
0: Go.
1: Acts chapter 13 from verse 9.
0: 9 to 12.
1: Yes, sir.
0: Uh-huh.
1: Then Saul, who is also called Paul, filled with the Holy Ghost, set his eyes on him and said,
0: okay, call verse 8.
2: Uh-huh. Elimas. My God.
0: Call verse 8.
1: Yes, sir.
0: 8 to 12. She.
1: Yes, sir.
0: Uh-huh.
1: But Elimas, the sorcerer,
0: uh-huh,
1: for his name is by interpretation, withstood them.
0: He did what?
1: Withstood them.
0: He did what?
1: Withstood them.
0: Oh, see, I'm crying. Hey, do you want nipa? You will need people who are my German is only sin.
2: That's right.
0: Only sin should have crying.
2: Oh, yes.
3: I see a crying.
0: Oh, see crying.
2: That's right.
0: Yet the great that be funny.
1: Oh, yes, O devil.
0: Yet the excavator be drilling.
1: Oh, yes, O devil.
0: And that is why you need to build capacity,
2: yes,
0: before calamity. Because see, if you don't have capacity, when trouble rises, you can't face it.
2: Yes, sir. Yes, sir. Yes,
0: sir. Because Obi Owa Osikwai.
1: Yes.
0: And 2 years, another heavy power to crash them.
1: Oh, yes.
2: Yes, sir. Yes, sir.
0: And yes, I want to. And yes, sir. I'm a man. Cry, man. Go and even die.
2: My God.
0: Because let me tell you something, it is not natural to move forward.
2: No, sir.
0: Anyone who has made it on earth here has been helped by a spirit.
2: Oh, yes.
0: Oh, yes.
2: Oh, yes.
0: It is illegal for you to make it without the help of a spirit.
2: Oh, yes.
0: From 8 to 12. Come on, let's go.
2: Yes, sir.
0: Acts chapter 13, from verse 8 to 12.
2: Yes, sir.
0: Call Israel.
1: Acts chapter 13, from verse 8 to 12.
0: Uh-huh.
1: But Elimas, the sorcerer.
0: Nansu Elimas, ya, or your bay phone, bay brun samano.
1: For so is his name by interpretation.
0: Bible says, son and Dina, such a chair.
1: We stood them.
0: Bible says, O see, I'm crying, sir.
1: Yes, sir. Seeking to turn away the deputy from the faith.
0: Now, Bible says, oh, yes, sir, Obedani Openimuno Akuma Efi Asamna Yekano.
1: My God.
0: Wait a minute.
1: Yes, sir.
0: Do you know that there are some of you watching me? Thank you, Holy Spirit.
1: Yes, sir.
0: There are some of you watching me who should have been married a long time.
1: Oh, yes.
0: Somebody has withstood you.
1: Oh, yes.
0: And the person withstanding you is a close person.
1: Hey!
0: Hey, I said tonight, Elimas, your time has come
1: in Jesus' mighty name.
2: Thomas,
0: go on in
1: verse 9. Then Saul, who is also called Paul,
0: now Bible said, Apostle Paul. Anna can any friend of Saul,
1: filled with the Holy Ghost,
0: set
1: his eyes on him,
0: and said, what can I say?
1: Oh, full of all subtlity,
0: wanada,
1: and all mischief,
0: any bunny, aqua just on Namono, and nada, any bunny,
2: and someone.
0: Yeah,
2: God.
0: Somebody.
1: Yes, sir.
0: Or Serenu or Bow.
2: Aye. Oh, or your body.
0: Or Serenu or Yibo. No, you bow. The senior of power, Sam, my God. Only one was a
3: same.
0: Nitina, yet, because Menini say a first one. A come up bonny dear Safayano Pia,
1: my God.
0: But near my sister,
1: yes, sir.
0: Full of Bible said, full of subtlety and mischief,
1: yes, sir.
0: And I done bonia send a message
1: strong. Doubt out of the devil.
0: Brun Sampa. Oh, sorry, Brun. Oh, some catch your saying any penny and Yamima.
1: Yes.
0: You were Brun Samma. You were Yamima, you were Brun Samma.
1: Oh, yes.
0: Brun Sampa.
1: Hey. Thou enemy of all righteousness.
0: Enemy, just say, I the purple be a bad way.
1: Well, Broco.
0: Thank you, Holy Spirit. Baby, are we a Jumano?
1: Yes, sir.
0: Obia ye na jinsa omye ma yen promoto da.
1: Hey.

0: my God.
1: 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Or see the bain right way, a quine pa, a quine pa, finna menchain pano. The bean one man a money,
0: one man a money,
1: my 2 months. Bellman, why are you so bad? I'll tell you, Ofra no ede.
0: Ofa, one man a
1: cornia bonny, wunya shay, off a minimum war, almost betina, sorry. Na,
2: a money a money.
1: Maso fono baku wa brochure.
2: Yes sir.
1: Akwebi wona sorry.
0: Yes sir.
1: Uba fofra no wa fetch no abeju phone number.
2: Hey. Bonsa ma juma.
1: Uba soro fofra no wa fetch no abede.
0: Abeju phone number.
1: Wa ye no hu by force asori penny.
0: That's right.
1: No wa fro wa catch us ma hobium.
2: Hey. Wa ji bonsa ma juma ye.
1: Na ni ti ye say ni ti ye say oni ye ya sorry. Could be Johnny. Enemy of all righteousness. Enemy of all righteousness.
0: My God.
1: How long will you seek to pervert the right ways of God? And now, what's enough?
0: The hand of the Lord is upon thee.
1: And the prayer, the hand of the Lord. Oh, said the hand of the Lord. You know? And Ezekiel, you know, Ezekiel said, the hand of the Lord came upon me and carried me.
0: Yes, sir.
1: And the hand of the Lord, and you say, present the party,
0: yes,
1: to me, hand of the Lord, hand of the Lord, now, a shiny party,
0: yes, sir,
1: and to me, a shiny pablo,
0: yes,
1: and to me, pablo,
0: yes, sir,
1: hand of the Lord, Corona, Nasa, when Saudi took on Tomano, and you run at the boss of Toro,
0: I, my God,
1: and Sana, would it chat? Ben Kumano, Ben Kuno,
0: yes, sir.
1: And you know, another boss of Toronto. And Paul said, the hand of the Lord,
0: yes, sir.
1: On Yaminsa,
0: I will say,
1: I beg for Mutabusia,
0: my God.
1: On Yaminsa, yeah, Bamuso,
0: my God.
1: The hand of the Lord is upon you. Let's go.
0: And thou shalt be blind.
1: Thou shalt
0: be blind.
1: When he bade,
0: when
1: he bade, when he be fra,
0: hey,
2: call him mighty name,
0: Jesus. And not seeing the sun for a season. And immediately, there fell on him a mist and a darkness. And he went about seeking some to lead him by the hand. Verse 12. Then the deputy. When he's
1: regional minister.
0: Yes, sir. Then the deputy, when he saw what was done, believed, being astonished at the doctrine of the Lord.
1: Yo,
0: my God.
1: King came from NIV no Fabra.
0: Yes, sir.
1: Bible say, Nemre regional minister no who say akwada ni frano.
0: Uh-huh.
1: Oye de ojidi.
0: Ojidi.
1: Not just a judgment many pay day.
0: Ojidi.
2: Jesus mighty name.
1: Read it, NIV.
0: Yes, sir. Yes, sir. When the proconsul saw what had happened, he believed, for he was amazed at the teaching about the Lord.
1: So, not just a judgment here then. Because, hey, Nasa born again, so judgment. Because I'm not a

I'm not going to be able to do it.

0: Read the King James. The NIV say he was astonished at the teachings. Not just a judgment, then a teachings of the Lord. Okay, read it. Uh-huh. Yes, King James.
1: Yes, sir. Yes, sir. Verse 12.
0: Uh-huh.
1: Acts chapter 13, verse 12.
0: What's it then?
1: Then the deputy, when he saw what was done,
0: Emla.
1: He believed.
0: Ojidi.
1: Being astonished at the doctrine of the Lord.
0: So judgment is a doctrine.
1: Oh yes.
0: Killing people is a doctrine.
1: A doctrine.
0: And it's not just a doctrine of a church.
1: Yes, sir.
0: Or a doctrine of a pastor.
1: Of the Lord.
0: It is a doctrine of the Lord.
1: Of the Lord.
0: Because some people need to die.
1: Oh yes. Mm. Oh yes.
0: For the gospel to go forward.
1: Oh yes. Mm.
0: Okay.
1: That's right.
0: I lady na nebusu
1: ya for
0: Yes, sir.
1: Yes, sir.
0: Okay, mama trust me to my body. The voice.
2: Sure. Judgment.
3: Thank you, Holy
2: Spirit. Teaching of the Lord.
0: Thank you,
4: Jesus. That the nurse me say so see the beam. Now cause for both bomb pie mama. That the attack na me name na me see na ya me ya. You name na bomb pie bomb tin na at to ko. That no touch the pass you hudia you nyako ni afia bomb pie tie na we munya bem. That me see na me ni na at to ko. Person me so see now cause for bomb pie mama. And when I buy and pipe up mammy, we school more and go school. They gave back one on the classmate of funny bag no coffee or so yard on doing just a year. That's one son's any information. And it's a bed my next back one of those want to be bed money if it's for yard. That you pipe bunty. A man is suspected money in Nara day. Umpire body, umpire bunty, who said, no, I'm so can be. I said, the money in Nayaria. That in Tibesan because we are so seed. Now, because of umpire man.
0: Mina McCasson's and so. When there's evidence, there's no argument
1: at all.
5: Oba yare sa.
0: Ni kunu na frefa. 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Enye ni ya. Me sa plebium.
2: My God.
4: Shit, when you say that the nurse me say so see the beam. Now cause for both bomb pie mama. That the attack na me name na me see na ya me ya. Me name me na bomb pie bomb tin na at to ko. Na no touch the pass you hudia you nyako ni afia bomb pie tie na we nyabe. That me see na me ni na at to ko. Person me so see now cause for bomb pie mama. And when I buy and pipe up, mammy, we school more and go school. They gave back one on the classmate of funny bag, no coffee, or so yarrow, who don't know just a year. That's one son's any information. And as a bed, my next back, one of those who want to be bed, money if it's for yarry. That you pipe bunty. A man is suspected when in Nara Rate, umpire body, umpire bunty, who said, no, I'm so can be. I said, the money in Nayaria. That in Tibesan, because
0: you're not so bad. Obeyare.
5: Obeyare.
0: The essence of the testimony is not to make you idle.
5: No, sir.
0: But to make you what more vibrant,
5: yes, sir.
0: And you know, it is important, say, Uber predict capacity, yes, sir.
5: Yes, sir.
0: I've seen a lot of people planting their seeds.
2: My God,
0: I was saying one cast, Uber the capacity because
2: capacity.
0: Who yet the anointing will be here.
5: Oh, yes,
2: hey,
0: anointing,
2: Uber
0: here, anointing. Not Uber yet, they'll be here.
5: Obey here,
0: we are screwing you, be here.
5: Obey here, pa.
0: This is, we have to pray for this company. Or say they, he has sowed his seed.
5: Yes, sir.
0: So what?
5: Favor Trading Enterprise.
0: Uh-huh. Uh-huh. He planted what?
5: 2026.
0: It's no news. 2026 is not. It's not $2 million. Don't be afraid to mention it. What is two? We are bigger than that.
5: Bigger.
0: Larger. We didn't start yesterday.
5: No, sir.
0: We've been doing this for over 30 years.
5: Oh, yes.
0: 2026 is a good seed.
5: A good seed.
0: But it is not a dangerous seed.
5: No, sir.
0: He has done very... We... Huh? Me be a phone line, but...
5: Uh-huh.
0: Me person a bomb pie.
5: Yes, sir.
0: Emma, Omo, Sunday, Omo. Me patch all plant too, say. Emma, refuse a new month.
5: Yes, sir.
0: Wait. Even a police officer, he planted a seed.
5: Yes, sir.
0: Yes.
5: Yes, sir.
0: Time is going. Because any time. Police officer.
5: Mm-hmm.
0: Your friend Anochi.
5: Ah.
0: Or was so?
5: Oh,
0: man. Was in 1026.
5: Was it? Crack.
0: Tia. Oye Gidonami member.
5: Yes, sir.
0: Are you 2026?
5: Yes, sir.
0: Are you 1026?
5: Yes, sir.
0: Are you 926?
5: Yes, sir.
0: Are you 826?
5: Yes, sir.
0: A barber pim 126.
5: That is it.
0: A Maurin Fisi, you would have pushed me for fro.
5: Oh, yes.
0: New level attracts new devil.
5: New devil.
0: Nanka landing, you won't land in here. One can't just so see the world or so mess so see the
5: eye.
0: We'll be on to landing, no landing that day. Now we're so when they cancel 2026. And no, make catch any kun say About 12 o'clock be on frame.
1: That's right.
0: And we are 12 on frame.
1: Hey,
0: my boss, I could print 2027.
1: My God.
0: Hey, my can't change on so see.
1: That be
0: me so my bob paye. And we are 12 for beer.
1: Hey,
0: Ubako. Uba phone near my journey.
1: My journey.
3: My far back.
0: And to baby, I will be a team.
1: My God.
0: Baby, I will be a. Uba to me, say number 90 so see in here. What you call it? 0555 94 4 94 4 6 6 6 6 7 3 7 3.
1: That's right.
0: MTN 0555 94 4 6 6 7 3.
1: Yes, sir.
0: 0555 94 4 6 6 7 3. Also, see the new Penua Fred Adome from Lino.
1: Yes, sir.
0: Adome from Lino, 0302 21. I see them sending me patch also and fray and fray also see them fray and a number there they mount on your farmers a fray over plant two seed 2026 Ghana 1026 Ghana but pim 126
1: yes sir
0: also see the new year fray Adome from line I'm no mumpire 0302 21 65 61 0302 21 65 62. Fray see ya because me were only 10 minutes we were only 10 minutes. Now me move to echo the next studio.
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0: Hits FM. Me who say ni pa bebre and a plant from seed. A ye new man, a ye 90 days. So we share a crossover all night, you know. A nipa bebre plantee, omo plantee saying $90.
1: Yes, sir.
0: $90.
1: $1 a day.
0: Yeah, $1 a day. $90. $90. You can plant your 2026. You can also plant at your $90 convertible,
1: right,
0: wherever you are. Who show seed in a per frame?
1: That's right.
0: A patcho? Who show seed in a penua fre Adome from Lana? 0302 21. Just say, because Obi Nim Ochenasem. Na, oh, friend, I saw for Nuni anointing.
1: Aha.
0: So, our landing,
1: Wawu.
0: Aye. One Kuni is in fear for God punish the devil.
1: Big one.
0: Omo to me.
6: Hello,
0: good morning.
6: Good morning. Why?
0: Amen, Mama. May you cheer fear for you now. I see too. Hello, good morning.
7: Good morning, Dada.
0: Now one here.
7: And I'm for your Doris me.
0: Doris is saying.
7: Dada.
0: Me bomb pie ma October, November, December, Assembly ye chum.
1: Oh yes, the
0: area ye chum.
1: Oh yes, the
0: two ye chum.
1: Oh yes, the
0: Abba Woodria and Funko 2027.
1: Oh yes,
0: Jesus' name. He is the Lord. He has nipa be brini challenge. Good morning. Me patcho. Your confession. The patcho plan to see the now. You're fast because me were only 10 minutes. Hello, good morning.
8: Good morning, Daddy.
0: Now, patcho one can say.
8: Patcho Jane can
0: say. Jane had saying.
8: Christa Domo.
0: Empire Ben, I'll pass a bomb.
8: Papa, me name ma. What? Me no dos.
0: Mo, why are they? Oh, man, no me are they. Oh, me are they saying.
8: Five.
0: Oh, me are five. Me bom paye de wono ma nu Yesu mu janum.
8: Amen.
0: Yesu mu janya on katasuo.
8: Amen.
0: Enya obambofo.
8: Amen.
0: Afe nyame a oko oyɛ kofo no onko ntokwa mfama.
8: Amen.
0: Ye ju fi ye san musuo yare ekoda na amane patuo. Ye sane nyina.
8: Wo Yesu di.
0: Eja biara pese etofie ye sane no.
1: Wo Yesu di.
0: Nyankopon a odi wa fi January on fo ngura 2027. Wo Yesu di aba wa dia nkasa mfama wo ne umma.
8: Amen.
0: You fra a town for me and for my year dear in Jesus' name. And Pi Bono Dosh. Hello, good morning.
8: Okay,
0: no, Pachawane can say. Me bomb pie a mouth about what dear and your confoy no come up for Yesu Christo on your dima for on your bamba for on your winsira with Jesu Tinamo. So me and say, Yamaman is so ye. Amen.
1: Amen.

0: Hello, good morning.
1: Morning, man of God.
0: Nampa chon what is saying?
1: Yo, I do mu ye pa Monday, Monday no o bompa my wife to be kaya wa kolibu.
0: I'm a bompa my wife. 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
1: I tell you, man of God, bompa na away na away. 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
0: Coffee. The nyame ase.
2: This charge.
0: And Odi bibi. And nasie nyina ye nyame dia.
2: That's right.
0: Nasie nyina Yesu dia. Because e Yesu di mu ne bompa no.
2: That's right.
0: Na ne mpeso hu ne se me from start to come so me bompa se nyame nyame ho sere wo me so e bi mra wo so
2: oh yesu
0: na ye sofo e wo fie ni wo busua
2: oh yesu
0: de wo yesu receive an anointing
2: in Jesus
0: by impartation
2: in Jesus mighty name
0: and may you deal with every satanic agenda and declare no sickness no disease for your wife and children including yourself and receive financial blessing
2: in Jesus mighty name
0: Jesus name. Oh yes, yes. Me cheer fear for you now. Cheer wife, man, what it? It's a blessing. See. Nyame ba mi yani na chow.
2: Papa.
0: Madam was so phobia. I say, hey, what's the miracle? See, you been mu anki yasubebu. Good morning.
2: Ebebu.
0: Pacho, good morning.
3: Good morning.
0: Now what you saying?
3: Yakupo Adam.
0: Now what I can say?
3: Akosina
0: kase. Mi pejam pa ya no de ma sister Kos. Nyame nye wie. Boso me miansa. Obedi dom shida bi mra wo so.
2: Ewo
0: Yesu tinemo. Amen.
2: Amen.
0: See, if you are not very careful and you are not matured in the Lord, you will take the glory of God.
2: Oh yes.
0: As a man of God, you will take the glory of God. But it has nothing to do with you.
2: That's right.
0: It has everything to do with Jesus.
2: Oh yes.
0: Hello, good morning. Mi pacho won't you say?
4: Pacho me
0: wie. Na wane kase.
4: Anti-comfort.
0: Mi pejam pa ma anti-comfort. Ono ma on sanu a juma. Ufie fuo nyina. Ye bom pa di munu yesu mo jenemu. Nyame. Bosu mi mi ensen. Asem papa nkwa. Ye yi asem boni free mu.
2: Amen.
0: Ebo yesu di mu. Amen.
2: Amen.
0: If you are not very careful, you would take the glory of God.
2: Oh yes.
0: As a pastor.
2: Oh yes.
0: As a preacher. Good morning. Mi pacho on ti sen.
1: Na
0: wane ka sen.
1: Bese fa mi ma. Bese fi ma di na.
0: Mi bom pa ya ma. Empa ben an pesa mi bom ma mpacho. For them, the mighty name of Jesus, I declare, give them more children
2: in Jesus' mighty name.
0: From zero children to five children
2: in Jesus' mighty name.
0: Jesus' mighty name. Receive it.
2: Five.
0: From zero to five.
2: Jesus.
0: Hello, good morning.
5: Good morning.
0: At the same. 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
2: oh yes
0: na ye boni de ye sinu kwan
2: oh yes
0: we yes amen. I wish I can pray for everybody but I have only 5 minutes. Hello, good morning.
6: Good morning, Daddy.
0: Neti say Enoch.
6: Yes, Daddy.
0: Enoch, neti say.
6: Nami adobo, Daddy.
0: Dabena, ube submission, no?
6: Daddy, she say, I'm a preschool here next year.
0: Okay, right. But, bomo diye humi. Bomo diye humi, ansana, yewra, end of the year. Hello, good morning. Oh, God is in. Have I prayed for him?
2: No, sir.
0: In the mighty name of Jesus, I pray for my son, Enoch Ampoma. I pray for you.
2: Yes, Lord.
0: May your heart desire be granted.
2: In Jesus' mighty name.
0: May the Lord deliver you from judgment.
2: In Jesus' mighty name.
0: May the Lord put you on the winning side.
2: In Jesus' mighty name.
0: Only good news is permitted.
2: Amen. Jesus,
0: in Jesus' name. Amen.
2: Amen.
0: Amen. Enoch, you'll be a man, what?
6: Daddy, Mate.
0: Amen. Me patch up plant two seed now. No one frame. We only 4 minutes to go. Seed in here is
2: 055 944
0: double six 73. Oh, plant two. We pen frame. Good morning. Me patch up. Is saying. Patch up. What is saying?
7: Patch up. I'm here.
0: Now, what is saying? In the mighty name of Jesus, I pray for my daughter. Declare. May the Lord do you well.
2: In Jesus' name.
0: Amen.
2: Amen.
0: Call Apostle Kwaku Sapon. Let's put him live on the phone. Hello, good morning. as of all. Me patch out, baby, I will be me were only 3 minutes. Me cope or so for I will chain in our demo on a pound for neighbor. Na baby, I will be a tea. See enough assembly fire juma. But one thing I want to advise you is say you ra October me penwan who say you ra the last quarter of the year and you October, November, December. You friend the defining moments of the year. Ain't in a buy your planting and planty be not for fasting if I won't shame. Won't to mean 6 to 6 yeah, 6 to 12, 6 to 2, 6 to 4. Na problem be a will be ano. We bet me free after 12. Send me bomb pyama outside this, you know. Free me after 12. Any problem? What so see? Don't so see about a proper for you to so see. Who's plan to see the pet? No afre. It's answer. Unyame be yade fofro. Azafu. Hello. Good morning. Azafu.
8: Hello.
0: Obekasa, because program no me patcho se wo New Jersey. A conference me no na so back here for government of Ghana concerning investment make us our ho and na your church New Jersey Cornerstone Church or so for no line so so for omutio
9: amen daddy yeah we thank God so my nyame ase New Jersey next week I on the 16th and on the 18th supernatural encounter ever. Yeah, Friday no, all night. 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Wa amaniye tauso, wa tete tauso. O krata sema loko. Oh, any tublika. Amen. Thank you so much.
0: Amen. Aye. Also, where there's supernatural encounter.
10: Jesus.
0: And to fasting, I'm fasting. I'm for be anshemu be 90 days. No, be anshemu be.
9: Amen.
0: Because I'm a boy. Aye.
9: Amen, sir.
0: Amen, sir.
9: Aye.
0: Double blessing. Amen. Amen. What done it is saying? Okay.
9: Fine.
0: I said them ready now. Okay. Me patcho and kobe be se opeso plan to seed. I'll bet you me a so seed, you know. It was 055. 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Uso, see, we are Emfra Dome FM line. 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Oh, Ghana, so now, so Fred, you know, Ghana line when you're from America line, also. I'm because Ubina be wounding in a young quantity and your cock, yeah, and as you see that, also. Not feel kiss or something, you're serious, and friend Niagro, and yes, our time when I go to girl, a chum, a bar. Bukutu, Sanfu,
10: I,
0: and winning fast, because M. Fan Kobe,
10: M. Kobe, and
0: I want you to work Ugan and Ibian Wabepoa.
10: Oh, yes,
0: you say Yamen Kwa.
10: Oh, yes,
0: and Kobe Pia, because a sofa which Oba, a name, a sofa Kahunyana, Omoba, in Silencio Nomade Brevo, Ubayan Shrabibri, na and then you mre a baptism, a basso, you be shot 3 o'clock exactly. Mo get ready for baptism. You share 3 o'clock exactly. Okay. You quiet baptism nanya but back now for your bay intercession from 5 to 7. That's is that correct?
11: Six to seven.
0: Six to what? 7:30. 6 to 7:30. Yami Sean Kahumwa. And Kobe be our sofo, I will say. Ewa has he. Yami saying. Oh, me who want many. The Lord is faithful.

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2: 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If you have the hope to cope, you will be the Pope. 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

0: or the Shira, a set and a brayer. At Doom 106.3, soon I would hear. Shira is selection, Ibia Kanye. That's what Tia Sidia. You try a rally pussy. Soon you're to do the month of double favor, double blessing. I know why you should have. For Celestial means I'm a why you should have. And I'm winning you now. Pastor Yamin should have. On count. Fanny Durian. The transacos in Onzi. A blessing chain. Double blessing. Double opportunity. And double grace. We see a double Adam. No pay me in chair free or soro. You know, Adibrao. You know, you can't boom. Corporate anointing. You pija, Uradi Wayadi. 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Beyen Shira Adiama. Mami di kan fa kwa basrunko ema.
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0: Diki Yima. 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I'm in Shrapa. And I face, you know,
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0: Almighty Bishop Elusa. You try to see why I had dear papa.
2: On one of the real drums.
0: About why a small boy. See, last year, I had a. And Chebiani, I could radio same. Radin your 1 year no or the amaya and ano pay no. Yeah grado. Ubeti miako Facebook, Reverend George Prince Akwanda. Na fe YouTube ne awucha 1 TV. Ubeti miako TikTok. And we are Reverend George Akwanda. Na afe ye koyenim. Ubeti miako tune in or internet no so. Adumonline.com ninina and I'm so. Yenina ye enjoy ni. Na ye koyenim. 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

0: tum. 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

0: 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Now, Oma, Ufri Wum, Awa Won, Emubin, or Befa Won, now Akoye Babin, Abem, a Piafo. Verse 18. And Ezekiel catcher Isaiah say, a Radia Sama Wakano, a year. Now, can I say? And yes, I saw the end in a cray. A bell ho, a mammy, minimum. But of an opay, men all cassa say. A young mini in Chidumau. A ya young kai, the away in him. In his suit, the away in him. And I'm more year two, a braba, year punina. Last week, the catcher all said, a dear be a warrior, Jane Nipus, a china. At the positive number and not the negative number. Hezekiah was rolled at Babos Wayare Amanyamidi for Abacatan and said, Umrasu, Yawan Samans here. Or Danin and you bomb Paye Manyame. Eddie, 15 years Abacanin film, me whom be sir. Namiet you. Ovia ya. And Crawford, your opposition. Womu free baby, a winning woman, my bowing chain. 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Woman, you are quite young, quo. Now, some of the idea won't be you. Would you for the canning and was oh, minimum sank a meme brush and assume the new. Now, some of my dear, mend them any problem here.
1: That's
0: an amicable. My demon can never be in tea. May my brush of the anna, your before Moka, Nayade.
2: Oh, bra.
0: Nemma, one woman, oh. Also, another dear, dear Radia can, a yapa, a yap. Asamana wakan. Oh, where does he ask?
2: Good news.
0: Where the good news? Now, my dear sir, says he had me to be a mean fee in a case. And the papa breed, a benya opportunity was you all my rear on mini. A busiana, I didn't have a busier penny, and you know, or tons are sister.
2: Only hear you.
0: Only hear you. or tons are see we are now for a private company estate. Now what the nigga sending sir was so be the renting. Now I'm a quiet papers. No, no, so the atos say a year your company. Dia. 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Will be to make kwa ye juma so ababa ya bamu pani ababa ye juma diabi ewa baby on nimu passe documents na wa sign about 4-5 years and wa how ababa on mine or so debi meme breast dear meme breast dear. And near my woo, a ya yan, a ya yan yanny, near woo say, or chinaby. Yes, in the mo and to me, at the two daddy. It's ya what dress I will brush with ye, be beyond found. Who brush with ye, dear, dear man, one now woo geno, I dare mutia now woo geno, and no quana woo geno, because who ya knew the assassin, but can who say, a be and yourself, what fias as you. Can we say be a bit to me at all at any time?
2: Baby, you want
0: me be a bit mad to any time. 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Tombe catch also we dey say enye pe. 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Oh, here in the tunnel, no man put the phone here for no more. Listen, it down now. Oh, man, and put the phone, I hear for no, I can say higher idea, or be caught now 10 years, 20 years, and no put the phone no more way. 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
0: 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Nanso so. And Fano, but don't for nano pay me pie bonnie say, Yam my ni and Brian also, near many ye dati. 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

0: What will say I can say as a Kwame Nkrumah? 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
1: 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No, so team. 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Then a man who cranny, or Tonya, no, Bob one near Manuna Park, a quay crew. Then your toffy and a bit too qualano, ya judge. Near Baba, which in my own and Fano. No cotton or cotton now, a crew. Now, Miss Oyen, I don't wound them. The calling in a sign of a vanity as a bishop, Obreu,
0: the woman, I say,
1: Obreya, papa, and so woman,
0: I say,
1: of who say, Chiriman, I thought they be out here, Utsias, and not two. Ghost names need
0: Chiamuka.
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3: and to near my idea soon, dear Baba, the Yenchirima, Yenuma, a good idea to me, China, a cushion here, a way you should know.
0: Amen.
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3: But awful, a good idea, Shira. 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China, you be we, Momodi, shall be Baba Johnny a bompire. Declare 90 days blessing of obedendom, se be ba, yen so, send your obedendom diacumapa, a G, Unyamia Pamadacano, yen si and facumapa, yen pija would have inkusi fio. 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Ni your madachi, atima yinshira, your madachi, and better boy we pay. For the bishop, Nenyamia Duma, or China. Yinsia, Opera Saw called Bible School, seeing Yami Ansem, Ninamin Subwawa, or better my free bishop, I do say, Naya de Bible School, who swear be will be a bishia de being said amount. Namania 0243 466 238 Name no, if she and me are some near Mompai, Bible school, no son or person joining Swa, Upper ordination Swa, or Fremia, the Babo 0243 466 238. A radiation. Bye bye.
0: You, bye bye. Aya, Bishop, Aquina, the king.
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2: What the good touch them I say for 5 minutes. After 5 minutes, fancy wash. Onona Brunini Bisa say, why ye Juma hospital 22 years on huni a dra yenum ne fun in pedium. A ya na me catch raw say yen and no much it's a funo. A den womu ya ya. O to me ya be 90 years, 100 years, only pressure, only BP, only diabetes. 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On ya kidney failure and I say kidney problem. One tise obi flu and I say nsio ebe jina ni yem. One tise tetene yena nanum obi enya gonorrhea and I say prostate cancer. 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Because ashe ye wo ho, suro wo ho, ahondi wo ho, odidi, and I say odi edriye ni biyano pese. 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Ba ne. And that 30 something. Yes, when you have a heart attack. And that Obi said, Sabi, Obi 20 years, 15 years. What should you do? I can see. 15 years. Yeah, to me, when you're prostrate and that's an infection. Ne, did man and one up on the prostrate bladder. 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Yeah, question the catheter and now rubber. But sin now, you can see. And then we go home. 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Se me kodiki hoyi. And I say, ready, direct me the right place. I'm a qua, menya yarsa. And some profube bre with delay or babano ya chin wusikanina. Now feel huni on ye. And so about Freddy Keno, no market time. Oh, Dickie Mature next week. Oh, Dickie me buami hochina. Oh, Dickie me buami hobo swimming. Now wouldn't me da asambaba. Into yaria how? So what dear your BP? So what dear your diabetes? So what dear your cancer? Cancer, makacho say your womb cancer, your breast cancer, your throat cancer, your vagina cancer. Any cancer beer at all would nipple do an aqua crab yare, pay your chira coin. So what dear your cocoa? And I say, pause, would you want a muja? And the what's in a whole of Sabi, Wokoko Bunuku and a near Pie, Wumuna Mandy, and what you two to say Sabi or Ba and Yan Bosome. Abayanim Guasiamo, and to one who public pleasure, won't you mean Yawan I? San Yaman Yanastatia, Obia on your conspiration, and I say, I am Tim. A bunny sapper, Nessa Wujawan I Nessabi, Wummias, a Wummian Hukakra, not in Tinano, not start to say, a stretch it. 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
0: 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Wait, me send me text message and I WhatsApp. I want number you so. Now the birthday, if I didn't be here to so. 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Happy, happy birthday to you. Mimi Dindi of Georgia Kwanda, but me a frame. And then I'm not paying no mene.
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0: Abigail Amoa. 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
2: Amen. I will change Yami Shrawunsu.
0: Aha.
2: I will Juma Debia, Ubetina, we are Yamimba.
0: Amen.
2: And I'll pay a bit chia ye tea for near chia ya bruff for near chia ya bad tire or mutia ye near. Debia, what can I say? We are near celebrate person Colanum Quan Como. But a your bad time beer and Como. Or bad time beer and as old beer. Or shall call a beer and Como na yedi. Sisi ankomo na baba ye efie ni ankomo nkomo kese e fo bi bia ho e wo kwan bia so anope ya san baba tina ha biem nyame aye adom ode ewura bosome fofuru mu. We are in the 10th month. You see, the 10th month is the month of open doors. Into an opaya shera, they say, Busumi e open doors. Ombi apoma ye tie fo ene ya boa fo. Your sponsors, some more mobile celebrity pals were quite be brave, so I mean, shrum. Until Shran soon go with Juma so. On be a quiet mom, no muniska, or monkai, and said that they be on Makai, not dominating. Amen. In Tiano pay our chair, you be didn't come on last week, you didn't come on. Effa and Colani did you, and they didn't come on far. Or Modada sitting at home. I dare say, yes, sir, no pa, or bad time, and about what celebrate party, yes, so your mark, Colan, everything it ever permanent, nasty support, and I'm where, sir, with the man. Oh, sir, no pa, dear, so your boy will ban no what celebrate party, no, a son, no pay be about time, sorry, then I say, me, a mammy ba, a semi shammy benefit in tibia permanent, nasty, ne cassi moon, ne natari shame, ne bibia, and no home come on and no pay your baby. Inti, yes, sister, best chassis. And I'll pay a chassis, you know. Yes, here, Dean Comafa, there, say, sorry, I'll pay my banner or celebrate person fitting the Tibet permanent nursing. Yeah, who said, Colonel was a liberal person in Primbury. Last week, yes, yeah, I say, or more difficulty in swallowing, say, or more many idea, or more bread, and a big crown soon to me, many. Inti, no, in Primbury, Obon say, or my no fins, you kakra. And no chess be a colony, a bony dear, and I be only meaning to so. Into so and so tie with no my yea and I'm going to so tie in my minute. But all moment to me meaning in a bit PF your menum, a bit PF your menuma banting, who bones a colano or celebrate person, no bona no a fins you. San a tree, ain't in a no fins soon and no pie a sorry, I send him a ammunition if it's in Tibet permanent nursery. What's a son a tire, no man a towel or the paper paper, no, none too soon, a mark or lane one bone. 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
3: Nyame
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3: 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Toothpaste I obey you so no. And a brush now be used, you know, or say contain fluoride. But brush, you know, or say a emery, because it means say a man, or Munsha de Nia Hordin Sano, and almost an answer, sir. Internet or say a use of brush, a embryo, a bit to me be itch cheap, almost say. I think some catraman is with me, a pa say, the bitch cheek at reman is so. Oh, say, ain't any for crown, ye did ya. I hear you and a kayak catraman, so I tell the dianos, kahona ya. 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The Biana Cassis ye is your share, near the big Javan Colana. Ye make it sure, say, in your share, no, ya, ye didn't you are frano, mania the dead again. It would be, yes, say, would you see me be a big good one search, and ya one say, one search, one searching, and all the be who say, in you know, oh, fry, you know, tell a warm, and I say, yes, she, and I say, I joke. If we hear pine, I tell the Bia, I am and Kulani be brave with feeling to Naya, not a junior wavy. Nothing so Yama is to Naya Shashi, a good Aqualana so. And who be here say, to your diluting to Nanasa, a fine tuna, in Sino Bro, Nibeca say, a bear lukewarm. Aha, baby, be news of Becca say, a bear the day, Niama Eja Aqualano Ejal. Taqualani Jarry so, young Casa, you make sure say, Tao supporting a dear Aqualano so. And to me, supporting no, them into Jaria, who see, so supporting so, Chichu, ha, for the easy. O moon be to me, I yeno, Momanka so moy, no more moon to me, and also, now one cast a way a moon. Ye Jaria o moy, or see ye see o moon. Na ye see o moon, also, a tarry of obesion, or see ye shell moon tarrier, and yet so tight, I will say ye lose, said the bear, o moon be hang high o moon. I feel so, say ye you so, I dear. A year elastic, and I say a woman, or say a young man, what's a betcher colonel, and I say be me a colonel be brave. I think so. I am my mom, bottoms are a year complicated, so at a real woman, I say, but I wish I had a bottoms no more. I was a bottoms no, at least a year loose, kaka. It will have bottoms no, I am not, or Bonita, I am sophisticated. Aha, I am who is panel, or Sakolano, or look very. Loose bottoms, so say, and what's a very complicated beer. And aya ye nyamre se ne be ye tibet me di estate yo mu ye estate ne ho so se ye sha kura ni kwai se ono so so on participate ono so estate ne ho bi ne ni nyina no odi sua se me dware wi a o se me she 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least a bit buana or bit to me a year gum. Your devices are a colano. So to me and Nantia, your devices are a bit to me a boa colano, maybe a bit to me at Nanso, maybe one to me and coffin be brave. It's your devices are a bit pastoral, a bit to me a buano ma, which to me a yen who come. I think so, ye be bisana. I will say, or no so ye or ye ni patter saying, it will say your manners are privacy. Aha, no, you're comfortable. 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same manner, do a omo seizures. Ye can seizures, I can. I know omo to me, omo was so. Aha. It is a yes, I do see a position in Colano, I won't pass ye. And what's it in the alcohol patent so? Nessed in case that's a wound me while, or between me, fin panel so, abo form. It was here the form cry, but I'll say a shake and your ma a one of them. Pillow would deny that or da, and what's all be button. Because who but no no, a home ye ne biana to me no that's or no. It to me a cavan and I say be katana no. Eh ma own to me home. I feel so empower so than I will say a confena woo da or what tone or sound or non so or say no hot tono. I feel so see ya bedtime. Time you need say or the better. When him say above 56 hours here or better. When him say 56 hours here. Or best sorry. After saying your position and so I need a position in ye. And I say so. Sir, or the honor song say, or the nana honor say, a year, or say, your monitor sadi nina, never ye be one, ye be one. After saying so, or the nurse won't to me and da, or say, ye ma, any time be out in the call hospital, piano. I'll saw ma and nurse the phone and so. Mr. Semester, a car about skin care, say, sadi, and I say, yeah. Ye de best try ye manu because in kolani bi wo ewo dry skin nti o se ye tie sure mo honam ni ye na so se de bia nso e ye neat e wo do ne be e wo se be ye moist de bia wo se be ye dry so but it should be normal for the akolan se de be ya e han and na wo se ye de pressure obet na se fa ko sa anya sa e han oda ho fa ko so so a e ba nti oda kaka na wa sori kaka ni na ni ye check pressure stores aya baby a cup pressure so special sauce would that baby fako for one time bones and not equal to Nasa equal no so to one Ayana Ayan to no Nessan Ayana Aedi. I think so Dana say or to the honour so you'll say she say baby an hono and I say baby we proud baby as never you be to me see make us and make about say a money to the beer I am no more or so if any seizure. See who say a colano baby size or say a maya come at you stay calm. I may need it, yes, I'll be a quiet idea, will be pro a column. But I will see a yard here. It be here, clammy free, so will be promo. Anna, a ya, and your mind is the same column in chain. I will say, yeah, ye free, and yes, I will be pro. Jaya colano no ye free, and I am for be beyond so and share a column in no. Nothing so soon says, I say, yes, no position a colano or quire, Emma, a on minute. Into sew and I say a fee be wa me a fear no into boma akolano adan aside or dan aside na obon say into siona and I say a fear no a be fin in noom abba nan ye kuni na na or say washe say sa a was one e by any e di no no a minute to do saying aha di a yes and after the wolf fre say go for a memoir or moba na fedi or the neko hospital so they drew swa or the gross one, now the grown also a man. I feel in dry air, the mind, call so, or see, very careful. enye dro bia na o se ye de ma akola no ye bi mse akola de na se ukọ hospital ye ma wedro na ye be ka cho se ya wi wi nti na ye ma o sa ye kro nti no mi se no mi se no mi se enye any time bia na o be sori keke na o de be ma akola nti me di si ana me se stanso atri aso
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2: 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A colony in a season wouldn't cause with a near money drew now. Your best eye physiotherapy, a marqualan, dear friend, exercise not the BIA man qualan. 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And I pay me babby dry woo, and I pay me babby to choose you, and I pay ye rea ye a hospital, and I pay ye a ye exercise so. Ubon se wo catcher na se dia neni a gin, ubon so best rea trail. Only a colony dinkum, on bien a non cassa, ayan so, or the neni anna obe mouse, man, won't say dia o kayano, a colana tia se. And so, because in quantum pin be brain unto me cassano, I say a bad time for no show mu. Bessinian call me jail say, nan so. Catherine, son of Pemmy Bedjaru. Why are ready? Ubon said, why are ready or best siri? A see a nuncolan, a dinkum, or tame beer. Coffee, where Diana and I ready, obedid you, a jollofu. So obedinia, Ubon said, or best siri. Only a colan a dinkum, and yet you obey being a no, obet me a cassan quan in any dinkum. Or non so bet me a dinkum only be. Ah, what you so? Ubon said, the only mean cassan order answer, a bear sign, or bet me a sign a mow. Obe ma one eye, no one say aye wa join so inti and also and at your co school no or co school ba bisan and co school then I was aye. Or bat time bit maga so na we de school and send me the ne cockeke debi oh yes I will boo bana bem or co school ba bisan send de ama then I was aye. or do when they yesuyan say teacher bisa say and I'm a cast a why dear me bomb pies obey the first or class a boa colano into your tea class in your na dream say me mammy see me defers into your defesa na ya shenuho into yam one colano and yet about 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Who person of Fremi and Cassano Nimi Dinkomo, and our person of Fremi near Beji Bibia, who bets me a Fremi 0277771917. Number Nibium 0277771917. O Fremi no Bedinkomo, Yadamas, Yamin Shram.
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1: 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What did you bet? 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What the mobile to do? 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That's a kind of channel for members of signing on a boat after coming up after no marking.
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0: No, see about Doom 106.3 FM. Yamwatin, say about super weekend news. 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
2: the political assembly as part of activities to commemorate World Cleanup Day you know yebe hosti national program no national flagship cleanup exercise you know within the AMA's jurisdiction and ebe koso na focus no ebe wo within the three sub metros no Indeed, Osha, you have focused more on the Tuesday market, the London market, the Rollins Park, the other market, you have focused on. But the program also, personal Minister of Local Government, Chieftaincy and Religious Affairs, or no, and I have lead the national exercise not within the AMA zone. Now, Mayor Honorable Michael Papaluti, Ata, the Chief, Senator Mekano, this particular exercise, you know, you have focused on Niamabi, the safety of the drains, Osha, general cleaning, any removal. And collection of waste. Ewo London Market, Oba Rollins Basket, Kamara Green, and I'm in Kumatek with New Plan, the Hono, and that area, you know, you did the Mao. Now, Mayor, I should say, Beppo Bibi Acho, especially Oma, Omo, Eton, and their shops, market, any even transport operators, during this time around, you know, and Pese, Obia, Ebe, Yedimobia, now all other activities, you know, Beppo Bibi Acho, now, yes, suspending all these activities. Now, yes, suspending, now, Omo, the Omo, Jim, to ensure, say, Ejuma, you bet me, I clean it. 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Now, my main cup wages, no, and Lucy, and I, yeah, no, or Chirano. Sanitation officers will be all over to ensure that the amount for also it's me, I comply.
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3: The most important thing is that we breast screening. If you do October, and then a person will come in and say, we be a question in Nufu. Or, we have to be a one person and say, we should be sure in Nufu. If you want a year, October, and any time, be a January, March, any time, for October, and you have the announcement, we be a hospital. Na nurse, and a doctor, and you should be sure in Nufu. We do 40 years, maybe, at least. Every 2 years, we have to look at a mammogram. Scan Every year they are signing a camp, but this year no, you have to say, you push your point, me say, it's not enough say, umu bibi wa nufu wako hospital. Ampa umu abawa wa nufu, ababi wa mochi, umu se moja eba. Ana umu se nufu bakuna huu, ana isi se mubi aba, isi uchume kako hospital. But this year, you have to say, you push your bia, say, men train, ema umu bibi wa nufu. Bibi ya ni hoka, kwa hospital, na men check him out. Men, doctor, besho unufu. Problem di mwa maon check, because ye ye ni saa, ana uko chamba mugra misa, ube huu abana sana, abano epi, inti, ye tunichi ya reyene ntema, stage 1 cancer, stage 2 cancer, enu diye, treatment ni available wa Ghana.
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3: Breast cancer yare no. Ya shushu mi ya kuhu school ye unhu adia ema yare no esati esati. Ye unhu hai dena a trigger cells ni wa breast ni na cancer no asati. Anu de ye inti mi ema direct answer. The only thing we can say is ye unhu say once uye oba. Oba biya ewa webushu emu eni webushu emu. We say you are at risk. Chance for her out me nasa breast cancer away. In tea saying na yeah let yama any da ho ni a shit. In tea you want to prevent it. But mean to me can say the way you're saying and I promise you say yare way they been told that but me man see what I would show what bravo. Nah a bit reduced risk. In tea a bin exercise. Maybe out near walking, breast walking kakra. You shall we did be fruit, small fruit, small vegetables. Fatty fatty foods like you may say it to me, I see a shame week. I see a baby, especially you do 50 a common portion. I see a baby, it's me, cause a problem.
0: Kukrama etuwa nufuma ya bwa huo edewruya na oswafu wa washe ema enkoda enu wambambo huo ensem Dr. Agnes na Mumulati ensu ejinemu na wapa afie dien huo entuma nasemu wa kenji nanu huo enese yemeye 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
4: So breast cancer predominantly affects women. The responsibility of addressing it cannot rest with women alone. Men and boys. And I'm happy we have honorable regional minister here and then the honorable member of parliament with us. Men and boys have an important role in encouraging loved ones to seek care, providing emotional and practical support, as well as sharing caregiving responsibilities. Our campaign therefore seeks to engage families and communities as active partners in promoting awareness, early detection, and timely action on breast cancer and its related issues. Ladies and gentlemen, the
0: South King. Oswafwa Oshe Emma Enkoda, anyone bambo who ensem Dr. Agnes na Mumulati any attending king.
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5: Ghana remains available to support the Kyrgyz Republic in better appreciating the dynamics of African conflict. We are ready to put at your disposal our recent experience as members of the UN Security Council. Ghana will continue to cooperate with Kyrgyzstan to ensure that our nationals and countries have an opportunity to serve on global bodies. Ghana remains committed to supporting initiatives and candidatures of mutual interest that advance our shared values and objectives within the international community. Look forward to fruitful discussions on bilateral relations, regional international developments, and opportunities for cooperation across various sectors, including trade, investment, education, agriculture, mining, technology, digitalization, and cultural exchange. I am confident that our deliberations will be frank, constructive, and will contribute meaningfully.
1: Abusiani awuti ye Ghana sofo hwame no nsem so Samuel Okuje to abla kwano no wewi na sofo a won so hwame no nsem so wo Kyrgyzstan manumu Jim Beck Kulubiv won so de beto aso se he omudi omani je papa 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
6: Today we agreed to establish regular structured working contacts between our governments, institutions, parliaments and the business communities. We mapped our concrete paths for practical cooperation in high growth sectors, agriculture, mining, digital technologies, tourism and the sports. I expressed my profound gratitude to the government of people of Ghana for their vital support of electing the Kyrgyz Republic as the non-permanent member of the UN Security Council for the 2027-2028 term. Kyrgyzstan stands in absolute solidarity with Ghana.
1: 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What can you say mine abem?
0: Why are
1: they? Musa adie tru.
0: Why are they? 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
7: that will first grow their businesses to ensure that it's sustainable and it's resilient. Because in DBG, we believe that when women businesses grow, the economy grows. Just to also add, since we've been around for 5 years, we've been able to disperse up to 1.4 billion Ghana cedis already to women-led businesses. And this has reached over 600 businesses across all this, almost 15 of the 16 regions in Ghana. So we're happy that we've been part of this program and we'll be looking forward to ensuring that this is not just about talking, but the women, the funding actually will reach the women businesses that actually need the funding.
0: Advance Ghana Savings and Loans and Adwuma hu na one more nsem no eyema empuntuo na Chief Sales and Distribution Officer Barbara Odey enso e de afutusem bi emma
8: and then ye da ne di e wo program eye man puntuo eye products a ya ye de boama no metumi ejina omo na so ma omo adwuma nso etum pon. 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And I share as yen ye din yam mammy and son ye de see ni so. Ba kune se ye be more products a be boamba, that is first. Secondly, say ye better say man on me to me at your mo business. Asi na thirdly so niya ma ham ma omu jilo na a tete or more moon to me na ye to meji. So this is one of the block of it and ye mam pun to I don't know whether you want into ya gugu mu kra momu so that omu bit me a jilo no. Near kan wono se say ye nya partners into ye to me, you to me reduce interest rate. Your G was so, and I brought also baby be processing fee, and also you have to stay warm.
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1: AIDS. Wouldn't my window? It's yet I know when you come.
2: Tell me that.
1: Any of Madame Amor capsules now.
0: Oh, see ya, now we hear ya, what I'm from the catcher will say. 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

0: I'm not going to be able to do it. And some quiet cranny will say Radiguso, as Sayari, and to what we yarry be our baby, I will be a radio by Sayari, what? Into the Kamakuma to with him. Now, oh, social media platform, your social media platforms, and answer so, or wait me do messages and so bad. Nay, I can't come, my name on tickets, no. Dog, tickets, no, Utopia. 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
1: 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As I say, as I call banners, and I'm saying, I would say, Yamina, I'm so ever more in your beard, not to know so. But you say, I feel quite we, you know, or any. Now, the American
0: is emotional pain.
1: Yes,
0: yeah,
1: sa pain and no cum no.
0: Yeah,
1: send an I'm my dear, when your accident is in your ya, but sa pain no, and only says, sa pain no, eh, ya chain, physical pain no.
0: Sir,
1: and on us will be and to be uncontrolled here. Depression and anxiety to be set in. Be all night, Jana, Bonnie Kikakika, and I say, I must say, not doing you now. Only just sign your main in our bar, I mean, scientific, I be wow. Your clinical psychologist, or be wow, a ye sap pain, ye be sap pain, you create in my pressure, no, a cost will be breathing, be more in your stroke because of high blood pressure, and I shall see any. So, and the ye cap pain, I say, no, ye my physical, no, say, will be any accident. Pain. Ebi wo kro ti bika se doctor menya bi pain na emu no tama menya aye no
0: anti
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1: 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be two an amon, be a woo be an yo, ye beno, and crahadia o domi, slings flattening chain wa, ye ben domi market, ye ben domi crossing. And I bent and try around about no. Sanso na akos painters in Patemua. Only your Lashibi Clagon. Lashibi Clagon, ni any goy filling station, no. And I didn't share any more. And I bent a shaman under bridge. You bent a shaman under bridge, ne pa. Na domedia no tan try around about no. Ye nikuan on pay. Ye nikuan on pay, domi. Nemo mudu tan try around about na. Ufri achimota ne ba over branch for Nifaso. Na we sane. Across net flat down old Ghana telecoms and you could train that the NSO no be when you all so answer now call ufri amasama any pokuya so baby neighbor and also so no be one run about no sir no afa ubunkum so now wabi ura yes net flat down no aba Amen Scientific or by Notre Dame Medical Hospital. Fanambei Nebra. Make us say a mameno, yen ananum, cockra for nemo afono. De be a moti a move yo. Ya wo move femuno. 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Nioma be bree nenko ye. 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227154 0244 227154 0244 227154 0244 227154 0244 227154 0244 227154 0244 227154 0244 227154 0244 227154 0244 227154 0244 227154 0244 227154 0244 227154 0244 227154 0244 227154 0244 227154 0244 227154 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
0: Hey. 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
1: Se adie ne se 2 minutes ni oni ne come on the next 2 minutes into kwesi
0: oh
1: the party mu se beti ma sesi
2: juma fe
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But I know I'm gonna lead my people like Moses. Make you no mess with my mind, you imposters.

0: obetumi de aboa o party for na shogun kunai say eye election battle mun konko ditumi na na ko ye I'm the chairman and I'm here chairman you saw
1: okay.
0: One of the reasons MPP didn't go heavily eye in 2024 he say no money chairman papa
1: 2024
0: yes
1: okay
0: and no can be. And
2: the man, oh, was that time now where the national chairman recusing honor
0: or recusing honor, then the acting now we're acting here to Obama.
1: Okay,
0: into a some crowd will be in fact.
1: Okay,
0: so into when I had the reactors, so called that party for Nina tomorrow, no be a chairman, dear. No one's on one of them call you into me, Omnu by a human, you know. But Jack, yes, but TM severally, Benina and contaminating Comonia, the ocean, not dream poor war, and in a new one. Why panels already on PESA MPP member power 2028? I don't know
2: what channel. John Bond.
0: Oh, my God. Be a power.
2: Oh, be a PESA MPP power
0: 2028.
1: Okay.
0: Or say, and who may say, you know that famous phrase. Say who? O party or power. Now ye, messenger cry. Oh, the wow, wow, where yet? As in so bad, General Secretary, you're proud. Now be a chairman, be a chairman who opposition. That be. Anna. You talk about mom 4 years, say for part in bra. When Timia found copower, next time I'm on to mom.
1: Okay.
0: So it's going to be until mom going in a woman name.
1: Yeah.
0: A election, you see, something happened in Tamale 2014. Akwesina was there. Paula Foko, Fred Owari, and that's that time, you know, and yes, I'm going to
2: and the same time na Paula Foko be too Jekotaka.
0: Yes.
2: Okay.
0: Yes.
3: Once I saw election, no. The ama election we AIA BBB no.
1: Okay.
3: Saw election no na Fred Owari.
0: Yeah.
3: And there's all establishment candidate.
1: Okay.
3: Ndi na na na Akufo-Addo ne do mo pe Fred Owari.
1: Okay.
3: Oh, na obi nso de call to say see across pedic. Ndi delegates ne confused.
1: Okay.
3: Na Paula Foko.
2: Elma Paula Foko be far ho.
0: That's that time, no.
2: Where a yakai ma sentiment po. I'm pretending anyway. Peter Booms are cordial. The first one, ma, we are then move here MP. So many china muki tiki masa. Can be B or B and Fena then. And then what is that?
0: Whoa. Into this election, Uncle Bimi, who said,
1: okay,
0: Paul Buachi and a John Boadu. Say, John Boadu ni. Buachi Bakube win a big in a pause.
2: John Bodu.
0: Because
2: and Buachi Yako.
0: Paul Ayeduma.
1: Okay.
0: Paul Ayeduma. And so when winning poor, obet a lot of.
2: Okay. So what more point? Yes, Paula Foko Sammy Crab. A wolf come back from the same soup of disappointment.
0: Yes.
2: Party 14. And Chomo AC and Chain and what's that smell by here? Do you think, sir, that tag na de a bomb? Asana omo every mono. So you TV in Swam. That's Baba Nyara Sports Television. MPP Amiku, Kwako Tomo Abano. On the actual live, the Ashrench, Mekoma, Hina Kabras, Antina Pamfonso, Ajin Kunya, Atimoro, Kakotua, Kumosu de Frosi. From Baba Nyara, Ago Pramaso, and Uno TV in Swam. So was it Paula Foko Sammy Crab? Satag near the bomb. Ese no mum penna nekufuando sobe man penny. No more ton MPP in 70 ma NDC. No more teacher part in the entity. Dina so, and the year more free part. Do you think in this campaign, no more yen, a benign son will be also?
0: Oh, Sansom. A buy a trim.
2: Okay. So, I'm quite much examining the director of elections, my NPP Amuko, and Quachi, and Komo, Ora Evans Nimako. Zinaboko, yeah.
4: Oba there, Daroma.
2: Yeah, there, Uncle Paul. As they say, I can sound a pay about 20 share and send out Quaco Drew.
4: Mamma, I'm in share. I'm saying, Oba to say, MC Bako, Ekra, Mica, all my direction.
1: Yeah,
4: say the assassin, Ebacoso, Baba, and Sports Stadium. Oba there, Daroma, I'm not paid. Wait, I know it went down. A bumpire said, why the big so they are chain. Now, new patriotic party, annual delegate conference, your team, one party, and purpose connected for victory. Where party back one, you crab, but I back on, see a beckon and boom, now in abaya fa ene djuma bi sibia na tsese ye penyefo a e wo di fast nanim at polling station level electoral area constituency region and national tam penyefo no mo se ewiemu osumu ezutobremu abibi omo de ma ho de nyoma no nyam de djuma ama party. Eye juma ma party say ye de boa ati anamo a Ghana for e bi nya reshe ati apa ama owu apa Hamudu Bawumia December 2028 elections are e ti new petrochem party say de ye si e ya ho de ye nye fi ye constitution mo se e ba se be anona delegate conference are a constituency executive, regional executive, your national council members, your national patrons, your members of parliament, your TESCON institutions, your accredited, our president, your diaspora wings, branches, to be fair, it is the highest decision making body of the party.
2: Okay, so you hear them say I one center and I'm all two abano, but polling center said I'm all setting up for the over 7,000 delegates here. Ne, what about Abay?
4: Yeah, 7,163 delegates. And see, your name electoral commission kita mudi no. You are created 31 voting centers.
2: Okay.
4: 31 no, emu 21, ebe tuaba for national chairman, vice chairperson, general secretary, organizer, and a treasurer. Nothing na kano, emu 6, aye for youth wing, emu 3, aye for women's wing, and emu 2, aye for Nasara. It's the numbers ane determine. Say, yeah, my polling station here, we panel M no 400 in the Sanchez channel and a committee, no, any Ghana Police Service, any electoral commission, any candidates, and they go up from say, yeah, they Nama, at one, a press one, it's me, Akoso, one.
2: Okay, and the 31 police centers and a Mosetti. I say, yeah, share the grounds, no, and share the welcome to make sure, say, encourage me, be combom and I say, yes, see me.
4: Oh, I know the, as you say, ma'am, you said they're making any candidates, you know, at all levels, taking decisions.
2: Okay.
4: You're Ghana Police Service, and the Electoral Commission. As a man can say, yeah, to about at this level, electoral commission, ever moving. Ever had then a CFM, and CFM, sir, wouldn't him register, yeah, then to about the register, then you know, I'm a candidate. Did you honor? A quite a bit faster to a bedding in answer, yeah, discuss it.
2: Okay.
4: I said to the man, delegate, a better. Your label back will be a better according to the region, according to constituency. And the minister will be raising concerns, sir. Yes, you know. Where internal elections, but I can understand, sir. So, oh, yeah, internal elections, sir. An election. I'm not going to be raising thesis and hypothesis B. Now, I'm going to make a cancer. Wait there, sir. And so,
2: okay.
4: And see, there, then, sir. Oh, media for no, college, no.
2: Okay. So there over 7,000 delegates here ever to abandon. Part no anya dedicated bus here. Equatrium would do about bus stadium hold them. and I will be a ban of content pro. And I say, candidate in what assets so bet me about some do a mamba.
4: The region, the hour baby, I'll bet on Abba. It didn't make us say, you are 80-81 polling stations for the main five positions. Here we are, but be any baby, I'll bet to Abba.
2: Okay,
4: and if you confuse the Abba.
2: The mere sign said, how are delegates know every free one hotel one, baby or down, abaster one of them? No, partner, Emma car, and the coach, you my band. I said, delegate, no, as I say, over to Yakofa, delegates, Abba. But what's the make, Ivans?
4: Hello,
2: Ivans, what's the make? Okay, maybe that's a delegate, never about two abano. More car, yeah, cock of delegates, and from hotels, do a ba stadium, hold them. And I said, candidate in a cock of a bus, and you walk your mabba.
4: Oh, sir, delegate, almost free constituents, and by
2: okay.
4: And see, I'm on baby die.
2: Okay.
4: I'm on baby die, or my sister, Muslim. And yeah, they are the movie, yeah. Yeah, they turn a farm from constituency normal back.
2: Okay.
4: And the baby of Fino on the field up at Babaya Sports Stadium.
2: Okay.
4: A hand air conference ground. So, logistical arrangement in Anno. On behalf of the party, elections committee, Ora, Oparian Sadano, Mabe Osei, Asai, AM member. Ora Frank David, National Party Organizational Committee Chair Kabu, Lady Oboshisai Kofi, Honorable Damata, Eda Nonamiye Secretary. No. Aya arrangements are logistical issues, warfare issues, they are taken care of. And see, the beer new are touching my
2: okay.
4: They are back on the same. And me will correspond and in Ninkomo. Now, I'm back confirming the American trailway. The near man, I'm not confirmed.
2: About 12 shots, yeah, Brebe.
4: Yeah, Bay amendment proposal. Yeah, we are now about 12 also. I shall say, yeah, here I'm saying. By 12, now you agree the first part of the conference.
2: Okay.
4: Now about to know electoral commission, so I set here. No, so why are they SSL or yes?
2: About to be lasted for how long? A brandy bread now, delegate one pass over to Abba.
4: You are currently voting sensitive because you are impressed a bit. But beginning is obligate me, I can say, about to know a better one, Najo. And I said, it may be 2 hours. Okay. And if I'm waiting, man, if you share about to know, a bit smooth, a bit fair to all stakeholders.
2: So, Mama, I'm
4: say, now I say, now I'm a problem of my son, no, I can say, you.
2: Okay, Mati, better say, all right, Mas Nimako, and Director of Relations, the ma, NBP Amioko.
3: It's in the end, you may call generous, okay. The next, you know, now you're yeah. Say, okay. Race the to say, you're a national chairman.
2: National chairman, yeah. Pola Foko, John Bodu, Bachelor, Jacosa, make crowd.
3: Mm-hmm.
2: Okay. Hey.
3: Oh, no.
2: This is for me, no.
3: Yeah, queer, name the way your projection, the Agne, yeah.
2: Okay.
3: It was our races.
2: Since Senator Connor.
3: Yes. See, okay. The General okay. Secretary did.
2: Okay, Fatcha, me also, the way I arrange is San Omodasu or ballot paper.
3: San Omodasu or ballot Boston. So now, her ballot paper, and so, Sylvester Tete.
2: Okay.
3: Former MP for Botiano, English Yamanfru, yeah. Or a marketer.
2: Okay. Former Deputy Information Minister.
3: Yes, yes, former. And now, no, sign here NYA.
2: NYA.
3: National Youth Authority.
2: National Authority, CEO.
3: Oh, no, 49 years.
2: Okay.
3: Eugene Boati Entry, 56 years. Okay. Former MP. And also, a cool school of business administration.
2: Okay. Eugene Boati Entry.
3: Yes, or sign a politician. Ewa Honum. And Justin. From Pong could be not also third, they were about okay. Paper so
2: okay.
3: Or no a lawyer ni or a politician. They will chat to a Dr. China.
2: Okay.
3: Or no around 40 years.
2: Yeah.
3: Or no say a medical doctor.
2: Okay.
3: Or sign a politician.
2: Eti Facha me you come back to Baba Yara's personal question. Dennis Muraka Bwajin come on yourself Jeff for HMS Abra.
5: The part where you do your conference itself and then the election, the timing and everything, how are you looking at that?
6: The Part one is expected to start in the next 45 minutes. That's not going to last more than an hour. And so by 1 p.m., we should have handed over to the Electoral Commission to take over. That's if anything at all delays. But for now, we're expecting that in about 30 minutes we start and then we take over.
5: Yeah, so you've come in here, you're not going to be voted on. You're already deemed elected the National Communications Director of the party after today. What is your message to your party members who are coming in, who say today is such an important part of what the party can show to the Ghanaian people about your readiness to snatch power from the NDC in 2028?
6: This is a culmination of the reorganization, restructuring, and remobilization that we have been going through since the 2024 laws. And we've gone through a very long process, all the way from constitutional amendments to police station, constituency, regional elections, the flag bearership elections. After today, we have the full set of the leadership of the party, and we'll be good to go into the 2028 elections. I am quite confident that the Ghanaian people are going to give Dr. Mahamudu Bawumia an opportunity to also showcase what it is that he has for this country. We have a beautiful country, and having diversified ideas come on board is all we are looking forward to. Dr. Mahamudu Bawumia has been knocking on the doors of a Ghanaian voter for a very long time, and he's already shared most of the ideas that he has with us. It's only fair that we give him an opportunity to also implement what it is that he has. Afterwards, another person can also come and take over from. That is what democracy is all about. If you look at how this government is going, you can clearly tell that the government is completely distracted. They have basically lost focus. They seem to be a bit carried away. And I mean, Kweku, listen, nobody needs to tell you that this government is not focusing on the core things that they are supposed to do. And as a result of that, you can see the frustration amongst different facets of the citizens, teachers, nurses, business people, unemployed young people. Everybody seems to feel that, listen, we had high hopes for the promises you made. You could do it, but you don't seem to be fixated on it, and that's where we have a problem.
5: Finally, before you go, your Member of Parliament, Naneje Bafuwa, is still in Yoko custody. The understanding is that he'll be arraigned before a weekend court today. For those of you in the party, do you listen to Yoko and say that Yoko has a good basis for continuously holding the Member of Parliament? And what are your demands of Yoko?
6: Yoko has a good reason to investigate any Ghanaian. You could be under Yoko investigation tomorrow morning. We created a law. We created Yoko as a people. So nobody is disputing their mandate to do their work. However, do you honestly think that all this theatrics, all this drama are warranted? Member of Parliament with a huge, one of the biggest constituencies in the country. He will not abandon his constituency. He's not going anywhere. You are looking for him. Yoko to date hasn't shown evidence of a single invitation to the MP. The MP's firm has been showing up all these months. Eventually, you want him to come. Invite him, he will come. You did not invite him. Then you go and get an arrest warrant from a court. You don't need an arrest warrant from a court to get an MP to show up at Yoko. And then the MP voluntarily shows up. And then you detain him for 2 days. That is the aspect that everybody clearly can tell that can be avoided. It's needless. It's completely needless. Hopefully, this doesn't continue. But if this is an effort to intimidate the MPP, the MPP has survived military regimes. Military regimes. Our forefathers tell us, some of them went into exile. Some of them went into prison. This government has 2 years, 24 months to live and for their tenure to end. There is no absolute way that the MPP can succeed in intimidating the NDC. And there is no way the NDC can succeed in intimidating the MPP. You can do so much. You can do so much. A few people may fall, but eventually you will get out and time will catch up with you.
5: Thank you, Miracles, and all the best. That is Dennis Miracles Abuaje, the incoming National Communications Director of the New Patriotic Party. He's deemed elected because he's contesting his position unopposed. A lot of the VIPs are now coming in. I've seen the minority chief whip, Frank Anadonpre, just walking up the media village. Then Asuna Badapa is also seated. So the delegates and party officials, former ministers, government officials are now coming in. As per Dennis Miracles Abuaje, the first part of this event, which is the conference which will debate party issues, will have statements from the national leaderships, and there will also be amendments to the constitution. He says that it's set to begin in the next 45 minutes. And then, after that, they will hand over to the Electoral Commission to conduct the election. What we have seen in the past is that these events usually go to the next morning. The last Congress we hosted of the NPP did wrap up almost the next morning, almost about, 6 a.m. the next morning after I started on Saturday. And if anything, if the same thing is to go expected, that is what we see. But the NPP is looking to tighten in the noose and ensure that this event wraps up pretty early. So, Blessed and the team in the studio, that is the situation here at the Baba Yara Sports Stadium, where the New Patriotic Party is converging for its National Delegates Conference.
2: The Kwaku Asante. Ena yete na manebo edi free baba nyara agoprama eso se one Dennis Miracle Abuati etwin kubo na oche sene e she e kwori so oke kenyi na mu Alice best 1231 word here yeah na Alice or master
0: but you see osha arrangement na in seminar we interview na one
2: Evans name up
0: Evans here 31 police stations
2: yeah
0: 7163 delegates
2: yeah
0: Delegates be a better number about 12 times.
2: Delegates be a
0: yes, because two EDAE national chairman,
2: okay,
0: vice, only three,
2: okay,
0: general secretary, okay. Organizer, youth organizer, women's organizer, and it's a normal. Now we in NASA phone crack a crack film one,
2: but so it means that for so be ye the youth organizer that is who your delegate now, we are above 40,
0: 40
2: unqualified for the youth.
0: Youth
2: now for the women organizer. No. Transition from the national main national elections
0: yes.
2: to women organizer.
0: Youth organizer.
2: Okay.
0: Ube two women, we are ba, two men, ube two youth.
2: Okay.
0: I said what two? Yeah, I can.
2: Okay.
0: Oh, and no nebemana, especially the vice, no? Ube tally frequency, cumulative frequency. My first three.
2: Okay.
0: One. Ain't you know any of my ability like a crack?
2: Okay.
0: And I'm sure so. Who tear bands who are more wings?
2: Yeah.
0: National coordinator, organizer election. Any youth organizer election. More wings. Into some more. Ebia left wing.
2: Okay.
0: Matu Nasara. Me less than 40 years. As the same sound so. A Rashibaba two youth.
2: Okay.
0: Hmm. And son of my day. Into funny say. Me a constituency secretary, less than 40 years.
2: Okay.
0: Into me two
2: main ones.
0: Exactly.
2: As long as two the youth organizer.
0: And I mean any fact.
2: Okay.
0: Into free ha now quite some way. But let's see, let's give them the benefit of the doubt.
2: Kwaku, it's your general secretary.
3: Your general secretary. Into you were called vice.
2: Okay, vice. Mm-hmm. If I some doors, some say 13 or so.
3: Yes, only 13.
2: Eish.
3: Vice
2: for
3: only 13.
2: Are
3: they?
2: Wow.
3: Once I honey me and son. Because I am me and son internal, or more corners or more doors.
2: And I mean, I said, I honor my son. The amendments in 2025 in my car say, part no when you submit me as a selected other three.
0: And I'm the other three.
3: No, more bearing in day. Hello, I'm with you
2: okay,
3: I'm
2: not going to be
3: yes.
2: No.
0: And now, again, you see, Sanchi Sheno, Mimi, who is this in to vice is Sheno with the two abano.
2: Part Nankasa, I elected three.
0: No, it's not about that. It, the process of electing the three, no. Now, just say, who delegates you? Ballot paper now. You have the opportunity to select three on the ballot paper. Yes! It's in an America say, Nanka, me, Missus Yemuno.
2: Okay.
0: Monkoto, ubi any bako. More be near to do first train, Namuko. Now, when the one voter or the ma or no best selected three on the ballot.
2: So, my first choice be a smithy, my next one you wait, the third choice you wait.
0: In Jia, into fa, oh, Kaya,
2: okay,
0: for bakumbia, it is so fat three. And only 13, a honey did delay the battle. So, what they could have done was, oh, Monkoto. No two are doing
2: what they do. No,
0: exactly.
2: Why a first?
0: First,
2: why about also second? No, no, I second vice. Why about also third? No, why a third?
0: No,
2: hey, wow.
3: You should have been. And now, Obinson Susie and he said, Omunchem no be anchor election.
0: Okay.
3: To open third vice, Nankomo candidate.
2: Oh, okay, okay.
3: Second, Omo candidate or first, Omo candidate to
0: all. Yeah.
3: No, no, no, okay. Kwa tobacco.
0: O tobacco. And one.
2: This is a first vice, na me pa. Second vice, na pewe na mbako tobacco. So, Justin Frimpong Kodia, 43 years. Yuji Bwachi, entry 56 years. It looks as if that's a race number, Jina.
3: Yes, and I require a name, the Iron Yard Green Train.
2: Okay,
3: I was so.
2: Okay,
0: one question.
2: Okay, I think, yes, I called them back, but you're the National Treasurer. No?
3: Yeah, National Treasurer who be over here, Skasems.
2: Okay,
3: and they are one of the elections. I am from Faho.
2: Yeah, yeah.
3: In
2: fact, I can't be in Sukres, Sukres, I will be over here, Skasems.
3: It's a technocrat. It should be appointed. It should just
2: be an appointment. Yeah,
0: and basically, in a social clubs, I'm sorry. Groups, they usually are not man in a touch with Kassem.
2: Look, but
0: I
2: mean, I was just
0: saying. So, and I said, yeah, man.
2: Oh, yeah, but
0: it's me, media.
2: But it's
0: important that they were back.
2: So, what about the mobia? Automatically, when the Palma Bay said, Okra to me, be
0: great to me, to me, on your mind.
2: Yes. Sa to me no so wan hwe na kokonya obi a sebi koto koto wo ye stop on kakra bo wi eche na for no party perfume ma directives no ebeko yes I'm ranked to me ye obi a de wo say national chairman bet me say general secretary bet me say national organizer women organizer bet me say akonya treasure bi ma so because I don't make just must say nyanya to ba ma yo you can't even shut me down
3: no cre ban say
2: ni pa o jo sika so de
0: ye emra o mo party constitution na chire obi a role we play unto nyet trend. You are talking about MPP. I'm to obey you on my national officers. This is, how many of them? They pick them three out.
2: And I know.
0: And I make them say, hey, brah, and nobody here.
2: I was, and I know Supreme Court, they are telling me about, say, parties, you know, expand the delegate system. Now, for every card bearer member, but what just happened? We can say me. Rupa crowd are such a woman.
3: Yes, it's in your didn't kind of ballot okay. Box, and also, hey, Ruka.
2: Okay.
3: Saida Ahmed.
2: Okay.
3: And on all the, we're in the third time of course our election.
0: Okay.
2: Okay, for the same position.
3: Yes. The third time.
0: Okay, we third time look.
3: So Okay.
2: And this is the first time I will pray,
3: the first time.
2: The first one will pray party election, the regional election.
3: No, central
2: for central region, yeah.
3: Yes. And the autosomy inside Tahiru is a hack mumin.
2: Mumin, okay.
3: And CNN, Collins, Nuntri Niyama, we are the second time.
2: Okay.
3: Or contested organizer, treasurer, Nibine.
2: Okay.
3: So they call the next position.
2: Okay. Okay. Okay.
3: Vice chairperson.
2: Lele.
3: How many years in Angasa? Do me and son. They call. And the way no. Oko ni ema o ballot sheet in over me and son.
0: And then I make come once.
3: O ope sampanya no waiting. Open an abia waiting. Opa banko waiting me and son.
2: I'm to say. So me fat ballot paper na.
0: Yes.
2: I attend 13.
0: 13.
2: Look at how the arrangement have been made. Assuming. Say, me pe bright estifi
3: on the
2: 13th. On pen as my first choice. Assuming, say, me pe Richard Ahiaba or your fourth. Me pe Sonny am second choice. Assuming, say, me pe Obaya and Ponsan Frimpong or them third choice. Say, me team we are or say, me choose first, second, third one.
0: Debbie, it doesn't. Who team am I?
3: Me and sign one.
0: Okay, Jomo Kokanya, don't do on.
2: Okay.
0: That's okay. What is going to happen. Sorry to cut you. Oh my rejected ballot bedos. Because number 13 or more lines. And it's a uko yi tray. And to my fenia food, my fenia, won't say, do do an arm to us. But again, they are party officers.
3: Yes,
0: but
3: the woman is kind on a. Omo ye JHS leavers, and a secondary school leavers, and a Dawson were delegating him. Sisi anora, omo we nim kakra, omo ali diploma na de no.
2: Okay.
3: Omo we nim pa. So we ka position na chiche mu ho.
2: Yeah.
3: So we call constituency secretary ni has a award degree.
2: Yeah.
3: We call we has a we into delegation ni mu asa.
0: So the answer.
3: Tini answer improvement beba. Oh, rejected ballot ni mu.
2: Okay. Yeah.
3: Did you think kai oho Mustafa Abdul Hamid, former NPA boss. Former spokesperson, Anna Akufo-Addo, Onundo Dinka Obala.
2: Former Information Minister.
3: Former Information Minister. The authors me, you know, Kojo Bamba.
2: Kojo
3: Fosubuedu. Kojo Bamba. On the authors me, you know, to her NPP. Macho men for Nika Crown, more mobile party, no by a century.
2: Aha! I wait, I'm not going to say.
3: Delta Force.
2: Delta Force, hey!
3: Oh no, her almost.
2: Could you bamba Delta Force? A first vice chairperson. Okay, okay.
3: Yes, oh no, no, no. Then Kwabna Bankwaya Boa, former treasurer.
2: Former national treasurer.
3: Yes.
2: And also later, one appointed and yet elected.
0: Oh, elected. Elected.
3: No, elected.
2: No, elected official. Okay.
3: Yes. And Richard Anyangba. Also, okay. Communications director.
2: Okay.
3: Ono Uncle Hobio. Ono vice.
2: Who's a Richard Odik or Bar Ghana and Casa? No, so general secretary.
3: General secretary. Only John Boyd.
2: I'm not John Boyd. No, so general secretary.
0: No, so
2: hope. But you are calculating who's going to say there is a home one.
3: I know a shit. Uriah Alhaji Masoud Osman.
2: Okay.
3: Third national vice chairman. Also, Oum. Thomas and Van Gum.
2: Okay.
3: You're quite any man, Metro, the entire old memoir now, baby.
2: Okay.
3: Only will be the essay. Until you acquire a new metro. And Richard Otibuatin, NPP Sweden, former chairman.
2: Okay.
3: 12 years, NY chairman or NPP Sweden.
2: Wow.
3: Richard Otibuatin. And Egusu Bruni, Abna Pokria, Amwa Buati. Okay. Egusu Bruni, no, no, Egusu constituency. By election, by Oko primary.
2: Yeah. Yeah.
3: And US chairperson.
2: Chairperson, Obaya.
3: NPP US in now.
2: I'm concerned for him.
3: Obaya.
2: In fact, who said? When it has, you know, not vice chairman, they might tie your buyer in the matter for a man. So, man, for me, I just said, with an easy craft for buyer, it has to be a second and as a third. But it's a good day, they say, no, no, no, no, no, no, no, no,
3: no, no, no,
0: no,
3: no, no, no, no, no, no, no,
2: no, no, no, no,
3: yes. Current national organizer.
2: From youth organizer to national organizer, aspiring to be
3: first national
2: first vice chair.
3: Yes. And NLA. Samuel Uku deputy.
2: Okay.
3: We also know Western Region, regional treasurer. Akesi Mieza.
2: Okay.
3: Honor Akesi Mieza. Onunso Ohobi say Otoso Edu.
2: Okay.
3: And I am a former KMA boss, Sampine.
2: Okay. Also former Ashanti Regional Secretary.
3: Regional Secretary, 12 years.
2: And or Electra.
3: Regional
2: also.
3: Secretary.
0: No.
2: Or Electra.
3: You are Tradio SS.
2: Tradio SS.
0: Anglican.
3: Yes.
2: What's that?
3: And Nana Kumia.
2: Okay.
3: Former Information Minister, former MP.
2: Employment, deputy employment, former MP.
3: STC boss.
2: Okay.
3: And also, Waha.
2: Okay.
3: Dr. Baomia Communications, BBR, on the Shannon side.
2: Okay.
3: And Bright Esifi Kumi. The last election, 2022, no call national organizer. And they were about vice. The vice, you
0: know.
3: Oh, yeah. Almost,
2: baby. Would the Baumia factor play a role?
3: Yes.
2: When it becomes less, you
3: know, Metro, okay. Election way, Martin Tibio grounds that there's a system candidate.
2: A system?
0: It yes. Has always
2: the been system near Baumia.
0: Yeah.
3: Yes, system near Baumia.
2: Okay.
3: Nitin Woho.
2: Okay.
3: Metro, national chairman.
2: Yeah, Omu Okrofu, Omu Nufi, say,
3: Omu no.
2: The delegate, Niyi Abamu, Ekwa Abamu Omuwa, Ebe Bwada Baumia.
3: Yes.
2: Okay.
3: Mema Osa Atim, no.
2: Okay.
3: All the
2: Salis Neodum.
3: Yes, it's ever called the next
2: position, okay.
3: That's national organizer. I had a bone of contention, baby.
2: Yeah.
3: Komona Dawson. Ewahanum.
2: Wow.
3: You didn't kai oho engineer Kwame Prempeh.
2: Okay.
3: Okay, former PPA.
2: Yeah.
3: And no a deputy NPP Abenso. Public Procurement Authority.
2: Yeah.
3: No a deputy. Ewahonum. Ajenim Boateng, or also Wahonum, or also in our party nimbi.
2: Okay.
3: One of our organizers. Achibald Gamo,
2: and
3: also Ewoho, Nana K.
2: Yeah,
3: Nana Pojo, Nana K.
2: Yeah,
3: and so Woho, Ali Maiga, former MP for Doma West.
2: Yeah,
3: Ono Wohonum, then Kosibuja, voter regional organizer, 2 terms.
2: Yeah, oh, okay.
3: Or also, and Titus Glover,
2: okay,
3: former MP, Tema East.
2: Okay, or also, so Eba Titus, but Koku keep going to that mommy. The ethnic cardinal.
0: We call it regional balance.
3: Regional balance.
2: Who friends
0: say? Regional balance.
2: Ah, yeah, that's it.
0: Regional balance.
3: Regional balance.
0: And Oshie MPP historically.
2: Okay.
0: Ah, they pay attention to the region. Then come quiet say one region. You have 5 national offices. Where 3 and now 4.
2: Okay.
0: A balance sir, forming the and some a balance sir and fa a ima. And you almost a delegate. No. Look, a normal course.
2: Okay.
0: So they will decide. We in court chairman. We is it?
2: Because me, I did not know about the chairman who is Richard Ahiaba. the fake a cancer. So that man for say.
0: Come here, ethnicity. Yes,
2: or say is a vote from the voter region.
3: Voter region.
2: Yeah, you know they look as a party no extra. Voter for no extra. Why? Ah, okay. Then the new quarter at the Globe,
3: okay, you know, organizer.
2: Yes.
3: Organizer and come on grounds. And it's a title's favorite.
2: Okay.
3: We really, because of the last contest on Nana B
2: coin.
3: Strongly.
2: Yeah.
3: Ashanti region. We really almost the whole region. Ashanti region is disappointing.
2: Okay.
3: Ashanti region, Kwan Block, Nana B. And I might be the second.
2: Okay.
3: Olusu narrowly.
2: It is this time, no. You shouldn't need a strong Ashanti figure be a woman.
3: Ashanti region, Nana Prem.
2: I don't know, a strong figure like, who Nana B, who Justin Frempo, who Dr. Mate Pogu Prempe, yes. So this time you need that figure to be a woman. So it looks as if, say, if Tetu was more, so the Yetre Ali Maiga.
3: Yes, Nkomo all grounds, and it's a Titus Glover, 61 years. National organizer position. Oh, I'm Ghana, baby. You should be everywhere.
2: Yeah.
3: At all times.
2: You should be active.
3: Very active.
0: Then,
3: everywhere. So, Oko Hobi. Internal titles, Glover, and the age now.
2: Okay.
3: A big concern.
2: Baby, I'm going to do a post. I'm going to say, Peripo, no, that Global Info Analytics. I know, I'm going to report. Yeah, but I'm going to slice him in. I'm going to tell you, Komo. Hey, you're going to say, so, senior post, I'm going to call you.
7: Let me add
2: a post, the size of the no. From the last one, OEMC was 28 September 2026. And then, 3rd October 2026. What's your name? Because you are like me, so you bet me as a son.
7: Can you hear me that? Post, I need the final poll I did about
2: okay.
7: Overall, you need to say, you bet son, in terms of the order of the candidates, no.
2: Okay.
7: Maybe third, second, no. That will remain the way they are. I am very sure or confident about that. What might change in the percentage is no idea, mine, because numbers are very small, so
2: yeah.
7: The numbers will change the percentages. But also, so I think normally MPP almost declare in the actual vote, normally declare.
2: Okay.
7: But in terms of vice chairman, no, a whole year, out of the four, no, we can't guarantee which one would be in the top three.
2: Okay.
7: It could be anyone. Because the gap between the top and the bottom, no, is 4%, and anything can happen on that area or in that area.
2: Okay. So yeah, but the whole post, no, in holistic. But yeah, me maybe say the only side that I've looked, if maybe not say only side that they are considering a corona.
7: The model like the Babon channel, it doesn't include only side that you have.
2: Okay.
7: Yeah, model of it, I cannot see that.
2: Okay.
7: So okay. We're calling them what we call. Committed voters model.
2: Oh, okay.
7: You know, almost undecided. You will not film. Almost, I won't disclose. You will not film because they believe say their behavior is very similar to those who have disclosed.
2: Okay. Yanko, the national chairman, Musa Dankwa, Global Info Analytics. How did you arrive at Nipa Obeledi? So, are you likely to be the national chairman of the new Patriotic Party? Now, what's your post? No, say, hey, why?
7: Hey, simple. You beside delegates, one top one, say, why number two? And 48% of the committed near don't wait.
2: 48%?
7: 48%. Yes, 48% don't wait. 38% Ejako, 12% Afoku, and 2% Sami Kram. We in Samoa across all the regions, including diaspora and national offices.
2: Okay. So Omuch DNTA Wufi say Jombodu will be a better chairman as against the other aspirants on Omo Echo.
7: It becomes that question. Sir, you identified four factors. I believe we say it's gonna influence them.
2: Okay.
7: As to who they will vote for. But we unite the party in strict discipline, grassroots person, and a personality. And the, so you can say unite the party among these four. No, why in a umoji DSA, which may unite the party, no, a change the other. 30% of the responses, I must say, don't vote.
2: Okay.
7: 17% say, a jacko. So on the most important issue, 45% say in Yomono, John Wood has 13 points advantage. And this is the reason why John Wood will win. Okay. The point is that they are looking at these two or four gentlemen and see who will it be easy for that person to unite the party. As to what factors they use, I don't know. But they believe that Jombod is more like the candidate who can unite the party than the rest.
2: Okay. So these parameters for the Namuna Mosati.
7: Yes.
2: And Namuna Koye. So can it be like Sunday and Sam Trade, we can say, a more agenda and Namuna Koye?
7: Now, what's the agenda? What is agenda? You see, a pollster designs his question based on sentiment that goes on.
2: Okay.
7: Based on some amount of worker.
2: Sure.
7: Amount for say MPP need to be all disciplined. So if you could discipline, is it wrong?
2: Okay.
7: Amount for say MPP need grassroots. Grassroots is there. And I'm a boy.
2: Sure.
7: It means you for be all personality. And also work. But people were thinking, say, personality should favor Ajaku, me boy.
2: Yeah.
7: Discipline should favor Ajaku.
2: Sure.
7: Me boy.
2: Yeah.
7: Grassroots may favor Jombwe, me boy.
2: Yeah.
7: Unit, nobody could tell, me boy.
2: Yeah,
7: but the poll has shown, say, on all the four metrics, you know, Jombwedu is leading by at least 5 to 13% among the top three, and the only place are only by 1% per air discipline.
2: Okay.
7: There's no single metric I demand exactly leading, and that's something that you must understand. Say, it has consequences on the outcome of the elections.
2: Okay, so vice chairman, then what can because of the numbers in the woman in four now, more you need to know. Yes, I am calling me, Brisa. Yes, the general secretary, the Breno.
7: I mean, that is the most easiest risk for us to predict. That's in Kodia over 71%.
2: 71%?
7: It's 71%.
2: Ah, 71% in some of the parameters I must set here for the general secretary, and I say 71% as a whole.
7: And it sounds like one of the two are straightforward.
2: Okay.
7: There was no, the parameters were set for only chairmanship.
2: Oh, okay.
7: But, and I didn't say amount for bare KG on it. So we ended up to find a way of understanding it better.
2: Yeah.
7: So that parameters was only for chairmanship and not for any other reason.
2: Justin Frimpongo, yes, 71%.
7: Yes, of the committed delegate vote go to the Grassroots Kodia. And the reason why he's winning like that is that 70% are Omotuma Ajaku, Omotuma Justin Kodia.
2: Okay.
7: 72% are Omotuma Jombwedu, Omotuma Justin Kodia.
2: Okay.
7: 61% are Omotuma Afoku, Omotuma Kodia. So, unanimously across every key, you know, he's getting most support from the chairmanship race.
2: Okay. So, most of, like, all the chairman, Omomomomia, the key leaders, you know, or much it out for no and so at time Justin Kodiachi. Is it because they feel said Justin Kodiachi bet minister key figures who are more pretty the national chairman? No, I argumentiana.
7: It means if you can infer, you have the right to infer like that.
2: Okay. What's the Kodiachi name? So only competition or general secretary? No,
7: then.
2: But one do someone for me some the complaints among for me I'm making
7: and it will be a juma. Yeah,
2: okay.
7: Yeah, say for person, yeah, what my answer for. You miss out being China something and then juma.
2: The national organizer, you know, mo picky baby from the last election, of course, with the figure in as Titus Grover, but we need Tina Mamma as a Titus Miniana.
7: Yeah, besides why I account to it.
2: Okay.
7: After about two.
2: Okay. Yeah.
7: Omo makasi as a global one. Ene omo yahin. Omo yes, 56% of the total vote are yewono. So anye permutation. Anye permutation biyo. Anye permutation.
2: Okay.
7: Omo si omo bo global dino are 56% of the people who have committed to vote.
2: Okay, so in the case of the national organizer, no, can we have a similar picture to the general secretary say, one upper national chairman, also feels as you your titles Glover.
7: Sir, is there?
2: Okay,
7: it is in the report. Omo Mutuma, in fact, we turn it around into Jombwedu supporters.
2: Okay,
7: and I just in supporters, no.
2: Yeah.
7: Omo Mutuma just in Kodia, no. Do don't want to etuma. Glover in the same order.
2: Okay. Ah, so yeah, people. Yeah, so it looks as if say, this election is going to be an block election.
7: I think it will be as we have predicted.
2: Mr. Pato, just like a man, I'm going to say, I'm right here, if I tell you, why, Mr. Rada, I'm so what I'm saying about to say, but I'm going to have your quote here, Esma, former chairman of the MVP, I'm going to go after the play, a little guy, I'm going to say about this.
8: But the new patriotic party, only share Mudi Kesia 1 year old, Baba Yara Sports Stadium. And as usual, your election headquarters, Kokomoti Power, Bribia, that one we promise, we deliver. So we are here just to welcome you and say, Kawakoma 2 year, because Enyoma Kesia, and Yebedan, by the close of the day, you'll get to understand why we continue to be your election headquarters, Kokomoti Power. Welcome on board. Yansaka. Just beyond even the politics of New Patriotic Party, Yensa Kagan and Nidisha Bago, Dom New Patriotic Party, a ba man yosema, and one sem cano, Uti on Hana is only sure who can see a pa. Make us say the Ira McMenu, and I make an answer me. Ira McMenu, your election headquarters, multimedia brand, yeah, that's it for your time. Maybe be able to call you before, as Yako can see a pa, if it can't be a monster.
9: Meda multimedia for us.
8: Well, William say situation will be in him that because you make say part of them so am obey any. So what's your expectation?
9: Oh, said the unim no. Adwuma no e shall say since January. Ah, you to obey ye flag bearer. If you want, ya ye polling station, ya ye electoral area, ya ye constituency, ya ye regional, and then ya be capital with the national. Ninya so ahoboaboa any party now yeah rebuild sebi their course for 2024 about one anko ye ye jitum ye committee yeru a professor okoye ene ne dano eye mun pese mun omo de omadwin chire bae na national executive any national council ejitum enti sisan na o se sisan no ye tu wan amon ebi

0: So that was Omar Hineko Abrasante, and on the former national chairman, my NPP, Amayoko, Urapita McMenu, Echi, and Kofanche, West Akobak. Now, Akotu Omar Hineko Abrasante, Urapita McMenu, Kobo Cheno, Esso. Musa Rakwara Soso. Oh, Fache, still be talented. So far, the Kai, the national organizer and national.
1: Block organizer. Block voting, Ebekoso. In the meantime, say, Nipa, chairman, Nipa, nine year con. But who say, titles here popular.
0: Okay.
1: For national organizer position.
0: Okay.
1: Oh, I mean, I have many titles, Bejuma. Into your betuama, psychology individually.
0: Okay.
1: I mean, I have the Bama titles.
0: Okay.
1: When your betuama, we, and then ma.
0: But Gwagu, is it fitted into the system campaign thing?
2: Yes. My older mama Mobosso.
0: Okay.
2: We heard a system lister.
0: Okay.
2: Me who on the ground, sir.
0: Yeah.
2: Chairman, John Buedu.
0: Yeah. System, no?
2: Yes, system lister na me who.
0: System lister, no?
2: Yes.
0: Which the system refers to the flag bearer of the party.
2: Yes.
0: Dr. Alhaj Mahmoud Bawumia.
2: Yes, around him.
0: So the national chairmanship here, John Buedu. Okay.
2: Na General Secretary Kodia.
0: Justin Frimpoko.
2: Yes, organizer, Titus Glover.
0: Okay.
2: Youth organizer, Abanga.
0: Okay.
2: Women, Hawa.
0: Okay.
2: And Nasara, the Omoja or Honoma Momo.
0: Fachan, I'm called by Hine Kwabra Santi and Che Ebina on a Chema Peter McManu and Tuamukomo Chieso.
3: It is Yenya Tuwe, not party no making decisions, eh? O my name, any other chain, Aswana. 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

0: 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This is your election headquarters. Kokromoti power. Aha. Era ko twa ke sra kasa e wo e ba abato dia. Minya hunu bi.
1: Wo ze?
0: E minya hunu bi.
1: Omo amo ko constituency elections. Region.
0: Okay.
1: Regional election. One of can say which of the candidates amongst them can say be them about many about many Juma. All of them.
0: Obias all about
1: many Juma.
0: That's after seeing you. That's about who about many no.
1: Even from the police, you me there. Me no cross that Juma da da da. Into no omo yina leverage on the baumia.
0: Okay.
1: Factor. And no omo omo ne chuchu votes. Okay. Oni ba many Juma di ena bide ba no. Oni ba omo many Juma di. And into.
0: It
2: was not right, and that when the party doesn't have a flag bearer idea, the chairman is the leader of the party. But when we elect a flag bearer, then automatically, you know, he must be the leader of the party. Okay, election way or when he becomes president of the republic, then the chairman becomes the chairman and the leader of the party.
3: There's a lot of conversation there, but as it stands now, there's a school of thought. Omojiri say your party, the New Patriotic Party, ain't yet that attractive. Your preparedness and readiness for 2028, you know. BBNUA demonstrated some we are ready to rule Ghana come 2028.
2: Maybe you are not following current method of politicking. First, we value each voter. They respect and then you build your relationship with him. Now it's over. They say on a one-on-one basis, and the way we are now articulating and receiving our concerns from the electorate, you know, I said, Dr. Share Ghana Medical Association, we share niya no or tapu omu views, which is important because a womu and a car or no a dekoye juman, and those meetings, you know, it's not for nothing. And maybe people are not recognized. Uncle Jina Park is on the rally. I know there. I know one time. But between now and some time to come, there, a recognition of associations, one-on-one, relationship building, emotional confidence. That's the way.
3: But between now and that time, maybe not all your party people are showing you now. Because that's the order of the day now. Almost every party member is being arrested or invited by our security agencies. So the confidence to push for campaign, the confidence to go out to go and even oppose what government is saying. All these things are not really happening. Arrest, arrest, arrest. Invitation.
2: Arrest can go on. The arrest can go on. But I can tell you, sir, don't put driver nipa to MPP. Because we want our liberty, fundamental human rights there, which as a center-right party, you believe in. If you want to take it away, you are bound to lose. And NDC will see the effects of this arrest as arrest. Why are they taking us back to PNDC dictatorial era? Nobody wants that. Nobody, even their own members don't want that. And the country must grow. The country must democratically give respect to the human being. Human rights, media rights, enterprise rights are very important in any country.
3: But these advocacies, they kept being trampled upon by both parties. The MPP will be in opposition today, talks nicely. The next minute, MPP that's the challenge we all have as Ghanaians now, because trust is an issue when it comes to politicians. Mumu be the more distinguished more to that level. But the issue is that the masses don't see reasons why they should queue or believe in a politician again, especially when they are in opposition.
2: Well, I think everybody in MPP knows that you don't take the voter for granted. You should respect the voter. And that is what the party is doing. Well, those who think they have the power, so now power is in their hand, so they can do whatever they like. The voters will show them that power is in their hands, power is in their tongue. They must get ready in 2020.
3: Finally, the most important seat ever, because chairmanship and general secretary, you've been there before chairmanship. And Unim say an onerous position, a very responsible position, that steers the affairs of any political party. At this point, do you have a preference or you want to put across things that the party people should look at and put the chairman there?
2: Omahe, you know, I am voting today, but I will not come

0: there is a medium, yeah, they appointed Nipa on board. They say be a national organizer, you were two deputies. General Secretary, you were two deputies. Ninja, they are appointing. They think we are able to satisfy all those criteria, and it's in our constitution.
1: We are doing interviews just to ensure that the Ebekosu Ahabiano, Ebetimide Abro. Well, Onipa Bakwa Onyinida, you are wondering what Odina Esaiskwa Oye, Oba Manyo Semusuno, Bibi Bioe Ebiano, and it now come, come. If we here represent Kufuor Penso, why am I saving Jenny? Why are you for Wakoko or that call manager? You know, we did Miamia who do be brave. In fact, was I ambassador crapping? Una, Nipe Jane Dabro, Nancy Yante, who knew a man your same. Was I by the time party? Yeti, my Yanano, Asia, Udimia for Yera, a year, Isaac, where they have been.
2: It's been a long time. Very long time.
3: It is, yes. Baku is a problem, no. They come on mine, no. They are just me, no. Hey, drugs. They are just me, no. Hey, yeah. Sir, I teach you, no. Almost say, a democracy.
2: Baku, am I wasting? I have collective responsibility in terms of Galaxy.
3: Hey, no, pray. But they are the ones who should lead it. That's why leaders are elected.
2: If you are not okay with it,
3: what I'm saying is that you can not no prayer. Then so I'm not so much anymore. I'm not so much anymore. I'm buying no cassette. Say, you say, yeah, now. I'm not for so much.
2: About drugs, almost in the more they are catching people, the more attention they have over money. Why do you say they're not performing?
3: What I'm saying is that we know it's a problem. We know it's a problem because the incidents are really too much. And now Ghana is intact.
1: And finally, the issue about Atisha. Unye Bonia, so Yenchu.
3: Unye Bonia, cry, I'm to meet you. Let me show. Obaya. And the Sula cry with them. For what? We don't need that in Ghana, for God's sake.
2: What is Omoka Obano? And it's our Obaya, they are conspiring to disgrace our president.
3: Conspiring. They should bring the evidence and let the courts decide. Now we continue to move for what? Yeah, man. What do you achieve?
2: In the part of LNS, what's your expectation?
3: My expectation, basically, we will elect the leaders that we want as a political party. And an amendment so far, we hope, sir, everybody going forward.
2: And your thinking is that MPP that is attracted to the Ghanaian?
3: Oh, it is. Yourself, you can see the excitement all over the place. And people have come from every constituency in this country to come and participate in the National Delegates Conference.
1: Right, because the medal is a powerful, and here also come on your body. Make us say, it's a coverage of what really is happening on the new patriotic fix. Bibi e kokama. Na no matter say
4: get back to you.
1: Bibi e kama.
4: The PI okay.
1: Who you sure?
4: Eye DJ da.
1: Who you sure?
4: I am so happy.
1: So the SCB Bibi e okay.
4: At least for omo say MPP hasn't even started really doing our opposition work. We start when the flag bearer really starts engaging. We start when the new leadership is in place. And then soon here, Babi. To me, they may know. I just told my brother here, say, whatever NDC has seen, no, there is nothing like they are going to see from today.
1: But people have fear, sir. Moho and says, because no, and a lot of confusion about more than any union ever.
4: But your mantini here.

0: Why would they believe that? Now, oh, yeah, Senia, Sobano, Ajako Numunina, they are coming back. And you know who is bringing MPP back together? NDC4. President Mahama is responsible for everything that Raymond Acha is doing. I repeat, because he reports to him. He's the head of national security. So, Tiazia, Ghana Poynina, who said BBBR Raymond Acha, you know, is at the behest and from the authority of the president. And the president, you know, you got some munchu or munchu or money, I didn't know the president. Here is the case, we had the double salary scandal. But another president looked at it and said, sir, why can't you, I bet, disrupt your whole democracy? At least on Yemtriyeho, send a bay in disrupting. That is the kind of wiser leadership that we had. And then, you hear MP, now you Jojo, a whole MP, you Jojo, and then you bet me I investigate. Nana, I bet me I investigate into Boisier, you who baby, and then I was a quani, I know. Hey, you cheap papa, a Jojo. They haven't even filed a case, so Ninina is on President Mahama. And I put it on the record saying, I don't believe that Ghana will ever have a worse president than President Mahama.
1: I wish you all the best. I wish you all the best. Say it, come on. My part, I want to say, 1 minute, can you hear? Come on. What's your expectation? And
2: my expectation, yeah. Yeah, profile. Oh, messes here, woman. Say, yeah, Baba, Patsy, know how we are, woman. Yes,
1: you want to go for two, say, women, and say, you want
2: to be a man. A drum cassa, and a man about this. I mean, who am I cassa to me?
1: My son will be present all day with it.
2: Yes, so far. Security steps and everything.
1: But, okay, finally, where is your empty bath for?
2: Therefore, unfortunately, wouldn't baby our war at this point in time. And sorry, but yeah, reposition. You're making sure, sir, you're better, you're near me. I'm making sure, sir, 2028, yeah, Baba Power.
1: All right, Madassi, I wish you all the best. Mameka, say, Mame, Akukwa, Minya, Akukwa, Hanum, say, Anna, Akukwa, Anna, Minya, Reverend, say, it's in the house, I have to be here and to be talking to Auntie Cecilia Afushiapa Apom to say, Bibia Boko, Yemadu Boko, what can you say? Your life on Adult TV, let us, Auntie Cecilia. Dr. Napo Afushiapa, your life on Adult TV.
3: We'll go to his house and we'll fight.
1: Your life on Adult TV. Dr. Napo, Dr. Napo, Dr. Napo, Dr. Napo, your life on Adult TV. So, and then what's your expectation?
4: My expectation is not different from what happens at the MPP Congress. Peaceful and successful.
1: No, it's better to explain because here it is. The system is skewed towards certain candidates. There's a system of any preferred candidate?
4: Many preferred candidate. Today, the wisdom of the masses will speak. The MPP 4 pedal. On the 12 minute background.
1: You run over BC one and Yakas away. Oh, by your parliament.
4: Pato, and then Yame, Yabahase, Yababeka, the CEO Stadium. Basabasaikos or Ghana had the engine.
1: You run away.
4: Basaikos or Ghana, Sakodrus Pempers, who say, Ubi away MP da. Na memu wase yachi MP a two yedi gana besi ya mesa
1: eche se wun yedi yuko fone kani tumana
4: so yosu wakane de na MP di enche no adia mnaase upe so upe for free MP kuro busa la sama chulo co-speaker wantua co-speaker hode kofa MP yedi etuyo
5: and your Chinese kind of call MP office. Kofa, no who for to the general, and your fe, a hunty, and your home cup, and your and your buga buga man on your speaker, a friend. So,
6: all right, I wish you all the best. Do I have the permission to say running mate for Dr. Mahmoud Balmiana?
5: That is your thoughts, your words.
6: Do I have that permission?
5: I don't need the permission from Dr. Mahmoud.
6: All right, Medasi P. Hey, lawyer. Maybe we are able to call
7: you. Yeah, yeah.
6: Maybe come on.
7: Maybe we are coming.
6: Ekoye.
7: Ekoye, pa.
6: Moshe say, Mirani, we are pumping. We are hearing amendments. There's a Bakubi, you know, yeah, it's a mobile point. Give me a car. Vice Chairman, see, this is no Babu, say, it's again. Oh, yeah, no man, we have a son of you. Put my mind, please, I can't leave.
7: David, David. I'm the delegates. Ever come, my dream. National officers elections, but on the sidewalk, constitutional amendments. No, if you are here, NKBR, Munyamobeti, Yabekoso.
6: I wish you all the best.
8: Thank you very much.
6: Binia, you are still campaigning, right? Are you still in the campaigning mood and our office?
8: I am, as a member of the committee, they say the mayor committee, you must not test him. Now I call you a secretary bid, no. But I'm a kind, no. Number three. So I'll give him number three.
6: Well, that is your thinking. Say them running with cash. Hey, yeah, this is Binia. Papa, we now make a special prosecutor in Akrima. So, is it 20,000?
9: 20,000.
6: For the past 1 year or 7 months? 7 years. How do you feel?
9: I feel that people think that when they're given positions within the state, they must use those positions to benefit themselves. And I believe that at the end of this case, maybe you know. The rule of law must speak. That is why I've availed myself.
6: This conference, what's your expectation?
9: My expectation is that I want the conscience of the party to speak. If I say the conscience of the party, what is right for the party must be done. About the party in the 50 grassroots are missing, and about 60 to 70% of the old executives are on our way to one. So it means that the party wants change. And I believe that when the conscience speaks today, 2028,
6: you will finish business. You have a casual. Yes. That's the man, IG. And he said, Akokwa. Akokwa, so I'm going to call you. Akokwa, you're not going to be a man. Auntie Barbara.
10: Oh, Barbara. The new patriotic party. I'm over here my national executives. All backgrounds and no matter.
11: Oh, who say I'm okay candidate across Europe? They say our MPP members in the excitement for the party to do well. No, Abba. Na me wo jide so say ene jume di aye babe ye bibia beko ewa asundwe kwa iso na ye yi ipeni mfuwa ombabe ye juma den edi ama party nsedi ebe ya victory 2028 nini ebe ye fala
10: but all your positions no omu opre no it seems say mano isu akakra and mano ahon keka ewa party ni moni omu ahon famasi omu peso omenya positions no minim kofi mana.
11: Oh, Minjin, this is a coffin. But the American is man, no more feel say, certain positions, no, a man and to me, and corporate, it should be woman organizer. But youth organizer, woman, who bet me a corporate. It is her, a nurse, this share a man, a dream. So it shouldn't only be woman organizer now, but corporate. Who to me, pre treasurer, who to me, pre youth organizer, who to me, pre organizer. In see, sir, you made the no SCA, yes, said your bear, a bit me and man be brave holding some executive positions. Now, me, yeah, me, then he say, say, yeah, and Madu Duanupo elected that, meaning see a bear appointments now. You better any up selecting a man at the account, said your bear, and Madu Duanupo executives, so a bear costro.
10: And to Osha women organizer position, no, Nipa or more air preno. Oh, carry or more share said yeah is it to number ne okay why not means obetimi abua party.
11: Oh me dear me colleague former member of parliament honorable Hawa Kumsin menini tina parliament menini tina cabinet minim said yeah usiye ni juma ena minim said yeah owo edo edema ema ye ye di 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
10: Right before the now so like we are member of parliament you know na mwo parliament na nisu nene bany ye kane huwa sembe bre awa enye den bro so ase baby ya na wepie muni adi adeno na no kwa abli kuma I think those issues they see elections the time ni adeno do you feel say such kind of a man on a muhia as a party. Ah, maybe I say, you've been much less as why or barbe, maybe I will be a miser. I don't be a muhia.
11: Yes, I will be a barbe, ma. I didn't need the time beyond in here, so obey. Time beyond in here, so obey. Maybe say, how are you a calm person?
10: Okay.
11: Are you a calm person? Or yenny juma, or yenny kama kama, a quine so. And so say here say ese owo so ne ho so a ene ya wo ye sure say obe wo so ne ho no wa ye sure say ne ese esi no esi nti enye say ne ni e den keke say da na oye gidi gidi but time a ehia say ese o 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
10: nenu a wote ne nka de nenu a wote how I come sing ka me ya sure say what we hun bibia na what is it?
11: It means here,
10: but my money. Oh, so we check the pastry. I'm a money na. Na mo di abo mo buy.
11: Oh, no sir. Any bonny? Any bonny? Oh, who are brushing na? A man are encouraged to carry it in their purses because aya enkrofo to me attack you in pofrimu. Who cry? Who did defend you? Oh. In see, me dear minim say enye boni. Me time I make a campaign, na me will be dami bag mu. Aye, in see enye dear enye boni kra. You are not using it as say we will be ye offensive. But when you are in a critical situation, I would defend the one. Now we cry. What made the defend the one? And then enye boni one.
10: Everything is I say or encourage violence.
11: Or encourage violence. A defense mechanism. A defense mechanism. Because who nam na sem pofri mo bie tu ahye wo so. Na unto me wo your ba ni pa kro na ho odin bo wo so a. E den na wo beye. Inso eno de wo di gu ne ni mpe. We disable no. Then you can escape. Inti omo eni so bia hu ni se e offensive. Enye offensive is a defensive mechanism. Abroche kra ya chichema school for ni ema ni ade nyina ni encourage omo say they should carry it with them every time so that if you find yourself in a difficult situation what me defend you. Inti I know there me feel say a very good idea.
10: Rabo Barbara funi mo.
11: Barbara Otinjisi.
10: Okay.
11: I'm former Minister of Tourism and former Member of Parliament for Prisia Huni Valley.
10: We are top parliament, you know.
11: Yeah.
10: All right, let me see how many honorable Barbara de Trichin Kombo. And in fact, your election headquarters, Adum TV, Yegusua, Yemao live coverage, Nafi, dear Kosua Hedinano, a penny for Nupinua Bedru, a Reni Musebibia, a beginner, Niginemo, so Yemfa, a Honsem and Cameo, Mamene, opening so Entrenchenkomo. Well, good morning.
12: Morning.
10: Bibia Bocordia. Wadaroma Adom TV suni udini opposition of mighty for
12: me if me just about for me former na me former executive.
10: All right. Now, and I know people buy, you know, atmosphere, and it's saying, I have no more issues any other as former executive.
12: Oh, perfect. Near me, who he basa BNC, Sandy Asian, saying, I'm a bear at home. I can't hear baby see. You'll be winning. Majority may be true soon. Not savvy. Yet, you're a tree, who is you? Then I'll be at 2028. Bomia. Yeah, Dr. Bomia, the people's choice. Wabaye present, Amagana Mai. No, no, no, no, no, no, no, no, no, no, no, no, no, no, no, no, no, no, no, no, no,
10: Matt said before the elections, you know, there will be an amendment, Kakra. Won't be amend the constitution, no. I say no. Within the constitution amendments, but the flag bearer and Mumbai have total control over the political party. Okay, former is again.
12: MBP, they say majority, no, first, you be beer that.
10: All right. So I don't see.
1: That's it. Now what you tell me, baby?
13: Wish him.
1: Chief Nabokodi. Okay, we'll do private conversation. So I'm just telling you that we are here and Bibian and Amne Kwanso. Come. I tell you. Now. Oh, sure. Oh, I see. Yakuqua. So, you know. Yanko. Then I saw the new patriotic party, Amanyukuno, Omo delegates a year. Yes, they were superior. And you say,
13: oh yeah, then you say, not you, no, won't send me you, no. Okay, so basically, no, a program here, yeah, and they be mobilize part to know and make a fitter for 2020. It's not about internal elections who becomes the chairman or who becomes general secretary. Currently, we are looking to take the fight to the NDC. That's all. So I say, I am preparing your whole properly. So that when we come out, we have a leadership that is having a precise combatants.
1: And you're thinking is that this is going to be the solution to that challenge?
13: Of course. As soon as we get this successful, because we have already got a presidential candidate, excellent, competent, charismatic, and credible. Anybody the NDC chooses, Bawumia is already ahead of him. So we are going to prepare the elephant, you know, so that Bawumia can ride on the elephant. And then we go and win.
1: You have some preferences for...
13: Oh, yeah, John Boydu.
1: For the chairmanship?
13: Oh, but nobody. John Boydu is incomparable. He's a unique character. There's nobody in the MPP, dead or alive, who has that uniqueness like John Boydu.
1: If you look at the experience of Ejiakou...
13: Oh, no, Ejiakou has not got political party management experience. The difference between longevity in a political party or longevity in service of government does not equal to management of politics. Management of politics is a complex thing.
1: So what do you think the school of thought that thinks that at this point you need somebody who can ensure sanity in the party, regulate the party?
13: Article 4 of our party constitution says how, it explains how disciplinary proceedings are made. So there's no any single individual who can bring discipline. Discipline can be brought by the steering committee, the national executive committee, the national council, or the national conference. If we are not happy with certain clauses of the constitution, the national conference should amend it. There's no single person, who say MPP is run by committees. There's no single person who has authority to run MPP. It's committees. Steering committee takes in day-to-day management of their part, not the chairman or general secretary. It's just that the general secretary is the leg officer, and the chairman is the senior supervisor of the MPP.
1: At this point, you're thinking is that Chairman John Boydu is capable of riding that
13: boat. He's the best. He's the best. From polling station, he's a grassroots chairman, youth chairman, Ajin Kesie, the big brain. Polling station, electoral area, constituency, regional, national, Director of Operations, General Secretary, National Organizer, Deputy Director of Communications, Presidential Spokes, Vice Presidential Spokesperson in the 2016 campaign.
5: But there was a thinking that you were going to go for the General Secretary position. Why didn't you go?
13: Yeah, because I needed to get somebody to support him to lead this party, because I cannot be a chairman. I don't have the skills to be chairman. And the reason why we need John Wick to say, and he says, the partner, yeah, chairman, we don't need any other person. We need a big head so that we can reorganize our infrastructure. No?
5: All right. Mr. Superior, I wish you all the best. So that's it. We are still on. Ewo Adom TV. We are just ensuring that Bibia Ebetofumo Adebekosu Abiano, you get to understand what the realities are. And Mehu Mikrum, former minister, Anuze. Former minister Ahafo. Ahafo, former minister. Now, Pom Tisei, Bibia Eboko, you are live on Adom TV.
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0: Kato Yatu.
1: Lawyers, we do our work and then we get paid. That's all I know.
2: All right, Gabby, you have a sabah. I see. Cameron Pachobra, you have a Adom TV. Oh, Adom TV. Quickly. Hey! Ida, about the expectation for today?
3: Well, we share the orderliness that is preceding the conference that Mr. Bibia ever corner coin. So, I will not be surprised if Mr. Bibia ever corner coin. So, and that is very typical of the new Patriotic Party.
2: Always refreshing to see one of the honest top most president politics. And a lot of thoughts that are the key member of the new Patriotic Party, you quick, and Michelle. Shipping the thoughts of Ghana all the time. Make sure we get the best. And then what's your expectation for your party?
4: First of all, like my senior man has just said, order, properness. Yes, we're a senior man of the party. Yes, son, but we're a senior man. And we want to show, as usual, that we are the trailblazers when it comes to internal political arrangements. We were responsible for enlargement in this country. This huge enlargement, which has changed the face of internal party politics, is a big credit to our party. We will see plenty of order, because people are going to make their choices free, without any coercion, intimidation whatsoever. And that should be a good line of progress for this country. And in principle, you realize that throughout the campaign, people who have been telling you what they've done and what they intend to do, this should be a big cue for people in the future. It's not a matter of insults. It's a matter of your own achievements, your own pedigree, your own plan for the party, and your plan also for the country.
2: I wish you all the best. I'm sure after five, we are going to see a lot of issues here. All right. Hello, Mom. What you have to say?
5: You're
2: live on
5: Hello, hello, hello. Good morning to all your viewers.
2: Tell them something. Well,
5: today, first of all, we thank God for bringing us to this day, and we hope everybody has a very successful conference. Members of NOEC have put in a lot of work to give you a very transparent, open, fair process today, and a welcoming atmosphere to the Garden City. So we wish ourselves luck, and we ask God to guide us through these proceedings.
2: I wish you all the best too. 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So we are still on. We are talking politics here. That's the new Patriotic Party.
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2: Chairman Buti, let us say live on Adom. 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Lawyer, the chairman. 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
7: I know we lawyer.
2: I'm getting. Chairman, I don't TV. It's you. What do we expect today?
8: Oh, very good elections. That is all. What do you want me to say?
2: Are you so far satisfied in the security organization?
8: Yes. Very. Fairness, very good. Fairness.
2: Your thinking is that after
8: the eating.
2: Yeah, that's it. So that's it, Chairman Buti. And that's Chairman Buti for you. That's it. That's so ever a hand we see. Yeah, the new Patriotic Party. One would you maybe I want it. Oh.
0: Honorable MP for Drabin. Napo design.
7: Boko Razoe.
0: Omo friend of schema. You be Boko.
7: Oh, we Boko.
0: Boko for you na ba kama.
7: Ah, we do na ba.
0: Okay. Na then I will say this.
7: Oh, dey here no say Yankopon beti you mama. Dey dey kain. Na dey be ya hanum so akwa sum biem. Say dey be ya. Any pan I be you no. Juma na onbe ya no e be sha sia free na because of your kwa ba so be you no. Dey dey ama na e ya Boko a. Adwuma na e won nsu na be Boko.
0: Maybe you should preference it. This is what you say say case ya be an kachema we jere secretary. You was a preference you.
7: Oh, as at now there. Yeah, me penny for the year and I'm a because me I'm a work on the doors.
0: But at least your thinking is that at this point, New Patriotic Party, Communion, assume I see an old Bentia.
7: Oh, me feel the penny I qualify. As at now, it didn't say, Yami, I don't know, move you, I could be a PR. Minimum say tax ahead, no. All of them know a bit in here because I'm off a bit in more. I'm not to add the no, every service or one sum, every so do so. My mom who say, I'm meeting until I'm going to do this stage.
0: Jabim Rashid Bejani, in the young four, also a child, I'm not to come on. Finally, are you thinking that you're putting a team together, Namia Adma 2020, they're very attractive, or make me a conquer the minds of Ghanaians? Reasons why you have to vote for the New Patriotic Party 2028?
7: Oh, I know there, certainly. I are there, yes, I say. Yeah, it's a penny for the barber down on say a Jabiano. The Janice is my son by the crazy Neguma Manasso. It's no, you're beginning in Aguanum, the crazy Neguma Amanasso, which are a name penny for your money. And on barber cover the iron at twice in Yana, it's media in it. Let me have my 2020.
0: All right, good. I maybe you've been hearing or mine in a Dubachi or mine in a Dubachi. That's my senior brother, or a sophomore, and also a presenter and owner of no one media house. Uya TV, very, very, very humble and real person and character. Tisinya, you go share your jumano. Thank you. Yeah, what we say? Mijidi say, why a crowd almost ready for the show to start on all our platforms. Adom, Asempa, TV, Adom TV. Asempa FM, Adom FM, Love FM, Insura FM. Yeah, the sound coming in the Bremwa and we say. Now, by way of information, for maybe if you've just joined our platforms now, quickly I have to walk you through Enyoma Bakum Unibi. Now, if you have a back quickly, now I'll be come on one say. Aha, yeah. Adom 106.3 FM and which is, you know, Asempa 94, Insura 104.5, and Afi Inyan. My main work was through Kakra, and Afi Yambra back to Omankasa, the MPP National Delegates Conference, you know, IEC, in October 3rd, you know, our Bayern Sports to the make us a very, very, very, very critical and very crucial because Abako Semono, Ahana, the highest decision making body. New Patriotic Party, according to Omo Article 9 of their constitutions, to elect national executives every 4 years. Now, if you amend the Omo Party in the constitution, now if you set the direction and a strategy for the next election, Oko Abako Sumwa, a chassis 1992 with only 1,998 delegates. Now, it choose a year on flag bearer. In 2010, we expanded call 106,590 delegates to reduce vote buying. Say the bear Nanka, who control by an SCCCCCCCCCCCCCCCCCCCCCCCCCCCCCCCCCCCCCCCCCCCCCCCCCCCCCCCCCCCCCCCCCCCCCCCCCCCCCCCCCCCCCCCCCCCCCCCCCCCCCCCCCCCCCCCCCCCCCCCCCCCCCCCCCCCCCCCCCCCCCCCCCCCCCCCCCCCCCCCCCCCCCCCCCCCCCCCCCCCCCCCCCCCCCCCCCCCCCCCCCCCCCCCCCCCCCCCCCCCCCCCCCCCCCCCCCCCCCCCCCCCCCCCCCCCCCCCCCCCCCCCCCCCCCCCCCCCCCCCCCCCCCCCCCCCCCCCCCCCCCCCCCCCCCCCCCCCCCCCCCCCCCCCCCCCCCCCCCCCCCCCCCCCCCCCCCCCCCCCCCCCCCCCCCCCCCCCCCCCCCCC flag by elections, now 203,439 delegates. That means that they had now moved from 106,590 people to 203,439 delegates in 2023. In January 2026, last election, 211,849 delegates, the biggest ever, and are won the by. But see, we past conferences in Omaibio, Cape Coast 2017, Koforidua 2018, Trade Fair Accra 2019, Heroes Park Kumasi 2021 and 2022, University of Ghana, Lagon, July 2025, and Omadi Jumawo. And then this, you know, a conference, Kasia Wonde, but I'm saying it's last 7 a.m. One party, one purpose, united for a year victory. Nabibia Ebekosu and there. If you want to go, I'm going to go to Anusia. Onankasa Ediomon Kobo Kama Kama Ose, propose motions for amendment of constitution of the New Patriotic Party MPP National Delegates Conference. We General Secretary Anna Krata, we Ode Atu Abonte, members of the Constitution Amendment Committee, Nira Frank Davis, or Mrenu for Honorary Titinani, Afe, Yama Minimion for Patricia PJ, Nimion for 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

0: a variety of sports anytime, anywhere. 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
1: Stone.
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1: 140 horsepower.
2: It's on the high seas.
1: Now, sir, my name is Nadia. My clever pun.
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0: Okay, TFN has a second come once again from my head cabinet as at this. 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And with over 100 affiliate stations, you munya kagum, no be a far life any phrase as Hanum and Baba Tons and Semdia, Ubinya exclusive sin in the F2 or my hand quabras and be a central for cry in Rani a beer pro edema because of the office of Kokomoti Power and I ever 2 minia one day at Tetri. Kwakuchum da so ewa sa so na Dr. Kwasi Ajman so ewa kwaku so yeah show your projections.
1: Okay, we the iron here hear him say they see your grounds.
0: Okay,
1: you need her chairman the argument is a race between Buachi Ejiakun and John Boedu
0: out of Nipa 4 no?
1: Yes, out of Nipa 4 no?
0: Okay.
1: The author so me answer here Paul Afoko.
0: Okay,
1: who do you say I can't say yeah, you see ideas so so here. Yeah, you see in some farm.
0: In some farm, fruit be okay.
1: Paul Afoko race in a bed in the amano.
0: Okay.
1: It sounds a brown motto about mano. 2014. Yeah. Mm-hmm. In chain.
0: Okay.
1: Was answered the Hunka Cray free party in home.
0: Okay.
1: You know, he detached himself from the party for a long time.
0: Okay. To only you know, been your effect.
1: Been your effect.
0: Oh, Paul Afoko so.
1: Okay. And currently, race now a course on own Tinidin papa.
0: Oh, okay.
1: Yeah, we almost endorse a candidate now. Already apart from Mohamed Amin Adam, former finance minister.
0: Yeah. And I think the former Asantimampo MP, Adenimo, and so supported.
1: Apart from Nipani.
2: And Henry Kote. No, Henry Kote.
1: Nipani, you know, instead of who will be a supporter of Paul Afoko.
0: Yeah.
1: To the numbers, Nisha.
0: Okay.
1: To Paul Afoko, not in the race.
0: Okay.
1: A race between Buachi Ejiakun and John Boedu.
0: Okay. As a leader, Sami Krab, there
1: will be on the party. Because on one constituency of Lagos South, me who's almost the neck election way.
0: Okay.
1: Let alone Greater Accra.
0: On the region, no?
1: I'm fanning for election.
0: Okay.
1: The red India man.
0: Okay.
1: Over Eastern region, at the John Boedu, Bwachiaja Akunko election.
0: Okay.
1: Over Eastern region.
0: Eastern region, that block, Ninina.
1: Regional chairman, and then also, no?
0: Okay.
1: So it means, the Boedu Eternity.
0: Okay, and a regional chairman, so now, Eastern region, no?
1: Jeff
0: Kunedu. And so, we so mean kind of boy, we so Winnipa,
1: Brian Champon,
0: yes, it's still commando.
1: You know, or her grandson,
0: so it's a man looking as if say
1: Brian at the Boacheja,
0: and Brian at the Boacheja co ever.
1: You know, her saw struggle in the polls,
0: okay,
1: it might be one of them
0: because of her,
1: Dr. Baumi and Crawford, do one one,
0: okay,
1: is for John Boedu,
0: okay.
1: I think there's so, some of this information on the grounds. Amadu Dona it to towards John Boedu.
3: Well, okay. Well, I could see I have the post somewhere here. Yes. Even as at a nano paper, when the delegates ni be kasa. Omo she.
0: Yeah.
3: Obetima bo mono maba power. Enye menyini. Enye mena me wo personality. That is what they are looking for.
0: I was watching delegate a candidate no so mo matching delegates in the hotel when you have no because it's Munya and Yafana Conway and Mobi. Munam Calvin, I didn't know Adrian and we Ekan, we fairly say. Could you Safua?
1: Yes,
0: Ekan. Time I'm with the mass and must attend. Aye, 10.
1: And you do women organize a metro the interior. It's an okra near projections of Boacheja Kuni leading.
0: Okay.
1: Two things the spirit of the party.
0: Okay.
1: Bwacheja.
0: The spirit of the past.
1: Yes. Because at this time. Do one like us no Bwacheja kon neni wonyam ohena okasa obibeti credibility or credibility.
0: Because the banner kon of that. Sa kasa so era am for you to this.
1: But see say no.
0: Neni wonyam no. Yeah, there you narrow down to on a John Boedu. Neni wonyam no does it affect John Boedu say neni wonyam do in the NPP such as John Boedu. As a national chairman, can't someone send a man for the Obuni de Bema Boacheja who asked him? Yeah, apply the same farmer John Boduana.
3: You see, I could see because I'm compare.
0: Okay.
3: Say, Kakoya, so who compares Paul Afoko and Boacheja Kwa?
0: Okay.
3: New Yaman in them.
0: Okay.
3: But because John Boedu is much younger, and in tea, and oh. And it's your Ghana for.
0: But say, see, what you are quite all commanded. And is it
3: where about to?
0: Yeah, but it was about, I was the superiority of office, no?
3: Yeah.
0: and you to the person.
2: Eh, to me,
0: da konyana atiso.
2: Konyano.
0: That is it. Eti that adai se we ni mu we ni mu nyamche we no we ni mu nyam no will be different from the but akonyana akotra so no ankaso no ankaso ni mu nyam ba badwira wo. Go open for me bro one mo abetim kwa ka say sem gana konyakwa ko mun sem fata so be dibi. But wonya tena akonyaka se so na dia konfranche ne sem so ewe dia. That to me na wa akonyam no.
2: And also to me. But a human head, come on, you
0: okay?
1: Okay, the and come on, all grounds are sanity for now.
2: We are voting,
1: and I could say what here, Jacko, a lady. But John Boydu has the momentum. Momentum, he said, a brat, my own to be a quay fiasco.
0: Okay,
1: all the attention, the team, and a Dr. Baomi and Crawford, Dodona, John Boydu. And a John Boydu is from Greater Accra,
0: yeah,
1: Ofra Blikuma South, why here, Juma in the region. Asana Bay National. Okay. The Greater Accra. Dodoana the Jombwe do kwa election.
0: Last one can send home region.
1: Central region. Central region. Yes. And I won't even say Ofri Asin.
0: Okay.
1: Asin for Ofri Ashanti region. Yeah, Asante for Mina.
0: Yeah. Okay.
1: Ntino ha part of Ashanti region has supported Jombwe do.
0: Okay.
1: Buache Jakun never pay free. Asante Jamase.
2: Yeah.
1: And also free Ashanti
0: region. Let's also not forget that the same Ashanti region, the man Jombwe do both form as general secretary and Justin Kodjo.
1: Yes. Ntino ha omumi enu nyina Ashanti wom.
0: Okay.
1: And will be answered in a region ever.
0: Okay.
1: But John Boy doing Greater Accra. Yes, Oban so mummy and no. A man be a support half a support to Boatia Jack or half support to John Boydu.
0: Hey.
1: Greater Accra ma epe John Boydu.
0: Okay.
1: Ashanti region. Omope Boatia Jack. It's in the numbers no a dozen. Permutation a dozen. That is why our delegates in your mind. Because people are convincing them.
2: Same Koso.
1: Say Mkosi. It being some pene internet and on acquired to mammy channel.
0: Okay.
1: Also, be also election say TNT womb.
0: Yeah.
1: TNT no idea.
0: Anyway, as one away, we can even cook and that's with TNT being baby.
2: That's
0: the ideal
2: situation, but I
0: don't
2: know my course was down.
1: Oh, it's a BOB, a TH will be.
0: Ah,
1: and your mom family and best of
0: my family. I'm from the TSO, we see. And no, what
1: That is the thing. You do women organize a metro.
2: Before you come in, look, when you delegate in the beginning, come
0: on. Okay.
2: I'm catch you say, see, can you buy a bedji? But, yeah, I'm going to make a decision.
0: Okay.
2: And then the Ecosu, no?
0: Yeah.
2: Kweku, Akwesi, block voting Ecosu. Constituency base.
0: So block in the Kwaku, but I say, is it going to be original constituency?
2: Constituency.
0: And I say a block on venue side. So all the account communities will decide, say, if floating the amount. All the northern communities will decide, say, if floating the
1: amount. Election MPP corner. Maybe a vote in the say a constituency.
2: Constituency.
1: 19 executive. Nationally, only 74%.
0: Okay.
1: The constituency now in Toa Mawa, election will lose.
2: Because when the delegates mini be din come out. I'm so yeah dear and a pair crowd wouldn't be the bit to speaker. Yeah no, yeah ni a chairman
0: Yahani echo.
2: Now a bit must say omu pe assume sanity into sha block voting air cause a bit play a major role. Of course when you want two infiltrators. Say me media okay, you know say binkumi media but
0: okay.
2: But no and a bit determined. Who becomes the next
1: okay. Yes, but mind you, sa election we a secret. On say no more creative ballot polling stations.
2: 31.
1: Yes, because Obi Kosse be a woman. The election is very, very tricky.
0: Okay.
1: Ah,
0: you're your vice chairperson.
1: Yeah, vice chairperson, only a 13.
0: Okay.
1: You hear more nipa 5. And only the ambassador case here.
0: Okay, pay a post, no?
1: Pay a post, no? They are on the ground.
0: Okay.
1: They didn't kind of an B.
0: Yes,
1: it's ahead.
0: The current national organizer.
1: National organizer. It's ahead. Because over here, Wajina youth organizer.
0: Yeah.
1: What was a national organizer?
0: Yeah.
1: And Uti Foma, he's one person. One nature boys in the brain. In terms of education, maybe I'm a co school or a bridge, maybe Ube Rema, PB the amount. Now her regional organizers now.
0: Okay.
1: Good one, Tanechi. On your man, Antiache. Youth organizers on a dodo on one anti ache or MPs ne dodo on one a boa or first time MPs no
0: okay
1: to know her boa kwa south MPR
0: yeah
1: and a bosom friend who omu no mo peke MPs bear 10 and a peke in a
0: form
1: a fili
0: so it means the blessings of the Ashanti block
2: or you may as organizer
1: as organizer Asante region I didn't buy.
4: Yeah.
1: This time round, it be more Kasawa Chizu Nana Bibu Ami Nidi. It be a gra. But on your markasa, so what in I say? And there will be no votes no Asante region.
4: Okay.
1: And send your mu ye about one. Almost all mu ye are crachy for. No more you, Buga Buga for.
4: Oh, okay.
1: And Osha
0: delegates now, Jim Ponono.
1: I Jim Ponono. Now Buga Buga for any mean, Chairman Buga. Oh, so no, any team,
4: yeah,
1: touch my,
4: yeah.
2: Or on the
1: Bamba, also Delta Force, also no organize a matuman for one Kakra, the Boa party, no.
4: Okay.
1: Kodu Bamba is showing strongly as one of the candidates because on no qua or catch your almost say, yeah, party no opposition. Otomamia NDC into MCC party no. In terms of security munya mame
4: okay
1: me me egman amam ntiko de bamba is very strong in the race
4: okay
1: we need cry nyama wa is very very strong is very very strong
0: so na bi na na komia oba ya mponsa kontro bamba Mustafa Hamid
1: yes ohe wow na na komia dodo no e kan se nani munya
4: okay
1: onye nyi
0: e
1: wo
0: ya
1: manya sema yeah. You know, you being so our Ben Doctor Baumia.
4: Okay.
1: No, no, on fine Hong Kong can crow for anything who said any answer. And if or your first vice and or a vice chairperson or co-meeting, so we can, and our heard the communication very coherent. About people.
2: It has come a long way.
1: Oh no, she has here, so your communications director or communication level.
4: Okay.
1: It's an Akumia is in Mustafa Hamid and so very strongly.
4: Okay.
1: When he said in all these things, it be me who say we free the minority tribe sections. You know her more minority tribes and we are voter for Kakra. We are Zongos Kakra or no free Zongo and Northern extraction.
4: Yeah.
1: So almost who is say yes, any penny.
4: Okay.
1: Omoa about one. Mustafa Hamid is also in the race. Ube kaya Rita Sobaidi.
4: Yeah.
1: Wa won't bear 3 times. Man for face or buy says or buy free. Apart from the woman organizer position, there's nowhere I'll be who or buy a woman.
4: Yeah.
1: Obama or call youth organizer, unya youth organizer. No. It's in over a woman organizer back of it. It's in almost as a vice. No.
0: Could be a yama buyer from US.
1: Yes, from US okay. Chairperson.
4: Okay.
1: Because over Miesa, I don't think the Western region, the Miesa, by

0: the Bugabuga for one day. Then it means one who has to sacrifice for Kojobamba. If they want to go that way, yeah. Okay, okay.
1: Now, so I'm going to show a band so I'll be a back. And what's in and I've been in and now come here one on Befa. It's a vice chairperson. The toughest race in there, apart from the chairman, vice chairperson, is very, very tough.
0: What's not going
2: to be? What was it? What's he, Peter McMahon? On my amendment, I do have the opportunity to appoint six. No, no, share regional balance.
0: Yeah.
2: And based on the outcome of the permanence, I don't be, you know. Then, okay, selection appointment now. Nobody a fat regional. It be on just to balance it.
0: Okay.
2: Oh, into nobody say could you bamba. Same point when ya, I'm very sure. Say appointment will be ya now, buy ya. When we are more first trainer, appointment will be to me.
1: And you create to the required name near her, the other position.
0: Okay.
1: Yeah, acquire name.
0: Yeah. Okay, so general secretary.
1: General secretary.
0: Okay.
1: Your projection is Justin Frimpong Godia will win the election.
0: Okay.
1: Because virtually all the positions will be new people. Yeah. All of them.
0: Yeah.
1: Chairman will be new. Youth organizer new.
2: All of them.
0: Vice will be new.
1: Women new. Vice will be new.
0: Okay.
1: It's in the party inside that be and the Emma could be our home. It's and say Omar the Nakov in the first term. Now or you're young. We see a dear kakra.
0: Okay.
1: It's in Omum Piano Uncle. It is because Omo Maka Omo contestant. Omo ma race the race papa. Because Eugene Boachi entry. Ashanti region in piano. Ashanti region goes to piano kodia. Of the Ashanti region, so Ashanti region, Pia Eugene, obey to me a bit, Kodia, and I'm not election anymore. Beha, but her grounds are Kodia is still strong.
0: Okay, so beyond Ashanti region, and if I'm na Eugene, are strong?
1: Beyond Ashanti region, well, Greater Accra is doing Kodia.
0: Okay,
1: Western region is doing Kodia. Kodia looking very strong.
2: Eugene is appealing to party for now. I say, Abonyon Kakra Wumu, your party bar power. Now, no, maybe opportunities via Yashifeni Enya. And you know, almost saying, Eugene is appealing to the however. Eugene, Ebeye MP, he concentrated on his constituency. The rest of the constituencies, no, were show so much interest. Apart from, some will be a coin house, you okay, me contesting me.
0: Okay.
2: Juma Ben, why, yeah, in the past, across board. Now, we shall more and more chairman, organize various positions. One more, no more form alliances. You can leverage on their voters to kill to and as Uncle Funinano, Uber General Secretary Slot now, Ominano, Omo Aru, Justin Kodia,
0: sir.
2: So that is where at that three Nakano, who say, Emu, they are not pulling their way, yes, Master Tete. We go out. We hear the day ni and the day na, but it is too early. Oh, this time.
0: And then, Shem, yes, I come back to Baba Yara Sports Stadium because my boyfriend, but HM 17 wants to be a year PM, especially when it comes to the proposed amendment in Ibana. The acting national chairman, no HM, say only idea about that proposed amendment. But we are here to confirm. Baba Nyara Sports Stadium. Now, this issue is about say whether Justin Frimpong could be any jumbo debate. Justin Frimpong could hear. So this is the party is expecting say the two despite their differences. We flew when you hear. A coin, John Bodu for Suluzu, the last election of the Greater Accra, then you are your home. And up to now, we share some of the teacher for Rebecca to say they were not happy. Why they are not happy? This is only up to them. They are not too happy. But how they are going to work together? Yes, and share one of them, the party not 10 years. Chairman by a partner, actually, a general secretary. But if that cohesion or any one more, as maybe against, against Justin Frimpong Kodia. And I may be powerful against Justin Frimpong Kodia. When he sees himself with that, a higher person in terms of age, because Justin Frimpong Kodia, any John Bodua,

0: Very best amazing. That 3 years difference, and Amboa.
1: We 43, 50.
2: And the Ebua.
0: Ebua.
2: They cover 10 years.
0: Okay. But what would you compare Jom Polafoku and I say Boache Jaqua? Who say you see yourself say you find yourself in a certain bracket with John Bodis, I said, oh, me and I colleague. And now, on not contesting a position, we're beating it. Why should I not call you to remove the man of course?
1: Me, Father, oh, so we are national chairman. Say, I'm fine, say, John, we need John Bode, we never be national chairman. Justin, sweet general secretary. Oh, my, you may see, no, no, no. In the party, whom they see. Now, John, I'll beat you on one being a bigger position, which is the national chairman.
0: Okay.
1: It is a general secretary now. At the end of us. There's nothing there. It's a the common interest is for them to come together and win power, and that is what they are going to do. In doing to me, I say, maybe person in the chair, my UBT, but now we be one or two election will lose any agenda.
2: It will be any.
1: Will be any new order. You know, sir, because we be a whole election with the anticipation, so we will
0: be there.
1: It will cause a bunch here now when you supreme. In the banana, sir, as I say, financial, okay, can send me.
0: Okay.
1: It will be mujashuna beka, but say eventually. That's not certain. 4 years later, we'll be in a bigger position. That's a nuclear will be free.
0: Okay.
1: And you work.
0: Okay.
1: But even now, I see, say, John Crabb, be more because we're a general secretary, you manda. And I should be a chairman.
0: Okay.
1: If you do, baby, crown, could you hear me? Or no crab to me? I'm going to say, Minia, fancy, now you'll be a war. When you problem, we're
0: by. In fact, I think all things be equal, apart from Nasara coordinator. Women organizer, and the ABM. I'm saying, no one position, John Bodu,
2: yes,
0: it's usually the part of the structure, like I said, So, a bar, a juma of a national organizer, a juma of a general secretary, John Bodu, yes, and I think a vice chair.
1: He's a good communicator.
0: Oh, yes. So, no, a deputy communication director of the party, yeah.
2: It's an younger
0: organizer.
2: Yeah. Organizer titles Glover. Only contest.
0: Okay.
2: Only contest. The Abema Omo Makano. Yeah, candidates. And the catcher was a onen and abine choir.
0: Yeah.
2: He did very well. Almost the whole country will win in.
0: Yeah.
2: Ashanti region the Dini Ramo. And now Ashanti region Buana Oko. Ashanti region said any candidates.
0: Okay. Maybe so titles, you know. Ashanti are more titles because Nana B was in from the race in Tiana, and as an Ashanti pet titles.
2: There be at the time election, it will be a candidate.
0: Okay,
2: today I'm one saying the voter region will go for Hyangba because Omun is almost in the
0: panel.
2: Yes, most of the regions,
0: yeah,
2: and then some of the positions, all the corner be Bray Albury and corner be Bray is every free and different mammy.
0: Okay,
2: why we need votes now? Obere titles only contenders. The Abema other people na bem TNT no.
0: Okay.
2: TNT no mutual. On which ya bro titles the assume you know titles are so basic.
0: But how's as when you say a beach year 2000, beach year 1500 peno?
2: Wow, when you
0: are, I was saying,
2: wow, when you are Breno, bit ya.
1: A lot has gone on.
2: Wow,
0: but I was a lot.
2: Wow, when you are Breno, bit ya.
1: What was it? Omen in our researches. And no, omen permutations. No, no, say, honey, you weak wa. Into Kunya be a number way be so swat, Ebeboa, in Japan, sir.
0: Who best spend 2000?
1: Into no off a moment in a what fuck a
0: better
1: or the barber sauce.
0: Okay,
1: no, they affect you. That's all. Omen yano across board. No,
0: okay.
1: And I share a binuko yawada.
0: Yeah.
1: Omu called it danko fufi. And son eventually the party in their mom, Omu Muvu. And a delegates in baby, who nobody wants, master. A party. In his career, into be a de bar or beggy, chairman.
0: Okay, but you to organizer,
2: yes, and also one of the reasons.
0: Interesting moment.
2: A more than you know,
1: be a bit deeper.
2: Abanga Yakubu,
0: or
2: Kwam Poku CID,
0: okay,
2: and a Pope Michael Osebo.
0: Yeah.
2: The Emma Abanga Fem Kakra, and it's a century region votes in that also.
0: Okay,
2: but. Kwame Opoku CID, Clement Opoku GMV, Kwame Opoku CID, or 5 votes nibi. And Pope.
0: Okay.
2: Even though no ye organize our Ahafo.
0: Yeah.
2: Ahafo and so ye Ashanti people. What's na Ashanti region da? Youth organizers nibi and so ni Pope na nam. And the godfather and the Dr. UFRIE. Dr. UFRIE and a youth patron. for Ashanti region.
3: Okay.
2: But me, I hope you vote for my girl, Osei Boateng.
3: Yeah.
2: Osei Boateng, but this second, I'll not be surprised. But Abanga, and I've said, say, what the election, the court send me free, to mommy, Abanga will be at a loss.
3: Mm-hmm.
2: If Western North, Western North, nine constituencies.
3: Minority regions, Libya.
2: Yes. Okay. Nine constituencies.
3: Okay.
2: Ukoko ye did there, or delegate is far. Or ye Kusasi nearby,
3: right? Okay.
2: O de ko honso a
3: honso sha
2: apa isin su die sha nti ko ka se mi free hamon to mami a o da form but Abanga the last contest no he did very well or no a second eh mi se nye eh block voting and omo ye ma salam a ka Abanga winning party for no one is Abanga is resourceful Oska.
3: Okay
2: o bet mi a boy youth wing you know
3: okay
2: nti na ma ni be die nim.
3: So, maybe a sika na mema Abanga abeni moja club le poku jefi kwa mpoku siadi.
2: Yes.
3: Yeah, ofri asante mantemu.
2: A resource.
3: A resource. That's a kwa mpoku sika samu wa form.
2: Yeah, wa form.
1: Well, a resource enna.
3: Lawyer nino.
1: A resource enna. The power of Kodria Jombwedu.
3: Okay.
1: Abanga Jombwedu.
3: Yeah.
1: It is your mode. Omo meto abama no.
3: My best
1: exactly. Titus the same thing.
3: Okay.
1: Kudia the same thing.
3: Okay.
1: That is what is going. And the boy Abanga.
3: Kwampo kusiadi or ye system candidate.
2: No system candidate Abanga. Abanga ne system candidate.
3: Okay. The system na ye Dr. Mahmud Bawumia system no. Abanga them.
2: Abanga
3: against Kwampoku.
2: Yes,
3: because now Kwampoku is supported by Omiana.
2: Signing here, no. Saying the flag bearer race.
3: Now Kwampoku is supported Dr. Baumia. Okay.
1: Yeah.
3: And now my Obi Pope so
2: Michael Osei Boateng. The Honor Crown and here all grounds and he say Ashanti region emuache. Omo hon he say na po epe Kwampoku zi ID.
3: Yeah.
2: Na Dr. UFD. And the Pope Oba.
3: Hey, the young who is that? Napo Eddie, Kwampo Kusi Eddie Neba. And a doctor, are you a free Eddie Pope Oba? It's one of the best me as places have voted.
2: Split. Because you see, a council of a patron for okay. Youth Wing, our Ashanti region, SKMA, our youth organizer,
3: yeah.
2: Omafa, Dr. UFRI as their patron.
3: Okay.
2: To our
3: business, we feed it to the youth. A Pope agenda, no?
2: Beat me and ya because the last time I buy a studio or the constituency youth organizers 10 and they buy
3: okay.
2: Now you just saw the account, but some train the account,
3: yeah.
2: No, they don't buy 10 in Ashanti region.
3: So the race Nankasa no NC Hano, as I twas man who becomes the running mate to Dr. Mahmud Bawumia.
2: And also,
1: so many interests. Oh, I don't know what Dawson. Interest in Dawson. I'm telling you,
2: baby,
3: but is there like Louis Bawumia bet me as a Saint Napo?
2: A person bedding because I woke as a choir banu in free war and a bed air flu.
1: On the assistant from 2008.
3: It's from 8 people. So on the youth front, no, say a comma Kwampo Kusi idea will then cement the authority of Napo in Ashanti region,
2: yes,
3: and a comma proper. What also affirms that then Dr. Mahmud Bawumia need to have a rethink about who becomes his running mate when indeed he wants to choose from Ashanti region.
2: So Nkomoni drew her no more honor, so Nkomoni Beba.
3: Okay.
2: Mm-hmm.
3: Okay.
2: So Nkomoni drew her. Who's already in the NC regional chairman? No, in Apunipa.
3: Yeah.
2: Mm-hmm. Regional chairman, no. No, in Apunipa. Okay. Now, her youth organizer.
3: No. Yeah, anyway, a Kuka. Yeah.
2: Then who could appear?
3: So, for the result, we said, na. Na posene mu a won't minka.
2: Uh-huh.
3: And you free ye. Now the podium won't no more.
2: Oh, yes, he says, so, Doctor, you are free.
3: Okay.
2: Once I SK Amea, you know, patron, SK Amea youth organizer.
3: Okay.
2: When you say Napoli Pani sentence, bavo.
3: Yeah.
2: Election, you know, truck.
3: Well, really, yeah.
2: The SK Amea, only Doctor, you are free in the Eggman. The other youth front, our Ashanti region, almost split the votes, you know.
3: Okay.
1: Oh, and then Abanga.
2: Abanga there for all the regions. They are saying say Abanga will be.
3: Okay, so we did any in a sick car.
2: Yes,
3: and I resolve from that and the commanding.
2: Also, because who call electioner?
3: Yeah.
2: Delegates need to do sicker.
3: Mm.
2: next time no bows you acquire
3: it. Metria da da. Say artist no bow fra. So because this is your election headquarters, Kokromoti Power, Adum TV, Adum 106.3 FM, Asempa 94.7 FM, Afi, Inshra 104.5 FM, with over 100 affiliate stations across the nation. 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Maybe Ashem, call all social media platforms. 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Wajie chile su edewe. 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Ndiya kwa kwa kwa kwa kwa su awadumu. 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Kwa gu. Women organizer.
2: The toughest race in all the nine.
3: Wow.
2: The toughest.
3: Who becomes the next woman organizer?
2: National woman organizer. Okay. Race way between Hawa Kumsin and Ike Jemfua.
3: Hawa Kumsin
2: and Ike Jemfua.
3: The current national woman organizer.
2: Yeah, Adia Safiano on Wunim.
3: Okay.
2: On Ujinan Chen, Ujinan Mami Kate. Between Hawa
3: Kumsin. Mami Kate na Epia Hadia Safia.
2: Yes.
3: Okay.
1: So she came on air while call okay. Other platforms are called opening campaign.
2: Because the deputy.
1: Yes.
3: Okay. And when Jiri said deputy, she was free on a KJM for on them. Yeah, Daniel, I'm not going to be at twice.
2: But also, KJM for a party person.
3: Okay.
2: The argument and they said, our council could be minister. Okay. Now, I'm buying on my party in Lucy to where dear we are.
3: And so, what I'm going to lose here? From what I'm
2: saying. Now, party for. Any party, Edma, or no Kejemvua argument, no, no.
3: Mm.
2: But the spirit of a party, or okay. Nationally, they want our Kumsin.
3: Okay.
2: But Kejemvua is pushing for Hajia Safia Mohammed. Mm. And only Kejemvua, a man at Naye. To know her in this race, endorsement and also.
3: But I'm cross secure, so if I may, I think this is a crap, so I step it down. I mean, how true it is. Me across the key.
2: Endorsement in the women race and also.
3: Okay.
2: Yes. Because the man who is a central regional women's organizer, Charlotte. On all Hawa Kunzi because of Hawa central region.
3: Yeah.
2: And a Hawa every Savannah.
3: Yeah.
2: Fi Salaga to the women organizer. And so NNNAM. And Ashanti regional women's organizer.
3: And Hawa Kunzi.
2: And Hawa NAM.
3: Okay.
2: And I will call Western regional, the oldest regional women's organizer.
3: Okay, so me the trend analysis throughout the electoral years there, but Kakame when you say, as I say, NPP were opposition, there's a kind of woman organizer they go for.
1: Sure.
3: When party were power, there's a kind of woman organizer.
1: Exactly. Exactly.
3: It looks as if say in opposition, on Pawana yet. Yes. Then in power, no matter who be, I'll admit me calm it down. Next, yeah. Now at least Abu Fokra ever test who he any power into me. I'm not training. They ever play role this time.
2: Yes, Ora. The election, I know they play role. But my cancer, KJM for any man for not na ye.
3: Okay.
2: In Tino, we be on per Safia, no be Hawa, unity. And again, in this election, Omunim say our Kumsi a resource for Uska Kakra.
3: Okay.
2: Because they are minister, cabinet minister for 8 years.
1: MP 12 years.
2: MP 12 years. Into the cash for Kakra. Into no, so be declare my Hajia. I hear the Ayeche or Hawa.
3: Unyebi.
2: Unyebi. And I'll declare my Hawa.
3: What did he?
2: O declare my Hawa, the Akate Moche, Unyebi. Into no, so I'm only delegates, Nikasa, because you woman in a mammy. No, we need be a tight slip. It is our election way, very tough.
3: Wow.
1: Let me give you an insight. A man, women organizers across the country. Do you want to call Yawada?
3: Okay.
1: I'm saying it. The following day, they move from Kate Fee. A call, baby, area mom. I was in charge. And one, I drew. I'm here, baby.
3: Hey,
1: I am telling you an inside information.
3: Wow.
1: Yes. Even this morning.
3: How come it's in Nigeria?
1: Oh, come on.
3: For a man of
1: a party.
3: after the vigil.
1: Yes. Emmanuel, omo nyina be firi adwada. And to mache ni sa no man nyina ko.
3: Okay.
1: Kids, a play the rule, but the conversation is that. Let delegate me say what be do with here. As woman organizer, what are the party in co-position? You are part of it.
3: Okay.
1: What role did you play? Now, how are no or no solo a mwaben or the buano? When a mra or contest to say east. Then I will call.
3: And then what is it? KJ Fueka say, how are Kunsin Bay Minister in a squad money at 10,000 cities?
1: How on Sobekan is on Sobekan say, or here not being Sobekan or declared intentional or commanding 20,000. Said J, may they mount, may they sell walk and say, make a contest.
3: Hey, I am telling 20,000, 200 million old cities. It's a market gem for us. What is on the coin?
1: Nah, we need delegates. A be didn't come, no more can say.
3: Okay,
1: what be do you would hear?
3: Yeah,
1: in the head, then I will say, me my baby a chino, me cofana by and uncle by now it means your power. And also, me in cobium. Now, when I'm training, you will be to me acquire. And in the MPP, also share. All the executive positions from contest now. Why not? We'll be a son is happening. We'll be a son is happening. We'll be a son is
3: but will not be, see, be the likelihood card.
1: But for me,
3: Nana Dan Koku Fado played with for Dr. Mahmoud Bawumia. Though, yes, one son is an open campaign for Dr. Mahmoud Bawumia. But party for the face, the coming of Dr. Mahmoud Bawumia, so a pray. Flag bearer the bear war NDP Amiu Kumno was as a result of that Nanado Danko for the then president Etanechi.
1: Yes, you see continuity. Etanechi, because they have come a long way from 2008. Sir.
3: Similar can be said about no, James Fua and Hawa. It be because we be a young value.
1: You see, so for me, a man, a no mana resources, Hawa, a de ma
3: okay
1: constituency. A man got to abandon the same resources. Like
3: you see, me challenge you to work a card the same. How are KJM for a year resourceful? No? Can we say same about Safia?
1: No.
3: The answer is no.
1: No. Yeah.
3: So now, if say NSA, Safia team be winning, now Ochinami KJM is unsupported financially, how will Safia be able to get some resources now and the KD tell the chairman here?
2: Yes, I'm saying you know, party management. Washeji akwa kan is a party na enye nipa ba akolia resource is a party ni penny resource in the man in the image na individual so even those who work akra what me the start bibi and say na party na ba be boa
3: but we go so say enu say the but nipa you see the penny to say coach your man sir
2: sir
3: so no be case of phone say we party a e be another man so ko pin me be different
1: exactly
3: yes party me my resources but party need to mean your resources be up be up
1: all the time party
3: sometimes yeah. The influence the your ability to be able to convince obi the entity also team in the sika better your party na chino that's where I go from yes party do say obi e chair obi e chair the 5 Ghana obi e chair the 10 Ghana obi e chair the 20 Ghana but so better 10 million Ghana so better 5 million 2 million 1 million dia man say who won't we invest such amount into the partner. No? You're not the well, person and then the credibility of
1: winning.
3: Nipa at stake. Oh.
1: Let's look at the two candidates. Safia okay. And
3: Hawa Kumise.
1: Hawa. Ehina, Hawa started soldier. Ablikuma, North by election.
3: Okay.
1: Ah, Yakoburu Nune, San Gidigine Bao. She won the sympathy of his party people.
3: Okay.
1: So this is a kind of leader be a yepe. Say, do how? The near debut to a bogram.
3: Okay.
1: Oh, Honor, how a soldier. And now, what the Aya Babi doing the MPP? When you see, you mean both NDC and MPP, when you are in a position now, like you said, your approach towards campaign is different from when you are in power.
3: Mm.
1: So for me, we should be me Nuna, you cut any day, any the presence in the media, the communication, how is ahead of Safia.
3: Okay.
1: We should cater. Kate, as a national women's organizer, can you count a number of times, sir? Kate called public or yeah, you know, analysis, near nothing. Yeah, they answer, well, oh, yeah, the way my way, yeah, the way my way. That is her style.
3: Okay.
1: So for me, when you say, and the contest, no, say, Safia to me and Winnie and if we get, opening, supporting, if I'm saying, Safia.
3: Now, I said,
1: I was going to say, I'm going to say, I'm going to say, I'm going to say, I'm going to say, I'm going to say, I'm going to say, I'm going to say, I'm going to say, I'm going to say, I'm going to say, I'm going to say, I'm going to say, I'm going to say, I'm going to say, I'm going to say, I'm going to say, I'm going to say, I'm going to say, I'm going to say, I'm going to say, I'm going to say, I'm going to say, I'm going to say, I'm going to say, I'm going to say, I'm going to say, I'm going to say, I'm going to say, I'm going to say, I'm going to say, I'm going to say, I'm going to say, I'm going to say, I'm going to say, I'm going to say, I'm going to say, I'm going to say, I'm going to say, I'm going to say, I'm going to say, I'm going to say, I'm going to say, I'm going to say, I'm going to say, I'm going to say, I'm going to say, I'm going to say, I'm going to say, I'm going to say, I'm going to say, I'm going to say, I'm going to say, I'm going to say, I'
3: But the amount for a dream, how about be a member of parliament for 12 years? What about be a cabinet minister for eight good years? So the dream pony is but Hajia,
2: the woman is a Hajia Safia, no a deputy to Keith.
3: Yeah,
2: in the absence of.
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4: at the about man front in politics generally no I am a man who is very soft, a weaker side. Mm. And he, when your baby at least, or what a little, and you think a cry, or the baby balance general softness, na man, one one. A bema hono, I actually. Most of them come out, delegates near boy, and they're not in Najna, said you, and a hofer man in the near day, what demonstrated said, we will free Bano, and make a cry, what then they didn't know, almost as a moody manual, who bet me a massa or show no. Etimi aboa wura e ma ni muma omoso ometimi aye ni ometimi aye di aboa omo party.
5: Okay, I've heard the other position here to also with national chairman, general secretary, national organizer, national treasurer, youth organizer, and Nasara.
4: Good me nse am sa do asia da me ka say on the national chairmanship no 47.9% there for John Buedu there, let me just say, it's very difficult for something to change. Of course, politicians, but from the data point of view, the day is going for John Buedu, 47.9.
5: As against?
4: Against Minia Penny, Bwachie Jakwa, I think 26.2 or so. Minkita, laptop, no, my name, Habat.
5: Okay.
4: It's a good gap. I just say, of a boy change, I could double the efforts. So, for example, was 26, this I would double once and I would cross the 51.
5: Okay.
4: Unlike 47.9, with a little effort, you can cross the 50.
5: Yeah.
4: In fact, right here, I'm paying 49, I'm a drone. So, I'll be to me, 47.9, that person is already gone. Because, I'm going to say, I'm going to say, I'm going to say, I'm going to say, I'm going to say, I'm going to 50. Enko basa yenye ni apeni samekra onye bi kura te mu nyina ko nyenye bi na se oba ko timi te ne ho nya 47.9 it tells you say dodo no anu so say John Buedu at this time should be given the opportunity to lead the party.
5: Okay, yeche general secretary
4: no so say na ho ye no my conclusion was that JFK was going to win with the widest margin ever, the widest margin in the entire contest is going to come from Sir General Secretary Race Noah, Ebekwama JFK. Now, data point of view, yeah, the NNA is 60% from the delegates.
5: Okay.
4: And even the general stakeholders, Nekwana was still 50, I think 6.9 or so. And see, over 56.9 and 60%, the NNA is of all the Amba, Omubetun and Neno. How I come see Nanani the end from our data point of view 56.6 and so being at 60% there, there's a general secretary position now is going to be likely won by Yenia Justin Kobia Frimpong, and not only just winning, but likely to be the win with the widest margin in the entire contest. And
5: so the general secretary one close see Justin Frimpong Kobia ye.
4: None of your Ben Justin Kodiakakra, I hear about 18%. Nay, a slide. and I am
5: Silver Star. Tete.
4: Yes, yes, yes. We are in here. Okay. English I'm from.
5: Okay.
4: It is say yes, sir. I won't be surprised if JFK comes first, Sly comes second, and then me I'm in here. My former MP, I'm in the constituency, Eugene Boachenshi.
5: Yeah.
4: Beba third, and then in China, Dr. Charles Jamina, Beba fourth.
5: Okay, so yeah, the national organizer, so.
4: National organizer, and also now my former MP, MP3, has been in the lead.
5: Okay.
4: In fact, Nane Dieno, almost, I think 49.something, almost 50%.
5: Wow.
4: Uh-huh.
5: Yeah, my 47.49%.
4: Uh-huh.
5: Yeah, that's...
4: And only a general, and also only a delegate level.
5: Yeah. Okay.
4: General one.
5: The general one is 48.7%.
4: And multiple bar charts in the delegates in the no.
5: Okay, okay.
4: And the blue percentage in the no. Unfortunately, me to me refer because of laptop name.
5: Yeah.
4: You can see, sir, so what it means. There are four positions there. It was not difficult to call, sir, and the airport to have a to year, but it's already gone.
5: Mm.
4: I hear chairmanship, I hear organizer, I hear secretary, and then the women's organizer. My conclusions are me draw any day. Now, it's very difficult for anything to reverse the trend of the numbers. And I thought those positions were gone. And then the Aka, now my first battle, Kakra, Womo, I said, Obiayan, who not me separated the strong from the weak, you know. Mm-hmm. I hear Mabuni, the youth. Nasara Dieno, Treasurer Dieno, those three positions were very, very tight in terms of a clear winner. Dieno, you know, even though people were in the lead, Treasurer, for example, Junior Alfred Thompson was in the lead.
5: Mm.
4: But okay, the lead, you know, na interval, no, and also as against the undisclosed. Over Nasara, Junior Awal Mohammed was in the lead. 8% gap difference between or no, and then the Otosumi, you know, dear. But 8% gap in this chairmanship, DF, and say over 30% difference. And this secretary, DF, 60% to be at the home. And this okay. That's why I was very professional in calling for one of them, even though there were people in the lead. Nasara Awa Mohammed was in the lead. Youth organizer Clement Opoku Jemfi, CID, was in the lead. Mm-hmm. And then Kojo Thompson was in the lead for the treasurer. But I mean, I still want to. Reserve my call because the gaps they were having for the lead, you know.
5: Eti, well, if the national youth organizer, okay. So, national youth organizer, do you know? Me unu on NPP national youth organizer, that's among all correspondents. Klebe Boku Jeffy Kwampoku Sia, they are 25.9%. Abanga at 17.5%.
4: Right.
5: Okay, Mamiche. The constituency officer, the electoral coordinator, the police station executive. Still leading with 24.4%.
4: Absolutely.
5: Then undisclosed is 18.4%.
4: Uh-huh.
5: Michael Osebos is 16.2%.
4: Good.
5: Then Abanga 18.3%.
4: Good.
5: The undecided Nanunya Denodo.
4: On the it's in America say. Where the people, some of them have reserved their comments.
5: Okay.
4: That's the ones who lead, you know. A monsoon sign where CID ne Abanga lead in about 6%.
5: Okay.
4: It is always, and yet also the case that undisclosed winning in Abeka Manipabako.
5: Sure.
4: They will share
5: best place, yeah.
4: So, yeah, Obeya Mukasia, no. If when you're Kasia, bro, and I'm so saying that, oh, will you be fine when you're 6%? Of the undisclosed, near CID in Subinyanabema, so Abanga, for example, will have to get more of the undisclosed people than CID may need. That's when Michael Osaino, Pupunosu will need more of the undisclosed goods than CID will need. It is a lead, only that to be a CID. And Kamema Mitimunyamida would have well given Ada to maintain the lead.
5: Okay. So, when the main clash you post together there, but looks as if as one of them said, yeah, the prophetic data. Obi, or baby, or sourcing the day. If you're by the same delegates, I'm not going to say.
4: Right. It me yeah me dear no and chem kakra me release na think ebnada.
5: Okay.
4: And na de chien so sense ne na mienu so me nua ne so release ne dear no. In general na eh majuma efo ne baako and no na me ofikesiem wo nka. No baako bi sa da den ye mienu ye compare ye notes and na ye dey ba na. And I mean it was an obvious no because we don't work in the same firm. We be an idea all year. My sample size might not be the same as the sample size.
5: So what was your sample size?
4: 9,882 for all, and then 5,276 for the delegates who will be voting today.
5: Okay.
4: Oh, ne di ano one chain more delegates ne di ano one chain. That constituency delegates for ne di ano kwampo na wuji na so they are concluded because if I'm so mu no mu kwatu abanwa. Anka almost all my predictions are similar to near many ano de buy ano.
5: Okay. So a bit more, for example, the national chairman, general secretary, national organizer, national woman organizer. When the delegates ni be Eddie Kwon, was it because said these people now have become a system candidate and team almost supporter. I said truly true, that's what they believe. So but me LED part, you know, for the Vicks promotion 2028, you know.
4: Good. Delegates no our partners so muntie ye intimate me aka.
5: Okay.
4: Nia me me waka wo hu ne se wo hu. Me dia kwesi se wo that you person ye bibia.
5: Okay.
4: Conduct yourself in a manner that will put you within the league of favorable or Sadamukano institutional candidate as a system.
5: Okay.
4: You see, is it fun that you are anti-system? And only a day. Fancy United Eco Benkuma. Do you become the wisest for being for so Ukunifa? And you know, the voice of the majority becomes the voice of God. In democracy, the majority position becomes the democratic position. There are a lot of theories and axioms that support group work other than individual one kwa wo to one ko si be bi akwa yi enye fun
5: it
4: me dey me foot one say so bi wo bi yo chna aya don't be too anti enye wo say jama say bi nyansa ni nyina ko be nkuma eh say wo dey ni ko ni fa
5: it prof say me to see here the system candidates no and aboa e bidim for the national chairman, general secretary, national organizer, women organizer.
4: Yeah. Me make say me dey me ni mo bia your friend system na me ni ni say your friend be system na e pomo no say o nipa na akakuo bi ho a
5: okay
4: aya say mpo say who view no it becomes opposing to the majority view your friend the majority view for say who dey na unya aya anka ye be kwa sori ejuada
5: yeah
4: e na kuo ma ni nyina ko shia ye na ejuada for mo mo nsa so e na mo na me bia me nsa okay mo ampese ye kwakwasi ada mo ma me nsa so e but we are a 9 point, even if they are just 1 point difference, in your question, America, it becomes the majority position.
5: Sure.
4: And it will be in your interest to fall in line with the majority position,
5: okay,
4: at least until it is reviewed. It is
5: okay.
4: A new system we need.
5: Mati.
4: The FBBR system. So don't think you know how to do it. Yours doesn't become anti-system. It's only democratic position you have different.
5: Okay. Mate, Professor Smasa Poemed has been reading another person.
4: Yes,
5: bre.
4: Sir. Yes, sir.
5: Any air train, call me, can't say, Baba Njara Sports tell him, say, by Haxa Mixer and Haxa Capsules. Mr. Wada, and one more, they say, a cum nipa ye pa e kaye, a one more from H. Pallaris. Now, since the H. Pallaris, a bony page, you are near, say, more fear kutu. Now, bo, as a show, we be a crabby nose, why you marry? And then when a coffer all sudden, you are at the Mr. Winya. Haxa mixture and a Haxa capsules ni bin wano. 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
6: Is it achievable?
7: Very much so.
6: Ewa kwa mbezo?
7: Ewa kwa mbezo. 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
6: But sku sem ako fabe it. Government says that it's me believe will be a lot of factors and a bad day in Ayabedru and Mse. A lot of disruptions, even a lot of things they say we are teacher for. A lot of them maybe are my year. I didn't have a
7: yeah, yeah, teacher for. Yeah, I fear my teacher for 30% increase. The next year, I'm 25%. Then I eat your home. Kobu's a teacher for now. I'm back at your side. MPP. Then you can start a professional development allowance. And when then you start the media allowance. So wait till the other credit. MPP. A teacher for Kobu's home. Back at your home.
6: But what the teachers are fighting for started from your time.
7: We gave them allowance. We gave them a 30% increase. 30%. Another year, 25%. 55% increase within 2 years. Yeah, you know, I am a teacher for there. One more didn't feel me, no. Yeah, yeah, they've been a touch, yeah.
6: So, as a former minister, what would be your suggestion to the current minister?
7: A mini baby, I catch them.
6: That is very unfair.
7: Oh, yes. Oh, gosh, yeah. Yeah, they are traded. The whole really hand over those mini baby.
6: Not to suggest that we're and I sort of talk.
7: Yeah, Mr. Bano, no. Oh, no, I hand over those. I'm going to kill.
6: Now, say, Bibi and Ajay Kissinger, why are you not ready to help?
7: Yeah, we'll hand over those. Now, say, one day, Debbie, mini baby, I can. Uncle can hand over those. Bibi, yeah, who be a womb. Baby, also, we hand over those. Uber, come on, say, as a boy, sir. Uber, who junior high school, your biology lab. Chemistry lab, physics lab. You almost hear me say, "My almost supplies." No money experiment. Now I'm for junior high school. I'm going to be a bit madder. Kwakra STEM Academy. Hey, school. I want engineering lab. You want biology lab. You want chemistry lab. Who your minister say? Say, "I don't see what that." Nvidia ni kumdada. So I'm so here surprise. I found my almost.
6: So what happened during your time at wholesale? No, na junior level. No, but it is a basic. Let's say I could be able to track where. That decision to go to tertiary or to get to TVET or to do other stuff. What happened at this time? No, I'm going to go by the status quo. No, I'm not 50,000. Okay, I didn't know it's by. What happened?
7: I mean, yeah. Obama, you say, when you swag, you know, I'm going to go. And no, and I would be a train. I don't know.

over 40 years, who compared to Singapore, who compared to Vietnam, who compared to South Korea, yeah, Omo no, Singapore forecasted over 30 years ago, Omo.

0: Chebesako back to Baba Nyara Sports Stadium na yakosiesie sound and wetumi ada hoye edaba wo tomi yehwe eye o man hene Kwabena Asante one the former minister of education and also former presidential aspirant of the new patriotic party Dr. Yao said which me twi enko de free Baba Nyara akopra maso bia MPP ameko ne etwa hia na oto abade yi penfo beda part na ano owatan kese me national executive 9 positions and a down 1.4 April and who say one apart delegates and kwako to abadi e you almost say omneko but so me come on manabo be any free a year Sammy Crabbe camp as a yet to say Sammy Crabbe I withdraw from the race na you don't confirm yet the enyanyano a man and confirm but me at it so from grounds also just say Sammy Crabbe na kase one file for accreditation for himself the agent is one file B and so for them
1: Na wanfani di ankwa na so di
0: ene ye aseme so
1: ena onun so no omo nomination for picture ni ade nyina wo so
0: yeah
1: so as you so file for accreditation eno one say mo approve no no ma ye ni de na mo
0: di
1: akoma
0: there be there be because accreditation a different and declared altogether it just said the same party the basani the same electoral commissioner here nyina about to so but say bring na say for he who agent plus one for agent am say commission meet me abun ti maka say
1: any agent say Sammy Crabbe na
0: ka na so say in your agent forms and your accreditation forms you say file accreditation you can say be fa forms o be file
1: and the one
0: you can say file o file you say file accreditation forms one file need more accreditation
1: you
0: intend the numbers it am make as me say it am because but yet it from grounds no
1: on the artist
0: na eh rade
1: no artist
0: Sama Brian Boabe sending message we said ready for to Dr. Spasapo. Say, I could tell Dr. Professor Spasapo that he's wrong. We cannot all be expected to follow one person. It is a democracy. You what to say, Professor Spasapo? So, Kwaku, you know, I just said, at least I said, system candidate Nana, so far, a far, you know.
2: Yes. Yeah. On said, no, no, material said, for chairman.
0: Okay.
2: System no heard John Boy.
0: John Boy. Okay.
2: For General Secretary Justin Kubia.
0: Okay.
2: For Youth Organizer Abanga.
0: Yeah.
2: For Organizer Titus. Women Organizer Hawa.
0: Okay. Okay. Tia make us see me cock or shay, and yan tia ni bring down a beba. Say I am a crap a sell or true wheat behind John Boy. Say Sammy Crabbe is voting to move to Pana.
2: David, Sammy Crabbe, while we are, is hovering around 1 to 4%.
0: 1 to 3% of the entire valid vote, yeah, ever casting. Okay, so that's the John Boadu post. Sammy Crabbe, an aspiring national chairman of the MPP, has withdrawn from the race. John Boadu in the post here on a Facebook page.
2: Yes, we are surprised, Kakra.
0: Okay.
2: But they be an Sammy Crabbe or your negotiations.
0: Okay.
2: Because when himself race between John Boadu and Boachejo.
0: Okay, so say has stepped down from the race and thrown his support behind John Boadu. Or say let's win together. Okay.
1: Now you see and you say on a polar focus upon the
2: same
1: into the presumption and answer was okay.
0: That's if you pass say obetrue which crab behind somebody.
1: One political scientist will tell you, say. Vote the beer cotua bar.
0: Yeah.
1: A person number no auto.
0: A county.
1: There be a winning
3: Ah, okay.
1: Uncle Toba said, wait a minute, so we need to make a man. Only a few. It will turn up banana so that Obey has so sweet in with the winning team.
3: Okay.
1: It will be a Sammy. Well, say if this is true, then you're hacking, hacking.
3: We need to have a beer.
1: Na me who say, Kakra no ko binyo greater Accra no. Aka obuntu majo buedu no. Any enfen kanu. So that a bit may enhance the chances of winning.
3: Okay.
1: So we got 2-3%. Yes, oh winning. But 2-3% of 7,163 no. A vote,
3: Bakwazi.
1: And is it? And this election simple majority.
3: Oh yeah.
1: Well, so you can even won. Yeah. Or the best not the court.
3: Okay. But who said we need man? So I can say. And brother, as I make crabbing, we also throw the weight behind.
1: And I make us say
3: it is true. Yes. We'll throw the weight behind John Bodua.
2: Once I make crab on him from day one.
1: Yeah.
2: So we need racing him.
1: Yeah.
2: But once or no. It will be an answer in Gatra.
3: Same crab.
2: Yeah, will be a week and one. On why I don't so walk on walk.
3: Okay.
2: By the end of the day, on the Oko grounds, she said delegates, she has
3: here.
2: Yeah. Oko now will be a money also. Uma will be being one shot and you also, sir. No one who say order form. And I race, you know, pay all the pools, Abba. And they are delegates, I can.
3: Yeah.
2: One more boy, Chaja, I can't be more John Boyd.
3: Okay.
2: And on no, no John Boyd, I'm free of Blake myself. They are from Greece, Accra.
3: Okay.
2: In general, obey to me, obey support to John Boydu.
3: That's my first one. Okay, that's my first one. Sami, a Polafoku, and a year Juma at that time. Okay.
2: Yes, maybe. Okay. That's why I'm saying that M1 was all called John Boydu.
1: So let me ask.
2: But on also, okay. Once in this election, so one co electioner, who negotiated?
1: Yeah.
2: Who is a governance Arbidiakun?
3: Yeah.
2: I will not be surprised that Miracle Bay proposed this Indian deputy communications director.
3: Okay.
2: Because
3: okay.
2: We are stepping down, man.
3: Yeah.
2: Until they be negotiated. Mm. So, okay, who there? My member Tawashi. It be an appointment to be say, or honum. Until also, yeah, no way, PM Yashaw.
3: Okay.
2: The party is in opposition.
3: Yeah.
2: We'll be up a baby, you know. Sonny, a bear party, ni ba bay mwa. A bear appointing the BB.
3: Sure.
2: To be a pebby, I say. Do you call elections in our way? No, we need grounds, sir.
3: Yeah.
2: No answer, we need be at all grounds, sir.
1: Agosi?
2: No, the washer, baby.
1: And TM fan, this is one partner. For a focus, I must step for the map, watch it.
3: Any being?
1: But change the dynamics of the way.
2: Because Paula Foku. Her projection it means that he can be a kingmaker.
1: Yeah.
3: Okay.
2: Yes. Because well, also onozo is resourceful.
3: Yeah.
2: Or cash kakra.
3: Yeah.
2: Nti obi a delegate awako ho awai na agreement say me dey wa obema mskan meto abama wo. Obi to me anya between 5-12%.
3: So it means it should be in the interest of Boache Yakuto to win Palafoko to his side.
1: Yeah.
2: Now,
1: before the election things can happen.
3: At this time.
2: Yeah,
1: around this time.
2: We call rounds of the whole country. Sigaben or the call rounds, I will be to meet your man and say, we did not want to see.
3: Okay.
2: Yeah, when you're there, Befa. And yes, and so politically, he's done.
3: Mm.
2: Because delegates be at your wedding. See, yeah. I don't know. Cool. And I drew grounds and also worry. There be a bears of a call position be
3: at the internet. Okay. Yababema Emusuna, Echina, Equiabuachua Yadom. So this is your election headquarters, Kokomoti Power, at DOM 106.3 FM, Asempa 94.7 FM, Sansuna Inchita 104.5 FM. 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Emusu el kumasi baba nyara agu pramasu. Your honor, so Edo Bago, Eddie, a frintia, Kerina, a bumneri, a suamakase, Haksha Mixer, and comes last year, same year day. Kokomoti Power live coverage ebre o Mr. Wada se osu ye furu no eye awesome kwandia ne town focus ye eye Haxa capsules Haxa mesha anu kwandia do bit wetu ase ere abakwesi be ya kwa mwako.
1: Yes ne make an say MPP opposition almost you had you.
3: Okay
1: se komo o power na ka campaign ni be boss akese ni de de be kro bu ano.
3: Okay
1: also mo opposition bibia da form. And I'm going to be able to call on the equipment. In terms of that, I'm going to be D or minus will be more. Send your money on the campaign. And put training on my nominee in a coffin.
3: Okay.
1: I'm going to
3: Okay. Main camera is about answer.
1: Ensa o.
0: Ensa.
1: Onye
0: omunsuare.
1: Omunsuare o.
0: Omunsuare.
1: Onye tumi na di open afi.
0: Ah. Omunsuare. Ah. Open is say say tumi no open.
1: Open.
0: Tumi no open.
1: E jano bebre
0: no. Ensa we le ensa na eti.
1: Enu so na Ghana for yam.
0: Enu a Ghana for su. No bo dey dey chere ni Yesu. Ye Yesu ba. Yes, sir. And one year summer from 92 BC. TBS, I'll go with that.
2: Say,
0: you ever cost wage them, was because wage them. A few about 2 years of the motor was made. I was see, is here. Yeah, that one by CDM, but this is your election headquarters.

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2: Na ede na ya obeya. 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

0: Padma, President of the Republic. The most outstanding teacher will be awarded a three-bedroom building. First and second runner-ups go with a 4x4 pickup and a saloon car, respectively. The best teacher in leadership and administration and the best non-teaching staff gets a saloon car, respectively. The best college lecturer gets a 4x4 pickup. 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

0: 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Mixi, brand new, Mixi, Charlie. 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Mrs. Strawberry ni diakani nina ya kikaka. Ebi. And I did a brave way. Sanso so and I Echo Bank Saver account, Junior Saver account. Minya, we are holding my baby account. And you should not your papa no money. I didn't just account no. Na nya de bia well. Bank they are quite nice. Then so any and could I be hand my men and papa ne so I know of a be account at the Amakodano and San Akodani Benino, where Jim Waman say, account in your own be a odia, Fiana Fabobra, your trouble friendly dear, and first you canon Quancomobi, could be account at what Echo Bank Junior Saver account, Nafakodani Sicanotum, Nebraswa, Wadadi, Eddie, Amano, Echo Bank account one, Bibi Abeno, na ye, and Kakranka, Kranka, Kranka, Kranka, Koko, Koko, over here, Nadani, a Subontin, Kesiapa, Akodani, ye, a free, Abusuminai, Abusumin Mukono. Or account. I just see Cadem Emano. Uni Edru Baby, I saw Jim Mana, Nua Jim Mamaneno, and I Echo Bank Ebo, what they say, what a home will be Echo Bank Junior Saver account. In Tibra, Nani Echo Bank, including Como, Echo Bank, the Pan African Bank. New Chisco, all in one pact. Cocoa, milk, and a fee, a switch ran yakabo, my no barco amount, a tutia noano, that is a gunsusinum, papa be bia womu, kama, new chusco, all in one, me say. What said you must say? Be bia when I say no passa, you may say ya and okada, bomadia pet, new chusco, all in one be, necra, bobbi, nafa, a joa home, nafada, nabasorano, papa will say, would you not say ya, papa be, vitamins, a woman, energy, and be bia a woman. At the Mao Sanso so and I don't buy bookies. Eba o eba. Neno and a year to suffer and sorry and suffer who do you say? I don't TV Bible quiz, you know. Eba. Enti and quadam wa myself mu. If free and fear and what tree. Echo pim a do nine a dear. Mun you myself for manu and free mu. And quadana what children service in yina prejudice say you can't do one money a day. You treat woman yina account. I don't TV Bible quiz. Bible knowledge, speed and accuracy, scripture challenges, biblical reasoning, teamwork, any competition in the amount. Who person do was for my SMBA? Yeah, no, what free and I want to crown off our WhatsApp line. So 0240 2020 6220. Adum TV Bible quiz, raising champions through the word. Me say. Who per se would do a safuma, unquadra no same beach, preserve his phone, a babia, fray, and I to was up and cry, effort, silent, so 0240 202 6220, 0240 202 6220. I do TV, your war azar, oh ye. Big Self Junior Season 5, and also as I say, away. And Quadano SSC no woman sano popua any a bankun jolofo and a geni biara a quadano ubeni united on fire self cassia papa says a yabuni do bepia in marka sacasia contractor kasakasia and or sevo say Big Self Junior Season 5 no abo apa enti wonso register bano na on fat and you bina kwasiada ebe you know and you bring on 9 Eddie Quinina no Joy Prime show. Any idea to show, ubet my fellow hormo, one who said, and pa, bibano or sefata. Big Self Junior Season 5, a coso, enti, also, inji, umofrano, infrimu, ebi. 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
2: Inte ba sa expansion no. Na vice chairman position akwe 6.
3: Mhm.
2: Inte u chairman wo na o shebu finfini. Inte u nyang ho tototo. U count win u decision no enye dwuma gye se. U nya the support of your offense vice 6 mo.
3: Mhm.
2: E be kan ho 7 ansa na woni. Other ones, no, I could come once. In the command,
3: Nessa, question, Ocean near Kosuni, amendments are who ruining in our asset. The chairmanship position, no. Nipano, ye per se, ye yenisim papeni, say, ube di chairman, no. But so who take a decision, be no, emme ya won't quo, minim, say, ya wabako sembia, MPP chairman, be di to me a shenin, say, my yen near me be on who say, there be. Ya di tumi ni be maudi ya so ube ya buwa ye tutu usen ni ya duwe si ya bonte
2: 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You put me in the HA. I'm a co-position to treat fair. I'm quite a contest. I'm say, if you say you pay, no co-chairman, if you say you pay single chairman, no more. But there's some other time. Or see, there be party be a chairman back. You pay me, you know. I'm to about the 3 days. That's a draw for that treat fair. You're to about yes or no referendum. And then I have a national chairman, national executive election, and Kassa. Oh, it's in a no nominee years when a few honor Omina single chairman or Matoswa baby sine. Na MPP, would they come start one? Come of vice, Grananke, and also first, second, third. I feel them being six. Nothing. Because end is or MCN is six vice chairman. Omaya, Omo, nominee chairman in our transit. So maybe Omon person 2 minutes about could be chairman and Quansem.
3: So how do you link MPP to us? So I think that everybody and my word and say, young man no and yeah woman. Mama yeah MPP Tamekai. And that's what we got MPP in a position. MPP Tamekai. Mura Mume Bequaya National Cathedral. Madam Fat Mani Sika and Koyan National Cathedral. Makasa
4: Yeah.
5: Wo beti mi akọ. Mi no isi wa ko nya obi asika fu abi. Abaya from Accra to Paga. Na onu a orani bold operate and transfer. Bampenti. MPP Tamika say, "Ufa abari sika, anko ye ofori kro market. Ufa anko ye kantamanto market. 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Am I not to my sin? Oh, when you have a person,
4: Mitchell.
5: You're so, you're called the end of any young people. Man is self recording Sunday. I say, what you say? Tell me when you go on, yeah. I can follow both MPP and NDC. And I saw for the end. Yeah, you should say, look, this country belongs to all of us.
4: Am I any more?
5: No, that's actually MP near 2 and in your.

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1: yo the woman is o wa ka ya afi etwa 2025 July bosun no na de to so dun kuno 19 July no mo se o legon amendment do do no koso e bi na ma delegate list no abedu 7000 nka na 6000 constituency 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Yara Sports Stadium. In Tia Yenya, NSSA, men, me, on the side, normally to me, I'm a flag bearer as a leader of the party. Especially, say, party in opposition, chairman, be leader. No more, you're two Obama flag bearer, pet. Not to me, I'm a flag bearer. Send your tear that I don't want. And our president still obey leader of the party. I just a party in a position. Now, we be a new flag bearer and a party na, chairman I take over. Into a no amendment, the Dikanya, or Mobeye. Into no her powers on the chairman, on Bessay Rhine. So, to know her, they are reducing the powers of a chairman on Bessay. Into no say, a new chairman for front, ne, or near leader of the party, the flag bearer will be leader of the party. So, Mujituma, into no her, say, a brenner catcher, or Mokas on Bessay at 9 a.m. And so, no, do me no bombing shas here. Some amendments, Nibado do one, only delegates, Nibiri Casani, parting penny of one month here. Being here, yes, Wakoyans are cry, I think. Nothing was I be answer cry, be you. Into my consensus or more yen and quen him. And they be also delegates, no. A beer can't be. Also, say youth organizer, only 2,700. Jomusa. Jimama, what can prove, baby? Almost all my phone come out. Women organizers say about 2,000 and also a delegate is fine. Nasa race and so wedding. But no delegates and also you're ready so more back. And amendment is so I become. To the Dean kind is a party chairman obey leader of a party, both in power and opposition, and one person saying Ryan should be you. Now for a flag bearer, on one bear party leaders here to Obama and obey president so I know a departing in him because he's a party no. A member opposition, not chairman, I take you over. And it be a woman, so no, almost say vice chairperson now, be you know, constitutionally, be me and son, a ballot box and so. No, we are, I'm my NDC DNB, NDC DNN, so I'm my appointee to become. To know where some of us up on the summer's up one go election, only we are my appointee, three, a becam, and the NPP so far, so I no more, I say, and over election, or more queer. Almost all the election, the account candidates can dominate the national executive. But, you know, appointment, you know, the balance, you know. Because the national chairman, say, Buache Jakone, John Buedua, the same thing, general secretary, Justin Kodia, will be account candidate, who call vice, Nana Bibi winning, Nana Kumia winning, Stella Khan, Obaya Bi Remwa, Stella Khan. Kwadubamba, Ebi Rema, still a can candidate into one ring at the end of almost composition of national executive miracle already. On okay. A communications director. It's an account candidate, but dominating national elections. They say, everyone is a conversation and kind say NPP, a can party, never sound baby. Into some of these amendments, Bebwa, I'm a chairperson, you know. So omo amend the constitution anya mi ensa re ka ho dia onbe consider other regions. So what e no apo yando no we can say dey bia yesi MPP dey anwa funi. Nti omo anto ama hi agba ya asem. Onu nso bi enro. Nti sa hi agba ma three ni mu a na bi a constitution amendment ne ba. Na to re ka ho a hi agba may be considered. And now obi a when we need from other minority groupings, you know, may be considered.
0: Mm-hmm.
1: You know, so our three chairpersons are more consider. Ebi even so be consider say Nasara, say Obia or ye Muslim person in the executive in the delegate bracket 7,000. So ye Muslim person now ye constituency chairman na Bibia Nasara election. I say ma okwai ma obe to be that amendment so be ye. And the Supreme Court the other by is a delegate system ye criminal. And also might be considered because Supreme Court's my 1 year roadmap.
0: Mm-hmm. So be an from what yes, consider. Yeah, best time baby to ask you, my men kwa so na mene Dr. Amache Boateng, udu mu kwa men commission upon mwa or chadye efa amanyo semu senior lecturer ewo honum ye ni dok and chuchun komonia ye ke ya na ye yen share and penin fonto to ya wo ye dok ye mammo hammo akwa bamra doom TV any other affiliate stations aya kabu muso.
2: Yemia
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2: 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Nako Basse, I was a woman to a bar. Esacha, you could not a penny for a more, and I said, Nippa, you could not a ma woman, a maybe. Yana in Finai. Yeah, two staff we saw by a contabu emre. Juma omudiano, a soinia na Mredonuano, a soinia. Na something in Pono, 80% or more at Twaswa. Kumano, my woman to our Munumaso. I'm sunny, Mredonuano, Titu, Amanonidia, I'm sunny, I want my woman came. And we make a media and tell Womo. In the side, the MPP didn't cook group at all, or none were by your tree and Ubuno. Now, Safon, Kumwa, Asifom, Asif, Kumyano, so Ubian Gokasa Monsai, and I mean, you know, Bim. If she Dr. Ramon Belmiaswa, the top, or more, I wore a Kuno offices in Umunina, Sifom. Oba, I mean, Memo and Tessa, and the good one. Any panua per se, you believe because I'm a consolidate or hold our party. 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Emma, baby, Omujano, Om Gusujina Hodding, ding ding. And the crony, sir, anybody bray, giddy, sir. Now I don't crack who for do a mercenary. And Cassia or the Sun, the Kuno Titru. Not a quack or Bassa Senka, a Kuno Mutumi in our one in Samoa Nope. And until you know, a Banuvia, you know, and Jesaya Mundi County Guacomo. A Bada Jose and Jesaya, Chinchina, Yayama, Dr. Mahmoud Domia. Name me Jesus, San Osuna, not a tear. Jesus, I'm just one a deep upana bano. 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
2: 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policy for more. Yeah, not NTS, you be what Jay Juma, yeah, yeah, yeah, yeah, yeah, yeah, yeah, yeah, yeah, yeah, yeah, yeah, yeah, yeah, yeah, yeah, yeah, yeah, yeah, yeah, yeah, yeah, na akwe se nsembe na ekosi adan na nsem sei atu amanyoko nu omo di ko nanim no they are not taking responsibility abeke ne
3: 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Good morning, Apom. You say.
4: Good morning, Masham. Yes, I'm not
3: here. Whatever, mate. 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Good morning, Apom. You say.
4: Good morning. 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
3: Good morning, Apom. 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
5: Good morning, I'm here.
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3: His Excellency Nanado Dankwade. Na why you should have what to be you. Na gun a year no open. Na say say what can say. Say say I'm here crowd. Say me come around this year.
4: Na I who sa?
3: Hey, I who pa? Media ebia e nye who sa? Because I ban is a makani beba beba me ako. Na musi obia. Na obi abeke bibi se oh yehuni pano wa matimi aye hu se enye se ni peya. Why do you still detain the person?
4: The determinant of what the security should do. Tell me you know what you
3: should do. No. Enye ne se. Well, that's my opinion.
4: What strong hand makes my idea here on top?
3: Oh, under this current government, BBN, Makani, now one of the top and sweetest prime ministers of our world. He has his fair share. The friend of Mr. Sneaky, how much you over here? Need the answer, obey your mind. I'm over here. So, what is happening here? What is happening in Ghana?
4: It's strange.
3: Very strange and weird.
4: And you're worried.
3: And you know what? It's very concerning, very worrying. And as a matter of fact, Ghana, international world, we should forget it. You think they are happy with
4: it? I don't know if you're going to say boy, bra.
3: But a dibinum and dibinum. And a what dear and yet. Because hey, mommy found go Toronto. Yeah, I'll be celebrating the wedding anniversary on any year. And I'm a core restaurant. Downtown Toronto, cyclists be brave to say no matter how much hey. And I'll be cause so Papa ne came. And I Papa ne kase oh, munya na kaya masomi. Bibi abeti miyes. Unfortunately, yeah, hey, and a cyclist, yeah, for shepherd pay cars. Emma, whoa, police for do honor. See, police for cry out. I do honor. Get shape, papa, no, Eddie, our bank, our S1, Sayan Cassie,
4: why,
3: attorney general, NTA Jano, what they're

0: I wish you all the best. Be assured, sir. After elections, you must have some more.
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0: You must have some
2: more. I asked you more. I asked you more.
3: Yes, I have a view ewo Adom TV studios and ye wa Adom FM Asempe FM and Asia FM and MPP Amanyoku no and Peninfo I will be the animo abato ya and Peninfo Eguso. Na maminkai will say ye funya dear ye wa ye funya dear norma ye funya dear or one ma ebi wumu ana ye mwaka kakra. 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So, who fem ye nun boom? Yeah, ye capsules, no? Any Miss Chanoa? 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
3: 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bear and say more about drink.
4: It may depend the type of flag bearer. Mm-hmm. So a flag bearer or no the party interest, send the party beba power. Na or be boa party, no be ka party na boom. No ma pray to me no saka be a fine. Nemo a quiet flag bearer or no dear or no is about him. Di ono onfa obi a dwempo enye dwuma dia and it will create a problem but e ko bia no e sa sa adwen na ya gboro toa na ye dia ye nyina so ana se ye dia ye shemra ama e ko no enti for me MPP ni bia da e so se 2028 obetume win election enti no se Ghana fo hu se mpapa mu wo mu enti mu wase wo mam ntoma mu
3: mhm
4: 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Now me entia mimi jidi so mwe sa ishe yini na ano. Oh se say to about party be a yini flag bearer. Ubiye dino. Ubiya tension one so.
3: Mm-hmm.
4: If it's on an animal co ballot paper no so. Now we are national chairman. Na ubwa flag bearer emane be di o man so a obey president o no ye decision ma o man mu national chairman no to me fa wo pe nka se me na me leader of my party into the whole president me ka se ye na obey enye dwuma sa because e do o pe o ye president mo man mu ni nyina e na no me be SEC in the past it is a national because at the end of the day no we no kura party ni sunsun na dey call election. So kono bo ho mode ya party for them same o konso no wa bo ho mode no ko bo no to kan wa la sema next time no then they will have the opportunity to change you oh them maybe in the wisdom of MPP penny for no they want to avert clash na me nim se abano mko to ne ne no so man dey who say obi a onye establishment personally be winning. Ain't so be winning the NSA, you di can ye we are now. I don't know. Because what's the Semra? Uff a marine juma, who's seen to whom, was at the etching of his missiles or business and you mean me that. A second train, would the year juma, being fear nine, with half fear coincidio, so there be a day we are why. And this for some time no more. National Propaganda Secretary over a long time. A do baby, a dean almost a sign, no man, national communication. And a boy, you know. That then, and she shared more macoye. As we be says, and Nippa do one a colleague. And you know, quiet amendment on Koji two mono. And no moon in anna and a echo. It be a become what the na delegates in Ancassa no more tea. Sans she share, and I say, education ben on my mamma. Within this short period, a moment here, see, so okay, and you saw the woman from I say, it's a clear airbag. I see him saying, say, party for no war for no. Hey, no more call you on my chair, money, organize any of my penny for no. Oh, my, no, my church, Mwama Ghana for tears you. Now, so be on no, quite here, science, and not too. So, on tears here, a dear no, quite. Only delegates, to be very honest, bear now, can you? Almost every day, many delegates be Kasani at be bring tears. Omudomudi answer Kotuaba.
3: Delegates in
4: your Omudi answer Kotuaba, acquire Kotuaba, and in the bay, But all this, sir, and memory. I mean, you a party system, Yanisa. We here, conscience officer, and answer will be delegates here. We are an important person of the party. We are national, we are conscience officer. We are not making decision. We are grassroots. We are born to work. We are leg work. It is someone take one case of party decision. I say, so we try to create about any more radio. So we be sound somewhere. We say no move.
3: And on the ABC, the youth organizer position, yeah. So Adeba Kwame Hua, Bobo Bounce, Waka Hua, and Yeni Pemi, you know, Papa Sammy Crab, see where see from, or Nechita Yama, John Bodu, Cecia, so when the Eba Pope, who see where see from, Pope, who see from, or call here, or say, or Tabangechi. Sir, who share research a whole war, Abba Savi, or more a year. Say in ye air banono, ye air banono, ye pay confirmation, no, na ye 2 years is so I can. But say, son, it's ye can ya. Now say, I am you, no. Youth organizer position, no. Survey a course, so, or share info analytics, the air of Professor Smasapon, near Benina. Na no decay, aye, a banger. Now, feel free, one more CID, I bet also. Na Pope wa beto so eti Pope o tom so mi ensa se wasi fom o de na chi tai e betai abanga chi akwasi se obi ye koto aba ye du park ne so wi no obi ka se masi fom me de me support amawa. Is it likely se wo supporters ni abe ba beto ama abanga
4: on to ma political scientists will tell you won na mi se mi wogidi e wo mu won na ba mi constituency. And I'll be class and money to be drink. And in Tinamu, GDSA, a Duma now so open with the Mau Bittimiae. Now you could do park and a swing to a bana. What's our swab by catching me say, Messi for number to my way and to Mano?
3: There will be no impact to
4: be. Need that be, I will say, and car before me printing ballot papers in our becker, obey a press conference, obey call round, who call campaign worker. Now, Wako campaign back 2-3 times last minute. I feel no be catch them. And I saw my own kind. Obia the Sigaba Maji. That is what is going to happen. Miss me, who say? Once I talk about more as a national youth organizer, by appointed 2 deputies.
3: Okay.
4: To go on per deputy, you know, smart me just when they're near, because my head, I mean, weenie. A shape posting BBA, a banga, banga, and a yoko. In this semisono, my new BB, sir. And near a bang unconscious, she says, Miss Yamo, Nemo, may I appoint me? One shall not so work him, and you make him hope, and you do, they just work at him. Exactly,
3: yeah, no, so yeah,
4: Ubia, when interest, a duan over here in Ubia, when interest. Into no, and no, I mean, did he say, eh, Kosono? No, Sammy Crab. Medica has a on our share on Cameron.
3: Nazo anukwa
4: do ni mi se enfa. Utru mi to do ni se enfa. Mm-hmm. The competition between John Bueduni and Bwache Jakun is very keen. It is so kwenye 2% kura what few be vote. Or so greater kura. Only John Bueduni in Atra Ablikuma South. And yes, any per 100 kura and a bet to a mamia. I'm going to call John Buedu. And Lucy said, Udu are no can. And yet, Juma. And any penny in Anna or Metiwasi. If you bet Tiasi, if you mean Tiasi. A band is no woman option. And I because say CCA before I bet to obey. Now Paul Afokus, who say, my tremor, made me support a mob by Chejako. A bit changing the dynamics of the election. The polls are confiding in a baby. You know, a banner motor will be an interest. So for me, the ultimate SSA MP for the, they should demonstrate clearly say, and carbon war. Or my oh, and compare this time, I call a decent kakra compared to 4 years ago. A decent compared to 2022 year. Messi canny, big boss, I can see another petrol. And so, because of my position, also, wonder. But it's far better. Omo yen say say that chi bi na se Ghana fo ho mo bo no de tumi mo mo. Omo yen sa. No wonye so mesi say so musu bai. No. Because Ghana no strategies am do win election 92 96 2000 as say this time no the voter no fe wo. Wanga so credibility, the value our and un se mo be ka man, I will carry you home in public. In GDA, you will win to Abama. And yes, because me a party in waiting, there be one show wild party crown got to Abba. Wild party in Ukra, or so a domo party in Ukraine, the buffer ban uncle to Abba, or better than Femu Elusu. Internet is a said, politicians, MPP, or Moshe, no more yen, no more yen ye. No one come, whom ye. Now, ye empress a betcher a chiasm, and away for Hana, away for Hana. We vote in ever Debbie.
3: Ma young comra kwa kwasante yen central for ya to gum joy fm motebro for manin yon wanwa multimedia don se adom joy yen yina ye boom yen kwana kwa kwasante en kwa mochuchin ya wane empenfoni bi e chuchin yen fa ba kumi yenu emra.
1: Blessed to you 2024. You know what I mean? You know, so sell yourself properly because now they can compare and contrast. Okay? And then also be bold enough to say that, look, these were the things that we did. These were the sacrifices that the people of Ghana had to endure in order to get us to where we are today as a country. Okay? But are they utilizing it properly for your benefit? So really, it is a combination of what the government does with the economy and what the opposition does in showing to the country that we are a better alternative.
5: Finally, and as we prepare to wrap up this interview, you are very close to the former president. How is he? Will he be here today?
1: Oh, he's in town. Oh, okay. I saw him this morning. I flew in this morning. He'd been here, I think, 2 days.
5: Okay.
1: He's in good shape. He will come here. He will be here. But he's in good shape.
5: What is his relationship with your flag bearer, his vice president, like? There's a lot of speculation there about some uneasiness, I don't know, in the lead up to the primaries, who were claimed that he didn't support him. In fact, did you find it a bit odd that his vice president, somebody he had been with since 2008, he decided to say, oh, I'm a leader of the party, I don't want to endorse a candidate. Did you find that odd?
1: Let me tell you something. In 2024, did he endorse his vice presidential?
5: Well, not really.
1: His vice president, did he endorse the vice president? No. Did he publicly endorse
5: him? No.
1: Okay. But in 2024, after the primaries, he was accused of using the powers of the state to support the vice president, even though he never said a word. Okay. So, if he's now not in office, and his vice president has gone on his way to win the mandate
5: of the people.
1: What does that tell you? It means that things have changed. Dr. Bawumia is now the leader of the flag bearer of the party. And their relationship is excellent. And you know, we've never seen in this country where a presidential candidate has are stuck to the same
5: running mate,
1: running mate for that long. Yeah. Of course, John Mahama has done it twice with
5: Nana Jean.
1: Precisely. But Akufo-Addo from 2008, 2012, 2016, 2020, and then Bawumia took over. So I think Bawumia should be given the space to assert himself as the leader of the party. And I think that's what Akufo-Addo is doing.
5: And do you think so far he's doing it well? There are those who say that he is not, he doesn't have that level of control on the party like Akufo-Addo did in 2016 when you won the power.
1: You know, look, parties, you know, the seasons are different. You know what I mean? The seasons are usually different. And what it is that I think there's no doubt that Bawumia is now the leader of the party. There's no doubt whether the constitutional amendment goes through or not. And there's no doubt that he commands the support of the party. And there's no doubt that even if somebody claims that this is Bawumia's candidate, okay?
5: As we've seen going around with the national chairmanship, there are those who say that Bawumia wants John Bodu.
1: I have spoken to Dr. Bawumia. He wants national executives that will support him deliver. And I know he has a relationship with all the people contesting, from Nasara, from youth, all the way to national chairman. But there are those who will throw their names around. I mean, I was here when Afoko was going around also throwing Akufo-Addo's name. I was here when everybody does, because he's the leader of the party. And I don't think that, I really don't think that anyone can say that there's any candidate, okay? There's any candidate who will not support the party for 2028 if they were to win. But we leave it to the wisdom of the delegates to take a decision.
5: Right, thank you very much, Mr. Gabi Asarachidakon, strategist with the New Patriotic Party, formerly of the Dankwa Institute and all of that. And so he is really being a...
3: Ebusi haya sabe bio ewo Adum TV so kwekwa sante enya yate ni interviewer one enu abema Gabi etwetwen ye no onumo eguso watibia otebrofo amane nyonwa wani nyina eka ho bi enye de bro na nsa na 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
4: omunhwe yi
3: se ye beka se in parliament leadership na da parliamentary caucus a no represent the party no edu se ye ko prime minister contest no so ye leader nko ade obi contest no
4: well, say, democracy is about contest. It's about adventure. Obi anywa ye wo no. Nini ye na say only yabo say obey president. Odi ye obey majority leader na minority leader and a chief whip. E ye contest. Party for na yi. En sa no manu na omukoye na party for e fofon bu ombu e funu. Munye mu. The days of Kufu Ibrahim Oseidu. My majority leader. Olusi.
3: Felusu Japan.
4: Yes. Olusu. Ibrahim Oseidu Olusu Teba. But who took over? Ebi. The Obe take over. No, or retain here.
3: Because senan sachira ye bi po be ba ni enka sabre no so kai ebra mu say time no
4: te
3: se ni e de ba ye in parliament party no anka samu omukra na omuni MPP amanyoko no mo parliament kra no na ha omo e was side decision no ye ba ye no e
4: mo
3: but kwasi ye kan so no obi so de ne se omunya bre enko constituency nko ye adwuma hyew sane e bia other members no e bia leadership we say mutu kwai we say mu ye say adaje enhyede eni ho no mo sa eti e wose protection kakra eba for omo And so,
4: no, no, I disagree. We are MP. As I say, we have one name, see for our constituency. We party for no. We have party office. We be bureau.

0: and walk bomb on the aqua dear few opponent, and they be protecting was not so retained. And no necessary show come was him. Ain't it say majority leader and minority leader, a safe seat in Okuta, not just an one of a wedding. Ebia, or a minority leader, the constituency, no, a year MPP stronghold, one of the MPP stronghold. Into an honor, when you're from prime minister, we are MP. Ain't it because of a minority leader, you're protecting? Is that what you are saying? No! In democracy, I say it will be an equal opportunity, equal chance. I'm to me express all my ideas. About to one or more to war at the grassroots, it strengthens the party. And the party is very active. Now, so far, leadership, leader be on no yen to the sober prime minister. What fun when in the afternoon, your PBR no heading. Obey, how would you account? How would you account to the people in your constituency? After Ben say your allegiance and loyalty will be to the top.
1: Mm-hmm.
0: National officers per mass emoa. Now may the omopedia, they will protect me. And against the suffering of the grassroots at the constituents. No. Because constituency for the omo elected president, omo elected MPs, and your national officers. It is hard enough omo deba no mission ye.
1: Or said delegates no, I can no because me kai ni omo ye wo en kran ha Legon stadium ho no.
0: Ebi
1: wo ho no mo baako omo reject baako e no de omo anyi antum. So ebi edu ho no na se omo ni nye ho a they can take a decision say ye nyi ntuma na so he baby e ka ko ne de a.
0: Now you see then again and yet a majority of the party can't bury members in the court.
1: Mm-hmm.
0: It's only a flag bearership election and a party phone over 100,000. But this time, only a few, about 7,163, and I could make that decision. And meanwhile, a voice vote, and who determines whose voice is loud? Machine benefit calculating. And I said, if you can assume you are no better any different from the amount for no voice in a car.
1: Didi.
0: Debi ude de obuwa ono na sunu de de ba onti ni papa wu
1: onti ni ye
0: onti ni ye aji so tiema san wati ni ye o mi ya careful democracy no ye ko enimu nyina ni sakra wu de yes but Ghana we are still fledging ye to na mon kakankaka we are ye do advanced democracy in stage ani papa ku mi no to me make decision na party food in at as yet we are not there yet o mo makwan we elections, a free party activities, ma. What goes on at the constituencies, at the polling station? Nothing. Election, no, any boy. It is a leadership. Why do you protect them? So, people protect them, and they move from ma. No, because okay, maybe Oba will be a main contestant because you have more women in parliament. And I say, Obi, I work J, safe seats of opposition, Eddie Abano, you are protecting them. Than say majority leader, minority leader. I don't know. The national officers, together with the flag bearer or the president, can make a decision and change outright. So you're in a few. No. What can NDC for? I'm going to do this with Muta Kamkra. And gidi by. I'm going to say yes, I'll do. And then some put himself and some copy president. I'm going to tweet you. I'm telling you. Now, what my man trying to go back, which I could do? No.
1: Tina said, and more quota banner or some more money at the hoof. He said, propose us no question at Dawson. If you were honor more, I eat D and share them PA because who said MPP or Nasara ring?
0: Yeah.
1: Propose any business a Yenya Christian ring. Propose any business a baby a yet Druno and yet director of elections and. And now, party be here. Director of IT. Say, we are two abana one, there was a OD and Nimuti, say, Nina, can come more. And now, what can say, be a honor more? And whom here? It be so a honor more. You to say, Christian Ring and a director of IT, no?
0: And Papa Moon, nobody bought my animal. Ghana, a Christopher, incredible four, or small ring in our cabin, fefefe. Say, Makoto. Any cosy,
1: Nasara ring, and I don't know your day.
0: Majority of them are your Muslims.
1: And maybe your Muslim propose you win.
0: And let me say, we don't need it. They have to have the moment of okay, yeah, yes, we are so Muslims, we are here. I feel

0: No, a ban is all say. I'm back to another democracy necessary. Can you boom? Why shall I edit in Papa Mukoba? Into Omunyai Omunyai, me, Minya, Kasa, Twitter groups in Omunyai, meaning I have party for back because. But you're national child, maybe, or a Kremuni, a vice a Christian. So, why? What do you need Nasara again? Saying that is that be come abolish his ceremony in any uniform. We don't go to Abba. And this woman need Nasara this animal, but they win elections. So, why do you need them? Into Koya, the Christian folks are sorry, and the way I say, oh my, if you're here, in all manner of interest groups, a beba. The Konya Kumba pe edit Papa Mumba democracy in Sunu, a young Papa Mujuma, a idea a canny Pabuano, a yeni Padua Jane, and a dee boo or mine, and yet me free ha, your group be pay a dee, Debbie. Democracy and Yanisa, even Kawe say, delegacy queen, Kawe a constituency chairman, Umbu Jan, Waffle, police station executives in our new party for Naba, a Kotuaba. Consequence A, why na move this? You go to a man as a chairman and now we. Yeah, you will consequence. The pay no my list. No, I come on the court, my court to a mom. They to be the representation of the people. As we obey, no, me my court to a chairman. It is chairman, no, call no, no one agenda. It is undemocratic. And what? And my cabin, mean cabin. And could any man sound? Edi mpape mumu mune eba.
1: Ebe tumi aba.
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2: Delegate party, delegating from winning to from ancient department. The message in a resonating with the party. No more problem. Then you are a rebuilding party to recapture power.
3: Are you impressed with what you're seeing?
2: Very, very impressed. I mean, this is there is orderliness. Basabasa yabia and my and I am happy with the work I committed here. So now, and I know, sir, sign a bear to the end of the day. I accept the executives. They are to me, I'm working with them to recapture power in 2020.
3: So, aren't there what people are represented here?
2: Very much so. We are delegating our hand. And I am so here, your delegate, who I am. You have a bomb which you don't. I'm a mother of a patch. There's a cup party. Yes, I can't get to my birthday party. No, I'm here.
3: Your thinking is that your party is ready for election 2020?
2: Very, very. You're too bad. You're very near. You're too bad. Imagine, take it from me. You're very near. Because restructure of the party, starting from the police stations, you're here to national. And Naka, we are ready for election 2020. That's what I can tell you. Only party, baby, Akasa, you and I are ready, sir. You're president of Dr. Mahamudu Bamiya, and you're president in 2029. And you know, you're across the Yenko election. We are ready for this election.
3: Do you have 24 hour marketing?
2: I've been on so my bed.
3: My hospital now, under my administration, so how far with it?
2: Yes, here we. Must say, a year, 2 years, nothing has been done. What to do that's why this year. Who is almost a day, that promise, eh? Minister Gatron, also, we are in October, and yes, sir. October, November, December. I got 3 months for us to end the year. Still, I'm on your show. No contractor is on site. You're me a hospital. So, what are they doing? You see, hospital, you are commissioning. Just operationalize it. How many more years? How many years? My hospital is you are a so airful and full bathroom. Nothing is happening. Ubisa, so they don't have anything to tell you. Into your buyer, but see, Ubisa, Okro agenda 111 hospital. That pain, I'm a baby because I fear I'm a guy. bibi anyway sie hospital so sie wa eti ti apasem adenti a ntio mai mesra mo mfo ma no ntum
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4: Minya was under no category. You may be an engineer if that's here. You decide what you and pay for an engineer who could down for it. A better job, and I want my baby to be able to do Asia. The Aka and is a train yes, yeah, you know, would run a baby to one of Edgar. Now I've been to make an Akasa, it's me a press here. One more ground, Basenka, no Korea, like a Dumedino FS. Yes, I have no Kasosha, a year watch up there. Do you know Abbot, I said the Donko Frampo and Abba Anisha. There's a Sigmedino, a Yadia Asha, and there's no like I said, teaching you on intermediate. Would run our Hanuman. And since you have been here, the former president, and another damn crap before I do, and it's a bitch, a woman, or bitching about the team, our animal, on a year, Doctor Alhaji Muhammad Boria Frankatini, and so at the Emma or Sleep of the Co. Abadi Puno. Since you know 1 minute 24, or my penny for 1 year, so at the minimum, a ban of my civil job, Amadi Puna 10 before a man came out, and you do for an animal, which Mark has one about the team, our animal. It's in all your chain, sir, and ya and pay 40 to be able to now come.
1: Ma ma yehu nipa no e wose obeto aba no delegates no o ma ba na se o mo ma ye fi se information a ye nya se e bi ya kampo kampo bi na o mo ma ye enu no ka ho na dwumadie na dile na na se delegates no aba na mpanimfo a wo twen wo nu onu ho
4: I mean, I'm going to make a say, and when you follow you know, don't want to have bad, let your uncle be how no, a year, two, and a year, you know. It's not a born on Club Castle, which is Medina Simon. Let's make a say, a 2 years like my number one of Mokano, they say, a year, I'm not one of you. That's so no, sadly, no good one, I don't catch me up bad yet. That's so, the TV is a good one, I can watch it from Mopa, let you make it fast, you know. One more in your own movie. And if you and I, yeah, I imagine so. I can share an answer at a about a year. I can pick up to do not. I am to see a young guy at the face, yeah. Now, just know, you must have been a ministry, but it was the Ghana and Rana General, don't do about Benny and Yadi, maybe not young Koma, and answer information. Yeah, got that, but set me know I can say, imagine if I see a 20 years young, like a swimming energy.
1: Eti asem no aneda ho nkwasi asem no aneda sadie we minim kwaye o mbetumi afa so no o matu ase se ye kase no nkono a no nkono e se mo hyehye pono se no nkono na mbehye dwumadie na se na se donko ye ntumi ensha ase a minim tamo a onu bepo
0: eye national election kami mi susu yi made na mo nyane region region bia
1: By
5: the people of Aso State here in the Volta region, and over the period, we've had so many activities happening until this grand eba that climaxes the entire celebration. We began this morning by a street procession with various divisional chiefs and the
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6: Kaso kasa kaso kasa e ma bibia nhyo so e ma hu bi nka o kasa bo nhyo yem me se kasa ka de e kire obu de ahye wa koma so de unti mi nka ni pe ka o kasa bo nhyo yem.
7: Good morning, Apom, you say?
8: Good morning, my son. Yeah, I'm out
7: here. What are my two? Good morning, Apom, you say?
8: Good morning, I'm out here. Me dingi, Mr. Michael. Me kasa free.
7: Good morning, Apom, you say?
9: Good morning, I'm out
7: here. Yeah, the akwenya shrunko, but just soon same jume dienu so, e de kasa. 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
1: The Ministry of Education, through the National Teaching Council, presents the Ghana Teacher Prize 2026 on the theme, Empowering Teachers, Architects of the Future. 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

I'll also take the opportunity to acknowledge key personalities. As I mentioned, we are also joined by Honorable Konedu Apraku, who used to be a Minister of Trade under President Kufuor. We also have with us the former Chief of Staff under President Kufuor, Honorable Kojo Mpieni, is also here with us. We also have with us the senior minister of the previous government, Honorable Yao Osafo-Mafo, who is also here with us. We're also joined by the Honorable Joe Gatte, who served as Minister for Railway and former Minister for the Attorney General and Ministry of Justice. We're also joined by the former Minister for Local Government, in fact, Member of Parliament for Techiman, Honorable Martin J. Mensah-Khosa, who is also here with us, and also a former Speaker of Parliament, Venerable, the Right Honorable Aaron Mike Okwei, is also here with us, and the former Minister of State Education, Madam Elizabeth Ohene. These are personalities who are joining us in our exercise today.

0: and you're still listening to the live coverage of our elections, the National Delegate Conference of the New Patriotic Party, live from the Babayaro Sports Stadium in Kumasi. Let's take some few messages from our sponsors, and we'll get back to the stadium for more on Joy 99.7 FM. And MTN just brought the prices down and the speeds up on MTN fiber for home and your whole household. It's about to feel it. Movie night that don't buffer, school assignments that submit on time, work calls that don't drop, and your side hustle.
1: Kasa.
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1: A man who been cow kasa boan show yem. Mese kasa.
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3: Good morning,
1: Apom Tisay. Good morning, Madam. Yes, I'm
3: happy. How are you? Good morning, Apom Tisay. Good morning. I'm happy. Medindi, Mr. Michael. Mr. Sophie.
1: Good morning, Apom Tisay.
4: Good morning, I'm happy.
1: Medi akwenya sunko, but just to the same you medi eno e de kasa. 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Then also, Abo Apelu Pepepe, Nina and Ghana and Kosho and Ghana Yedi.
5: Just Sem say, Obeka Sem Pano, Ewo Yase, Edie, Ama Mano, Adansi, and Sana, Ewieno Abba. And we see, and I was a witty and Quadjus Sem, I free apostle, watching out that bride of Christ, are sorry, Anno. 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
1: A go grana for and son of your DVB abetu anymore. A doom 106.3 FM. Yes, see, ye damasi.
2: Yes, see, ye damasi.
1: Ye damasi pa.
2: Ye damasi damasiya.
1: And son.
2: And fear the brain.
1: Only ye at son. 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
2: And nunti. 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
2: Walla Palm Beach Dome,
1: I
2: a true back,
1: non-stop,
2: and your monkwa.
1: Now, and Sunna October Bosumi,
2: ever couldn't be yet,
1: but they just soon some jits,
2: Ebba,
1: Dickan Yabako,
2: to sum you don't need a dear
1: boy, a jetty knee,
2: a dear now, what tall,
1: a dear now to Wuja,
2: come once some,
1: let's say,
2: didn't say what's a jetty no,
1: your bow,
2: now the cossa, which you mean,
1: I'm not so the cossassi,
2: December, you saw
1: who born a color singing now, so Basso,
2: I don't call a party,
1: oh, Yabba.
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4: Just some say, or the cancer panel, and we are say, Ebbia, the Amma, no, and dance, and Sana, a Vienna Abba. And we see, and I was a witty and quadrant some eye free apostle, quarting out that bride of Christ, a sorry annual. Quesida, we and Quesida, be our Brabo and Opanusia, a Pimu, a Wadon, 106.3 FM, so. Now, our Brabo Bessus, she said, the bride of Christ, a sorry, a chirpine, Ewa Accra, Madina, Lanquanta, Red Co Flats, Fitting Shop, Nushan Mupe, Mwamortema, any Ashaman, so, Ubehue, Ewa Jacuju, Ashanti Farms, Quan. Your bank agri school, Fred Apostle Quartin, it was 0244 699266. Yummy, I'm so being calm.

encourage democracy, because what we are experiencing now as government is saying something else. People being harassed, the intolerance attitude. We just experienced it just this afternoon, and I must say I am disappointed in my colleague Fifi Kwete and the chairman Asiedun Katia for nominating people who do not have patience for democracy. They came and they got angry and left. What a shame to a political party like NDC. I would like to end here by thanking God Almighty for making this day a brightful one. I really love the colors here. Everybody here is beautiful and handsome. God be with you. God bless our homeland, Ghana, and make it a great and a stronger one through a better leadership.

We also want to thank you profusely for your words. I would like to acknowledge senior members of our party, the former Deputy Minister for Finance, Honorable Abna Osei Asare, who also doubles as the Vice for the National Planning, National Elections Committee. Chairman of our party, Honorable Mark Menu, is also present.

have our Honorable former Ashanti Regional Minister, Honorable S.K. Boafo, who is with us today. We are also joined by former Ghana's Ambassador, Ambassador Edward Boate, and also we are joined by a former senior advisor to Government on Communications and a member of the National Executive Planning Committee, Honorable Obosi Sai Kofi.

0: solidarity message. Thank you, UFP. UFP.
1: Kukrudu! Kukrudu! Safwa! Safwa! Mobate crowd, crowd. Okay. Good afternoon, President Kufuor, the former President of the Republic of Ghana, Nana Addo Dankwa Akufo-Addo, immediate past President of the Republic of Ghana, Dr. Alhaji Mahmood Bawumia, 2028 flag bearer of the New Patriotic Party, distinguished MPP members, representative of various political parties, members of the media, fellow citizens, ladies and gentlemen, I wish to use this opportunity on behalf of United Front Party to extend our best wishes to the leadership, delegates, members and supporters of New Patriotic Party as you prepare to hold your National Delegate Conference at the Baba Yara Sports Stadium here today. This is an essential moment for MPP, and we believe that every political party have a responsibility to strengthen its internal democracy

Ladies and gentlemen, I wish to draw your attention to the need for all political parties in Ghana to discourage the politics of insult and the personal attack in this country. Political parties exist to serve the people, and therefore political discourse should focus more on policies, ideas, programs that can improve the lives of citizens. Political parties should be concentrated on explaining on policies to the people and convincing citizens why those policies deserve their support. I remember very well during my younger age and more energetic days within the New Patriotic Party when the party member went on radio and mistakenly insult somebody, the party leaders will quickly intervene, assemble the person and rebuke him or her. The culture of indiscipline and responsibility of something I believe political parties should continue. We should disagree on issue, but disagreement should not automatically translate into insult, character attacks, personal abuse. I will also encourage members and supporters of political parties to emulate the approach and the leader of Dr. Mahmoud Bawumia, particularly relating to public discourse. In my observation, Dr. Bawumia General does not respond to politics of insult. With similar, you demonstrate a particular approach to a political engagement that Dr. Mahmoud Bawumia is a gentleman of Ghana. I therefore encourage all political parties, communicators, supporters, aspiring leaders to focus on their energy on presenting political defending ideas, offering constructive alternatives rather than engaging in exchange of insult. Ghana needs political discussion that educate, that illustrate, rather than divide the country. Ladies and gentlemen, on behalf of United Front Party, I wish New Patriotic Party the very best of this Congress. Yamama Kwaba, Aiko.

0: ANC representatives to give us a very short, brief solidarity message.
1: Too direct.
0: PNC, Ayokube, the acting national chairman, chairman of the elections committee, His Excellency John Ajekum Kufuor, former president of the Republic of Ghana, His Excellency Nana Addo Dankwa Akufo-Addo, former president of the Republic of Ghana, His Excellency Dr. Mahamudu Bawumia, flag bearer of the New Patriotic Party and former vice president of the Republic of Ghana, delegates, invited guests, all protocols duly observed. It is an honor to stand before you on behalf of the leadership of the People's National Convention and the membership across the country. Please accept our warmest fraternal greetings. We bring you the goodwill of a party that has walked Ghana's democratic road since the days of Dr. Hilary Mann, and that respects every party which takes part in building our republic. We congratulate the MPP on the unity you have shown in gathering for this conference, a party that can bring its delegates together from across the country to deliberate in peace, shows a commitment to organization and to the democratic process. We urge you to elect competent leaders who can manage your affairs effectively. Our democracy does not need people who merely occupy positions, but leaders who are efficient and can help consolidate it. Ghana needs a national conversation on the growing moral decadence on our political discourse. Irresponsible political commentary and incendiary language on radio, television, social media, and at rallies are eroding the respect and civility our democracy depends on. Words can inflame, words can divide a nation. Political parties must lead in ending this. We must distance ourselves from those who trade in insults and provocations, and we must sanction party members who engage in such conduct rather than reward them with recognition or opposition. No party should incentivize these ills. The PNC is committed to this, and we invite the NDC, MPP, and the other political parties to this noble call. Allow me to speak as a friend. Reports have reached us that this conference may consider amending the party's constitution so that the flag bearer becomes the leader of the party, even when the party is in opposition. Whatever your final decision, we respectfully say, modern democratic parties generally suppress the role of the party's electoral candidate from that of the party's leadership. A flag bearer carries the party's banner in election. A party leader must build structures, reconcile factions, and hold the party accountable between elections. Concentrating both roles in one person risks weakening internal democracy and the space for new leadership to emerge. We say this in the spirit of fraternity, not in interference. Ghanaians are watching since 1992. Power has alternated between the NDC and the MPP, yet many citizens still wait for the jobs that these parties promise. The fair distribution of resources, clean campaign and clean governance. Neither of the two big parties have fully lived up to the expectation of the people. Ghanaians are asking for something different. The PNC stands ready to answer that call. Beyond the MPP and NDC, ours is a party with a record of political gains in the Fourth Republic, and we are building on it every day. We are confident that in the 2028, Ghanaians are going to place their trust in the PNC. Just as your team indicates, one party, one purpose, united for victory. The PNC is here to solidarize with you and wish you well. God bless Ghana. God bless the People's National Convention. Thank you. thank you, the PNC, for your solidarity message. I have been aware of the presence of the National Democratic Congress, and I have also been made aware of a press interview granted by their representative, who has claimed that they do not have the patience to wait to deliver their solidarity message, for which reason they have abandoned our invitation and have left conference. We thank them for even making the attempt. We never expected them to show up, display this level of immaturity as far as political party organizations. First of all,
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0: We thank them for the accepting our invitation. It is pretty unfortunate that they do not have the patience to sit through our conference, and we have taken note of that. I would like to also recap our program lineup and schedule. We will continue to take a few more solidarity messages from our friends.

Kufuor, who is currently not with us, but has taken time to record a message for conference, after which we would also proceed to take a recorded message from the immediate president, former president, Nana Addo-Dankwa Akufo-Addo, who was also offered conference a recorded video message.

0: exercise. Based on that, we will move on to invite the NDP to give us their solidarity message. Based on our time, we will allot you 2 minutes to give us a brief statement. Thank you very much.
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3: Be bold.
1: I stand on the existing protocols to bring you the solidarity message from the National Democratic Party. The National Democratic Party brings you fraternal and goodwill to the leadership, delegates, members, and supporters of the new Patriotic Party as you converge here today, Saturday, 3rd October 2026, for your National Delegates Conference. The NDP therefore hastens to sound a reminder to the incoming MPP national officers elect of the imperative of people's aspirations for livelihoods that should occupy a dominant space in public discourse. For the purpose of this goal, the NDP wishes to make an urgent appeal for the national compact to direct public officials to devote attention and energy on mobilization and policy implementation for employment and livelihoods. By such a compact, the nations are curtailed vitriolic speech in the public space and save us from the headache of the flourishing social media militia that threatens national security. We encourage all political parties to continually strengthen internal democracy, respect the rule of law, promote tolerance, and create space for constructive engagement across the political divide. Ghana's democracy is greater than any individual political party. Our republic belongs to all of us. Consequently, while we compete for political power, we must also cooperate where the peace, stability, and development of Ghana demands it. As you undertake deliberations and elect your national officers, the NDP wishes the party a peaceful, orderly, and successful conference. We trust that the outcome will further strengthen democratic participation, responsible political engagement, and Ghana's multi-party democratic tradition. The NDP stands to engage all political actors in extending the frontiers of our multi-party democracy and not to be the ones to seek to the limit and civil effort aimed at democracy and pluralism. On this occasion, we reaffirm our conviction that we may belong to different political parties. We belong to one Ghana. We may compete for political power, but we must unite in protecting the Republic. We may disagree on policies, but we must never disagree on the values of peace, democracy, and Ghana's progress. The National Democratic Party wishes the new Patriotic Party, its leadership, delegates, and entire membership a peaceful and successful National Delegates Conference. Long live Ghana, long live Ghana's multi-party democracy, long live peaceful political competition, long live the Republic of Ghana, long live the National Democratic Party. Thank you so much.
0: Thank you. GCPP to give us a very short message. GCPP, thank you very much for honoring our invitations. This is how political parties must behave. Crocodiles,
3: Chairman Butte, former President Don Ajekum Kufuor, former President Nana Adu Dankwa Akufuadu, former Vice President Dr. Elijah Mahmoud Baumia, Mr. Digita, former Second Lady, former Chief of Staff, Madam Fremont Parim, we the GCPP, we are here to give you five things, if God permit, to win these elections. You know, from 1957, the development of this country, UP play a more role. And yet, this time, the dynamics in politics has changed. It has come to policies and programs. Now that people are adopting that political result, I urge you, those who are going to be national officers, to adapt how to communicate, how to sell the flag bearer, how to sell the party, how to sell their policies and programs. We all know this Fourth Republic, after every election time, the first complaint we hear is unemployment. And we know that the youth of this country, they are engineers. Engine of this country. I know your policies and programs play a big role in this Ghana democracy. So, we the domesticators, we are urging you to adapt policy from us. The agri sector, which is what we eat and what you grow. Grow what you eat and eat what you grow. We know the backbone of economy is an agriculture. And we are urging MPP, once you play a big role in Ghana's democracy, we are urging you to adapt and invest more in agriculture. We love you. Long live Ghana. Long live MPP. Thank you very much.
4: Я не могу, но я не могу.

Ayarega Ayarekov, the man APC. Thank you. Choboy, APC, power to the people. APC, power to the people. Your Excellency, former President John Adjekum Kufuor. Your Excellency, former President Nana Addo-Dankwa Akufo-Addo. Your Excellency, former Vice President and Presidential Candidate of the MPP, Dr. Mahamudu Bawumia. Former Second Lady, Your Excellency, Ajia Samira Bawumia. Council of Elders, National Chairman, General Secretary, National Executives, Honorable Members of Parliament, formal government officials, delegates, candidates, distinguished guests, ladies and gentlemen. On behalf of the All People's Congress, APC, and our founder and leader, Alhaji Dr. Hassan Ayarga, I bring you greetings and a message of solidarity as you gather in here in Kumasi for your National Delegates Conference and the election of your national executives. Today we come not as political opponents, but as fellow stakeholders in Ghana's democracy and national development. Ladies and gentlemen, unity is strength, tolerance is power, and political responsibility must never be taken for granted. Internal party democracy is an essential pillar of our political democratic system. The leaders you elect today would play an important role in shaping the organization, directions, and future of your party. Ladies and gentlemen, we therefore encourage all delegates to conduct themselves peacefully and exercise their democratic rights freely without violence or intimidation. Ladies and gentlemen, Ghanaians are becoming very discerning. Ladies and gentlemen, Ghanaians are becoming very discerning. And we would want all of you to partake in this national executive election void of tribalism, void of religious basics, but elect leaders based on competency, leaders who would reunite your party, and leaders who would bring you all together in readiness for the 2028 general elections. Ladies and gentlemen, the APC believes that the democratic journey is strengthened when political parties respect one another, compete peacefully, and place the national interest above partisan interest. Ladies and gentlemen, I extend our best wishes from our founder and leader, Dr. Hassan Ayarga,

before any other political party. We wish you well, that you would have a peaceful election and have a successful election. God bless the MPP. God bless the APC. God bless our homeland, Ghana. Thank you.

APC. Next will be our friends from the PNP. PNP. PNP. Please, we are hard pressed for time, so we would like a very short and brief. Choboy! Choboy! Mr. Chairman, kindly permit me to stand on the existing protocol to proceed. I bring you warm greetings from the People National Party, its leadership and the entire membership. In particular, Madam Janet Asana Nabila, our hardworking leader. Our party, the PNP, is anchored on three cherished core values: my family, my community, and my motherland. These values embody the spirit of unity, which strategically it is the center of your Congress today. We therefore wish you well. As we elect your executives, I urge you all to choose leaders who will unite your party and strengthen its values, not those whom you must expect to receive something before they can serve. Permit me to use this your platform to call on the governing NDC to kindly address some pressing concerns. First, the ongoing labor dispute. Teachers are on strike. Special Education Workers Union is on strike. Will this organization be the last? This situation must be voted for a better Ghana. Their concern deserves to be addressed through meaningful dialogue and concrete action. Secondly, we commend them for stabilizing the exchange rate. We commend them for decline in inflation rate. We commend them for decline in interest rate. But we are appealing to them to kindly use the same energy in getting these figures in their lowest level to let it impact on the daily lives of the ordinary Ghanaian. We are very concerned about the increase in fuel prices. We are concerned about farmers struggling to meet their average cost. We are concerned about traders finding it difficult to be able to settle debt. We therefore call for economic policies that do not only produce positive statistics, but also translate into tangible improvement in the lives of the ordinary Ghanaian. Finally, free speech. Our democracy is benefiting from free speech, despite its excesses. We are for controlling the excesses, but we believe this should be done using dialogue and not intimidation of individuals who are engaged in expressing their right to free speech. Ladies and gentlemen,

0: Gentlemen, Ghana belongs to all of us regardless of our political differences. We must continue to work towards a country where unity, accountability, economic opportunity and democratic freedoms are protected for everyone. I thank you for this opportunity. May God bless you. May God bless the Republic of Ghana. Thank you. I believe we serve Ghana jollof. Are we going to be serving Ghana jollof?
1: Indeed, your lunch will be jollof this afternoon. Thank you very much, our friends from the PMP. The last

0: PP, your solidarity message. And right after this solidarity message, the Electoral Commission has indicated they have some time for us. We would invite the chairman of the Constitutional and Legal Affairs Committee to walk us through these very important constitutional amendments right after the PPP solidarity message. Thank you very much.
1: Thank you, sir.
2: Awake,
1: PPP. Ghana mine, Yenshe Monse. I stand on all protocols observed. We are grateful for the opportunity to share a message to the new Patriotic Party as it elects its leadership. We are encouraged by the MPP's discussion on expanded electoral college, widening who decides and how parties can earn legitimacy, and how democracy deepens and when parties open their doors to people who carry their cards. Difficult times are reserved for those who are willing to step up and take up the challenge. To every candidate standing today, we say well done for answering the call. We wish the party safe, sound, and progressive elections. As Ghana and its political parties continue to grapple with difficult national questions, the PPP remains clear in its position. First, the total separation of Attorney General from the Ministry of Justice so that the law will be served without political interference. We are all aware of what is happening in this country. You say something today and tomorrow you are here. But we all believe there are political undertones in there. But if you are able to separate the Attorney General from the Ministry of Justice, at least we will have a fair view and we can say democracy is at work. Second, the truly democratic election of metropolitan, municipal, and district chief executives so that power will be handed over to the local development and it will rest with the people. Third, an education policy that which every child will not left behind. These are not slogans. The PPP has laid out the blueprint for solutions in the 10-point agenda. And we invite every party and every Ghanaian to engage with it. To the MPP, we wish you peaceful election and united party at the end of it all. To candidates, we congratulate you and good luck. God bless our homeland. God bless Progressive People's Party.

0: friends, and we bring the curtain to an end as far as our solidarity messages are concerned. We have at the moment to invite the members of the Constitutional Amendments Committee, the chairman that is led by one of our very astute lawyers, Frank Davies, as the chairman, members, Honorable Patricia Apiejay, Honorable Kojo Opon-Kruma, Honorable Dinah Osunuba Dapa, Honorable Ebenezer Gilbert Nate, Honorable Mr. Kofi Makafui Wanya, Dr. Antoinette Tibudako.
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2: Kwame!
3: Yes, ma!
2: Who is it?
3: It's Luck!
2: Who?
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1: This advertisement has been vetted and approved by the FDA.
2: The Delegates Conference have the ultimate power in everything that we do. So you are the owners, the real owners of the party. Following established practice, and in furtherance of the objectives and principles of the party held on June 25, 2026, considered and determined that certain limited but important amendments to the party constitution were necessary. Accordingly, the Council Tax Amendment Committee, which had previously undertaken the 2025 constitutional amendments with the responsibility of assisting the party in undertaking this exercise. Constitution Amendment Committee is comprised of Dr. Ekwea Amoakun, Honorable Ebenezer Nate, Honorable Ebenezer Nate, Honorable Dinah Asunaba Dapa Esquire, Mr. Makafu Iwanya, Dr. Antoinette Tibu Dakun, Honorable Kojo Opon Nkrumah Esquire, Honorable Patricia Piaje, Idi Muhayudin Esquire, and my good self, Frank Davis. Terms of reference. The terms of reference of the committee were to receive proposals for constitutional amendments from party members and identifiable groups, to categorize the proposals under various articles and clauses for ease of reference, and to make appropriate recommendations to guide the debate at the National Delegates Conference. Procedure. The General Secretary, acting pursuant to Article 19(2) of the Party Constitution, by letter dated July 8, 2026, formally invited party members and stakeholders who wish to propose amendments to the Party Constitution to submit their proposals ahead of this conference. The invitation directed that proposals be submitted to the office of the General Secretary or transmitted electronically to the official email address of the Constitution Amendment Committee. Consequently, the committee received over 100 amendment proposals submitted both in hard copy and electronically. In discharging its mandate, the committee carefully examined the proposals, bearing in mind that the party was undertaking a limited constitutional amendment exercise, having completed a comprehensive amendment process in 2025, which culminated in the current constitution of the party as amended. Given the limited nature of the present exercise, and considering that the 2026 National Delegates Conference is primarily intended to elect the national officers of the party, the committee recommends that the total number of substantive motions to be presented for consideration should be limited. Having carefully considered the written proposals received, the committee has developed these amendment motions together with recommendations on each motion to facilitate informed consideration and debate at this National Delegates Conference. The committee has also assisted the Office of the General Secretary in streamlining and compiling the proposals received for consideration. The compiled proposals have subsequently been circulated by the General Secretary in accordance with Article 19(3) of the Party Constitution. We will now consider the motions formulated by the committee and its recommendations for the consideration of the National Delegates Conference. This exercise is not novel. We had one last year at the University of Ghana Stadium. So the format of last year would be what will prevail this afternoon. So when I put the motion, we'll listen to the eyes and the knees. And as the supervising officer, I will determine who has carried the motion. Motion number one, amend articles 417C and 169 to increase the representation of the National Council of Elders on the National Disciplinary Committee from 1 to 2 members. The recommendation, please.
3: Go ahead. The proposal seeks to strengthen the representation of the National Council of Elders on the National Disciplinary Committee by increasing its membership from 1 to 2. This will enhance the experience, the wisdom, and institutional perspective brought to bear on disciplinary proceedings while promoting greater balance, fairness, and confidence in the party's disciplinary processes.
2: Delegates of this great party, you have heard the motion read and the recommendations supporting the motion. All in favor, say aye. All against, say nay. It's obvious the ayes have it. Motion number two. Amend Article 72 of the Constitution to appoint for the appointment of one additional constituency vice chairperson to the composition of the Constituency Executive Committee.
3: Justification. The proposal seeks to strengthen the capacity and effectiveness of the Constituency Executive Committees by providing one additional constituency vice chairperson. This will broaden leadership participation, facilitate the effective distribution of responsibilities, and improve coordination and administration at the constituency level.
2: All in favor, say aye. Against, say nay. The ayes have it. Motion number three. Amend articles 72 and 91 of the Constitution to include the Regional Information Technology Officer and Constituency Information Technology Officer as members of their respective regional and constituency executive committees.
4: The justification. The amendment seeks to formally recognize IT officers as members of regional and constituency executive committees, reflecting the growing importance of technology, information and data in party administration and electoral activities. Their inclusion will strengthen data management, digital coordination, accountability, and information security while providing the necessary authority, independence, and institutional protection for them to effectively discharge their technical responsibilities. It will also enhance the party's operational efficiency, institutional continuity, and electoral preparedness in an increasingly digital political environment.
2: All in favor, say aye. Those against, say nay. The ayes have it. Motion number four. amend Article 72 and 91 of the Constitution to provide for the appointment of Deputy Regional Communications Officers and Deputy Constituency Communications Officers as members of their respective regional and constituency executive committees.
4: Justification. The proposal is necessitated by the transition of regional and constituency communications officers from appointive to elected positions, bringing them in line with other elected officers who have deputies. The expansion of the communication structure from the polling station and electoral levels has also significantly increased the number of party communicators requiring coordination. Given the critical role of communication in modern electoral politics, deputy communications officers shall provide essential support to the substantive officers, enhance coordination, and ensure the effective management of the party's growing communications network.
2: All in favor, say aye. Those against, say nay. The ayes have it. Motion number 5. Amend Article 91 to provide for the appointment of 2 additional regional vice chairpersons to the composition of the regional executive committee.
3: Justification. The proposal seeks to strengthen the capacity and effectiveness of the regional executive committees by providing for 2 additional regional vice chairpersons. This will broaden leadership participation, facilitate the effective distribution of responsibilities, and improve coordination and administration at the regional level.
2: All in favor, say aye. Those against, say nay. The ayes have it. Motion number 6. Amend Article 1013 to grant voting rights to the chairpersons of the Regional Council of Elders at the National Delegates Conference.
3: Justification. The proposal seeks to ensure consistency and fairness in the allocation of voting rights at the National Delegates Conference. Since Regional Council of Elders chairpersons are members of the regional steering committees per clause 3 of Article 9, and other members of these regional steering committees enjoy voting rights, extending the same rights to the chairpersons will eliminate an anomaly and ensure equitable representation.
2: All in favor, say aye. Those against, say nay. Thus far, the 6 motions read have all been carried. Motion number 7. Amend Article 1013 to grant voting rights to the chairpersons of the regional patrons at the National Delegates Conference.
5: Justification.
6: Justification. The proposal seeks to recognize the significant financial and other contributions of party patrons to the growth and sustenance of the party. Granting voting rights to regional patron chairpersons at the National Delegates Conference will enhance their recognition, boost morale, and strengthen their sense of belonging and participation in party decision making.
2: All in favor, say aye. Those against, say nay. The ayes have it. Motion number 8. Amend Article 10.2 of the Constitution to mandate the National Council to provide for an administrative manual containing the detailed duties, responsibilities, and functions of all elected and non-elected party officers at all levels of the party.
6: Justification. The proposal seeks to institutionalize a clear framework for the duties and responsibilities of all party officers. The manual will promote clarity, consistency, and accountability, reduce duplication and conflict of roles, and ensure that officers at all levels have clear guidance for every discharge of their function.
2: All in favor, say aye. Those against, say nay. The ayes have it. Motion number 9. Amend Article 10.3. Bufio. 10.3.2 and 10.4.2 to provide that the presidential candidate shall, in consultation with the National Executive Committee, develop the campaign structure for the presidential election and appoint the chairperson and other members of the National Campaign Advisory Committee, subject to the approval of the National Council, to oversee and coordinate the national campaign of the party.
6: Justification. The amendment seeks to ensure that campaign leadership is aligned with the vision of the presidential candidate while preserving the party's institutional oversight. The presidential candidate should therefore lead the development of the campaign structure and the selection of the campaign advisory committee in consultation with the National Executive Committee, ensuring both strategic effectiveness and collective party ownership.
2: In favor, say aye. Those against, say nay. Motions 7, 8, and 9 have all been carried. Motion number 10. Amend Articles 10.4.1 and 13 to provide that A, when the party has an elected presidential candidate, the presidential candidate shall be the leader of the party. All in favor, say aye. Those against, say nay. I think the ayes have it.
4: The amendment seeks to formalize the party's leadership structure and eliminate ambiguity or potential contestation over who exercises political leadership of the party. It recognizes the presidential candidate as the principal political focal point of the party, and when the party is in government, the president as the holder of the highest executive and political authority. The proposal therefore establishes a clear and logical succession of political leadership. The presidential candidate leads where one has been elected. The president leads where the party is in government but has no presidential candidate. Chairman.
2: Motion number 10 is accordingly carried. Motion 11.
5: Yours is the last one.
2: Amend Article 10.5 to provide for the appointment of 3 additional national vice chairpersons, totaling 6. 3 elected, 3 appointed. Appointed vice chairpersons will not be eligible for succession to the national chairmanship.
4: The proposed amendment eases the national chairperson's workload and improves regional mobilization while promoting geographical, ethnic, religious, and gender balance across leadership. This proposed amendment, Chairman, satisfies Article 55(9) of Ghana's 1992 Constitution by ensuring national leadership reflects all 16 regions.
2: Those in favor say aye. Those against say nay. Motion number 12. Amend Article 10(5) to provide that the offices of first, second, and third national vice chairpersons shall be separate elective positions, each contested independently at the National Delegates Conference. Accordingly, candidates shall specify at nomination the particular office they seek to contest.
3: Chairman, the amendment seeks to deepen internal party democracy, promote fair and transparent competition, and provide clarity in the respective roles of the first, second, and third national vice chairpersons. Separate elections will enable each delegate to distinctively determine who they want to serve in each of the three positions, rather than voting for a general pool of vice chairperson candidates. It will also encourage aspirants to present distinct visions for the specific office they seek, while promoting greater accountability, effectiveness, and operational efficiency in the party's leadership structure.
2: Those in favor say aye. Those against say nay. The ayes have it. Motions number 11 and 12 are all duly carried. Motion number 13. Amend Article 10(10)(2) to reinstate the president when the party is in government as a member of the National Steering Committee.
3: Chair, the amendment seeks to include the president as leader of government and leader of the party when in government in the National Steering Committee to ensure effective coordination and harmony between the party and government. The president's participation will facilitate timely consultation and alignment on urgent political and governance matters, strengthening the party-government relationship.
2: All in favor, say aye. Those against, say nay. The ayes have it. The last motion number 14. Amend Article 15(1)(2) to add a new paragraph G mandating the Women's Wing to champion and promote the progressive achievement of women participation in our political dispensation in accordance with the Affirmative Action Gender Equity Act 2024, Act 1121.
5: Justification. The amendment seeks to strengthen the mandate of the Women's Wing by expressly assigning its responsibility for advancing the party's strong action belief in women participation in politics. Having passed the Affirmative Action Bill under an MPP government, it will provide an institutional basis for the Women's Wing to promote, monitor, and support the progressive achievement of women politics in line with the Affirmative Action Gender Equity Act 2024, Article 1121.
2: All in favor, say aye. Those against, say nay. The ayes have it. Ladies and gentlemen, distinguished delegates, all the 14 motions which were presented before the National Delegates Conference have all accordingly been carried. Thank you all very much. And I

And that's our live coverage of the NPP National Delegates Congress in the Ashanti region, the Babayara Sports Stadium, to be precise. We would go back there for more there.

there. But let's take some few messages and get back to the Barbera Sports Stadium. And the Republic Bank Joyous Habitat Fair is coming to the Volta region. 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
1: For the speech of the flag bearer of our party, we are getting ready to take the messages from our former president, President John Adekun Kufuor. We are also getting ready to take the video message of our immediate past president, President Nana Addo Dankwa Akufo-Addo. And we are also getting ready to take the speech of the minority leader, the leader of the mighty minority of our parliament in MPP. So, and once the processes are over, we would please introduce all the aspirants who are contesting this election. Please, the police, please ensure that the VIP section is properly manned. Please. We will take production. Is the production ready? Are we ready? Are we ready?

0: our president, John Adekun Kufuor.
1: I'm happy to have this chance to welcome all of us to this all-important conference to select a new crop of the National Executive Committee that will give a functional leadership to the party. Let us operate democratically the way our tradition demands of us. We need all the unity we can get and master within the party. Ghana needs our party to lead it into the prosperity and transformation that must be the aspiration of all of us. So even as we meet to pick our new crop of leaders, chairman, general secretary, and other office holders,

0: National Executive Committee of the party on basis not on great talk but on careful examination to find out the sort of leadership that would enable us to regain the confidence of the people of Ghana and let us show true respect to the idea, the vision that true sovereignty is with the people generally. When we do that, then our definition of democracy would conform with the idea. I wish you well, and I wish you success in this conference. May God bless NPP and all of
1: us. Thank you very much, the former president, His Excellency John Ajinkum Kufuor, affectionately called the gentle giant by the great MPP family. We have heard your message, conference has taken your message, and we will do justice to your kind words. At this point, we would also invite the video recorded message of our immediate past president, President Nana Addo Dankwa Akufo-Addo.
2: Fellow members of the great elephant family, Kukubu, I send my warmest welcome. Fellow members of the great elephant family, Kukubu, I send my warmest welcome to the delegates of our 2026 National Delegates Conference. This gathering represents an important step in our party's reorganization as we elect new national officers who will partner our presidential candidate, Vice President Mahamudu Bawumia, and our parliamentary candidates to prepare ourselves for the great goal of achieving victory in the 2028 presidential and parliamentary election. I am confident that guided by the theme, One Party, One Purpose, United for Victory, delegates will rise above sectional interests and elect leadership capable of uniting our ranks and rebuilding our fortunes at every level, from the polling station to the presidency. It will be an arduous task, which will demand of us all our energy, time, determination, and loyalty. I believe, however, that with God's guidance, we will emerge victorious, as we did in 2000 and 2016, and form a government under the leadership of Dr. Mahamudu Bawumia that will promote the rule of law and the welfare of the ordinary people of Ghana, in line with our motto of development in freedom. I convey my best wishes for a successful conference and remain as always a committed servant of this great party and of our beloved nation, Ghana.
1: Thank you very much. Great piece of advice from our immediate past president, President Nana Addo Dankwa Akufo-Addo. In fact, I have been told that the former president is making his way to conference in no time. At this point, we will invite our friends from the CPP to give us a very short and beautiful message. 2 minutes.
3: Thank you very much, Honorable Kabo. It is good that you saved the best for the last. Your Excellency's former Vice President, Dr. Bawumia, elders and patrons and yet to be determined executives of MPP, I stand before you today on behalf of the CPP, Council of Elders National Working Committee, chaired by Honorable Moses Amedu Yaya, to extend our warmest fraternal greetings and a message of absolute solidarity as we hold this event to elect your national executives. As a political stakeholder, we wish you peaceful, transparent, and a successful exercise. Your internal democracy strengthens the wider democratic fabric of our beloved republic. However, as we observe the political landscape today, we must speak the truth to power as our democracy is under severe threat from monetization of politics. The dangerous culture of using money to buy votes does not just undermine the integrity of our election, it strips the power away from the ordinary citizen. When leadership is auctioned by the highest bidder, competence, character, and vision are thrown out of the window. We must work together across political lines to end this auction block of politics. Leadership must be earned through track record of service, love for people, and clear politics, and not the depth of a candidate's pocket. The core ideals of CPP, which remains urgently relevant in today's Ghana, demand that we restructure our economy to benefit the masses, but not the privileged few. Ghana's first president, and I dare say the best president so far, in his book, Africa Must Unite, left us a powerful blueprint for a kind of character to lead and transform a nation. And I quote, "For this end, Africa needs a new type of citizen, a dedicated, modest, honest, and informed man. A man submits self in service to the nation and mankind. A man who abhors greed and detests vanity. A new kind of man whose humility is his strength and whose integrity is his greatness. May the delegates elect men and women who embody such qualities. We look forward to a robust, issue-based contest as we collectively work towards a better self-reliant and truly patriotic Ghana. Thank you and God bless our homeland, Ghana. Thank you very much. Thank you very much. CPP.
4: Forward ever.
3: Forward ever, backward never. Thank you very much.
1: Thank you very much, our traditional sparring enemies are the CPP, and we are happy. Please, too much movements on the stands. At this point, we would invite the leader of the minority group in Parliament, our own Honorable

our flag bearer and leader of our great party, Dr. Mahamadou Bawumia, acting national chairman of our party, 2024 running mate of the flag bearer, former chief of staff, members of the National Council, colleague leaders in parliament, members of the mighty minority caucus, former ministers and appointees, our constituency and regional executives, distinguished delegates, dear patriots, I say to you this afternoon that although we walk through the valley of the shadow of death, let us fear no evil. The Lord God, our God, is with us. And come 2028, we shall prevail. On this note, I shall set in motion my remarks. It is my distinct honor and high privilege to stand before you today at this National Delegate Conference here in the historic city of Kumasi, the revered Garden City, and the undisputed pulsating political heartbeat of our great party. After our painful defeat in 2024, some of you carried that wound home. You felt it at the markets, in your church, in your mosque. Some of you stopped wearing the colors of the party. Some of you stopped believing that we could get back to power. I, on behalf of my colleagues, have not come to Kumasi today to tell you the wound of 2024 is small. I came to tell you it can heal. And I came to tell you we will heal it. It will be you and I. It will be all of us. We have gathered in Kumasi today to undertake an important exercise, one we just completed, to the constitutional amendments, and second, complete the final phase of the reorganization of our party. After that, we also have a duty to support our presidential candidates and National Council in ensuring that parliamentary candidates in all 276 constituencies are elected so that we would have the full complement for December 2028. There are bound to be winners and losers among those who have shown courage and commitment by putting their names forward for today's contest. But when the ballots are counted and applause fades, nobody must leave this venue believing that personal defeat today is a defeat for either themselves or the MPP. After today, ours will be the only major political party in the country that has succeeded in choosing from the polling station level all the way to the national level the men and women who will lead and guide us to 2028. On top of that, our presidential candidate for 2028 was signed, sealed, and delivered earlier this year. We should be proud of ourselves, and we have achieved what we have achieved so far. We have our presidential candidate in place, and the entire party is proudly and solidly behind him and his beautiful and adorable wife, Lady Samira. Let us leave this venue with a clear message to the Ghanaian people that we are indeed one party with one purpose: to win back the trust and mandate of the people of Ghana and get back to the all-important exercise of building with them one inclusive Ghana of opportunity and prosperity for every citizen, regardless of the circumstances of birth. This means we shall not leave Kumasi divided. We shall live as one. We must live with one purpose: to win back the trust of the people,
defend our democracy with all the vigor, hold the government accountable, and push it without fear of arrest or intimidation, to deliver on the promises it made to the Ghanaian people. On top of all that, we shall present to the country a more credible and impactful vision and programs that would address the concerns and meet the aspirations of the Ghanaian people. I am happy to say that in our leader, Dr. Mahamudu Bawumia, we have a doer, an ultimate problem solver. In Bawumia, we have no fears, for he is way ahead of many others when it comes to finding solutions to the problems confronting our dear country. That assignment is urgent. My dear fellow patriots, yes, Ghana passed painful judgment on us. Over the last 18 months in opposition, we have drawn encouragement from the many things we did right and recognize where we need to do significantly better. Let us continue to demonstrate our commitment to making our party more attractive.

and the entire party is proudly and solely behind him and his beautiful and adorable wife, Lady Samira. Let us leave this venue with a clear message to the Ghanaian people that we are indeed one party with one purpose, to win back the trust and mandate of the people of Ghana and get back to the all-important exercise of building with them one inclusive Ghana of opportunity and prosperity for every citizen, regardless of the circumstances of birth. This means we shall not leave Kumasi divided. We shall live as one. We must live with one purpose, to win back the trust of the people, defend our democracy with all the vigor, hold the government accountable, and push it without fear of arrest or intimidation, to deliver on the promises it made to the Ghanaian people. On top of all that, we shall present to the country a more credible and impactful vision and programs that would address the concerns and meet the aspirations of the Ghanaian people. I am happy to say that in our leader, Dr. Mahamudu Bawumia, we have a doer, an ultimate problem solver. In Bawumia, we have no fears, for he is way ahead of many others when it comes to finding solutions to the problems confronting our dear country. That assignment is urgent. My dear fellow patriots, yes, Ghana passed painful judgment on us. Over the last 18 months in opposition, we have drawn encouragement from the many things we did right and recognized where we need to do significantly better. Let us continue to demonstrate our commitment to making our party more attractive in order to win back and maintain the trust and mandate of the people. The Ghanaian people themselves have also had time to compare and contrast, and over the next 2 years, they will see more and feel more of the difference between NPP and the NDC. The people are already seeing the difference between the leadership of those who believe in settings and optics are all that running a country is about, and those who, even in the most challenging times, look for solutions to turn things around. Opticiology is a new course in governance that President John Mahama has introduced, but optics alone does not put food on the table, provide jobs, or pay rents. We faced a serious crisis in our last years in office, but we managed to put the country firmly on the path to recovery before the NDC took over. Let us not forget that. If the NDC were honest with the public, it would acknowledge that we took the tough decisions and the Ghanaian people made hard sacrifices, enabling us to bequeath it an economy with lower debt burden and a clear path to greater growth. They have not introduced anything new. They inherited an IMF program and only saw it through to the end. Low inflation, low interest rate, stable CD, and wonderful macroeconomic statistics they boast of were all inherited. What the NDC has simply done is that the initiative of Dr. Bawumia on the domestic gold purchase program, even so, after adopting, implemented it poorly, which led to losses in excess of $1.7 billion, as reported by the IMF. So, my dear patriots, let me remind you of something. In 1940, as Hitler's army swept across Europe, Winston Churchill did not promise easy days. He said, and I quote, "I have nothing to offer but blood, toil, tears, and sweat," end quote. Hear that again. Because I offer you the same thing today. I offer no soft road and no shortcut. I offer work, long, hard work, because that is the only thing that has ever won a battle. But I also offer you a reason. Churchill

said the aim was victory, and quote, victory at all costs, victory in spite of all terror, victory, however long and hard that road may be, for without victory, there is no survivor, end quote. Therefore, for us in the MPP, victory is not about jobs for ourselves. It is survival. The survival of a Ghana where you can speak without fear. So look at that Ghana we are fighting for. Today, teachers wait for promotion, arrears, and allowances. School placement is in crisis, causing parents sleepless nights. Strikes empty the classrooms, and the children pay the price. Last year, 2,949 Ghanaians died on our roads. This year, floods have killed over 30 of our people and drove many thousands from their homes. Drainage failed, planning failed, preparation failed. Our rivers are being poisoned by illegal mining. And according to organized labor, Galamsey has gotten worse since the NDC came into power in 2025.

0: still providing direction for the party.
1: Thank you
0: very much.
1: Thank you. You are welcome.
0: Thank you. Please take your seat whilst the minority leader wraps up his speech. Thank you.
1: My dear patriots, today, as you may be well aware, drugs worth millions have been caught leaving Ghana in timber and charcoal and found in a tipper truck at Pedu Junction. Where are the big names behind the drugs? Where are the criminal convictions? And what does the government do with all its power? It goes after its critics. President John Mahama, we knew, has become very sensitive to criticism these days. It is as if his crocodile skin has peeled off. It's as if all his appointees have no crocodile skin. Critics are now being arrested and jailed for saying things the NDC government does not like. Under President Akufo-Addo, we heard worse things from NDC activists against our leaders, but we endured and stayed focused on dealing with the problems confronting the people of Ghana. The same standard of tolerance that we allowed to strengthen our democracy when we had power must govern the exercise of state power under President Mahama and the NDC. We have raised concerns about the treatment of Chairman Runtumi, Kwame Abafo Abronye, Dennis Miracles Abuaje, Camilla Al-Hassan, Baba Amando, and Salome Awitibafu, who have been arrested and detained for exercising free speech that makes the NDC government uncomfortable. We also protested the reported attempt to arrest Member of Parliament for Mesia South, Nana Ajay Bafowa, at a court house after he had appeared as counsel in a bail application for Salome Awitibafu. A nurse based in Techiman and a mother of three. He has since presented himself to Yoko, and after the office had clandestinely secured a warrant to arrest him. We assure you all that we'll defend our freedoms, insist on equal justice, and pursue accountability through lawful democratic means. We, the mighty minority, shall never be intimidated in Parliament. We will fight for you today, tomorrow, until we get victory 2028. We ask for one law for all. The same commitment requires an independent judiciary. The Chief Justice's reported remarks during visit to state institutions raised concerns about the appearance of political alignment. The Judicial Service subsequently explained that the remarks were made in good faith and were not intended to undermine judicial independence. We roundly reject that explanation. Public confidence requires judicial leaders to exercise particular care when discussing political agenda of any government. President come and go, parties win and lose, but the bench must remain the bench. Its loyalty must be to the Constitution. Its purpose must be justice. Its independence protect all of us. But when the law becomes a whip for brutalizing and terrorizing the opposition and shield for friends and cronies of NDC government, then it is not a law anymore. It is a tool for instilling fear, and fear never stops at its first victim. It comes for the journalist, the lawyer, the trader, the student with a mobile phone, internet bundle, and an opinion. They want us tired. They want us afraid. They want the critics of their hopelessness quiet and our ranks broken. Meanwhile, they can't even implement their initiatives in their manifesto. No 24-hour economy. No one job, three shifts. High electricity tariffs. They sell gold and make losses. The failures are not limited to slogans and abandoned promises. Cocoa farmers are today being rewarded with less money than they received under Akufo-Addo. This has never happened in the history of the Fourth Republic. promised less than the previous one. The same is happening to rice and maize farmers. Even the economic data looks good on paper. My dear patriots, none whatsoever, none of us should panic, nor despair. And what's the mood in this stadium? I can refer to Franklin Roosevelt, who praying for his people on D-Day, asked God, quote, let our heart be stout. Yes, stout hearts, not loud mouths, not thick skin. Stout heart that wait out the long struggle and bear the sorrows that come. He asked that, quote, temporary event, end quote, never deter an unconquerable purpose. Our purpose is unconquerable. It was not born in an office. It was born in the prisons and exiles of our founders, like J.B. Dankwa and Kofi Abrefabuzia. They suffered so that they could give you and I, Ghana, free speech, free enterprise, and free elections. Shall we throw that away over bad election? Shall we stand it, hand it to people who will never protect a lawyer at a court house? I say no. Some will say the people have turned away. Then let us walk to the people until they see our faces again. In conclusion, let me say to you, my dear patriots, here is my call. Hard work, all of you. Hard work, all of you. The old and the young in this stadium, the women and the men, the MPs and their polling station officers, the professor in the lecture hall, and the trader at Kejetia, all of you, let us stop looking backwards. Let us stop looking sideways. Let us look ahead to the day in 2028 when the people of Ghana line up in the sun, in the rain, and in their millions and say, enough of NDC government's incompetence. We are going home with the people who listen. On that day, there will be a young graduate who will find work, a farmer whose harvest reaches the market, a teacher who is paid on time, a mother who does not bury her child after a flood, a journalist who expresses an opinion in the media and sleeps in peace at night. That is what we are fighting for. That is a victory. I tell you, it is deserved. We deserve it. Let us leave Kumasi as one. One people, one purpose, one Ghana. Dr. Bawumia is one person. It is our collective duty to work for his victory in 2028. Therefore, let the chorus end here. Let the work begin here. And let those who laughed at our fall watch us rise to reclaim power in 2028. Our watchwords must be humility, hard work, and unity. Let's not attack our critics. They may have opposed and said unpalatable things about us in 2024, but we can win their hearts if we demonstrate tolerance and inclusiveness. Let's not be too hard on civil society groups who are so critical of us. Let's rebuild relationships. Let's reach out to them and bring our core back together. May God bless Dr. Mahamadou Bawumia and his dear wife. May God bless our new patriotic party. May God sustain our democracy. And God, may God bless our homeland Ghana and make it great. Thank you very much indeed.
0: Thank you very much. Let's give our leader a round of applause. Thank you very much, leader. Thank you very much for such a wonderful speech.

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I've just been informed that our member of parliament who has been arrested and detained by the IOCO has been granted bail. He should have been here with us in the beautiful city of Kumasi. And these men who continue to sacrifice for our party to thrive, this is a lesson. We must get ourselves ready, get ourselves

0: upset by our opponents. We thank God for the lawyers. God bless MPP and God bless Ghana. At this point, we are coming to the most important point in this conference.
1: All right, the new patriotic party, Koso Eyo Mujumedino, just gone by a minority leader speech. Awadiaba, yebe ko a commercial break. Yekoba, afei na batu onankasa eba beshasiye, ewe baba yara sports stadium. Na yetwe yehoni yekoba, yebe yenu kupiusu ho, na yehwe, sedi abatu ono ebe ko. Close to 46 candidates contesting for 9 positions. And we're looking at over 7,000 delegates at Ebe Tuaba. It clearly shows to say, Ene, Ebe Tinasia Che, Ebe Ko Anajuni Mupa. But Bidi Ebe Ko Subiano, your election headquarters, Ede Nijina Ebro. We'll take a break at this moment. Yakoba, we'll go straight back to Baba Yara Sports Stadium. Now, Ebe election proper, no, Ashesheso, Nebe Honse Nijina Idea, bro. You want to stay here? Ebe Sisiya.
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electrical appliance bain a opa say you mobile fools with say Nokia, Samsung, Infinix, any fools are who won you smart TVs, air conditioners, chest freezer, double decker, table top fridges, and a washing machine, microwaves, blenders, CCTV camera, any for Franco. 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What sounds what it is born so? Bua branch beer bell. Nekwaji electrical appliances. Eye papa. Nani bofu. Efu Franco. Anafre 0246-422-338. And a 0555-939311. And a www.

National Chairman Danko Smith Buti, the former President, His Excellency Nana Addo Dankwa Akufo-Addo, the former Second Lady, my beautiful Samira, members of the National Executive Committee, the Minority Leader, members of the Council of Elders, members of the Diplomatic Corps, representatives of political parties, electoral area coordinators, and polling station executives and regional and constituency executives, distinguished ladies and gentlemen, friends from the media, fellow patriots. It is always a pleasure to address conference, the special congregation of committed patriots from all walks of life across the length and breadth of the country. And it is always a special feeling for all of us to be in the Ashanti region and Kumasi, the heart of our great party, which has stood with the NPP in good times and in hard times, when our tent needed holding up. Of Ashanti region was one of the pillars that held us up. On behalf of every member of the party, I say Midasi for the belief, continuous support, and a great reception to all of us for this conference. Fellow patriots, today marks the end of a chapter and the beginning of another chapter in the glorious history of our party as we go to the polls to elect new national executives to steer our party to victory in 2028 by the grace of God. To our national executives whose tenure ends today, we say a big thank you for your efforts, especially carrying the party through a very difficult period in which we lost an election, and also for initiating the restructuring of the party to get us back on track. I pay special tribute to our acting national chairman, Mr. Danko Smith Buti, who at a difficult moment stepped forward and steadied up the ship. You have led with calmness and with loyalty. The party is indeed grateful. I also pay a special tribute to our former

0: Adia yeni eda sudi jumedi okoso ewa baba yara sports stadium yeni di echile denden dene mene waka say over 7,000 delegates no eya humbwabwa na yede election ankasa ashisha so na sebi ye nyani nti 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muse obe journey omukra ewo conference you know as here we'll be keeping our eyes on conference you know as soon as in Sabesan Cafe you know yabia yabesan ni mwako back to Baba Yara Sports Stadium but 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power now you've been coming in a brewer near a back up on me when a bit me and maintain your seats no more be loose so and then a full four a babaji seats in you know a day and come on a bro now you may and then before I say I'm on your someone saying so a didn't come on after and so many beer a better a dry and one some of the key highlights of speeches are Ababa Sinuko Nibi so Eyadia Nimobe Femo minority leader and chair Ena Okasaye Nenwa Winim were raising issues about free speech MPP Fua in his estimation yet target to come back to Baba Yara Sports Stadium Dr. Mahmoud Baumia Ekasa
1: to offices. It is a step to serve our party and I congratulate every one of you. You have traveled across the country, met delegates and party members in every region and made your case with energy and conviction. Whatever the outcome, the depth of talent on display in all the positions tells us that Ghana that the MPP is not short of leaders. This, however, is just an internal contest to select a few from well-qualified aspirants to serve our party's collective and ultimate objective of winning back the trust of the people to serve our motherland better. Therefore, when the voting is done today, the contest must also end. To those who win, the first hug and call you make should be to your fellow aspirants. And to those who do not win, I want to firmly assure all of you that this party still needs you and will still need you. There is work for all of us to do. Let us vote in peace, accept the results in good faith, and leave Kumasi as one family. Fellow patriots, since December 2024, we have in our quest to reorganize done what every serious political party ought to do. We have listened and we have to Ghanaians in the markets, on the streets, on the farms, in the offices, and on campuses. We have listened to our own members at the grassroots, and we have learned some valuable lessons. We have learned lessons on how we manage our party, how we organize, and how we communicate, and how we treat the loyal men and women who tirelessly carry this party on their backs at the grassroots. We have learned lessons in how to make policy for government, that good intentions must be matched by sound evidence, careful design, and genuine consultation with the people the policy is meant to serve. Those lessons are already shaping our reformation. You see in this conference, you see it in the rebuilding of our structures, culminating in the successful and peaceful manner we have elected our executives from the polling station up to the regional levels. And you see it in the way we are preparing our program for government. As part of our reformation, our party took the great decision to have early presidential primaries. And at the beginning of this year, I had the honor of being elected as the presidential candidate to lead our party to victory in 2028. It's been 8 months already, and we have given meaning to that decision by constituting various policy committees and instituting meaningful engagements with different stakeholders. We will not wait for the campaign to start thinking about how to govern. The work is already underway. We continue to deepen our engagement with various groups, and I am confident that when we lay out our 2029 governance program before Ghanaians, the hard work we are doing will win the hearts of the majority of Ghanaians. Fellow patriots, an opposition party has a duty to hold government to account. And nearly 2 years into the NDC's administration, it is becoming clear that the questions that Ghanaians are asking through us are yet to receive convincing answers from this government, which is struggling to fulfill many of its lofty promises to Ghanaians. The NDC promised Ghanaians and the youth of this country, in search of jobs, a flagship 24-hour economy with one job, three shifts, and three people. 1-3-3. Nearly 2 years have passed and the jobs have not come or even showing any signs of coming. The young graduate and artisan who voted for the NDC because of this sweet promise of a dramatic job boom through the one job, three shifts, three people offer under the NDC is still waiting for his or her shift. Sadly, the promised 24-hour economy jobs have now turned into 24-hour demolition of buildings for so-called 24-hour markets. Even the NDC cannot explain. They cannot explain why people in my village or your village will wake up at 12 midnight to go and buy Kobe in the market at midnight. Permit me to commiserate with the good people of Labadi, whose livelihoods have been reduced to rubble. Traders, artisans, and small business owners have watched years of hard work flattened in hours. A government that promised new jobs is instead destroying the ones that Ghanaians created for themselves. We stand with Labadi, and we call on government to engage those affected, provide alternatives, and pay fair compensation. The NDC promised a Women's Development Bank. Almost 2 years on, that bank has not opened its doors to a single market woman. They also promised a reduction in electricity tariffs under their so-called 24-hour economy. However, nearly 2 years on, there has rather been a dramatic increase in the electricity tariffs, thus crippling households, small businesses, and industries. Today, the barber, the shop owner, the hair salon operator, the bread baker, and many young businesses who were promised lower electricity tariffs are now striving to survive because much of their sales are going into electricity bills under this NDC government. As if the suffocating electricity and water tariffs are not enough. The cost of transportation continues to rise, especially in the cities, due to rising costs of fuel and spare parts. The cost of rent has also continued to rise. So even though on paper inflation has declined to 5%, the cost of living for ordinary Ghanaians has increased massively. In the midst of the government failing to fulfill its promises and unleashing these difficulties on households and businesses, its lifeline has been the relative stability of the city, largely supported by our innovative domestic gold purchase program. In June 2021, on my recommendation, the Bank of Ghana launched the domestic gold purchase program to protect our currency from global shocks. Records show how the program saved our economy from serious crisis and revamped the value of the city. And the program is today the major support behind the stability of the city, and with it, easing of inflation and interest rates. As they say, a good tool in careless hands becomes an expensive one. In 2025 alone, this government is making unprecedented losses on this gold purchase program we left for them. It is therefore not surprising that despite the city's stability, businesses continue to suffer, prices keep soaring, and the cost of living for Ghanaians is getting higher. Also, several programs bequeathed to this government that are designed to help Ghanaians live a higher quality of life have been abandoned. Our crucial national care intervention, Agenda 111, which was designed to provide all districts without much-needed district hospitals, has stalled. If the MPP was in office, these hospitals would have been completed to provide easy health care to millions of Ghanaians and tens of thousands of jobs to health care to health graduates. Apparently, this government prefers 24-hour markets to hospitals. In education, Free Senior High School is suffering under the NDC. After they promised to improve meals for students, today it has deteriorated. Many of our young BCA graduates are being deliberately cut off from Free SHS. And what frustrated parents are told by government is that their wards have deservedly failed. They criticized our phased introduction of the double track system to accommodate many of the young BEC graduates in school. They promised to abolish it, but rather they have abandoned the promise they made to Ghanaians. I believe many Ghanaians are not surprised by the way the NDC government is managing the Free SHS program. They never believed in it. They bastardized it for years. They called it 419, election after election, until they realized it is its impact on every household in Ghana. Free SHS would be truly functioning as intended if it's was in office. My brothers and sisters, our dear motherland is gaining notoriety for drugs being arrested abroad, having passed through our borders unnoticed. Our country's name is being dragged through ports in Europe, and the government has answered with meetings, not results. We have called for a bipartisan committee of parliament sitting in public with the power to summon witnesses and demand the shipping records. Arresting couriers is not enough. Ghanaians want to know who is financing these shipments and how they keep getting through. and many religious groups, civil society organizations, and concerned Ghanaians have expressed this is ruining the international image of our country. It is important, ladies and gentlemen, to note that under the MPP's tenure, virtually all the drug arrests were made here in Ghana. Today, the biggest hauls are being found abroad after slipping through our ports unnoticed. This means that systems and people under this government have been compromised. Our good name is at stake, and we must act now. In Ghana today, flagrant abuse of rights and liberties of citizens has sadly become the order of the day under this government. The new era we are in is the weaponization of state power and the running of a different justice system for the NDC and another system for other Ghanaians. A nation cannot have two systems of justice, one in haste for the government's opponents and one of leisure for its friends. Yet that is what Ghanaians see today. Cases against persons linked to the governing party have been discontinued, some after the courts had already ordered the accused to open their defense. Meanwhile, cases involving opposition figures are picked out for hearing during the legal vacation, while other cases wait. What is worse is the arrest, jailing, and refusal of bail for critics of government just because the NDC doesn't like what they say. Only last week, the Member of Parliament from Enshia South, Honorable Nanaje Bafoewia, was accosted at the Accra High Court with no warrant produced while he was there defending a vulnerable woman, a detained nurse from Techima. When a warrant was later obtained, he did the honorable thing and walked into Iyoko voluntarily. Yet a sitting MP who surrendered himself and who poses no flight risk was detained overnight. No one is above the law, but what purpose does detaining a man who came of his own free will serve other than to humiliate and intimidate? That is not justice. It is the weaponization of state power I spoke of. As I have already said, I disavow the politics of insults, and I remind all in the political space of the need to be decorous. But I also remind the NDC government that any infringement on the right to free speech pushes our democracy backwards. And when the MPP returns to government, which inshallah we will in 2029, one standard of justice for all, one law applied equally to every citizen, whatever their party. Ladies and gentlemen, on Galamse, let me say that Galamse has troubled almost every government in the Fourth Republic. It is a complex national challenge that demands seriousness, not slogans. Yet this NDC government made many promises to Ghanaians. It promised to resolve it in months and restore our polluted water bodies to their natural state. Ghanaians are reminded every day of how the NDC and its senior officials, many of whom were cabinet ministers and top CEOs today, they lambasted the MPP government and told Ghanaians that they possessed the magic to end Galamse instantly if voted into office. Today, under their watch, in nearly 2 years, Galamse has grown embarrassingly worse. the promises to cocoa farmers to increase the cocoa price to 6,500 cedis has turned out to be a scam. The promise of automatic posting of teachers and nurses and the improvement in their conditions of service has turned out to be another scam. The promise to cancel teacher licensure examinations has proven to be another scam. Just as the promise to pay all men's gold customers and customers of all financial institutions which collapse. Even their much touted Nkuko Nketenkete has failed. This, ladies and gentlemen, is the record of NDC 2 years on. As our elders say, Agrono Beswa na Efri Anapa. But Anapa Ekemu Ene Ejina Anajo Ene Ekono. And yes, Ene Agrono Beswa na Efri Anapa. Yakodu Anajo Agrono Ensoye. Ghana deserves better. I assure you that inshallah, when the MPP assumes the reins of office in 2029, we shall bring to bear the lessons of our successes and the challenges to do a way better job in these and other areas than this government is doing. To the incoming executives, the task ahead is clear: to build a strong party machinery on which the policies we are building and the campaign we will set up can ride to victory in 2029. This requires us to keep our ranks closed, keep our focus on holding the NDC to account, put our best energies into the selling of our policies, and give every Ghanaian a reason to believe in the MPP. If we do these things with discipline and unity, in 2029, we will have the task of moving this nation from a place of vengeance and attacks by a few onto a path of progress and transformation for many. Fellow patriots, we came to Kumasi as a party that has listened and learned. Let us leave Kumasi as a party that is united and ready. Vote in peace. Accept the results with grace. And from tomorrow, let everyone of us return to our constituencies with one message. The MPP is back at work for Ghana. God bless the New Patriotic Party and God bless our homeland, Ghana. Thank you very much. Ghana, yeah, boy. Hope and progress everywhere.

0: school. My parents didn't have the money.
1: Sami sorry no pa. 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
3: Good morning, Apom. To say.
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3: Yedi akwenya shrunko be just on same ju me di nso e de kasa. 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
1: Dear woman, you have fasted a motor trouble to your two for an anna couple of Shanika and Ronavati. 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

Jackson, former MP for Kaikoi South, former Director for Communications for New Patriotic Party. 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

0: the current treasurer of our party, vying for general secretary, Dr. Charles Domino, Dr. China.
1: DJ.
0: Dr. China. 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For general secretary.

Also, from Asante Region, Subinko.

Also, vying for the general secretary position from the Greater Accra, former deputy minister for information, former CEO, National Youth

former national youth organizer, former national organizer, former general secretary of our party, now vying for the national chairmanship position.

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The former National Director for Communication, current Director for Communication, vying for first vice chairmanship, Honorable Richard Ahiaba. Honorable Richard Ahiaba. From the US of A, vying for the

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1: former Asante Region, former Nasara coordinator for Asante Region, Salim Mansuru Bamba.

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0: your seat so that the police and the National Electoral Commission to take and start their work, to take their positions and start their work. All candidates, all aspirants, kindly take your seat. Kindly take your seat.
1: To my brothers and sisters,
0: let's allow the EC to set up. So please, DJ, no music. All aspirants, all candidates, kindly take your seat. Kindly take your seat. Nobody should come up to the stage. It is now time for the Electoral Commission and the police to set up for us to commence the voting. Please. Please. Please. Let's take our seat, so that the police and the EC will set everything up for us to commence our voting. Please take your seats so that we can set up for voting to commence.
2: 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Let's all resume our seats.
0: 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So, for our people up in the upper terrace, please locate your region.
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0: Ifa Kabu. We have come to a very important part of today's National Delegates Conference, and that is the election of our national offices. We are about to hand over affairs of conference to the Electoral Commission of the country. And before we do so, we crave the indulgence of all delegates, aspirants, party supporters, officials, anybody who is in this arena to go back into the stands. We want to see a clear arena before we hand over to the Electoral Commission. Those behind this stage, on the grass, please, if you are not part of the production crew,
1: please
0: kindly leave
1: on the grass
0: pitch and get back into the stands. As we are aware, we started this journey a couple of months back. We've gone through the processes of opening nominations, closing nominations, filing of nominations, vetting of aspirants, preparation and validation of the register, among others. We have worked very closely with aspirants, their representatives, assigns, and agents. And we are very grateful for the cooperation that we have enjoyed with all the aspirants. We set off with a total of about 50 aspirants. Today, at the Babayaro Sports Stadium in Kumasi, we have 45 remaining aspirants for the 11 positions available in the 9 categories of the elections that we are about to undertake. The Electoral Commission is here with us, and they have the responsibility of conducting the elections proper. Shortly, I'll be handing over to their leader, and he'll be explaining all the voting aspects, processes, and procedures that you'll be using to conduct today's elections. What we are asking from delegates and aspirants and their agents is to conduct themselves very well so that we can be processed very quickly through the voting area. It's quite a huge number of delegates today, 7,163 confirmed delegates. That could take a few hours to be processed. So the earlier we listen to instructions and the smoother the EC is able to process us, hopefully the quicker we'll be able to bring proceedings to an end. Let us cooperate with them. We remain very grateful to the aspirants, my good self, to my left, my vice chair, the Honorable Abena Oseasare, Member of Parliament for the good people of Etiwa East, and also the chair of the Public Accounts Committee of Parliament. To my right, a member of the committee, Mr. Frank Davis, also the chair of the Amendments Committee and the Constitutional Legal Committee of our party. Madam Oboshisai, and the young men like to call her Lady O. The Honorable Apianima Damata, the Member of Parliament for the good people of Efija Kwabre South in the Ashanti region. The Director of Elections, Electoral Affairs to be precise, Mr. Evans Nimako, also a member of this committee. The Director of IT, Mr. Eric Intori, also a member of this committee. Our own Anthony Abaifa Kabu, the Prince of Lora, the former Member of Parliament of Lora Constituency, and a bona fide member of this committee. The last but not the least, the Ashanti Regional Chairman, Asante Mankoka, Chairman Odenehunkwe Kwapia, a member of this committee who also chaired our local organizing committee. Together, we say we are very grateful to delegates, to the party, for the honor done us. And we wish all aspirants the best of luck as they move into today's elections. May we emerge stronger and more united and have the best of elections that this party has ever seen. Thank you. Thank you very much for the opportunity to serve. And on that note, we hand over conference to the Electoral Commission led by the very able Mr. Akwa. So the floor is yours. And
1: No, that one is not going to work because we have made necessary arrangement as far as so we are starting from here. That is not on the police. The second center, Savannah will follow, Central A will follow. Let's get them out.
0: Can the National Police assist us in moving the supporters of the tracks and the pitch? We need a totally empty space. So National Police, please assist in moving everybody out of the arena so that the Electoral Commission can start proceedings immediately. Thank you. Everyone on the pitch, everybody in the on the tartan tracks and the lawns, please move back into the spectator stands. Thank you.
2: Thank you very much, Chairman of National Officers Election Committee, Honorable Opare Ansan. Before I start the processes for the elections, let me take this opportunity to inform delegates that we have selected polling stations for the various regions. We have selected polling stations for the various regions. Starting from my immediate right, the tents over there, the white tents over there, that is where we are starting the voting from. And these are the regions that have been designated to vote at center one. At my immediate right, the white tent over there, Oti and Ahafo are going to vote from polling station one at my immediate right, followed by Bunu East and National Officers. Bunu East National Officers, former President, Council of

0: charging stations for the youth. Let us come to the women organizer. We have 3 polling stations for women organizer. 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
1: Your election headquarters, Adum TV, and our Niguswa Owe, Menowo Kasei, say party, NPP, and hande over Jumedini Nina Diama Electoral Commission. Nena Oheno, Abato no Hun Shisha, baby, a region, Biabe Kwakoto Naba. But ye in correspondence, ne in Timua, a war, Babaya Rasport Stadium, Aya Krado, Minia Ampofwe J, Aya Kradoa, also mu, ewo Babaya Rasport Stadium, na Enkomoa, a war grounds, no, Odini Nina Abba. Let's cross over.
0: Then let us come to Nasara. We have 2 police.
2: Rasport Stadium, madam, we say, yeah. Edi, say, Edi, and Ho Enkomo. Me wa lawyer, Philip Osebonsu, Obi, Ewa Minche, and Afe, Dr. China, Wano, and currently, Oye, National Treasurer, or Vice, Obey, General Secretary. Obi, Memo Akwa Babi,
3: Major Sumilia.
2: The Guinness of Yaboko.
3: Abdul.
2: Ah, yes, Papa.
3: Too much. And the panels are generating heat.
2: Sure.
3: And that, and I want him say, for you, I am familiar with TV, you know. Your lights now you use.
2: And also another day.
3: Double way in the heat. You know?
2: Sure.
3: But I think we are managing. Some of us are used to it.
2: Sure.
3: Conference after conference. Say so, yeah, even State of the Nation address. They are popping in there. You know, maybe any probably what's
2: going on. Heat, you know. But yeah, yeah, yeah, Johnny, I say, it's here they are and what they are there. Why are they here, Jumano? Are they here, baby? Dr. China at Nasi, Dr. China, yeah, can Semeka say, on by for General Secretary or transition from a national treasurer to General Secretary? Obi, I need Dr. China, Ninko Mokaka.
3: Dr. Kwaban, let's say, so far, who are candidates? Which organization are at the same?
4: I must say, Makada, Namasa, the operation led. A National Office of Elections Committee. My bomb, papa, my bomb, my idea. The process is very smooth and transparent.
3: Yeah.
4: I don't assemble or no.
3: Election, no.
2: About to run Kasa.
4: About to run Kasa. And then it's sorting and accounting.
3: Accounting, no.
4: And I am just saying. It's because it's an upcoming government.
3: Yes.
4: I mean, I do almost say, send a dad down with your elections.
3: Okay. Now, Mr. Obi, your supporter, now time I introduce a candidate, no? Yeah, bro, you know, I think there was a little mishap. I'm a... supporter be air shah. Should he or she be worried? Say, maybe I will support one instead of any show, Papa.
4: So, as a matter of
3: and I'm a one. Okay, have a bow. They don't see you. Okay.
4: And what I complained about, which I was upset about, was the song.
3: Oh.
2: You said you're not mobile, no, anything. Crowd, no shout, no chance, no entry. That happens all today.
4: As far as I'm
3: concerned. Okay. Now, what's the motivation for Tetelesta?
4: I see my life reflected in this song.
3: Okay.
4: Tembiana and you move a bono. Take me back memory.

0: say, indeed, now come in the wine. Richard Chairman, because whom am I? Yeah. Who am I? And come in the wine. And she said, well, to me, I'm an astronomer. That's what I said. Well, we are human. And indeed, we are human.
1: We're
0: human. Wow.
1: You are still confident of a victory. And
0: elections are won at the police station, not in the stands.
1: Wow. Yes, you said, well, you might boss when you read the Abbey Jan or Cotrasso. But said, okay, at this moment, you have to pay attention. Yeah, that's a pioneer Israel, Dr. China, and your team in Kano vying for the general secretary position of the NPP into your election headquarters to promote power live from the Baba
2: Arabi. Politicians, I'm going to give you power. Who's that? I didn't need that hope. So still, no, send a home crime. But ore mo peri nko na ye hwe de besi ana be kee mo nko ni hwe de besi but de ye ye de ani ehu ye no ye bo obi adin a o re se de esi bodi ne so na e kire o se o ni pass me de ya gina tu it is ya bo di na aha ye se se ye na still a o se wo ojidi se
1: nsuo nsuo se am fani pensio nu le fani
2: ba politics ye de nsuo nu timi ye de
1: So we should applause by time of mobile deal. You would say so for general secretary position, you know, could you hours ahead?
2: Mm-hmm.
1: I mean
2: Nipa or back closer, Sylvester Tete, yeah.
1: But that's what it's been. I mean, it's been a real contest between Kodi Awasa and Sylvester Tete. So what the billboards around the stadium and the then you think what applause maybe a Kodia in the Abashia election.
2: Said you be Siako, said a very reflectiana. I think, sir, Yabanian Yan to Basia so Ako amendments in a basso. Also, no controversy be by. I just say clearly no amendments, they are not Omu Ebisa absolute powers, the Yama, the flag bearer, said Obey leader.
1: Motion number 10.
2: Motion number 10. Them said the nose had it, but happening for this. I didn't say the eyes will have it.
1: And the challenge, the challenge with that will be, sir. Delegates, there was an amendment.
2: No.
1: From the history of such congresses, you know, say amount for a machination. And the question then is, are they all delegates?
2: But no, okay.
1: You cannot run away.
2: Okay.
1: But I think the decision they have to make is, are they all delegates? But they also know, say, if you this level.
2: Well, somebody may ask, if you feel so among your delegates, why do you even ask them?
1: Yeah, but the power is with the chairman of the committee. So, I'm parliament. When the speaker says the eyes have it.
2: But the honorable Kwada so MP, I need not know how to do it. I need to ask them.
1: Yeah, because I answer me, so. Honorable MP, but you're Jamaica, man. Yes.
2: Motion number 10, right?
1: Do you agree or disagree, sir? Indeed, the nose had it. Error. Motion number 10.
3: The eyes had it. Because now
1: me upset
3: the podium. No? Yes. So before I say Obem come motion, no?
1: Yes.
3: Oh, put it definitely noise. That definitely noise. No? Let I. But no, then also.
1: Okay.
3: Then also.
1: So we say, you know.
3: Yeah. Then also. So, but look at Sandy. They are among the people are opposing.
1: Yeah.
3: So obviously, no. What I say, but from what I heard, the material party, the eyes had it.
1: I think eventually,
3: The
1: motion said when in your motion amend articles 10(4)(1) and 13 to provide that when the party has an elected presidential candidate, the presidential candidate shall be the leader of the party. party. And when the party is in government, the president shall be the leader of the party until a presidential candidate is elected. Why do you think this is necessary?
3: Yeah, because me my dream, you know, the flag bearer and the president, also the party architecture, most activities are championed by them. In fact, resource mobilization and all that. I don't know yet about a you know. So it is assumed our total control over the party. So our those powers now. If it's a boy for healthy leadership of the party. Because when you came to the swap, now Okonya chairman be on our issues with the leader or the president, there could be some friction. Some friction, I heard they are fine, but there could be some friction. I want to say, when you're not doing it, you can't 100% verify. So, say, president and our flag bearer are not. I will control over the party. I think
1: it may sound good in the short term, but medium to long term, you weaken the party. I would have thought, sir, the party in opposition, the flag bearer being leader of the party makes sense because you want to galvanize everybody for power. But when you win power, namunya president. That is where you need a stronger party to put the executive. No my back. When you are in party, when you are in government, then I thought the chairman should have been the leader of the party. When you are in government.
3: So stronger party. Party, no, you have systems.
1: Yes.
3: The fact said the president and the leader of the party doesn't mean other structures are not allowed to work because the president cannot do everything. We have the National Council, sectors are mandated to do some things. So I don't just say everything will be done by the leader. That's not it. And we are saying an intervention be any absolute. Obenya positive side, obenya negative side. Negative side, never. How do we deal with the negative side? So they be able to amplify the positive sides, no? Nature how to minimize the negative sides. So air perfect. There'll be issues here and there.
1: Yeah.
3: But we feel say where the party stands now, no, that should be the way to go.
1: The way to go.
3: I don't see anything. But we'll be on that day. People, you're a lawyer. Even judgments be able to make it on.
1: Sure.
3: They are dissenting opinions on them.
1: Okay.
3: So let's see how I bet my position a partner here. What I want to see, say, they are behaving now. I bet me I will need power in 2028.
1: Okay.
3: The party, no, then you're in TI, say, you're here to any constitutional provision and you're static. I said the constitution and laws, they are living,
1: living organism.
3: So as time goes on, there could be changes. The implementing way, I say your whole challenges are either we cover the challenges or we abandon it.
1: Very
3: so
1: well.
3: I mean NPP is the reasonable party.
1: Very
3: so let's accept it and then find the
1: password. You know for my honorable Henry Korte. Now in Tieno, that's the member of parliament for Kwada so constituency and Moten and Kano. But my uncle campaign manager for the Boatie Jaco campaign, former MP, Okai Grace Central constituency. Former Minister of State, Ayawaso. Is it okay? Ayawaso Central. Honorable Akwaba, let's say.
4: Yeah, Obi. Onyami Adum.
1: Didi Ekoye.
4: Onyami Tiasi.
1: Efome ye.
4: Onyami Bekasa.
1: Onyami Bekasa.
4: Onyami Bekasa. This is David and Goliath.
1: Okay,
4: but David.
1: Why not David? Why not
4: David? Will succeed by the grace of God.
1: And in this case, no, David here, yeah, honorable boy, change
4: our mind.
1: Hey, now, is it in a John, where do you go, Goliath?
4: The acquaint, sir. Hi, Quayo.
1: Hi, Quayo.
4: Now, hey, honorable share.
2: introduction, reception, response. Honorable Kushen,
1: honorable introduction, or response now. What is Akunya and Anna at the same?
4: Oh, they did kind of give it that okay. They are upon your coquancy. It says, man proposes, but God disposes. He started campaign as underdogs, but by the grace of God that we serve, Wache Jaku, irrespective of all the propaganda against him, is the only aspirant who has taught the entire 16 regions twice, and even more than twice. Yedanya Mia Sibium said, Asemia Antu Yo Kwansu. Campaign team declared Poniti Anyania Ama Wakofa Parasitamo. So Yedanya Kwansi. And then we have met with the people. We have sold our campaign message to them. They have listened to us. And I want to say that the MPP is not sitting pretty. Baby, I don't know, and yet, and Nipana air contesting in a woman in a sumbo. The moment you be ye, it was your penny, so dear, 77 previous son. Who could fear when I say it was your penny, Unya Sam, now the no cop, not so soon in Tumua. Who to me, a year you can. Now, Enunti, Enene, Yede Achopa, Yede Ahobrasie, Yede Madeligi, Sir. Womun She, Nomun Trabama Bwasheja, Ewa number 4. Sir, Beye a party, no. Bebe a Akujirano. Onyame Mwayen, Nainfan in Tumapa, Enfra. Again, I give you a little analysis. Yewa Bwasheja, Kuya, yet to about 2008. And a party, no, I have a committee, dear friends, Dr. Jimmy Heyman committee. The family and sir, and also a committee. I hear Dr. Jimmy Heyman, no, and I'm watching that. Okay, Ghana, you know, now recommendation. And my MPPD expansion, the friend of police station executive structure. Now, I'll give you another analysis. After 2008 elections, Nana Adodan Kwaku-Fado, internal popularity was only 47%. Between 2008, 9, 10, 11, when Bwache Jaku assumed the role of the campaign manager, his internal popularity rose to 78%. By the time we got to 2016, 2014, Akufo-Addo had done 94%. Now, that aside, it may ensure their way. And I feel your baby, I do it. Any 2008, it's answer, you are Dr. Baumia, or 56% of internal popularity. So you need Benkum, you need Nifa, and you need a fresh face. I come here, Koya, sir. Nisana, a contesting in arm, the woman in our Korean Huda. But Che Jaku comes with a breath of fresh air. He comes with a breath of fresh air. As I say, if 2018-19, we're not going to MPP near. We're going to left here. Send me any home. Ah, Oba. I say, let's look at the intelligentsia. Let's look at the campuses. We are losing the campuses, if not all. The CSOs we've lost. Mumidia for ya money and podium. But you know, and so you need a candidate who will be appealing not to MPP members alone, but to other groups. Say they are MPP division. Again, why I'm more convinced, sir, I have done a research both on MPP and NDC. It might interest you to note, sir, and you can check. Both NDC and MPP, since 1992, anytime they elect a chairman who is below the age of 60, there is a problem. MPP from 92, Odoe size, Peter Lagete, blah, blah, blah, blah. When they got to Obi, already 52. And Topa, SCA between the chairman and the general secretary. Then again, almost some for Obi, already 59. And also, the party had to virtually remove that chairman. Now go to NDC. They had all their chairman with the exception of Samuel Oposwampofu. What happened? He was below the age of 60. So by convention, it is becoming clear that chairmanship position of SEBI, a tenure juma, is national organizer on a juma, youth organizer on a juma, general secretary on a juma. Name moment of national chairman and then so transi not to the ama. Again, if you look at those who are contesting for general secretary in MPP, a Kamia Koyas woman in Amo Omu Mujamu, she, none of them is above 60. If you are not careful and you give them a chairman within the same age as a member.
1: But the reverse is also that a chairman now here relatively younger, no, because he will not be an armchair chairman. He would move in the regions, make sure say he is visible everywhere, any other. Doesn't that also make sense?
4: Well, sir, Yewuratame is not the house to house buyer.
1: Yes.
4: Obi, I don't know the research you've done, but if we go into 2028 thinking that we are going to do house to house, it's a waste of time. Social media is a new era. The Gen Zs, they don't sit in the houses for you to come and speak to them. When you go to Malata, everybody has phone or TikTok. So you need a national chairman who will sit and have a good strategy for the party. Now, Bwache Jaku, as far back as 7 years ago, he's been able to develop a template that produces a party card in 30 seconds. So as we speak today, by the grace of God, he will be elected. And I know that within 100 days, he will be able to comply with the Supreme Court ruling. Because you see, the Supreme Court ruling, from where I sit, I'm not a lawyer, and I stand to be corrected, but simplicity. So a party should now start thinking of how to reorganize itself and register members in good standing. You see what I mean? Now, we have some 4.5 million people voted for us. Almost about 2 million did not vote. If you are able to register all these people, and that's Bwache Jaku's message, 6 million people, and you levy them to pay dues between even one city to 50 cities, depending, you turn into, say, like America. So MPP under Bwache Jaku is able to raise between 20 million to 30 million Ghana cedis a month. Again, time now your campaign manager. No, I was then the campaign coordinator for Greater Accra. We were able to negotiate in constituencies. Entina itumi ba ya BD 169. Young councillor say, "Ka protect seat ama. We go independent, but there's a dialogue." You are spoken to. Uti says, "Okay, manunko, yaba ubenya DC. Entina akufado mrezo kofobe bri nyaa post and crowdfund yase. But there has been some backdoor arrangements. I want a chairman who will come now. Greater Accra has 5 seats. How is he going to blend it in such a way that he bet me anya MP sako and candidates? So be a bet me winning seat. You know? I went to win Trimba. We have lost all the electoral areas, assemblies." You need a chairman who is going to be focused, to be strategic, so that we can win that. So this whole business, and yes, sir, yen to abani and koye chowwe chowwe. For the first time in our history, we now have a research that has been decoupled from elections. You do not want to have a research that was just sitting home. We have to give them capacity, training, so they can research properly and tell me, a parliamentary candidate in my constituency, that nipe tom brodo omu ye se. The demographics. Togbe fo ye se, brodo fio ye se. Say, then when you are campaigning, it is tailored. You see what I mean? And I've had conversations. This is the line that is coming with. So, and yes, sir, yeba oh yebe wini ye die ibaba the NPP has passed the Vigilantism Act, so you don't come and say over boom crop for FET 92. NPP always comes with the new ideas and the magana for person who share from open ballot this in it is always NPP. When we say yebiaba that ye be persons with disability, back my words, in 3 months time NDC will do PWD. Yeah, mom, we have recognized persons with disability in our party. So NDC will do it. So we set the pace. And I need a chairman. So with me, friends and reporting, baby, I get Drunye. We need this and that so that NPP can rise again. That's where we are now.
1: That's interesting, isn't it? Yeah. In the amendment, no? The acting chairman had said, focus on the election for today. Now, at another Congress, you know, Marsha dealing with motions. You know, but I think the generality of Congress didn't agree. On my head, I emotions. You know, the most critical amendment was motion number 10. Control of the party, more power, any more oppositional. We call Legon, now. The national chairman would at all times be the leader of the party. That amendment in Legon, no must have re-amended, now at all times, the flag bearer and or the presidential, the president will be the leader of the party.
4: First of all, this is the highest decision-making body of the party.
1: Yes.
4: It's closed. It's been taken. It's closed. But then, as a campaign manager of Bwache Jackson, I don't think that the issue here is about who becomes the leader of the party. No, far from that. Sebi prayed you as a person who is a visa. Now it's not blame one. If you are in a business class, yes, and you are going to come here. Now it's an economy, business class. So, Munsia, Munina, Mubefa, immigration, Nia Stampu, passport, say, buying, welcome to America. What we need as a political party is to win power. And clearly, Uya calculation, no businessman, Eba say, chairman, Una leader, and TG. President in the chair post, no. President in the Kuta tribunal. So, whether you make him a leader or not, by default, he's a leader. So, for me, I think this matter, at all. And that is the position of Bwache Jackson. He is saying, sir, new fear with Dino. All near chairman of better transfer position. Because 4 years, he trained more, with this 74. What is he going to do again? He wants to be a chairman that the MPP fraternity will remember, just like I remember BJ Darocha. So on Odie, he wants to win power, and he wants to win power in 2028, not 2032. So whether there is an amendment or there is no amendment, by default, the flag bearer of our party is the leader of the party. It's closed.
1: Okay. Ain't he, meaning, sir, campaign manager Wajuma Edorson, vote in Ashas here, Dada. The confidence level there was insincere.
4: Oh, my catch was Unyame Bekasa. Bwache Jackson, by the grace of God, and I say again, the grace of God, will win these elections. Because you see, Utieti from one, and I obey, Trotro the objects, eh? Munko Trabano, a man paying four. I've heard this 5 times for Asantimebaye. Ain't you know, and yet, Nyonku Fabi and Yakoye. It's a serious business. And I'm clear in my mind that Yakwa Pro, Yaba Kumasi, Yanio Mako Kasa, and also Abano Yabetua Utumu Baby Echo.
1: Yeah.
4: The bonfire say, in soon top. The bonfire say, light anchor off. The bonfire say, BBNC. And a delegates, no. Omobe Kasa, no more you as their national chairman.
1: Honorable Yedase, we wish you very, very well. Bye, Yedase. That's the campaign manager for the Bwache Ejako campaign. And Amotezi and Eno, AD and Komo, very confident about victory. And then you may war. Baba Yara Sports Stadium. My name is Insu Neni Naba for Manasa, Adia Nansan.
2: Adia Nansan, say, since I can say, 7. ana un say your soft light na so e change said e wi mu because say make say any natural light na na
1: okay
2: e flat light no na e show it is an but e go 7
1: yes
2: it definitely e dey e sum no e be unity na I Dr. Kingsley why
1: yes
2: Ashanti region that said this time around presented like 6 candidates almost every 5 or 6 is it the case say be a region no one resolve say your candidate be a oku be a your hwese be push no am na go through ana and e be difficult e wo yeah vice chairmanship no say hono nko am kuta nipa me ensa
1: and e wo Ashantifo ne me ensa
2: e wo vice from the region yeah. Okay. Yeah, Nana B, Sampine, and the lady from Ejuso.
1: Ejuso.
2: Ejuso, yeah.
1: USA.
2: Ejuso Bruni. Ejuso USA, Bruni. There be only Nana ya. Ejuso Bruni is whom?
1: Oh, no, so.
2: Ejuso Bruni.
1: But I hear, sir, Bambani also, yeah, Asante region.
2: Oh, then, you yeah. See? That means, Nani, Nipani is 6
1: yes.
2: In America.
1: Yes, yes.
3: Okay. So, who's you know, elections?
1: Sure.
3: What mean prevent to be, sir, Omanian contest?
1: Yes.
3: And me, I know, say, delegates, no, how many time you want?
1: Yes.
3: How many of you say, NDC, I'm a mono employee. How many of the NDC, and the year, former appointees. And for lawyer, now, only, upon the beer, look at what is happening to him. So they are resolved, say, upon their continue.
1: Mm-hmm.
3: It doesn't matter who you are. How many of the power, how many capability?
1: Yes.
3: The power of your competence. The power more experience or more motivation. They say we don't want to be house. No, we don't want a leader. We want to be house. That is the motivation. So say as 24, 8, 10, only 15, no, it's the material. For me, you know, I know say the delegates know they are settled on their minds. Number two, Obama or more deserve to lead the party. So now I'm a senior I come. I mean, I said, time I even 2000 elections now. General Secretary Dambuche, now a younger person. But also, we need 2024. So, the last time, yeah, the Obia now name your current name ever as chairman, but Abano Yeluzui. So, for me, no, I believe, say, party, no, in your competent leadership.
2: I think before 2000, I didn't go at it, rather.
3: Yeah, I didn't know what saying, then Dambuche, yeah. I mean, came. Yes, but I'm saying, same. I mean, several swano. In this day and age, you know, I have competence. We have some young guys, Minya, a giant domo team, you know, a champ in the mood. So for me, you know, the young person is after elections of today, you get me a camp. Yeah, you're back. Now you're a man. Because my thing and I'm to me. And then wow, bet me when you move ana abofra. And now be a new fear and quenim. Name on Mr. Party, no, yet man can you one mum? Oh, I might command the yes, to me, Minya, and Kobebia. So for me, that's my point.
2: What I deduce from the old kind of said, John, what do you be also to Abamana?
3: No, I'm not me, the better man. But I'm saying, sir, Obia or Nadi. So, they say, make Kinsenyako Akwesi. I need power. Because NDC, I'm the Akwechi. I believe, sir, they're not good for the year, yeah. They take for year, man, Ghana, no. A change the NDC about their power, no, yeah. So, we need the power. So, Obia, you feel, sir, or what the energy, or what Nimtie, or what Nyansan, or what Hondin, or what Mianpoyen, I mean, not to me, no. That's the person that I'll go for. So,
2: not only the age and not you free,
3: No, because me, Nami is executive secretary of the National Accreditation Board. At that time, not me, you know, I was from Kakra. But I was working with professors on my board. What did I say? I'm here, Penny I'm not doing no but still, I was able to lead them. So, I mean, for me, you know, age need a quite bit sooner, yeah, near your back. It shouldn't be the overriding factor. But many are penny beer, many are my own timing yet. But many are forget my own timing yet. But I'm saying that delegates know, they know them. But I call senior party, no, I'm not phone him the wire. John Bodo, I'm not phone him the wire. I focus, I'm not phone him, no. Some crap. So they are going to look at their competences, what they say. And I'm going to be panicked and to me out. omete mi abuya me ade aje but me no that should be the bottom line. I mean, Dabochi, now a young guy, general secretary, or winning election back to back. That's it. So now, if the unity is there, you'll be able to win power. So, I mean, that's what I would say about Abana. Yeah, you want capable hands, you want competent hands, you have motivated. I'll make me a boy. You don't get one position. Be a leader. That's what you want me to be in power. Now leader, as I'm gonna say. So for me, that is my, I'm going to vote for people that I believe, I feel, said, my number to me here. My name is Medeke Takasa. I know Baby Oma Jinko. My assets sitting in, we had a discussion, and we are going to do the elephant proud. Mean control bar and change the money more. Me control bar to make the elephant. And
1: the
3: proud. That's it.
1: I mean,
3: that's my message for.
1: Very well. Honorable, my Nancy, what's Nancy Ache? Yeah, that's a panty. Control with you, we wish you all the best. Why?
0: Let me ask a question back.
1: Yes.
0: Okay. Honorable, me say, or you'll be of a discipline, yeah, bro. For days at KNUS in
3: Yadia.
1: Legon.
0: University of Ghana. Would there ever be a day, let's go by the program, which is the ticket to the time? Time discipline.
3: Yeah, me, now I'm going to of Ghana. I'm a child here. Me, my call lecture lived out. I was there for 8 years. Oh, by my class, we are later. Me, my own entire class. At the beginning, you know, the students didn't like me. But later on, they came to like me. Parliament, they called Parliament. 10, 2, and then start here. But I want to Ghana votes. Ghana and Africans in general. Yeah, time on you. And I think say time do say was the time a year to that for me no okay wedding amount 12 folk are not on start here. So there should be a way a man disciplined at it must start from our schools. Teacher upper class late, nursery and bar later. You don't have any moral correct to even caution them or try to modify their behavior. So the school system must begin this. I'm not for call Juma on contempt. I'm a college and nothing happens to them. So, I'm like I said, somebody can promote discipline. Between share OB and Nimka say OB, bad disciplinarian. Between Kasa, systems and the point of discipline. And say, yeah, with a good come and the chess with me, I promote to discipline. And discipline is not all the time static. I thought you must use common sense in dealing with. Disciplinary issues in the world. It's not only the program here, okay, wedding, okay, year. It is part of our society, which is wrong, unacceptable, and we must fight hard. Say, you bet him as a son. And I am quite chill out. Okay, Juma, kind of sister, who do all 5:30. Then Ghana and Kwan, yeah, kind of sister, now for 9. Is that how we build a society? Why?
1: Honorable, that's it. Yeah, that's Papa. That's it. Honorable, Econo. Uko US of Air, one of the states are very strong, Massachusetts. In Uko, Massachusetts, vice chairman, the friend of Chairman Raymond, all the way from Massachusetts, Abeka and Sawo, Ghana. Nice. Now, Massachusetts, Yaboko.
5: Massachusetts, Yaboko. Now, Unim. Now, I'm saying my dreams and person may come and name a
1: quiet. I think one contest. Branch vice chair.
5: Chairman, dear, I am a person call. Chairman, dear, me at all. Na ni petit train ti am ba ha. In your JFK.
1: JFK. Secretary dear.
5: Secretary dear. And na treasurer dear no. Collins, Nitri.
1: CNN.
5: Nyama. CNN.
1: Okay.
5: Na Oye Massachusetts former chairman. And
1: Ana Oye.
5: And Osaye US former treasurer.
1: Okay.
5: And to you be a Yahuna Juma Wayeda. It's a GDC woman, a Quenyana, Obetime treasurer, national treasurer, and their boy, especially 2016. No, yeah, US treasurer, no.
1: Yeah.
5: Obua made the resources by MA the Boa campaign, ma, if you position them by power. And I say, yes, I will position, no. No, persons are better treasurer, no. And most likely, so Obetime boy, MA and Saka resources are. And the ever power.
1: That's nice, isn't he? JFK, Dian, what is your case for JFK?
5: My case me is simple. From time immemorial, me a researcher, me a engineer, me say a researcher. The man who say, first secretary, obe organize the internal election, obe organize the year, a boy. Emma in your more votes at the rene power as in your more seats our parliament at the credit is on the say say party base no omo a call internal election polling station election coordinators constituency region and a national na omo and di yao no mu say about 20 free and fair Emma omo ba bonting a true general election na a dasa internal election anymore. Omo pie ba bonting beto aba Emma it me the rene power because omo ne pie ba omo timi ko convince floating voters so omo so mra meto aba ne bi mai and I say voters they belong to other parties say omo meto aba ne bi mai it internal elections are very important to me and I enua JFK oba ye no. This is the first time we're running internal election.
1: Okay.
5: And I'm for refi. JFK and running internal election our party ni muda. On your police station election or a general secretary or only supervisor here, a being see. This is the first time why yes I did. Now we so choni why do I so to form a we say MPP internal election a call the same. You could see say. Oh, the internal election coding. Oh, here from polling station coordinators,
1: yeah,
5: constituency, region, even national, the Ukraine, flag bearer, top down approach. In the by now, anybody brain tears here, the Amas is say, BBIA, the Mihune said, Cecilia, our internal election ID. They bet me a judge by the next election at Dianu, which is 2028. It is our year to manage ya. Yen she no yen kotwaso. That 2028, no resource ever banner. And you bet me a cast a JFK, I may vote Swati, and I saw a mayor lose parliamentary seat or otherwise. And Mutina, a mammy supporting.
1: Oh, okay. Master Usher, Oba, Formula. Ubedru Kumase, minimum how many days I went do a. What do I sort of former delegates in the bridge? He said, yeah, we'll
5: be. Oh, my dreams are pa. Eh, almost said, Yame for the currency, you're as a John Cassifia delegates.
1: Yes.
5: But, who's a me, my delegates? My head delegate to polling station. Mean you any mass antimapo, my head delegate to all, my head delegate to constituency and our region. My contest regional election that. It's meaning how our delegates were to that signal and almost show as an approval. It may be a dodo on a cassia, I don't see JFK here. Or more, why yet, Juman and I'm not so many. Tumba Twanoso. Let me take me to say delegates in the Betuan of the Swamp. In fact, Mara and then on the Benya the highest votes on the ground.
1: All the positions.
5: I only Benya the highest votes. Because Jumapa ever time to us all. But yeah, Jumapa no. It will not be party mu. Na in here, Obia Manakasa. Na any part of one either say, Omo per appointment. And I say, Omo could be that. Then Ray, Utimi Kasa could do my party or sacrifice any home. Other contest general secretary to Ghana for our Kutrubia for this sacrificing who said, or Yama to do a more. When you said, no, and I'm on 2 hours to know a time of banner, so
1: yes,
5: and until I thought that na enipa bi pese o mochia records no ti se de records no kotia no na ka yenya so fa to abantia no e do na makye mu no. He has never organized any internal election. This is his first time. And on the first time, why you here? It's going forward, not 2028. You know, you're starting a year. 2 minutes. The year's a better one boom. Yeah, yeah, you matter. I mean, you said 2 minutes. A bad day. Yeah.
1: My answer. Nasa, my name's our question, Bioma. Yes.
5: Youth organizer. Na me media menya okay CID.
1: Okay,
5: because menin atu na mom leader.
1: Yes,
5: na who atuma CID to me.
1: Yes,
5: it menya akenya CID at men.
2: Said, okay, that's what
5: we're to
2: ahead of time.
5: No. But CID, me yet more on the campaign. And it's not make us a minya anka or bomuano. So I just say, me yet more on the campaign to me, India, the campaign.
2: The background assessment, I want to wait for my hand.
5: Wait for my hand.
2: My hand, CID.
5: We focus now on JFK and Collins. To me, for my new call, honor. To me, India, what's wrong?
1: Collins is always strong, sir.
5: Collins. Who say, unfortunately, all your campaign now or courageous, and Okunyan Kwesia Yamed in the Kra Achano, meaning sending team members in with us at the hospital, Yamemo Mohobine, and Unti Ama went to me and what campaign or so. Then so only penny be the thing come on. Almost say, last 4 years of a contest, say, you know, message I know, Kutano, no maybe your castle or Bayer or my man is up when you a chill says, I know my nana kept a boy. A manka, a boy, maybe I hit me already power 2024. Ain't he? Omupe say, a quenya sabbe bureau, suddenly the one bar for reality. Almost a mission in the yam. Now, Omudi to me, a man and over a treasure. To me, Jiddy say, Obit me and ya, a quenya.
1: Very well. Chairman, we are asking. We wish you the best of luck. Chairman Raymond, and your training can or your immediate past vice chairperson of Massachusetts MPP, and I know you also call for branch into Oko foreign countries now for the MPP national near branch and a state near chapter and your free chapter Aqua branch as second vice chair.
2: Yeah, but amendment. But before then, the TNM raised the issue of time discipline.
1: Yeah, yeah, yeah.
2: You say it affects you, you know.
1: Sure.
2: Because here, baby, your program is time to time, say near baby, but delay and send by an outfit. And mind you, delegates here by media people, Obia hotel booking a wire.
1: Yes.
2: I will say roughly, but to have an area, I'm an Akodaka clan,
1: San
2: Wako.
1: San Wako.
2: But we are about to a Kinkaina Humatia. Nippon of that arrest.
1: Yes.
2: We go hotel, be a checkout 11:45.
1: Sure.
2: What do you
1: say?
2: It's animal wing there, and you might think it's about time organizing.
1: And me, I think, sir, generally, sir, and honorable air canal, one of the major challenges are as of mine. I was here, Shania, the difference between developed countries and the countries are any developed men should be there. The difference is time and what they do with time. Into Uko Amanonia and what I do find, take a country like Germany and look at how they treat time. It is only Germany are developing, not Ghana and developing.
2: That time is money, no money, almost there. Yeah, yeah,
1: but time, Mpuno. So, because of the time is money, our dialogue. Because time is more valuable than money.
2: Mm-hmm.
1: Time is not money. Well, and you can save money in your account. and they will say I will see Kasem Wosui. Maybe our account, no, who are about 1 million Ghana cedis, add them, I won't find you here. But the last 2 hours I have spent with Hano, a cost for good, the time is more valuable than money. And one very critical thing. The second thing is, Uber Tnas, I say so, Nanyamea Wadum, now Uber the 80 years on earth. That is your time, and Yamede
2: Mamma,
1: 80 years. It is Obi. Obi person disrespect you and how you treat your time. Because that is what God has given you on earth. It is a nipana and foul time, see, there's a omu. And that's why time is so important. It is so we announcement because we started conference 9. Now conference they started almost 2-3 p.m. There's a yeah, yeah, but but our time on earth is fixed. So you remember 70 years are a fixed time on earth. It will be unfair respect that amount of time I will move.
2: And a chair with seriousness.
1: Sure. It should be that orientation for the whole country. Time, time, time. Time is the most valuable resource you have on earth. It is will be unfair time serious. And that's why we have to be very, very, very serious with time and how we treat time. If you say idea or see a platform way so near my gamma form pimp and pimp my issue, even why time is so serious. See a cast and naya 8:30, 8:45, 9 is 9 specific. Near final juma. And our country would think, well, Usha, look at the number of holidays we have in this country. You understand?
2: I mean,
1: yes, yeah, baby account weekends. Yeah, instead of going to my baby, when people are working around the clock and you want to be like them, it's a joke. You know, it's, we have to have that new way.
2: That's right. Ugu social ewo baba era sports stadium Olexnet Cortez Kokomoti Power Doom TV and I had live coverage in April. Same cas about one air coso. About one egusu air coso region by region. Region bia the delegates echo omo air to yenye mye. Minim say after sa aye about we the benyan to was here an assessment of security. But so far so good.
1: Yes.
2: I think say police Ghana Police Service aye here papa papa papa. Minim directions and I say Newma elections committee no said the maw KPI is no but I come here say so far
1: so very good
2: omo aye Newma yepa police for no
1: but when him say and the so far Dr. Baumia nipa o share to turn Newma the can director of protocol I say when him at the call
2: eh let's obetuni nine kra na
1: obetuni nine
2: I just owo
1: one na better say and the wo kwa ha what na wo kwa eh enu ya Kofi Tonto
2: Kofi Tonto
1: the cancer e wa ha Kofi akwa ba bibia ye boko de ye danyame ase and the share the akoso wa ha na from where you sit it was saying okay go back to the way yes
6: me jidi say ye juma de ne na entimi an sha se entem
1: okay
6: but all the same if free bear say no nine echo no na otimi say ahoden aba juma de nu a
1: yes
6: danyame adom bibia ko kama kama Osha amendment is why yeah, Namiadum. A do nine in an party for no adjat.
1: The one that's a controversy is Kakra, but
6: controversy.
1: Oh, say motion number 10.
6: I had a
1: flag bearer, Ebina, every leader of the party. This is what I'm saying. No, for no, was a bit loud.
6: It's not true. I was standing outside. Me and Amijina, Enimu,
1: yes,
6: 80. Nipana, I was seeing no near loud, no, or on a measurement or the air.
1: Okay.
6: It can be. You see, yes. What happened was that a group of people be and are not mushing fifi, and you could see, sir, strategically, no,
1: they are not mushing.
6: I said, yeah, no, but because of angle, now no mujinanity. Why careful? You think
1: no funny allow
6: the yes stretches across,
1: okay,
6: end to end,
1: okay.
6: So what I say, 80. That is the impression, but the yes was resounding, and then what they did was that time or more can yes no, no more so say try say or more can no,
1: yes,
6: they are framed.
1: Yes,
6: but you can say Congress now, yeah, your motion, now your motions are say Obi can yes no at the same time. No, it shows that a deliberate open say what is saying at the chrono.
1: Okay.
6: It is not true. The yes sounding across and it is a nipaka crabby shadow. Now, a motion I can't know at the front. and no need to say,
1: okay, but it's a boss, F. I'm going to be with the relevance of that motion. I best hear this community. Tonto and Mutin and come director of protocol for
2: the boss, Dr. Baumi and Alfred.
1: Yeah, Dr. Baumi.
2: And let us say, you can't eat them.
1: Yeah, yeah, yeah. Director of protocol, and they send the boss between the Naya. I was said, I'm not sure, say, Umtun and I. And that's Kofi Tonto and
2: all right, it's my Yama amount for a Musa Abatuono, a 46 positions. 46 aspirants,
1: yes.
2: And then for a year, 9 positions.
1: Nine positions. Okay.
2: Now, Abraham, you introduce your mono. Say, if more responses among for the mono is anything to go by there, he bets me a man, 9 positions. Oh, yes.
1: Chairman, why not?
2: Chairman, a two-horse race. Say, Tom, what do I mean here? A watcher. Yes. And you could see, say,
1: Sammy Crab. Ako support
2: eh don wadu ba no odinachi
1: na odinachi okay
2: enti utimu so atwe ne ho enti bia baba na ebetwe ne ne nadi ko wense sade ne yaka no ho me kai said the last time so oh yes sade ne bidi so oko contest last minute ba no atwe ne ho afri mu enti ade a wose ye hwe na ye ka ho asem yie papa e na eba general secretary general secretary no doubt say JFK the response I mean but none yet too clear.
1: Member Ababi Busa or other positions, especially women organizer.
2: Women organizer, dear Mamenka, how are you saying? Because my member couldn't know for dear, but when your fans know, and when your fans are now who are fennel, I wasn't getting man. Jao Kumsen, who has said you say, Muse, I say. I blew my mouth for no.
1: I
2: hear you, my papa. Bakuru Nandia, I say, I want to call you organizer.
1: Chris,
2: Lloyd, on your map on because a brunner resonated a supporters and fans of the man.
1: My many greater car regional chairman.
2: The freshest regional chairman.
1: Okay, in the answer, Prof. Prof. Dewey. Aha, now we are original team. Prof, I call about it to say, yeah, yeah, Obi. Bibi Aboko,
2: yeah, yeah, Dom, yeah,
1: yeah, yeah, yeah, yeah,
2: yes,
1: who the poll results, by
2: yes, sir.
1: Yeah, the home come up a brain,
2: yes,
1: from everything you see, you've seen here, no, do you still stand by results, we publish here, no?
7: In fact, man, who a bit no more, dear, okay, no fans are Omuniano,
1: okay,
7: not the Naka fans, maybe the SNA youth organizer, and why not ask the fans in the world for me?
1: No, say Chris Lloyd.
7: Oh, yes, yes, yes. Oh, no, dear, from the post, no crown, no, na, as you can see, no, oh, shut down, come
1: on, it's not just apart from that, Nadia.
7: Oh,
1: I don't think your poll no was. Based on what happened
7: here. And I would at all times stand by my post because we're not quite delegates.
1: Yes.
7: Sabi we no mono almost a so margin qua.
1: Yes.
7: Say no no margin say and no margin abe say debi. I still think say, it's a win, a straight win for John Bwedu.
1: Yes.
7: I still it's a straight win for the JFK. Secretary JFK, a straight win for my former MP Titus Glover. A straight in for Mavis Hawakumsen, and where I think the battle is for me quite close to call a youth, Nasara, and then the treasurer.
1: Treasurer,
7: and no, the leads, no, youth, no, see, I didn't lead it. Only that I didn't call it straight up because it's just a 6% gap.
1: Okay,
7: Oba, no, Nasara, no, only okay. Abanga.
1: Abanga.
7: And I saw the non response of about 15%. Being able to overtake a 6% gap.
1: Okay.
7: I'm not saying no response for any other karma or spicy, but once there is that balance, it can be a bit more causing the variation between Meme lead, you know, and what will actually happen. Now, for Waba, Nasara, and also, now the gap was not too wide between Awal Mohammed. Ah, no, lady.
1: Yes.
7: With Kunata. Ah, no, Tosumi.
1: Okay.
7: And then Treasurer and Nukra, they're very interesting. Just about a 2% between Alfred Thompson and then Collins Nutri. No?
1: Yeah.
7: And you know, those were the three that I opened it up and blessed all of them to compete for the day. What would be surprising to me is for the youth, for example, ni obe win no onko ya ABC ID ana banga na obi be fresh ne baby be win en na be problem
1: okay
7: en na nasara le so say enye awa Muhammad ana kunata no na obi be fresh ne baby aba en na treasurer le so say enko ya Alfred Thompson ana say Collins na obi be fresh ne baby aba nti that is there but for the first five positions ne there I do not foresee any intervention the kind of lead 56.6% lead for our Kumsin above 50

0: 2. I do not expect any serious variation between the predictions. But if I'm the first vice chairman, in my prediction, Henry Nana Buache was already gone. One of the slots was taken. And in my view, the two outstanding slots, no, now it was to be competed for between Mustafa Abdulhamid, Nana Akomiya, my ass between the other one. And Niotoso Miensano, Naye, Kojo, Fosu Buedu.
1: Yeah, Bamba. No.
0: Ah, Bamba, no, and I'm imagining Monona. And Kanidi said then is so proud to the contest. But what he pushing himself into, sir, top Adino. Nipa four, a mummy and Sabbath me occupy first, second, and third vice. No, hey, Henry Nana Buache in that order. Mustafa Abdul Hamid, sir, Kojo Buedu, no, and Nana Komiya. But the gap between Mustafa Abdul Hamid, Nana Komiya, and Kojo Fosu Buedu, no, that is just about 14% to 11% to 10%. Hey, I bet me a flipping in anybody else's favor. It's a honest on your best surprise, and they say. Out of these four predicted candidates, out of which three should come. Now, Mumu Bianco, you know, before being first, your baby from the list, no, be the 3%, meaning 10%, meaning you be shared it also. The 3% never be over the Kaba Belidi. I don't know, yes, intimacy in my view. It's having said that, I think so far so good. We wish them well. Now, you should say, Max, so turn out.
1: I'm going to exit for Ubiana.
0: Oh, yes. Now, we are the one, Omasha. How the polling went.
1: Okay.
0: Before they finish the poll, I'm sure said the song. It's recording as they do,
1: nice.
0: You know.
1: That's nice.
0: Yami Adma Obi.
1: Who the news?
0: Oh, you are hide here. You are hide
1: here. Yeah, that's a part.
0: Regional chairman, so I hide here.
1: Now, Jumanesi. Dr. Kuban Pacho, far microphone, yes. Dr. Kuban, that's the same.
2: Midasi, Mami, welcome, Mumba Ashanti Riji. We are the only regional chairman who want to be representing Chamakoka.
1: I know, sir, you would have wished Anka Greater Accra and the hosting Congress way. Anka, the first major event as regional chairman. But we're calling Ashanti regional chairman in Enyai. Oba, you have a share organization in Bibiano.
2: First of all, yenda nyakupo nasi sewama yenkwa. So far, I think organizers know.

0: Balala na mama dina sese hia yi ano agbe le to ma fafa yi yoma amadaka mala nkulam da anwu o
1: ni doni nija ogoma chonye kele wo bale afame.
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0: Ghana for and sana ye di bibia beto anim no adum 106.3 FM. Yes, see, ye damasi.
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1: damasi pa.
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3: Adum Kwonka Bomre Fia Debia Ewa Adum TV any Adum FM so Ani what in ye pa Adum TV any Adum FM Efre kwa hudu e fia debia Emma waba yen studios mu any o man fobe chichen komo ewa nya wa ye any wane 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
4: Kaso kasa kaso kasa e ma bibia an show so e ma hu bi nka o kasa bo an show yem me se kasa ka de e kire obu de ahye wa koma so de untimi nka ni pe ka o kasa bo an show yem Good morning, I'm from to say.
5: Good morning, my son. Yeah, I'm
4: not here. Whatever, mate. Good morning, I'm from to say.
5: Good morning, I'm here. Medindi, Mr. Michael. Make us a free.
4: Good morning, I'm from to say.
5: Good morning, I'm
4: here. The Aquania Sunko, but just to the same Jim Medina Sun, at the Casa, a Sunko Cra, a Bernada, and the Yawa Debia, Casa, Nianto, Nicasa, the Enco Ye, Casa, the Shell So, the Shell Bo, the Tetu, the Hinta, Casa. Kasa, yifu busu kra, kasa, ma honto, ewo, just sem, on Adum 106.3. Ba non su, abo apemu pepepe, ni na gana nkosyo, ni gana yedi.
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8: Come on, El Paso, now before I go break, you know, now Dr. Bernardo Kuboy, oye, Greater Accra Regional Chairman, MIMPP, na Ekasa. Let's go over to Baba Yara Sports Stadium, na yemfa home commono, and Twaso. Your election headquarters ni Adum TV ni tinaha. 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Tinaha boko, ni yemfe ni nina ambro. Yonko back to Baba Yara Sports Stadium and follow up on the elections.
9: As leadership, we have always given the direction and consistently fear delegates what is happening.
10: But okay, only a new concept of fear delegates now, but also no more today. A new concept, principle.
11: No question, I'm a person who is now my data now say 9 positions. The person that contested
10: 46.
11: Nipa 46.
10: They say, remember, they say, Sammy Crabbe, a few months, 45.
11: Oh, Nipa 45. five million Western region ni ba kumpuni na.
10: Oh, ni proper cool. Homa. Former Western region actually.
11: But for the place of the Western region in the history of MPP.
10: Yeah.
11: Ni pa kope. That's underwhelming.
10: Oh, anya no kwel. Yewo oye. Women is also look Kobe.
11: Mana.
10: Oye. Yeah.
11: For women organizer.
10: Yeah, me count by at least five positions basically in the yellow two. So either four already or youths and women's and asylum
11: So you don't agree the human resource in the part from the Western region.
10: Tama, you're a McQueen or pray for national chairman.
11: Yes.
10: Yes, that's the underdog. All right, sir. But we make sure you became the national chairman. Yepedi will be power 2016. The national campaign manager came from Western Region. 2020, the national campaign manager came from Western Region. It's the Amid Midiji there, the human Kakaka, the area. Yepedi and be the president. Yeah, the Kujakwa, no, a deputy national organizer.
11: Yes.
10: West region fused to Roma, that's not the issue. The issue is that Freddie Blaze, became national chairman.
11: Yeah, national chairman.
10: And I was the coordinator.
11: Yes.
10: You see, the Pedro enters today. Today, for instance, President Kufo, Oma Western Region.
11: Six cabinet ministers. Yes, six.
10: You see, other people, they didn't complain. Into all the people who didn't let you be here and complain, let them have you bring in. And I said, but gradually, you see our people playing very important role. In the middle,
11: but it buttresses my point there. At a point, the Western region had so many quality human resources. A president gave them six cabinet ministers. Now, it doesn't look like another president can give Western region six cabinet ministers. Looking at the pool now in the region. That's the point.
10: I disagree with you. On a political appointment, technically. It's not always about academics or BDB.
11: Yes.
10: Sometimes the dynamics of the day makes it difficult to put people in certain positions. These are dynamics.
11: Yes.
10: You see, we believe in that the dynamics will be different. We become the next after the next election. And then more Western people will see themselves in the region of the strategy of their appointment. What can we be allowed today?
11: Yes.
10: 10 per constituency.
11: Yes.
10: Every constituency will never be left out. And that is a good promise. It shows that every constituency will get 10 solid people who can pull other people along and make them great.
11: Yes.
10: Because I always come from my own experience at Western Region. The actual projects, personally, I consistently brought into Western Region. More than 35 major projects. But I was only one. So sometimes, that matter, but it's the circumstances. Because I, for instance, had a personal relationship with the president, a solid one. And this is a conversation I had with the president over a 10-year period. And so many presidents now, all kind of became written, I want you to bring prosperity to Western. And that's exactly what I decided to do. And that's why the difference is clear. The beautiful city in Ghana. You can't take it away from me. That I take it away from the FDP.
11: Yeah.
10: I consistently believe that.
11: But the other thing will be, sir, I've listened to Nana Toko, regional chairman for NDC. Sir, in the West region, we two seats now are kind of ground. I'm not sure I'm better framing some. And he wants to make the Western region now a stronghold of the NDC. It's looking like are you achievable, Mawa? No?
10: Are you achievable?
11: Yeah.
10: Hey. I'll give one why it's not achievable.
11: Uh-huh.
10: NDC 4. They had four. People are riding 2, 8. And now they have the 50. But you know that the first 4 years, that was exactly the time the COVID started. By 2022, from 2022, the COVID effect, why so pronounced there? The economic arrangements here in Yano, it had gone haywire. What may see? Obi, in the LB. Obi and accident. This year program over here, what's that? Them the COVID not here, because COVID not here, and one to be an affunction. When you know I'm close, what do you do? The disbursement, not here, not here, then, on here. with the bear imports, also they are all over the world. Even the cost of logistics transportation was so high, they are going for imports now. If the taxes are city area, when it comes to COVID expenditure, because teacher puts in a face to your account. Next is a same on insurance, a same on additional pay. Ghana food if you said to Dokon, Chinam, chicken, fried rice, in your account because the figures may look small. And that talk in the background 40 cities and multiply by the numbers where you need that. What's problematic? In fact, social studies be ground where you have crowd. Because of crowd in a faint, you know. They couldn't have even put us out of work on the car. Also, accidental costs. And see, clearly, we were in a very difficult situation. In the Ghana, crisis in area. But look at the way even those who don't have crisis are struggling. And like I said in Parliament some time ago, we have to learn to restructure the economy of this country. And these are the questions every day we saw around the peace among. How did the British do it? How did the Swiss people do it? How did the Dubai people do it? How did the Americans do it? How did the Chinese do it? And I stand there for Ghana. Cars on them Ghana, virtually Chinese cars. And they are competing, not just on price, but on
11: politics, quality and
10: everything. Yes, intimidate that we can also get there. But that's my enemy. Nana to Kunadu in there, Ghana. But today, man, until 2024, he's deceiving himself. He's deceiving himself big time. Colonial crisis in Peru. Then the nurses, why crisis am I in DC? Teacher for all strike. Insubu Atum, Leshiji Tebu Atum, Edi Bank, what's the buyer for a store? Transformers, what are all about? Anything they reward you? And Ghanaians are consistently seeing that this government is wasting money by losing just for even selling gold. Now, Obi, gold is a me. Yesterday, one of the critical things about gold is that the world price, you know, increase. World prices increase the discounts that are given, the assay costs, the transportation, everything. Enjoy my Ghana for putting your cotton gold. There's a gold for Bakawa. Sundaman is an Kaibrahima or Cotton. So go away and walk away. I can't do that. I can't do that. But these minds are all working. That one buckle. I want your mind in the beat. Engage in the team. I got to get to that buckle. That's a damn the air. Can I get my motor to boom? Yeah, no. And then I can say, with this, if you command a good sister, go to me. See, and Ghanaians are seeing that this is incompetence. Because the 1.7 billion you lose, you know, between me and you. Can do so much. That's why the market said, we only do 20 million.
11: 20 million?
10: Right. So your 1.7 million loose. And as I, when we say, they say we should talk about it.
11: Okay.
10: Eh?
11: Okay.
10: Eh? My friend then, Efa, baby today. Okay. Baby today. That's why you're talking about the road. You're a poor man. That's a new thing in this car. What about the answer? You see? And I supervise number three. And it costs $275 million. And it's your jealousy. But what is that on your project? Up to there, UGFC.
11: Yeah.
10: If you're competing phase one, my one. SNC phase two. You take credit. Phase two, but I know you can do loan, right? That's why you want an idea. Enjoy your project. So you cannot push. No way, and another new project. Projects for once and and you are the journalist. We expect you to tell them that stop it is wrong. By the man, governments continue old projects becomes a favor to Ghana. Which is shooting. Until your projects be organic, we are not for so long. Tell me, the Mr. Donatoku, you should deceive himself.
11: In 2028,
10: you should deceive himself. Oh, you're not back. Because look, if your constituencies were a problem. About the MPs. About the MPs. I tell you, that guy should have been the last person to win.
11: Yes.
10: We are fair.
9: and as far as we continue to be fair to give us another chance to continue the good
11: work.

0: him now or you to be justified now?
1: No, justice.
0: Okay. Otum send a document covering 10 million. Property is worth 10 million. What that money for?
1: Sir, you know, most bad news here. One of my now is yes, you. It's a quarterly, I

0: We shake you on Kaka.
1: Oh, Obi, oh, shake you. In fact, even back for one.

0: you know, only in this one grant you to be how I say for there. On the other the man, the other pursue it. Because the issues are sake charges, you know, if you can throw the on your charges are over to where we are standing in legal scrutiny. But you know, we are trying to have you do it.
1: Okay, in the answer. I'm sure you came here late.
0: Yeah,
1: to an area. Oh, okay. In the extra, where do you stand on the argument on the kind of leadership award here as a party CCR? The argument has been varied. The 89. What do you think is the kind of
0: varied in the Western?
1: Oh, say we know today. We here, young blood. Chairman, over two around you'll be visible everywhere. If you go here, Chairman, over when you're paying, it was your penny kind of Chairman. It's an
0: end. It's out of the few there. But the two major front runners for the chairmanship will be our never strong attributes.

0: 3 years. No, so they call you back work at 3 years for upper assignment. But you know, it doesn't really start on age. As your experience are if you are nipple to watch our work. As your whether the people will be able to complement your work in a flag bearer and why we go there. Because for me, you know, my position is that you hear one hour them are you.
1: Yes.
0: And people of them are intuitive to the people are able to collaborate with the flag bearers to give us that issue. And for me, whether it is your good or it is they all represent different perspectives. They play on it, able to go to. And I believe that even

0: because all of them are so that we are dream power to help you.
1: Very well. Are you impressed about my aiming for Anna?
0: So far,

0: reaching Canada. But we are sure that the way I are teaching for region by region, in the next 1 hour, we should be able to finish the process.
1: As the honorable member of parliament for Efia, Abubakar,
2: sir, I'm not going
1: to know.
2: There was the other man, so they have a hand, and yes, I'm good. So, interesting. Very, very, very, very interesting. So say about 20 Koso. And as I grab Romoto. And I say, yes, last minute machinations be so air Koso. Oh, a boost, I mean, almost Sikaka Gran. Almost in the move, papa, papa, papa, papa, papa, papa. And I do only Sikan, so then near bread. What does the election, who's been going election, I probably got to open a rear up. Pensua, Yabatona Pacudun. And you know, but they say, and I'm not about the order of the day. What I say, it's the amount from the moon, and the moon, I just say, Obu or Kotoba, and we are more than the other baby. Nina, I can move it. Oh, yes, yes, yes, yes, yes. Yes, and said, yeah, I didn't even flow. No, we expect, sir, a nipa over 7,000 at to abano. Maybe in the next 1 hour, number 12 and every year, not collation. And because we want to know region by region, and so we are only accounting, even at the regional police stations. Now, I also mobile, yeah, final collation. You say, if you saw, say, a pedipon back, I said. Se odu we ni ewo reach it and a police interview main jubilee you go ask say odia original free ba and they likely say nipa no most of them be union regions with the exception of the general secretary ni adena abeh vice chairman na obo said be nipa 2-3 the few one region ya kan nyina as a regional representation no aye divided atiche mu for be respect obi I can assure you, sir, most of any man you know, you know, I reflect you on Professor Masapo. And some more kind of you. I don't know if you're over reading of you. If you're not Dr. China, I can't. I'm saying, Nippon, no, I'm going to come out with them. I also talk about them. Obi, please, we know them come out with them. Same time, we're going to come out with them.

Mesa, Ebebo Papa, Bomadia, Na Epobi, Yafuaria, Hassa Mesa, eh, number one, what I say, eh, now RCV for so any no Macabu, my digital day, bro. 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

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Aha, eh, ya drum 106.3 FM was so gusu awutino. 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

0: Your election headquarters, any Adum TV, Kokromoti Power, or Hesenia, El Koso, El Baba Yara Sports Stadium, clearly about one or El Koso election underway. I'm Alfonso S. Germany, change the final results, but it's been in Koma Hodwana Koso. I mean, speeches are Hodwa Besenoko, yet here solidarity messages from political parties are Hodwa. MPP for Tun Safromo, yati solidarity message free a former president J. Kufuor and former president Nanado Danko Akufo-Addo. And then we came to the big speech itself, the flag bearer of NPP, Amanyoku Nankasa, Dr. Mamudu Bawumia, addressing a delegates and a year way a benumre mwa. And they say there be a time wa election a cost, but sending on Komono a cost on a dorso, a perse of Kahumano so na ye j a dream for fraud near to a journey a far speeches a hodwa and ne a we near numeremu echa ego, and of course expectations are ye war emma and a jumedi and in a we ye young Kahumano so na ye engage a Professor John Osebo Biebuahin. Or a political science analyst, you hear in common across all any speeches in Samoa Ababeto Eja, young corner, any prof in new Komoka crap. Now, you see, and so and come. Prof, what's him in camp? Adum TV Suni, election headquarters in a Henny Ecoso, our Baba Yara Sports Stadium. First of all, what's your speeches in Nibia? Let's center on Dr. Mamudu Bawumia, his speech, or my. While raising NPP for no hope, patch 2028, a Quambia so I was a party no 80 me a winning. First of all, Sir Utie Dr. Bamud Baumian Samoa or de Atuja, also say a young Kenya pa a bit me, I revive the base of NPP. Amanyukwe.
1: No, me that's it. My father, Kenya, and my chiaboni, a chief winner. And of course, me, you met the Enoa, a Koso, and now I say a Guso, a Koso, a war, a Kumasino, MPP, you met the Eno. Da me can't say, a shakedown, a democracy, no more ekena. A shimu cannot just say, Emma, you who say, I'm part democracy, no, a year, Juma, a war on my room. So, various speeches are. Other political parties, solidarity message, somebody buy. Now, do you want to go to the crew? Being a political party, now, Sabri, much me organize a national conference. I am very successful. Now, a party for no year, two account, BBN, and one process, and a new FA. It was a conference, you know, or more, yeah, it's equal so, so, now, I'll be doing something, and let's just say, party, no, Abo Modin. Now, a chance, you can say, Ghana, Yakuyanim, Yadi, in a sense, party, no, Aji Atum,

0: Omino, a Nipaduo, Enna, a Yedia, Nipaba, Quanami, Nibidia, Enna, Asagia Tumuse, political parties, Enna, constitutional, a day and say, Yemfa M1 Pija or Main Fee, Yedim, Enku Yedim. It is not here speeches are a free, uncrammed political solidarity messages now, encouraging. Na nika parties mean now so share MPP phone cry se ombetoko so ama sa democracy a yumi jumedia hudua ewose ye didi bua omul beshemukena she's after all se kobaso mana kwe one political party ya de binye film. They will say parties mean, yeah, Juma, no, didn't I drink? We didn't almost speeches how many by the TATM winner said, it is reassuring the party faithful say, yes, indeed, yes, free baby, Ababi Drew baby, Nibuso, Equianim, Aquarium Crunch, any food true speeches. Now, after your piano, the question me, being minority leader, Okasai, Pau, Droni, and Wadenso, a high party man. Baby, I'm free. Ababe Drew, the woman and Anum, Ayo, yeah, Ebuama, Ghana, democracy, it's me, Jira, yeah, and a choir of my child, I may be crashed, a woman, no cranky, Ababe Drew Sabrino, not all share party, man who cry. Now, Samba, who can't know why I am a Dennis say. Well, see, Nipabi or how I'm on Tia, see, now, Safono, at a set Tia. 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Now so Safono may empa woman to tell wam. 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Nantinas, it tells you, Abraham. Yanni, I am Benjuman, Nico, who be pray, as I will say, Nipa be wood to an amour be not in the opposition. Now, so after some years, Niparaba say, ah, Minia, Adia, and Sanda, and Buapa, and Mantuasi, and Lubina, after your market, it did not so this share party man in crime. Now, Uji. Bitterness be announced, anger be every party manu emu. Say, and take advantage, party man in taking advantage of the situation. Neomonia no me bet womo critics. I bear womus in so many womo critics ever to a town crew. That's a more kind of manager who pa na no and ever boa among my Ghana. Koya, yes, you shall know. Yes, Saka among Puntu, so I am, you
1: know. Prof, minimse obeba Dr. Baomia speech in so, but before I be koho no, mef sanfa unko back to solidarity messages political parties in the baye. And interestingly, yet the announcement in from the MC Anthony Abeifa Kabo, waka se, wono unu yanomo NDC 4 baye. 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
0: yeah me too kapa
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0: 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ma the other side of the political divide. And she said, Oma and Tibian Kasa, and can a papa minister on whom imagine women are to say, I now so the fact is Oma and Tibian channel, and then the fact is over to be Bahono Krano is enough. To convey a message to all Ghanaians, and I say Ghana of women and say, Sabi, your entire home, yet your wassy, na young poor, then you, and now, excuse some of the buying also. Though, in the Iran, you know, by Argentina, yet, now so, then yet, the dear, a hard GP, the Sabi, ubinim activity, this one, and that almost so, and him, oh, the dear, as a soul, no
1: question.
0: And the Iran, democracy, no, when be in the boss, where the boa, Ama, Yakin, and you know, the GP said, I will see a fast one, and what may I put a new, lay ye, and 2 years, and my God.
1: Prof, okay, you heard the other side of San Komoi. I mean, you can say, where your party in opposition, you are government in waiting. On my way, on my your problem back, your time, why in this so, and in Tinkrano, and they are free to be gone a man time. Ah, I mean, say, so be here, former vice president, when you're the baby call, Aliu Mahama, Obohun Deru, former president, and so when you're the baby call, Professor Johnny Van Satamels, not a very particular about your time, any home croneba. Also, so say, you're doing pempen soa. I was see it, me say, chile, kachile political parties, he said, one more, ebe fa, one more time, and so serious, kakra. There is a bit of indiscipline, kakra, when a ba. Political parties, anytime a woman is so, mo ye announcement, chere se ben on kron di ene jume di ena shase anesa. Eko boy we abe ye premutubre ne, eko bo don kunyi na ano. Na still, delegates ma ye me jume di ene shase. Unsu su se, as a political party, a big one at that, NPP, omo dum pempen soa, anka, niye me bise ino, san kumuti mi yifri wama kwa emu.
0: Minu ya, minu ya, jine, a bread here, a bread. The fact is, if you say a bread, no, I'm going to also move three or to say the end is 4 years in Arno. Because woman normally delay or every other American, every one would maybe be answer or would you obey here. Sandy Pacrona and so could decide your boss, every one domain to move bread. Mushenos and you move ya, move how could you say you will be MIA? And you're bread, you're bread, and no matter the cast, and he said, Yah, I can say, do make a pretty before from Mamma to Moody. Yes, your 4 year duration, and a 4 year, and yes, yes, so ever for 5 years. Next of it, I have for 6 years. Look, me tradie to secondary school, as I am made by university, I have a tradie, a mass ramos. Syllabus on our tradie. Syllabus, I got to ask Aquanano in 4 years. Such as the Kania, they are also formed for 5 years. They are not be changing, you know. A mass syllabus for the next 5 years. And so it's Aquanani to be graduated. A mass syllabus. And I did. So, 80 by 5 years, and there's Aquanano, which we are prepared sufficiently enough. So, Bakaquay in the O level. Now, 2 years, or the Pakaquay in the sixth form. No, I graduated. The very last is a secondary school because a brand new scientist, and for the brain being come interestingly, open education for that. Rather, years, no crown, the artist work. So, years, the career, a quarter of 5 years. Secondary school, they say, a quarter 3 years. And at 3 years, they also say, Ashish Shama's particular syllabus, sign a political party, very first to what to say, that's your syllabus. And then, the other man, of course, look. A queer man first will poor man, and perhaps somebody else are you.
1: Yeah.
0: And much as I do agree, we have to take it serious. And then I'm down, maybe I say, hey, so maybe a teacher in our mother's syllabus, let me find Chak, Paradi, and Aquarani to be passing, sorry. Now Parada and to be a person, I'll be so many teachers in the world. Now, for a teacher, I am out 4 years, and all my cartons all get this. Well, Brah, but when you can see I'm out 4 years, based on that, no, I'll call manifesto. And I get some tea and 19 craft, any craft. And the time is very important.
1: Time is very important.
0: Some of our airborne MPT for each effort time, no one will be arguing. It will still be adding a year, Juma. It will be adding a year, Juma. Now, what if 3 years, Juma, and improve to over
1: Very well. Now, Jumedino Mpempen Swan Fembi Ejina amendments a wodwa party no a proposi and omu proposi yes or mobile. Na earlier no, there was a bit of confusion between the acting chairman and the former chairman Peter McMenu. Acting chairman nama if you are singing who said proposed amendments no crano and ya dia wa ya we nim hohe but I mean, Yababi Dun Pempen Swa party no IG proposed amendments no atum, but it clearly points to a certain disagreement to be a course behind the scenes. But one of the proposed amendments, Omuji Tumu, aye, near Udi party, nene memorable opposition, and emra omuwa power. 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
0: yo le question ni sa insisi o me ba ye no that aspect no me didi say the question ano because see constitution is saying yeye flag bearer. Frank Bella no enna say say partner dem e re ahyeni mu. She wan ma Frank Bella na ya absolute or quite extensive. And I to me kesiye.
1: Prof. Kavoli fache me. Prof me busa wasemu yi ma no ba fache me but interview bi so koso. Me nua no mo join news for I interview bi kitu. Okay, I think say we've just lost that one. Inti me samba won mo bi nan kepe say crossover kwaje komo ba ku bi ba. To adam away there to asubium. Use one party ni adwene e wosa agency ni se omubema flag bearer aye leader of the party obeye president in so while in office no ono so no best koso ayo kende ni pacho to awuchechi mu nso
0: yeah the American constitution is se unya yi flag bearer so woman free hand no pretty. Oh, 1 year you saw a flag bearer. Now the main aquacus there is a men are main chain at the area with ye. Men are main chain is a quiet one fast war, emwa. Moment our national atua bear ye any panels on our own crap part of the Francano. There was a campaign, no, and a Montonia quite chain is Nick Tap Casino, a drown or so. It is a unknown one ink of forbidding Kutaho, Ajimwa. A financial and material support from various states area by me dealing that power and also I able. And then me and me a chama may me ten channel me dealing that power and also. The past you know and yeah you flag better also the word in this year.
1: Yeah.
0: So in your year to say previous one was a party no but our power. She said president, you know, is the leader of the party. And look at the most of the political parties. Sound of a constitution it here. And he said, President, party no power, not president, and to be mean in a crown. And of course, women are being flat bearer automatically. Also, I don't know, and a party need to me to campaign the DIA edition. And he said, you don't know what DIA didn't know what you were saying. Munfa party no Frank and cramming, I mean, could you to me, bra? Then if I would to me, Ramano, who we are, sir, Crasa.
1: But
0: imagine you say, bet me up, I say, Babia, Charman, any Nipabia, Cow, Majin Namlo, and yet Honda, staff, Frank Bearer, Najin Namzon, or could you two mean at the other party? Intermediate, tell your mind on the mini problem, be our own. If you said, they pass one of that, so what ya? Only cross bishops in consultation. So which is that to me, and yet absolute. ese wo nya sa na mu ntwo na wo tan ni mpanimfo no adwene ho di nsusuya ba nsusuya wo na ade beba na ade wo mu adwene ho na afiri akoye ni
1: ebi
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0: where democracy ni e birthday democracy na ye birthday no changes etimi ba yetimi reverse yetimi di ka ho based on leadership no to me dey ama omo Engine party na anamun to ahodo so go back time since 2022 political parties no start here strikes be brain abana strikes dia be ban ejira ebre any putey si party na ni so ni experience bi o manya previously any kwere be fa so asa experience no ye betimi take advantage aboa ame yetimi akoye nim it is a party na kwa transfer agire sa no ma me imagine ya me say based on the leadership, no previous experience, or many, no, and I'm from this association. This association for four bar. Me, I don't fear change.
1: Okay.
0: Because change, is supposed to bring dynamism. Change, say, the input to any brand, any brand, a better. But for now, dear. Yeah, mean too much. They need that change, you know. Emra, need to the way forward. After all,
1: okay.
0: I'm going to conference here. I'm too much conference, but I'm not rejecting. I'm not embracing. It is I'm not rejecting. I'm not embracing. Yeah. Let us say, if I do not any, we are moving to see any agenda. So let us see there what will happen thereafter.
1: Yeah, honey, I'm there. Say, every betchere. Now, but every swatchere kakra pain. Now we are MPP free power. I'm no more power. No, it don't pen so be a. Na party ni susu se decision bi a president ni take anase aban ni take no emwa party no sey nyina e be kai a Justin Kodu a oyɛ general secretary a wosan press e be retain ni once upon a time emra MPP wo power e call for reshuffle beyond that nyanya Ashanti region MP sa omo call on the president se onye reshuffle na onyi kenofriata e free ho na ne ekoso no ebe ma party no ne chance ewo 2024 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
0: the question is party no anyway
1: All
0: the democracy here who is man
1: no correct
0: and our democracy so here the good one matter here the adjuma
1: okay
0: party no need the people and I tell them pay for the powers vested in them no omo di sense su here no ba here no omo fa akoshe dem omo di ba bonti openly and at the national congress by the constitution of the party no and also ejitumu it is all the Indonesian banana national congress na dia two star that is whoever what dia to so be party leader secretary chairman whatever and so also follow that line if he says that no man when he knew one you don't no one step down that's what he has said it's the democracy beside that sounds you remember babo nti nyina fra omo contest nyina enye 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ya ti a please o mo embrace and I'm comfortable with this issue everybody in the same party leaders no and some of these people and the amendment no e ba ye e ba ma wo mo supporters ever to ba mo mo 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
1: but prof the challenge is that prof the challenge is that decision will take you or legon I ne o ma be reverse o ma fa nye adwuma po an chekra hwese e be bo ara se wo kona na bi any say no ma ba be sesen is it not too early
0: enye tia then the man can be here too early. William, Emmanuel House may take it this time.
1: Okay.
0: Because I want to respect the wishes of the parties.
1: Mm.
0: So long as I'm on Toronto and say Ghana democracy there, say political party for us to take another stance, a quite first way you are moving for a quite first control of party. A almost strategic team. And at this time to see any chain abba.
1: Okay.
0: And apart from that, say Eddie Ajuma. Because definitely more researchers, more research team, more critical analysis of situation. And only propose as Naba. And he said, do not get to more. Let us see what will come out of it. A dear BB Pepi be free muaba.
1: Very well.
0: Near five bonus BB Pepi in free mumra, never boa Ghana democracy. Me and I'm in five, I don't know. Adie bi ebe bua ba Ghana democracy akore ni bia but obi a ho kwen se o chere na dwene ewo eno ma bi se mo sane a wo kai
1: very well
0: but me metra se a chere ma dwene e bia me no kasa bibiri kwa e bia me no mo nya dwene but there is policy that they taking a stand so let us see what will come out of it
1: and we'll wait to see what will come out of it prof yen fan si hana me na wasi bibiri na nwumre ne wo bra wanya your home, Professor John Osebo Bie, a political science analyst, Wachena Gune on Nkomoa Akoso Fitiano Pabisi, a Wiemua, a Dura, a Numeri Mo. Now, every prof Sano, Yonko MPP Nemu, na Engiji, a former local government minister, na Inti Onoso Nagrinchere on the exercise so far, Mamenko Humanoso, the Honorable Kojo Ejeda Akon. Onye Krado, okay. 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One of the downsides of an exercise, you know, time wa NPP, endi so. 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There were a number of speeches in soa, na party na line ene up, and omu exhausti nini na enso so. Now, from the look of things, and they said, yeah, a brand new economy, no, can say 823 and abo about one a coso election and casa coso and coffo to maba and maybe so bossa mamu a soroku anessa e dia 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
2: oh maybe kaino so far so good. We are causing an animal, a cockerman. Now, you have to say, ebekosa kwewie e de abato na kunsu sanso a nyina ya kuma beto ye mu na nkambo mu ni asumbia ye hwe wo party ni mo no ye sabeti
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2: Well, mingina jina, type of leadership wa ibinya.
1: Okay.
2: 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leadership
1: you mean
2: at the national level.
1: But say any SS no cry mutipaye because say mohe amendment a mokoye ya sa to me no any national chairman be a bewa flag bearer. Ain't he say chairman and say executives, you know, omobe vindictive and say omo be close your more ranks na wo mo ene afufro en collaborating ye adwuma no you have a flag bearer or no major interest ne se obe wini power ah obetimi chaos ade no nsusu se sa o how ne ni ho biem with this amendment amakoye
2: amendment no and no quantity ni ho no fi ho
1: okay
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2: 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crowd on my his behalf constituencies only move but he will rely on the executive will not call you you say you're the now for the ena edi di sa ni mwen enima eno emwa inti wum se flag bearer no odona faye leader of the party but sela no party leadership no mika leadership wa ni a freed national chairman kusi the executive we woho ene neki minya you have to work as a team because he didn't for him, for a boy, and he has to work with people. And he came home on the bar, the flag bearer and the executive, right down from the police station. Because the police station, a woman said, Department also. But among all, I pray. Now the police station for daily campaign and more call house to house. Now, Obi Oha, or Privy Ninsanka, another one Privy, but Muhuni said, Oye Kwesimo is a Nipa, Inti Yem Fanen Kanye Hunen Nkwa. You are not doing the party any good. Because Ebi Kwana, on a message, ultimately message, you know, better than the executive in the police station. It didn't come started from that area, you know. So, Ubiya or Sena is in a year, you know. Sena, we tap into the resources at polling stations, constituencies, regional and national. Now, I could boy Frank Beram. Inti being a party leader, maybe, maybe it's a here, but I don't want to interview
1: any. Very well.
2: That is not the first time. Party leader, I could have presidential candidate and president is some. So there was a time, and then another, not party leadership. But eventually, you know, because he said, Nina could be a say, meeting me with Yajuma, meeting me with Yajuma. He just attitude to be there, my boy.
1: Ona we nyina hone kakra sa amendment ya makoye we a senior member of the party nti me be susu se wo nti ase ani hunumu echenye no mu bie efa senti a mo decide se mo be e take sa decision because nanu ya mo colleague ni mo ya amendments ahodo mo de tumi ma chairman e ndi afi maba se mo ji dia ma flag bearer isusuye be ne ko mu e den ni e howning tia my amendment ni say na amendment we no e ba be solve problem be mpa
2: to be frank party na na take decision na open me opinion dia en kada me filise e say na party ya we gina brawi na executive when we are in power na ni power so Frank Bera onsu jina Brazil na party ni ya strong because with this type of amendment if you get a president who is manipulative like Timmy, where you're going, Timmy, where you're going. My say, you're the 2 minutes in a question, 1 person. Moreover, party executive, you know, you choose to move your mind up to the last person. No? Sir, Udi in the good books of the president, over there is in Papa Nini. So now we are a party chairman, we are a general secretary, we are organizer. If he left to me alone there, and can attend a senior meeting, a strong party with a strong chairman and executive, yeah, we are back the president if we are in power. Or the presidential candidate. Now, women are working together. We need a Gabba. No, we carry a Yenisa, but campaign issues. A man, a mafragger, or no lady. In TE said, sir, previously, we are regional chairman, BIA, regional campaign chairman, constituency chairman. Not your constituency, we should give free hand for the presidential candidate to select people among for Chiwo Mutum because near region Bia now Bekwa party executive economy deeper region. No? It decides people no more the campaign Ubrequa. Inti we are me wishing a say presidential candidate within a free hand. Na campaign structure no or no and a debate all.
3: Very well.
2: Now from the national up to constituency.
3: Very well.
2: We only the campaign teams are a war. It should not be in the hands of parliamentary candidate as the chairman there or DC, if you are in power, or the party executive there, but the candidate, it is on one kasa, it is selected, the power person, campaigns like that. Hopefully the chairman be a good November, why a year. campaign. Only did the campaign in that region or constituency. So be it. But a bayed beer is the head the home. I mean, I make us a new day.
1: Okay.
2: It didn't get maintaining, but well, or my amendment, but you maintaining chairman as the leader of the party. Then the presidential candidate giving him free hand.
1: Very well.
2: Yeah, on one campaign structure.
1: Honorable.
2: Campaign team. But we are human on care.
1: Honorable, mame na wase, unchechi mune daho pifi yadasi bibrene ebra wenya wa yehu achira wajune ewo a number of things akoso ene ewe ehu Adum TV, grateful papa papa. Honorable AJ Daku, Nwatene Nkano, a former local government minister under the Eswal NPP. Enko Baba Yara Sports Stadium na ET Nkomoni bi a supporters no ene and reporters ni bi ADA.
3: Boss, we can't hand over the party back to the people who led us with Mercedes by ourselves. So we need fresh energy, new faces to help Bamiya become the president of Ghana next 2029. What's it? I'm going to find the ballot board. Hey, I see you.

0: guys are really excited. Let me find out from you. I was so excited. They tell me the reason for their excitement is that as I hear, the party is united and they are definitely going into 2028 to clinch victory. Is it the same for you?
1: Yeah. I'm very excited. Because I've already said that the president we have currently is not a person who can run a four years administration, and Ghanaians will be happy to give the NDC another chance. So as you can see, the party is ready for power, and that's why we are all excited here. And you can tell from the environment that everyone is excited as well.
0: Now let me find from you, who is power to be the leaders of the new patriotic party, in terms of you saying that right after here you are united as a party, and so which people would you expect that lead the party to be united and clinch victory in 2028?
1: The perfect ones. The perfect ones will lead the party.
0: And the perfect one, like, it's as if you don't want to disclose it. Even though I'm sure you have a candidate.
1: The contest is an open contest. Everyone who has a clear eye can see those who are taking the lead. So when I say the perfect, every party member knows the people I'm talking about.
0: Thank you very much for speaking with me. You came from Papa East. That's way from there.
1: Yeah, about 12 hours journey.
0: 12 hours journey. And so you're staying here all through the night?
1: Yeah, I'm here throughout the night.
0: Until the
1: everything is over. So we go back.
0: Thank you very much. Okay, thank you very much. Sir, let me also speak with you. I'll come to you shortly. Let me find out from you, your boys or your colleague delegates, tell me that are here, they are united as a party. It's the same for you, because you can all the excitement is happening. Is it the same for you? Do you believe that the party is united right after this delegate conference?
2: Yeah, the party is more than united. We are more than united. We are coming out with a new MPP. This party that we are coming out from today, we are going to be more than united, and we are going to what? Match the NDC boot for boots. When it comes to that, the general election, which is 2028. So the party is more than united. Just from here. And if you can testify, you see that everybody is happy, we are dancing, no more camp, no JB, no Ajako and the rest. We are all one. So after here, we are more than united.
0: So do you have any candidates that, or which candidates do you think could lead the party to be united for the next elections?
2: John Bodu. Yes. John Bodu.
0: He's the one to lead the job?
2: Yes. From youth organizer to organizer, secretary, and the ultimate, which is the chairman. And he knows everything. Because he has been there when we won the election. He has been there when we lost the election. So he knows all the tactics and how to win a election. So John Bodu is the best candidate to lead MPP to the 2021.
0: Where did you come from?
2: Ketampo. Yeah, Bonnie East.
0: Right, sir. Thank you very much. Hopefully your candidate wins.
2: Thank you.
0: Let me also find out from you. In fact, just before we go, we are having Akwesi party here with me. Akwesi, in fact, your party members, the delegates, they tell me you are united, okay, as a party. So is it the same for you, the excitement that's on the ground?
3: I would say this is an evidence-based communication. I mean, you can see for yourself, if you are a poster or say a researcher, I'm sure that when you check, this should be a data for you to make your own assessment. I mean, if you see the jubilation, if you see the freeness, if you see the excitement, the happiness, one can clearly say that, or come to that very conclusion that indeed, of course, we are not where we have to be as a party, but we also know where we used to be. Especially after the 2024 general elections, you realize that in terms of the party spirit, we're a bit down. But we have demonstrated once again that the elephant is capable of coming back. And as I speak to you, what is happening here is a signal that we are sending to everyone and any Ghanaian, including even those in government, that if there is any party that have demonstrated in record time that they are capable of managing themselves, they are capable of mobilizing themselves, they are capable of coming back to build a strong fort, the resilient fort, to capture power in 2028. That is the new patriotic party. We have demonstrated today.
0: Okay, Okay, now in qualities of leaders, the next crop of leaders, who or what do you think the delegates should look out for voting for the next crop of leaders for the party?
3: You see, this is a tricky one. Usually, when you give the characteristics, what usually it embodies one of the candidates. For instance, if I talk about experience for the chairmanship, one is likely to think is job. What about say? I mean, an adult figure, one will also be thinking of a jaco. So that will leave that to the power and the discretion of the delegates. They are capable. Of course, I came here to market my candidate. That is MPP Abaga, based on the relationship that I have with him. And of course, I know that he is capable of also doing the work. But aside him, I'm hasting slowly to endorse or give a description that tends to endorse anyone. But I strongly believe that everybody has gone through the criteria, all of them. And I have that confidence that each and everyone is capable of doing the work. I'm sure even me myself here, if you give me the opportunity to serve with the right institutions, the right people, the right of us, you'll be able to do it. So how much more those with the experience and the zeal and the passion to serve. So I'm very confident each and everybody can do their work.
0: In fact, during the conference itself, the first phase of the conference where you had constitutional amendments, it was expected that at least your spokesperson, the one you speak for, Kenny Japon, well, I have not cited him. I don't know if he's around. Why did he not come?
3: I don't know whether the response to that question will be material at this time. And I also don't want to give you somebody. But let me give you this way. Ken is currently out of the jurisdiction, and so it is the more reason why he didn't come. I know we are trying to read those meanings.
4: Alright, enti yenu anomo omuwa Love FM ena omone penye kwesi kwa ati edi nkomo ononso ya stalwart of the NPP no kasa ema party no ewo emume shunya huna nkomo no wanine dino ni kwa tiye mua anese 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I'ma say instead of 46 candidates, na be 45. Now one withdraw, okay. He withdrew to support another candidate in the person of John Boadu, and now Oye General Secretary some time back. 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
5: me da celebrate
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5: Oh, they be me quite surprising to me. He didn't consult anybody. No, I see a tea and say, I step down. No, the supporter mine, Barbara joined me.
4: And Kobobian shut down Koso.
5: It was very, very surprising to Obia.
4: Wow. Now, Ususu said, then, the Mebana Banasa.
5: Well, no day so far the name Bisano. Except to say, you welcome news for your campaign. Very welcome, am I?
4: We know if you sans na wususu say at the beba, my campaign, my spread mo message. Mo GDS delegates betu abamamo. Sa redraw away ne support we no. A significant mamu to that extent,
5: major, say, or a major player within your political system, especially from the Accra area, no? And the well, we say a very major support with push to a campaign. Ahead,
4: which is to say a big pulling vote from Greater Accra,
5: especially in Accra, but national, we feel like a very national vice.
4: Okay.
5: So there's a major boost to my.
4: Now, Mamimbusa, John Buadu preach, chairman, but in a Makoye amendment, 2 million will be Kura as chairman, no? Jeffrey is a diamond flag bearer. So, consequentially, or pre-chairman at the end of the day, more critics need be because more national chairman Babe Danis in Papenyo.
5: Debbie, on the 2 million. They are setting political reality. HSA, the reality, whenever you have a presidential candidate,

0: Why doesn't it change anything at all? Party needs to say
1: no. So we have a political system. Yes. When the president man of the country is the president.
0: No correct.
1: President and the Juma or yes or so. A boy Emma said Acadia if free a bab yeah a kubiem. She said that's the reality. Oh, per se, when your appointment, my own call for you, go to anybody but the president.
0: Mm-hmm.
1: So I just say, yeah, we would be a campaigner, even though all running, you know, everybody tries to align themselves with the president. They have many presidents, that kind of thing. And these are the realities of our political system. Not just our political world, but all over the world. And yet, Ghana, it's in your dear ABB, one way.
0: A bit me about saying, yeah, dear, yeah, one, one. But you have practically, say, you are two a winner, you have say MPP a winning presidential. Na president, another so, yeah, the leader of the party. Na a doom pen, so be a binder number two, M. Bois party in a kind qua. Chairman, na ho den we he, ni to me we he, ni influence we he.
1: Na ho den se, the chairman remains chairman. Just as the general secretary remains general secretary.
0: In name? In just name?
1: Remains treasurer. The organizer remains organizer. And if you agreed with the president, you tell the president I agree with you. If you don't, you just say, oh, to me you ready. Because there were president, they were none or two about EU.
0: But the party must run. To say, a typical example, Emra Namuwa Bemwa, at a point, na party needs to say, Muhia reshuffle, Justin Kodia, the Nanutu Mubi, Ashanti region, the MPs, Eba together, Mampeni, ya reshuffle, because na party needs to say, reshuffle na Emma, Sone Kenufurato, that's what Emma party ne nya kono. President NTA, he kept kind of forever. You lost the election. Mukunya sa scenario na unsusu se sa amendment we ebe weaken party influence over the executive and as a president. Another thing is also
1: okay. My main Kasim Inchok. At the time I started, we see, you know, who was the de facto leader of the party. It was still the president. The reality is the president remains the president. And as far as the mandate of Ghana for the amendment of Aranikur, it's not in the hands of anybody, whether you are a chairman or you are not. It is de facto, no? And they say, oh, the man, one farmer, no, or no? Or then, no, as compared to you. It doesn't mean, say, who's so de facto, no? Who think I say, yeah, we, I disagree with you. At all, if you disagree with the person, with the president, only to me and dictate to the president. Just as the president cannot dictate to anybody within the party system. This is the reality. You can disagree with anybody. Who is a chairman, you can disagree with anybody within the party. And the same time, but as far as the party is concerned, the running of the party is guided by the constitution of the party.
0: Mm. Are you saying, sir, under this new dispensation, president, you know, ain't mean dictated to party?
1: They can't. Nobody else can. Even the chairman cannot dictate to the party.
0: So
1: and that's the reality.
0: So the critical question is, Obi Baka say, if it is not broken, why fix it? A DNA problem in India, who hears some of this amendment?
1: There was something that was done on recently, normal years, I say that the chairman is the leader of the party, such as, and so they just reverse something that has been in place over the years. Because the reality is, the president or the flag remains the political head of the system, including the party.
0: Very well.
1: That's the reality.
0: Very well. About to know the idea, actually.
1: I mean, she was the day.
0: Now,
1: I need to.

0: go around and try to convince other people to continue to support my candidate, which is John Bodu.
1: No any margin of victory in mind, Amuhenim.
0: Oh, there's no way I'll be able to do that with that huge number of people voting. Mm. Great to say, even if you beat the person by one now, what beat you? And that John Bodu is going to win.
1: John Bodu is going to win, so you say. Well, the clock is ticking. Ebre na bechre. Ebe samba obiem when bibia ba na wiye na ye no wedi nkomo. Samri de beja ona wakoso amoneta elections no.
0: That to be great. Let me show.
1: Honorable Maxwell Kofi Juma and Watene Nkano, former mayor Kumasi Metropolis and Afenso, former chief executive officer Emma Gihok into the picture ba kunu husena and say twa no hwia na nya chire so te bie ba. 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I mean, at the end of the day, sesame kraba chene huwa, ehunsu nswansuo, ebe rabe on Paula Foko, ena afu insuso, buacheja akon. But John Bodu will be the ultimate beneficiary of sa, redraw away any defection now across one. Saying as how two camps win, so a react to this very news will bring it all to you. We and you may ye didn't come on, you won't come on. You didn't need a NPP one or conference, no HA. Now, you best answer call and repem you better come back to Baba Yara Sports Stadium, Obi, and the rest of the team at some monitor elections. No, I'm told, sir, exit polls be a coso. Ye busa man for to abani we are one to abani man no I didn't know to ye inti se sa exit polls no a co ewe pay ya ebia ansan ebe kan baby no crano a ya dia ye be hunu baby ya e kwa kwa kobe. But one significant thing is see ye and ewe any NDC 4 decision se woman timin koson tina sen chain emma solidarity messages no in duomusu because Oma tenase a train de da ache ama jumedi ne nshase e inti they had to leave Baba Yara Sports Stadium. That announcement was made by Anthony Abayifa Kabo. Minkwa humano so Deputy General Secretary Emma NDC Amanyoku Mustafa Bande. Chief, mamemo adjo and now I say mamemo akwaba Emra your election headquarters Kokromoti Power Dom TV so. Na enyumire boko de. Na decision ya party for musuma wo muso mun common solidarity message a omu take say nya dia omu bitimi atena se atwen bi mu no anye bia no omu consult national ansa na
2: that was the name of the chief we na say me dey na me ni ko me tu kwame kosim.
1: Okay.
2: Na no, Castle Cra, I mean, I'm quite as well. May put some in my bank.
1: All right.
2: Now, I'm sir. But to me, I'm going to say your name. I'm on fire. Report and my meaning the sea walk. And now, meaning nearby, I'm see a grown asset. And she, I'm going to cast a deer. Mean to me. And come out in the gray until set and go for now. I asked my woman about my briefing. The baby one, the sea hall. Coming home, Cassia and San Antis, maybe I would have been able to speak directly to the issues.
1: Okay.
2: Based on details. And the election and come with the report, no bad. Those conversations will surely be discussed more. But I think that. Your comrade Lady MPP being able to reorganize themselves to go on a national delegates conference. And you knew the two traditions, time without numbers, we've held national congresses, so that they can lead and champion the policy frameworks. And objectives of our more party. We only pray and wish them all the best. Mm. be no. Now, on the way, Polybia and Speed. Now, they've been on exile. When we are in you are free, they are more exile. Now, exile, woman, I hope, sir. Congress here, Oma Kuyan, San Womba Bosina, and Saturday, Baba Woma Dream. Our massacre. For Subania, empty before then at ye, the ma won't to me is Woman Rabban, and check cry, and your Subania at the Bob Rand. And there yet I say, me I know of a free Ekutu, for the Congress, maybe. 2 years ago, when you acquired by your great minister, and we launched a program, my friend, of planting for food and jobs, appointing who loans. And you see, MPP forum, so it's been very successful. Omu free government ni hun se. Then wama ko ECOWAS, akwa ko free Bruni, among a woman triaka. Chance to buy me the bobra.
1: And then mobile,
2: MPP for better, Ben. Who? Yeah. A one district, one factory. Now, Mr. Mia, I'm a crumb crowd here. Just there. And maybe I'm a quick crowd name, who said? Oh, my, be a Ghana flag with me. Young one has here, then, yeah. On the cassava processing factory. Oh, well. Cratchy East District. So, my pain, put him home. I'm sure, no, do I have here, sir. In a way, you may be any hope. So, every six factory, I'm a blue, you may ya. Parkers of the SC, any men, DC, any men, people. And now, one village you understand, care bar, some irrigation, in your avenue, from Wado, into who free, a Juma, so what is steady, a trap Sunday, so over call from Kakran Waba. A bayon or not in riches, so I'm not what I'm a Diana four, or Mokodi who lose. A pay we are still almost chama party before normally excavator, a cotun to crew. And Rubu soon be in, and some trap of here, go ahead and noa, you do not damn in the SC. MPP so fine a woman there, that you know.
1: Okay.
2: But me a crumb, what you want a crumb. That's all. Oh, quite to cry at the home. And I'm just a quite an army and a concrete road to treat them a little call a well home. And people quite to crumb our back one, so we are a same dam. And now, among our parliament, I hope I said, one man is a quite an honor and can be a set, Dr. Mahmoud Baumiane, same for a young crime. You may be asked some discarded $2 million at the bar contractor, a crown will be on you. You buy a near 2 or 1. The Munko Yimwa no set a mansi kaya, the Ashamunza Munko Yimanoa, empty before so much to cup and yet 2 or 1. One more walk, Kumasi. We see almost say. One will be accountability, Pia Opia.
1: Very well. Now, Mustafa, who came? What list a number of things are Usu MPP, Emran no more power, Oma Mohomo Ding, Oma Intimian deliver, Bosha Hodua, Womo Shay. Now, Minim, okay, so also a Simunti, Wentimian D. Jumedianechi, Dr. Baumia Kasao Jumediana say, one fancha monso crow. Or say, 3SHS are Omo de Baye, and a brepa under NDC. Eduane amoshe esemu de bema Ghana mofra no ene quality of mail eso ate moshe ebo se double track within 1 year mu be ye fi ho eda so ho o se 133 jobs under 24 hour economy no o se ene ayes scam wiye na osanso se instead of 24 hour economy no moye 24 hour demolitions of existing structures ose galamse kura de article saying ose political witch hunt na ekoso ose maskame koko farmers ene nsem bebre 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
2: oh na ba mi ade de ya eni mi e bu fo bi amaka ho dada ya ade o tan ban mu di vice president a we shadow president ko ye juma nke abe nke bre
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1: ebeko da ben
2: yen ene no wo anu ye se double track in was a program wo mo am de ba ye to ease the traffic in terms of student attendance to school se school no one does want the infrastructure now you want and looking at double track anybody so that I say we are a first loan one NDC a year 300 million
1: okay
2: yeah they could see schools said they're there and not back will be a career back up let's remember back up schools we have seen we are in council double track and yeah it's a time and yeah different. In Mofra, once and two for year, I'm going secondary school and I'm Mofra. I said refugees. Video. When was the last time you saw a video like that? I'm not going to be able to do it. Oh, yeah, Vice President, my best woman talk papers. I demand collage on the trailer. Right, papers. Past questions.
1: Past questions. Say no,
2: the past questions. Never. Talk papers. And never, yes, it's a year. Your best school, Mokina. I'm a beer. Let's school. Any minute, I'm this new. Politics. 24 hour economy, a policy framework. It enables economy to run within a certain shift, a certain level. And a 24 hour economy, our compartment. Compartment number one, Mr. Companies are all show of work now. Now, in Canada, you'll be appointment, you'll be a coffee. Now, I'm not me, I'm a human. I'm not a debate, no production, and high. We'll be so in a human yet. You will thank you for our economy service provision. And only yes, we'll put Gapua in there. One year, Juma 24 hour economy, 24 hours. Some of the major hospitals are like before. Before local hospital, Dr. Kofi.
1: Dr. Kofi, I buy hospital.
2: No, those days, local hospital.
1: Those days, yeah, that being.
2: We are. Oh, there didn't be a crowd, their own farm more will be quite good and answer, own fine, yeah, politicians. But I do know, sir. In the past, hospital,
1: Mustafa, online break, meaning so who movie dia, cowbe, ubi, snack, a crammer,
2: clear,
1: as I said, yeah.
2: Ukwa DVLA, sisi ya mu ye 24-hour economy, they have certain specific places ya ube timia kwa ye u you know, drug registration anajo. So it is in progress.
1: Okay.
2: A guy here, yes, it's in the baby. Another phase of 24-hour economy. So when we are talking about 24-hour economy, as if a dying factory that will be barbecue, you know, it's a little person, it's ignorant.
1: But Mustafa, Ebia, I guess some barbecue factories, but the specific promise is a 24-hour economy, no, at industrialization, beba. Na mubema special electricity tariffs to factories, no companies ebe subscribe.
2: Correct.
1: Examples are oma me. Examples are oma me. DVLA and bia ports near the idea. But factories are omobe beneficiaries of such special tariff regime. Any special incentives are mine so the bemo man na 24-hour economy. No, ewe hin.
2: Yeah, ba ye said do so better. Uh-huh. Na kakra oho no a ye tia simple. Yenyae, ni esa di consumption na kwa hae. Si afe ina, yeti ni a resolve dumso issue. Si si asa di analyze ne dum, no usa hun sabim.
1: Stable.
2: It means that some work is being done.
1: Okay.
2: Enti ye yuye, ye ye di yuhi ansani ya ye di efata.
1: Okay.
2: Enti ye yuye, enono, si si ya uwa kapa, excess capacity ya, udi ama factors, usi anajo, na mu yusu mfanyi. So all those things will be rolled out.
1: Okay.
2: Si si akraron, for the lightning service, Ministry of Health, the street light, we are installing all of those street lights in the cities and in the villages so that we can lighten the country. In our current consume you. So it is done in phases.
1: Okay.
2: And the MPP, maybe, at all, and NDC, Obama promise, and Wamunyaya. Is unfair. Specific promise on any day. And maybe the bar you bet transfer. Now you have industries are bar. New companies are bar. Within President Mahama's coming, companies are above settle or Ghana. Companies are they will roll onto 24-hour economy. Companies are they started employing a lot of people because of some of these policies. We have 2 years. Yeah, Obi Katra will say NDC within 2 years will be able to roll out everything we have said that. It is a lie.
1: Okay.
2: We will not do that. It cannot be done. That
1: obviously realistically won't mean yes and may within 2 years. We appreciate that. But may I sure say for Ghana for the Donano Omo Gidi Omuse San Semuya Makeke Mobeye. But who can say we say 24-hour marketing here, another branch of the 24-hour economy policy, you know. But this same 24-hour market, the umbrella secretariat who implemented 24-hour economy policy now. Clearly, any idea woman who be a woman and come woman mandate to whom we see markets and all of that. And you have also made the point, say, 24-hour economy, and yet, Daya Busisi, but Mububu are dying the sea market. So, really, help me out.
2: Yeah, so for 24-hour market, 24-hour DVLA service, 24-hour port service,
1: okay,
2: these are specific institutions with their own functions tying up their services to the government policy framework of 24-hour economy.
1: Okay.
2: And you know what say? One must see a guy. A minister of local government, a Juma. Sir, Sir Oko Abubusia, a Ghana Wahona, a Gakake, a CD, na Obia, or Basu, or Abotra was
1: in a bedish. Who's a Falana Sanjin, whom be more? Line as Angie no Hubium.
2: I'm BCMP before the account against the sound of liberty.
1: That's
2: true. Abafra with me. Now, who could get one? Who will be the Abafra? Who will be the Abafra?
3: clinic and what genuine you bit in your shelf. All those compartments who control a deal with that and 10 p.m. and then obedu jano na confirm bonaji the sticker. Sisi a bank and what market hall would be your bank where you seek her would be a tall near my call baby. That is the concept of the 24-hour market. So, Emma, you are dying there, 24-hour market. Yes. Demolition.
1: Dr. Baumia calls it 24-hour demolition.
3: It's lazy thinking, maybe. Udu Ghana mua. 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It is irrespective of whatever structure or a thing that was there.
1: Okay.
3: Number three, you were various this assembly, sir. A buy no IE park as I say to hold for a certain specific work. Ah, and kofuro at certain places. Etiniafa sansa as in the adding. And they are yet private projects. At any given time, yeah, a buy in here, assassin. Both are buying no, wouldn't know Anya, give you here.
1: Very well.
3: Now, I'm quite good in here.
1: Very well.
3: You see, it is not about demolition. They shouldn't just say, and they say, oh, Baumia, it's me, hombre. Extra who crack. The end is for demolition.
1: Mustafa, jina ye mame, na mimbusa me last question. And my last question, yeah. Jina ye mame na line mwenye clear, na mimbusa me last question. And
3: okay.
1: My last question we no will take us back to the first question na mimbusa e. Oma meti asese, mwone womwa, mwosuma womono, enkasa yinti, unim adia poti ye ba yinti ya, mwane musifuwa nko mwokoma solidarity message yu MPP program yasi, omo efri hono mwa ansana mrene babe son. The announcement are yet free Anthony Abeifa Kabuano on the days. And it's a more representatives no concern. It's a one more ache dodo. Na one more intimate train beam. Ain't in a one more echo. I know, sir, obes peso bit tear free unco for no swano. But officially on the days from the speakers, waiting in the MPP, they too just say a reason. Sir, reason. No, what can
3: I say? Anthony,
1: oh, but this is not fair to him. I say, I want to hear the uncle better than what kind of one things are.
3: No, I'm say MP before one in chant room.
1: No, but I mean, say, Kobase, a break time until I'm called for the choir. AKE, I mean,
3: if I were there, I would do the otherwise. And at two, we need one. Study one more. Into where did you say see? Set me with. We need one more. I'm not doing my instructions. Then we move this. Saying that we need room. I'm not talking about baby or baby.
1: All right.
3: And we must. Man, no more crying. But I'm sure that by Monday, we have to set the record straight.
1: Mustafa Bande, many thanks for your time. Ewo Adum TV so. Unyamefa umbra boko infri stream be dun kraina yentu ankomono so. Yo, Mustafa Bande, Deputy General Secretary Emma the National Democratic Congress. Ebejina we so na ye try husima. Ye koba ye daso at the conference no hunkomo bro. In fact, conference ne de we is in a national executive elections no. ena ekoso ye de ehunsunsunsuo nyinada ebebro election headquarters ni kokromoti power stick and stay we're back after these.
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11: 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Franco! 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Ayifie!
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1: Adom Bible Quiz. 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And sorry. 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Wa sorry hono. 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
1: 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Ni ya dia she in chirima nun cry. 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Ato national television so. Wa sorry ya radio na. Ene ya fria na WhatsApp is a siya. Ewa 0240-202620. For registration information, Adom TV Bible quiz. 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

0: Mala market for more chrome ana. 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I am a day. 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Na tree novella chatting senior nam. 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Aye, Be Natone.
1: Simply better.
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0: 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Emma and the Yako market, you almost say Tima, we will boost you a four. Monjina Mufan Quacheche. 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Yeah, but I'm a Benetton product. Benetton!
1: Simply better!
0: Benetton!
1: Simply better!
0: Benetton!
1: Simply better!
0: Benetton!
1: Simply better!
0: Say, I am in Benetton, baby, as over 50 years. Hey, yeah, papa, pa. Into all my products, see, rice cooker, womu, blender, womu, kettle, iron. Almost say, yeah, from Brian, my mom, coffee, I'm going to press, money, I'm so. Eddie, I'm say, kutu. 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Mibusa, I want to ask a question, over for her. 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Now I follow her. Where the any man meet you see, I'm a one. I bet you see, I dare be winning. And so I'm ready, no. Number four. Ferit, Efa, Seyram, over sooner because I know person worry no. Obi ano mpeno no. A sit day and no coffee girl for from paper choy no cry and I say no cry.
2: No cry.
0: Ayanokro! Pacho, I can't second question. Life and living it here, you are Doom TV, so. Meme ne debi are 5 o'clock. Temakunkun. If you are mankwa, if you are pin a man. Temakunkun. If you are mankwa, if you are pin a man.
2: Watch it, if you are pin a man.
0: Okay, you dear. Baku. Be a muna main fair number then. Number 9. Okay. Halis. Nabakaya. Odi Nabakaya, the first son. Neyere, your friend Muskan. Eya no cre, and I say, Nya no cre.
3: Nya no cre.
0: Akao, second question. Okay. Bobo. Show 4. Ah, we need more Doom TV, so. Show 4. Ah, we need more Doom TV, so.
3: Ansroma. Guest talk.
4: Girls can talk.
3: Guests can talk. What's the boss at 4?
4: 4.
3: Bedroom.
4: Okay, 3. Now, the last one.
3: I'm going to eat them. Cuckoo bag at the cow, Dada. A cow. Chino Vera.
0: Hey, we're in the cattle, we're in the cattle, we're in Tame. But I'm wearing the Nina, I'm a moon cool. Miss Ramo. Okay, question. Who's who be answer? Monsha Doom TV on our next year, Fridge Ni TV near Deba.
4: Number 9.
0: Okay. Kasim would join say, so oh yeah, abusive, I like Obua, and I'll be to me a buno. And you're no cray, and I say, and you're no cray.
3: And no cray.
0: Hey! I've got second question. Second question, then I did assembly nomino. Okay. Me Pacho, you're serious now. Yeah, you know, area 4 o'clock, no, me. Me, metna, me, yeah, you, we are metnasino. So I seriously, your friend is saying. Yeah, you know, we are four. And we are Doom TV, so.
4: Well, people have been doing our work
3: daily,
0: Muskan.
3: Muskan.
0: Wecha, Muskan. Hey, well, people are why I on a trim, you're in a man and a half. Trim the man and a half. And then, how do you coffee? Onya keto na de na mu bi me rade me pekese rade me eye me de pa se me producer ye ni sey enye so obi win na me we ka se tema na aye hey why na de aka blender keto ayo why na de coffee o sey hatus eye kazim ni anti eye no kra na enye no kra
2: no kra
0: sa okay aka bi no Time Ben, ye year worry sem wa Doom TV so.
2: Yeah, we need 1 day corner.
0: 1 day corner.
2: No more for me 2 days.
0: Yeah, 1 day.
2: Yeah.
0: Yeah, what's up? I never been half. Me that's it. 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Yeah, what's it? 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

0: Ago Ghana for Ansana ye di bibia beto anim no Adum 106.3 FM. Yes, see, ye damasi.
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0: Ye damasi damasiya. 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
0: Only ye at sna. 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
1: And nunti. 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
0: I
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0: Na and Sunna October Bosumi, Ebe Kuna Via, ye di just soon some jitsi, Eba, Dikan Yabako, ye to sum ye nuni de boy jedini, Ediena Woton, Ediena Dibuja, come once some, let's say, Dintia was a jitsi, no, ya bowo, na de kose with you, and not so de kosasi.
1: December, you saw,
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0: 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What kind of? Afi munu nyina.
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0: Now, could you, okay, MSA, almost tell me once because One person be a negative reportage be a form, but clearly, I did not know who you who you say. Hello, Kwayo Timinka. Hello, Kwayo. Mr. Kwayo Ahomano.
1: Yes, sir. I'm going to confirm that Mr. Kwayo is a car of form now.
0: Kwayo Timinka.
1: The owners are here.
0: I'm going to say, and I owe you no ever hope. But so far, Bambon Simonet to saying, I posted for me who said, Bear, do be at to Santini, I ready. I'm say crowd control for no. But me here, I'm going to na. I'm saying, I'm going to 20 cry. One more boy, one more because of about 20 ever been a year, and I said, at the end, wait, me, I got that for home. Kojomreku. I mean, sir, Kojomreku Timinka. Kojo Timinka.
2: Papa, I'm talking. 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

0: 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Womu ne tiemu ama ye ato ye. Anani ntokwa. But our man is on the ground. You better see me to me any details we can cry if I need a sub basabasa yeno a buyer. But we're talking about 46 candidates. In fact, 45 candidates are one more contested various positions. Our NPP Amanyo Kunimu and sir, 45 candidates over 7,000 delegates and ever be decided. 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
1: Yes, offer baby, Medica, quiet. Mentimas, people down from Miss Wahana, party money be air confusion here. Western region, Hona, and Anna, the Wono. Na City ID Kine, just confound because I know. How much I said the same, I can't assent region, I just come upon Munya and from about Moga and say, Womo, a bit to me, a two a bunny be. Naka, you're telling me that the new party man about whom you be a bit in for more. But how much less the Ebra as the people that are on Kakra, you can't want someone. Or never say, I like this Yanka Tato, Yanka Tato, we see it. And no, any the issue are, I say, I have the Kakra, Ma Oboki, or Mubaku, you do not. Now, or more, or more, they say, or more, Ebra Kasa. But in plain play, what for any Padua, as I say, or more, two or more, Adam, we need here. Means me, nothing than a party, 8 million from our back, okay? I'm a Wapua, both for a year, not a new history to her. 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If the Abata now was a new Geminiano, a young one now, ya, the more edge of Fernando, would be a human. A man and Gabia, and I, a bit to me, actually, I tell him, said, that I don't want one mixing up there. Now, maybe no, I could even look at Cranayamu, and go for a more able to effort work, ever church and a bra, or more atro, or more up there every year. They said they were never what they are, where was the gentleman you are, the person of God, I could kill me.

0: Asante Mountain Mall, baby, I'm also at 2 o'clock. The end of the year, it's been an honor. We thank you. And I'm there in the panel, a more adult, Uma, Ayana, Edding, a bit of a preventive, a bit of a better confusion. In the moon, the event and the party moon and Kobe, a bit to me at the end of the month. I'm in quarantine. I'm looking more. Okay, I'm going to go.
1: Oh, too bad. Let me say, could you network, you know? Too bad. Let me say, Apart from John Bwadu, when you ask any of the other candidates, no so. Kojo, what you been coming? Busa say, who did come?
0: I think the network, you know.
1: What you been coming? Yeah, fancy hey now. Could you be mreku a human network and any more cra but the abeco so abomodena yeah de near cosun in no dia bro. You can trust your election headquarters. We'll never give up. Yeah, dear yeah, community in a bebro. Could you hino a copy and Mr. Hadi Oma to Moho de Neviana?
0: Wow.
1: Okay, so Kojo, your best friend, near the water subimuna, Yashe, Sedia, and Komono El Kono, na your best remo, some of the Bechain, say network, no, yes, sir, but certainly, your day home communion, Abbe Bremo, will continue to bring you the best. Near Koso, Ewo, Baba Yara Sports Stadium, Emra, NPP 4, Ato Santene, Eto Aba, Eyi National Executives, Impeni Fu, Ebe Di Party, Nenimu, at the national level, Inti, Ene, you know, Adia, Wana, Eduo Muhu 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about to know since I'm so nine check. Na ye baby Huno, Ohia Regents, Nibi, Etime, Atuoma Ba. Na, in fact, send ye about to know she any tieno. There are stakeholders, be mua, Womo, to Abani Bia, depending on Womo Duduono, and a betcher, send ye line, neighbor call, Tescon for say Ashanti Region, send ye a reporter, no, any Tescon in a Casayano. Ashanti region only 50, they are yet to take their votes. In fact, they are yet to cast their vote. I feel no more koto or more abba. There are other stakeholders being so groups are hold wa almost so ento abano. But enkem fuano MTN say the padoduona and our delegates doduona and our etimi atu or more abba. Kakrebi na ketchri na eheni mu se about 26 and so on ebeba enche. 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what we are watching. But for somebody like Sammy Crabb, worried draw from the race or the chita a command or no, I bet me as assembly be Eddie Amajombo do ana. But one other candidate, our pre-chairman, among four ETPC will be Winipa. Aye, the Honourable Boachi Ejako. 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Na said, yeah, I'm on your bono bano, kakran, kakran, kakra, about to own your coso. And party name to me and shade you may be asking them. And that is one big problem. Tie ACA, but and then, no, maybe I'll call okay, young court now, young court, sir, Kojo Obimreku, a home on a tumor. Kojo Temenka Obimreku Temenka. What are you doing? What are you doing? But you betray your home, your coba, yet the incommoning in our bro. We're hoping, sir, Anton Kobe yet to say midnight, El Cordier, now about to know Abane, ye, nay, then Hunsons and so on, so a day Abremo, a wo Jubedino so. Your election headquarters in here, Adum TV, yet the NEAC near Koso, a wo Babayara Sports Stadium, and rather New Patriotic Party, Asia, Atuaba, a ye, one I came before a BD party no anymore. Na nsheshe no se ni omo yeye no anopani mu no omo tena se eye nsakrae ewo wono constitution ni mu e de amendments bi baaye na amendments a omo de baaye no ebi wo ho a na no omo hye wo University of Ghana park no so no omo intimi anye ho adwuma kra e na omo tuye e de sheda e na ebi so wo ho a omo yeye te se proposal na matene na babe dane MPP provision in their constitution say one more opposition flag bearer no and oye the leader of the party na omo ba ben munsu a president no and obekoso aye the leader of the party sa amendment no in fact omo call legono and on quiet mranes I say yen for 2 minutes man the national chairman. But I think crampon my mumu su sa new provision now omuji 2025 you know. Emomu hun say be ye ebe bo ma na emwa omo but they have come back to Kumasi amene omo be reverse our decision no amene omo say omo wo position omo wa ban mu ni e udi party nanim ono ne flag bearer ana say omo win election our president into question is say international chairman no or prayer be ye chairman abe ye leader ana say oba be ye den no be ye leader what kind of leader because at the end of the day bottom line is say mampenino I will free MPP more or no ye leader and I say omo ewo position says he say Dr. Baumia any the leader of the party e bia ka say problem be any ho and o hwe say ne e hyehye no mpoti a before NPP for bears amendment we no conventionally obo mu say flag bearer no any take center stage of party any decisions nyina. So being a running mate, a flag bearer, na na jine, a flag bearer, no campaign manager, ni ni team, yeah, MPP, no, omu no mu lead party ni campaign ni nina. 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Okay. Now, you say, you know, I copy a region banner or Mato Santini.
0: They say, I will just be in the swap, but the Migra Obedia, Asante region delegate, you know, among a two of Maba.
1: Asante region.
0: Okay, I won't say that you did for yes, when the test comes from the Eka side, Emma, I would say, among Safina or Maba two of Maba. Now, more Edina, boom, Maba, I said, Maba to Maba. Bin more sorry said that be a map to see pools in Mintino, or more emperor, and on a ma, Takura Assembly to Mark of Tapo Germany. Also, my most emperor for Chairman Buddha di Kabaha, and a positive for whom you saw a high name, or more if you saw a Casaman or Mahre, a sea denier, say the Amatas from Ponavas and Tilly Hano, or more actual, or more Jimmy say, I don't know Matanawa, Ama or more a close to pools, maybe we have been out of Eba, and on a search in the swap.
1: Nanso, oma closing polls, ewo, baby, I won't be able to abano. Is that the

0: Ah, too bad.
1: I had this here for you, but that's a momentary question to you. But CMD Kaka and a higher project like a grammar. In a test component, we are on the trauma banner. I don't know, I'm a higher budget. I put it for a high ever by. And for you, for instance, a beer, Kasa, then day and day. If you see what came here.
2: Chairman.
3: I think the right people to solve this issue in the elections committee. The elections committee will also benefit me as an announcement. Their process, you know, Matu told me a from the 1 hour of them left, and then they jabble, and then you have a group. And my idea is just all those, it's just in the links and cardiacs. But I think that between the space of them, one of them, okay, they are two, they are a funny woman. You know, what you say?
1: I am not a president. and then an AJ about the power chain. So they say, just an election committee, you know, when I did to me about the team, I got to me say, I don't know, you want to announce your moment to. It's all clear as someone on point so far, the much as I say, or my elite. And no, I'm a person, you're freedom to work at that. And I get to be say, I'm born, you know, if you ever have a dream, you want to share the dream. I'm going to say, and also, yeah, Asante raging her, or more attention to be a seer, and penfor any or more a guso a d and combo. So, you knew the penfor no moka, Sabia, you catch on, sir, or my late in Tino, the Stam Homeland Temu, say, yeah, resolve one more for the air. Offer, I think, sir, or more a mythic a cray, and a bit to me, a ma, yeah, so far, so good. Open the case, yeah, we did a video of me, TV, and my papa.
0: You will use, you will Nasara, you will use it. So the person may decide to vote at the youth first before coming to the fight league. So if the person decides that, my wife or two youth never be, now me 2 years no have 2 years. Delay this thing. Yes, yeah, this will be out where be. So when you are going 2 years, and sign the permanent
1: prize. You will not vote. And you say, see, tomorrow is above now, what you say?
0: Me, they are so again.
1: I won't wrong.
0: Ah, me, they are so again.
1: Okay. Eti, wafa, me, who say, enkane, health, National Health Insurance Director. Oh, maybe to see our say there will no vote. No, come a parent about come back. Can I tell my I don't TV so. I said, my own work for
2: the old man said, just come for some better.
1: Okay.
2: Let me come for share. Some for share info, some for share info.
1: Okay.
2: About how? I don't feel I'm some better. Let me some say I answer. I know I'm going to find out before I get that. On the first time I'm going to buy, I'm going to trade that for that. And then we are so who said, if you are a you can't go and see somewhere and come around 11, and go to because you're not coming to
1: catch it.
2: There's something behind it.
1: Okay.
2: We should not agree. We don't agree. You have to put on the clock. I'm going to put on the clock. Almost what? 4 hours. We are still here.
1: Okay.
2: And you guys go in your room at the composer and come back and talk about the who does that
1: nonsense?
2: We are not agreeing to that. We are not agreeing to the simple as that.
1: Okay. I mean, too, I was good. I can't
4: make answer. We are sitting there.
1: Okay.
4: I will put you on there. And it's our work, you can any idea that found passes you for your head. No, that you can meet there. I've been a few flavor. And I've been a member
1: of the late no more in town. Momonto.
4: Chiamonto,
1: but I'll
4: be this hour.
1: No, but that's the teacher. My more crowd, madam, I'm a Jeff Rossi.
5: Listo,
1: Listo, but yes, yes, yes, yes, yes, yes, yes, yes, yes, yes, yes, yes, yes, yes, yes, yes, yes, yes, yes, yes, yes,
5: yes, yes, yes, yes,
1: yes, yes,
5: yes, yes, yes, yes, yes, yes, yes, yes, yes,
1: yes,
5: yes, yes, yes, yes, yes, yes, yes,
1: yes,
5: yes, yes, yes, yes, yes, yes, yes, yes, yes, yes, yes,
1: yes,
5: yes, yes, yes, yes, yes, yes, yes,
1: there's a prayer, a fibia, like,
5: yes, so you see, you are simply saying that this one is the intellectual way,
1: okay,
5: and part and parcel. They have been penned down as they
1: okay
5: to vote. Mm-hmm. You understand,
1: yeah.
5: So, if you really look at it today, actually, don't know the voting modalities, the time frame, given and when and how elections will end,
1: okay.
5: All of a sudden, yes, saying that the ESCOM will not participate because ADC. No, brother, either they allow ESCOM to vote or the election doesn't, or we don't end anything.
6: Okay.
5: Yes, we have to look, my brother. Look, I'm so sad. If you look at the numbers today, we're sitting about 7,000 plus people.
6: Okay.
5: We have close to 1.7 million people.
6: Let's give you 1 minute. I want to engage the former National Health Insurance. Senior, where they are, sorry, I don't TV near. Sir, where they can be, Okay. So,
5: the matter is that it is not late.
6: Okay.
5: It is not late. It is to allow them to participate. Other than that, look, my brother, you have told me the dangerous power. This is what power doesn't like. We are looking for power. Okay. And so you didn't do what power doesn't like.
6: Okay.
5: Huh?
6: Okay.
5: Just allow them to franchise your right.
6: But that's it.
5: So what is it?
6: But that's it.
5: Huh?
6: Ain't you offer?
5: So at the end of it all, my brother, I am here because of Nana B.
6: Yeah.
5: And you know.
6: Okay.
5: That Nana B, whether we like it or not, we have always maintained that he is the property.
6: Okay.
5: Sole property of the new product party.
6: Okay.
5: Nana B cannot be missed.
6: Okay.
5: In this elections.
6: Okay.
5: They must win.
6: Okay.
5: The delegates have spoken.
6: Okay.
5: We are yet to see them. And I know it will reflect.
6: That's it.
5: Those who have led a strategic political ambush against Nana B have gotten it wrong.
6: Okay.
5: No. He is here, first bold, experienced, very proactive.
6: Okay.
5: And will occupy the election strong room. And look, you can you see today we have the Munchinabine. Mm-hmm. Nana B is coming to undo the Munchinabine.
6: Okay.
5: But the to and fro of the economy alone has sent a very strong signal to the people of Ghana that the NPP is ready, well positioned, to recapture power ahead of 2028. So thank you so much.
6: Okay, now cut us from for home. I didn't know so far when I'm a trauma dear.
7: Yeah, but agenda was.
6: Sisiana mobile, a cacaba, yes, I'm a moon to Yamoyade.
7: You say no underground.
6: At the underground, I'm wearing my Sitamu. Sisia, a mobile, yes, I'm a moon to Jerry.
7: I've
6: been telling to come on because they check.
7: Ever two.
6: Number two.
7: Ever two. I never had ever seen Jerry ever two.
8: So only director of elections, ne edi nkomo no. O ma oti ase se emfa ho se test confirm na ye late. Se o manya banko ade ya wo se omoto. 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
6: takatrino
8: ko yo ti nka. Hello,
6: my man, Pianco, Center Hono.
8: Exactly.
6: Police station no don bia. 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So far so good I think say okay, Ashanti region, our police stations now. Muna na moye. Mufeso. I think say there has been a confusion that tries to confirm. They were moon to easy to like the Ankara. Assembly.
9: Ashanti region, you are too about it. You just mapa. It's been if you are high, 10 times of one. The one. Then 10 times you buy on the other.
6: Okay.
8: Now, I want to move the area now.
9: They need to move the center.
8: Kọjọ nami busase omo mato ma ba wi ana.
6: Papa.
8: Nami busase kabusa papa ne se omo mato ma ba na wi ana because as omo ho no be ho adwopa. Hello kọjọ.
6: Papa,
8: can you tell me again?
6: Papa,
8: hello, can you tell me again?
6: Papa,
8: well,
9: maybe the stadium is not ready.
8: Can you hear two money bonus? Two money bonus?
6: Yeah, I'm going to talk.
8: Can you throw a money bonus? So?
6: I told you one minute, I don't TV so. If I said, Minodi and come back, who MUB? So far, so good, the air cost is here. They have a cafe
5: home.
10: I'm going to go to the police station. Okay. And the last person is what number every year. Some if you move to another police station, you're closing the mobile highway. Meanwhile, deduction, addition, and subtraction. I pass for a hundred million every year. They say, I'm found you, I'm not going to say
6: okay.
10: I tell you, before him, I'm going to go back.
2: There's no more, you're going to go back. I'm going to go back. The information is just there.
6: There's something happening with this one. Yes, yes. So, I don't TV care 5 years. So, you are on Adum TV, you know. Chairman, ready? For no reason to come on me. The happy for the test come, no. So far, so great. I'll cover
10: home.
6: Okay. Okay. Okay. Eti, what for the say, Chairman, I'm for you. About the blue. Now, what say the blue has is here now. I'm telling you, I'm sorry. A test come for this, you know. Would not know about the two moving. Eti. Chairman of Foco, Ababa Druha, Cecia, and T. Yacha, CBS, Cecia, no ABC, Edre Ako, Naya.
8: Oh, oh. Ah, interesting, interesting.
6: I bet you are not pointing it. It's offered Chairman of Foco, and now Abesia, and the 24. They say, well, now, Commander Waha, and I Edin Koma. I think the commander A Grifino, you can see how the situation is. The Ebeko, to see so far. See the Akubi Kaka said, Nam Samin to one Sintin, I said, one more ashes spend the Kakrano.
8: Could you obey to me, and Commander Cosono? Could you be a team, Commander Cosunibi?
6: I'm going to go to the hospital.

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0: Interesting development. 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Or so what is there is a problem with Tescon. 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
1: And the metro men that they were complaining about, I can't say. They said metro men were stopping them.
2: Okay.
1: But there's no metro men, they're police.
2: Okay.
1: And so everything I think is to come.
2: Okay.
1: Okay.
2: Okay. Okay. Okay. Okay. Okay. Okay. Okay. Okay. Okay. Okay. Okay. Okay. Okay. Okay. Okay. Okay. Okay. Okay. Okay. Okay. Okay. Okay. Okay. Okay. Okay. Okay. Okay. Okay. Okay. Okay. Okay. Okay. Okay. Okay. Okay. Okay. Okay. Okay. Okay. Much of my foreign aid, some of my friends, so no one would have put for, and then no one could be a mass in Java. Just on Corona, a deep level. If you have a person, if you and I will move a dilemma, I have a Safedia, on Bakakoto, Abba, yes, yes. They say no, Omudiso, Omobato, Moyam, okay, it's you know, is there a little 15 or must I die? As you said, the NTR or much an idea of our one a bit much, it's your friend here.
1: Problem,
0: Unfortunately, you lose to a Kojo or Bimreku or Zoom no so, but your best a raise in the back. Na ya to uncommon no so. Say, update in a say, test confona nanka, you see a moment to aba because Oma Mantemono, it's been resolved. Ama says Oma to Santania, Omo, Hese, Omo Bakako to Omo Abba, Nana, Openini Makon, our director of elections, and Ananke Pesi and Nekasane say, ye zoom na tiko, but we'll get back to you na ye di san komoni nina edi aba ainti ene ye ye wo election headquarters edi komoni nina bro ye nko back to Baba Yara Sports Stadium na ye nko back kojo ote menka ye ntuwa komono so wenya director of elections
3: polling stations.
4: Okay.
3: 21.
4: Okay.
3: For chairmanship, vice chairperson.
4: Okay.
3: Treasurer, organizer, inner secretary. We are understand also. They say, you better chip, said the bear. Polling station, they are never more than 400. In the Ashanti region, there are 3 voting centers. Eastern region, there are 2. Greater Accra, there are 2. Okay. Near half of your camp. And so in this polling station, 21 of them, we are talking about all the 5 positions.
4: Okay.
3: You can say, there's one institution. We are talking about our region. And I test confirm, we are talking about my organizer. We are talking about Emma NASA organizer.
4: Okay.
3: If you talk about Emma Women organizer,
4: okay.
3: Maybe a gene as soon end the whole Anna youth women Nasara on voting centers for
4: okay.
3: Mean see I mean say if you are more test for Twaba that was a youth wing or in tell say no more shant reading A on Baba Toma. Give me a new agent and your communication need. But there a year in the town, say, presiding officer and the register, no, Santa's confession to the young woman. Sounds my agent register a demand of no, meaning I ask you, Musa, ain't it? Assembly, you are, sir, there is no.
4: Okay.
3: Oh, my, it because they were stuck in those polling stations,
4: okay,
3: voting for women and NASA. In that film, my baby do that. The proposal said, no more said, it will be a baby. It's the Piaggio, you say, oh, my, that's your sanity. It's your grandness.
4: Okay,
3: I don't have a mere damas, yes, say, Mom Rana Mbeka. Now, my son said, yeah, the gay and the mutter.
4: Okay,
3: if I eat a media village, ma'am.
4: Okay,
3: and it's a mamma, this young woman,
4: why are you
3: here, damas,
4: yes, sir, that's so far so good. The business, now, how would you read it?
3: Oh, I don't think I can say, oh, yeah. Okay. Okay. Okay. Then the police said in the town, then the electoral commission, any media for you now. So yeah, the number of and he said, if you don't name him, you know, have a new patriotic party. Okay. I can say, conference, one party, one people,
4: okay,
3: united for victory. If you are, if you know, a new patriotic party, they are saying, pay you for it, pay you for it, on the whole national. Okay. It's not for you, yeah. Leadership at polling station, electoral area,
4: okay,
3: constituency,
4: okay,
3: regional and national.
4: Okay.
3: On the board, we
4: okay.
3: Now, with the party, and if every election 2020, if you sell by the other one, Ghana for the two Obama, now all the sheep, Papa, now Ghana, one thing that was here, everything
4: coming out. Now, can we assemble? Give me an end to form a bar, habit, and now some delay into a work out. I said, I am one.
3: A young commander,
4: okay.
3: It's a young one. I said, don't show me up my partner, the guy.
4: Okay. Okay, but I say it's offer Yene Ura Gary in Marcon and I at the train and come up at the fat test come home and some nine day. Watch the chicken donor at the Amaya and
5: was
4: it actually?
5: Or no more Evans Nimacon, or no more Evans Nimacon. Let's talk about it. Now make Evans Nimacon Gary Nimacon, a lawyer, no, or no Evans Nimacon. Could you tell me, Ka?
6: Of Ambacho Mitio.
5: I feel tell me, Ka, could you? Could you tell me, Ka? Aha. Na me kase. Or no, yet Gary Nimaco, no more Evans Nimaco.
6: Of Ambacho Machonka.
5: Or no more Evans Nimaco. Well, let's move on. Young Quay name. 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
6: okay
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6: 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anode bet go have to turn no we say on kasa na se se no there wafa mame ene ya dunia adwempa hene
5: The latest development they say initially now. A bit more imagine someone matters confona a few number to my and interest and some my elite. But Penny Evans Nimaco, director of elections, my NPP, the Atujan said, yeah, about to initiate, you know, test confono a koto elections, maybe an assomb koto omaba for other candidates or another polling station. To omu be a young son or more babebia, omu bits me out to about a chairman. 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
0: one of the candidates now express misgivings big sir has and maybe enkuye emano na work chere na dwene kana dwene fans in behu. Unfortunately we may opportunity na me ene nankasa but of course you guys know why you didn't come on any hunsem nyina ebre war your election headquarters any Adom TV Kokurumuti Power will bring you every bit of the action and check and Mr. Suse about to know ebeba na wie ye na ehunu ne wo wini position crop and send you can catch on over 7000 delegates and to santene eto abano and you are looking at 45 candidates and eto abano ti ehe bebe be kwako wie chairmanship no ye tight pa aye tight san se na me no ka se ba kwafrimu e ma odin support ama e John Bodo e urasa me crab nti a change 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woni irianu mu Joy FM edin komo
7: was a problem and that the students were being prevented from voting by so-called macho men. But then, as I went to speak to the officers, because I didn't see any macho man, I saw officers. So as I went to speak to the officers, I heard next. So I looked and one student went past to go and vote. And then next and next. And so when I asked the officer actually told me, he said the students came to vote and they were told that the poll had closed. And I said, but that's odd. Poll is supposed to close at 12. So why can this particular polling station be closed? You see, it's so many stories jumbled up.

0: Fukunka Emma wachiche mu ni akoba e nise muni ni nane se yadia sani eti no sa pepepe otese test confronti min tuaba eno babi we no ba e no tese se macho men bi e oho inti na test confronti min 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any hall. But I know China, my colleague, he was an essay, and you be a nano, Okako to a banner, before I bet to a banner, no, or Cassa, a idea or hope pass will be winning. A bubble bear 12 for no natural say, a to a banning in our area, or that's so a war, a hope, say, obey me, winning, and I know say yes, a idea, Nigidi, no, and that's so a war sort of power. 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
2: Very well.
3: Balloting cases, not in one. Okay. I mean, police stations, you know, once we know, we need to be an attempt to be an order. Yes, of course. So I think, yes, time now, one time, you know, down, but because of so many things, you need to have a baby.

0: Ocean assessment, America said, you need that now, so far. I said, you can't say that same in one city, a chair, Sudia, Becca, the background of my team affair, it's so on, or my team, my story. So, for you so fast, we do not bad. For my idea, you're more mass when I think that you two for no, and you have a more mass. We share how much you have 100 projects, not you there and done up on the
1: roof. Okay, now, could you, my name was
0: Samuel, and yes, if you are talking from a movie, that may be our other sort here.
1: Could you,
0: the good one, never to move down at the appear. I'm not trying to put it on the good name. I can find a good measure. If you are from Musa, one time for my age.
1: You, could you, Yasumu, our and crying, and see, M. Say, in the next 5 minutes, you expect to say Abatono Ebeba Newiye Ewo Baba Yara Sports Stadium. 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
2: Hello.
1: Isaac, what's your
2: name? Hello. I'm a talker.
1: Aha. Let me busa sa ka kana ba tuona benewiye in some few minutes.
2: Bibi. Bibi sa me tunke ya. Busa sa he far party na bi dira.
1: Exactly.
2: MPP election ba tuona e ko
1: so
2: no.
1: E ba pa cho so zoom no so camera ne mame. E bi ye hu.
2: Me ba tuona ka.
1: Me tu won ka ba mi hu ani mu nti so camera ne mame.
2: Aha. E mi dina woman organizers for no two or mabano. Oh, I'm just here.
1: Okay.
2: I'm no cancer is here. Woman organizers about to cost me a few hanuma, any panel at Dorso.
1: Okay, but I'm Wako. I'm Wako.
2: Hello.
1: I'm Wako Pacho, so camera, and you will need a coso. Aha. Good. It's your baby. I have two women organizers.
2: What
1: you want?
2: Ha, say ultimate kaya ya. Sabi ya meno kase midna. Biya umana graza pono tu amaba no sisi ya.
1: Okay.
2: Na umana graza saba tu no moto no. 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Inim se. Bro, we need to do something. You should be sure. I'm on my to abandon you. And I said you are best of all, ma. Man, we need more to abandon you. But I'm prepared. The same many money because I'm on my to be. Ekasa, I'm going to say. So, Sabria, I'm on my to. My if I, bro, I'm saying you ready. I say if I no more ya. I'm on my to, ma. I'm on to abandon. Ah, I'm on my to be. Because I remember now. The police station, don't wanna. Because every advance. I'm okay. You still can stay on back and to abano. That's why I'm not concerned there. You want grazer position there. I want to know if you do so. And man, I'm going to be too. I have a police. And my man, happy. So my dem two my grand or hard we need to be say am eh be come so eh as eh no dey catch say no say no
3: go catch say because you know this thing I talk to them said and my is back and this time no so for the first time no in the talk for the gym for no and the for patch no I dey for those no I no come to tell you my diaspora branches in now women of America and the female executives about to have a American original, your constituency level, all female executives. Power set we are master, now you're secretary. As our proposal, the mommy, how are you doing? Incoming national women organizer for the make sure that the proposal come out from the women. In my Osama